0: said, be ye reconciled to God.
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0: That's why we're still here.
1: Enne woto emiti do fe.
0: Actually, our Father is in heaven.
1: Ayon oto amito lon ete ma.
0: Number two, our Savior is there.
1: Aweto kwenye gata ameto tito lon.
0: Number three, our name is reaching there already.
1: Atonto yeko kanyiko ameto lo donote.
0: Number four, our citizenship is there.
1: Aneto ene itovi imito odonto e.
0: Number five, we are setting our affections there already.
1: Atonto meko yi noko meto do kwezo donote. Nile mito le.
0: And then number six, our treasures are there.
1: Amochiro kpoto adoku meto tito don.
0: Number seven, our inheritance is there. And God has prepared for us an unfading, an undying, an unlimited inheritance there in heaven.
1: And
0: you see, our friends, they only have information about heaven, but who have inheritance in heaven? And that's why the Lord is telling you that you make sure you are ready if you are not ready yet. So that you will know you have an inheritance up in heaven. The appearance of this city we are talking about revealed unparalleled beauty and grandeur. The size of it, the combination of the vibrant colors, and the layout of the city, they make it glow as a brilliant gem in the sky. What a city this is. Let's study it together. We're dividing the message today to three parts. Number one, the description and the dimensions of the heavenly city. The description and the dimensions of the heavenly city. Number two, the delight and the destiny of its holy citizens. The delight and the destiny of its holy citizens. Number three, the defiled, denied entry into the heavenly city. Let's come back to number one, the description and the dimensions of the heavenly city. In Revelation chapter 21, we're looking at verse 11.
1: Let's
0: back up to verse 10. And he carried me away in the spirit to a great and high mountain, and showed me that great city, the holy Jerusalem, descending out of heaven from God. Having the glory of God, and a light was like unto a stone, like most precious, even like a jasper stone, clear as
1: Crystal.
0: And the great city, that is the eternal city, is referred to as the bride of Christ. As you look at this, and then you are wondering, why is it referred to as the bride of Christ? Go to verse 9. And there came unto me one of the seven angels, which had the seven vials up full of seven of the seven last plagues, and talked with me, saying, come hither, and I will show thee the bride, the Lamb's wife. And he showed him the bride, he showed him the city. It's a place, yes, where the bride will stay, where the bride will dwell for all eternity. And this city referred to as a bride. It is referred to as a bride because of its virgin beauty. Unstained or seen. As you look at the description of this city, what do you learn about this city? Number one, it's unstained by sin. All the sins of the world will never reach that place. Because it's something that has been perfected by God. Number two, untouched by Satan. It is undefiled by sinners. No sinner is allowed to come in inside this place. And because they are not allowed to come there, that means the beauty is preserved. That's why it's referred to as the bride. Number four, it's unchanged by seasons. You know, when you build a good house in this world, dry season, rainy season, winter, cold, summer, sunshine, everything coming on that building, eventually it will be depreciating. It will be losing its value. And if you saw it about 5 years ago, and you're still seeing it today, except you are retouching it every time, it's going to look as if, what kind of house is this? Number five, unparalleled in its substance. Number six, unequal in its size. Look at verse 16. And the city light was square, and the length of it as large as the breadth of it. And he measured the city with the reed, 12,000 furlongs. That is 1,500 miles. The length, 1,500 miles. And the breadth, 1,500 miles. And the height of that great city, 1,500 miles. You understand? When it says the height, it's also 12,000 furlongs. That is 1,500 miles. What that means is that you have layers of mansions. On the ground floor, you have mansions, mansions, mansions. A 1,500 miles length and 1,500 miles breadth. And for those of us also used for calculation. That is 2,250,000 square miles. Just the ground floor. And then another floor. And then another floor. And then another floor. And then another floor. Until the height is 1,500 miles. That thing is unequal in size. And then number 7, unfading in splendor. What a wonderful thing it will be if you will be there. I pray you'll be there in Jesus' name. And that's why it's referred to as the bride. It is the eternal residence of the bride of Christ. And of all the saints of all ages, the builder and the maker of this celestial city, heavenly city, holy city, is God himself. The city is described as being full of blazing, brilliant glory of God. Everything there is transparent. Have you seen the description of it? It says, number one, it is clear as crystal. Number two, it is like unto clear glass. Number three, it is as if it were transparent glass. Number four, the gate shall not be shut at all anytime. Number five, there'll be no night there. Look back into your Bible, Revelation chapter 21:11. Can I tell you something? As transparent as that place is, only the transparent will get there. If you are covering up and you are not transparent, you're not going to be there. Because that place is so transparent. Hey, look at what the Bible says. In 1 Corinthians chapter 4, I'm reading from verse 5. Here it tells us, therefore judge nothing before the time, until the Lord come. What does that mean? It says if you are trying to investigate a matter, you can't find head or tail about it, leave it up. It will be revealed later. And it says, therefore judge nothing before the time, until the Lord come, who will both bring to light the hidden things of darkness. Are you worrying about it now? It will eventually be brought out. All the things that people feel that nobody can know it today, we've covered it up so much. And the people that could have revealed it will silence them. It says, don't worry about it. All the people that are not transparent, they are covering up things. They'll be hindered from getting there and will make manifest the counsels of their hearts. And then shall every man have praise of God. And that tells us then that wonderful place where we're going to be. There will be no obstruction there.
1: There
0: will be nothing to block the blessing glory of the Almighty God. And that city is laid out as a cube in dimensions. Each side of the city is 12,000 furlongs. That means 1,500 miles in measurement. The glorious eternal city is 2,250,000 square miles in one layer of mansions alone. You know what that means? They have calculated it for us, some experts, and the streets rise up over streets.
1: What,
0: 1,500 miles? Millions of intersecting layers of avenues are there. The ground floor alone. Think about this. The ground floor alone would provide enough living space for far more people than have ever lived in the history of the whole world. That you see, the accommodation were to be like this world. But to not be like this world, you have mansions and mansions and mansions. And then it says, if the ground floor is just like that, and yet there are 1,500 miles of additional floors above it, what a great city that will be.
1: But
0: and that heavenly city is big enough for all who will seek the Lord. And will find and walk in the narrow way that leads to life eternal. And let's go into depths of this city we're talking about. In Revelation chapter 22, verse 5. Revelation chapter 22. I'm reading to you from verse 5. And there shall be no night there, and they need no candle, neither light of the sun. For the Lord God giveth them light, and they shall reign forever and ever. I thought you'll say amen. In Isaiah chapter 4, we're looking at verse 5. And the Lord will create upon every dwelling place of Mount Zion and upon her assemblies a cloud and smoke by day. And the shining of a flaming fire by night. Upon all, the glory shall be a defense.
1: Na alosion meje na teto gigole poje.
0: In Ezekiel chapter 48, from verse 31.
1: Ezekiel ta kande chia tonto afueton.
0: Ezekiel chapter 48, verse 31.
1: Afueton gbanukunu kota kande chia ton.
0: And the gates of the city shall be after the names of the tribes of Israel.
1: Afo gbanukunu kota rongbo to da holo ton le na te kredi oyin wedo.
0: Three gates, not what?
1: Israel.
0: One gate of Reuben. One gate of Judah. One gate of Levi. Hey, what a wonderful scene. There are many people that have their names on streets in the world here. And they say so avenue. And they say so and so crescent. And they
1: And
0: he says so and so road.
1: And he says
0: so and so street.
1: Maybe
0: you are wondering your name is not there.
1: What do you
0: worry about that? All these people that we have here, they may not have their names in the cities of this world.
1: But this
0: glorious city, and the Lord is saying, their names will be there. I
1: have
0: researched you. At this side, 4,500, three gates, and one gate of Joseph, and one gate of Benjamin, and one gate of Dan.
1: And
0: at the south side, 4,500 measures and three gates. And one gate Simeon, and one gate of Issachar, and another gate, one gate of Zebulun. In verse 34, and the west side, 4,500, where there are three gates. One gate of Gad, and one gate of Asher, and one gate of Naphtali. It was round about 18,000 measures, and the name of the city,
1: Naphtali,
0: from that day shall be, the Lord is there. The name of that city shall be, the Lord is there. You see the names now. Number one, it's called the bride. And it's called the holy city. And then what a great name is, just Jehovah Shammah. The Lord is there.
1: Jehovah Shammah,
0: a glorious place, I will be there. How does somebody get into this place? How will you be there if you were to be there?
1: It's
0: Revelation chapter 22, I'm reading from verse
1: 14.
0: Blessed are they that do his commandments, that they may have right to the tree of life, and may enter in through the gates into the city.
1: Blessed
0: are they are being forgiven, but not only forgiven, they're free. Free from sin.
1: How
0: about the people that are not saved? And look at verse 15. For without outside are the dogs. You know the dogs? When you see dogs, they are not ashamed of anybody. If they want to commit whatever they want to commit, they do it right outside there. And before the gaze of everyone. And there are those men and women who commit their immorality in the open. They won't even hide it. And they may stay on the street corner. And beckoning you to come if you want to go to hell with them. And they are like dogs, and it says, outside are the dogs. Do you see those dogs that fight and bark and bite one another? Outside are the dogs. And the people that bite one another, and the people that they backbite and they front bite. They bite you while you are there, they bite you while while you are not there. They don't care.
1: Ye mo we, ye no do handwe, ye ma so mo yeso handwe, ye ma tek pai.
0: Even if you know them, even if you see them, they don't worry about you.
1: Endo atemo ye, endo atenyo ye, amo ye ma teno kai
0: kai. They are the dogs, they can fight in the open.
1: Avunde la ti rok bang ba yesi gan ho avuma.
0: Their violence is carried everywhere, outside and inside.
1: Okolonu eton, ye no wa to fi popo gbono po kho kho gbepo.
0: And without outside are the dogs.
1: And
0: then it says, and the sorcerers, those are the people, the witches and the wizards and the occultic people. And the whoremongers, adulterers, fornicators. And the murderers. And the idolaters. And whosoever loves and makes a lie. First Corinthians chapter 13 verse 12. For now we see through a glass darkly, but then face to face. Now I know in part, but then shall I know even as also I am known.
1: Edo to devie mi ole to no mo gblegede do meponu me na dile ekote do na yenyo e.
0: It says the day is coming when we'll see everything clearly.
1: Edo asan jabo mi le na monule po reze reze.
0: All the things we are trying to understand today, we can't understand them.
1: Nunde mi do tite kwa na moduna ebe wa mima moduna le.
0: They are covered away from us.
1: Yesu nudo yeso nukumi ito le nu.
0: And we search and search.
1: But
0: we use scientific methods, psychological

0: Let not your heart be troubled. Ye believe in God, believe also in me. In my Father's house are many mansions. If it were not so, I would have told you. I go to prepare a place for you. And if I go and prepare a place for you, I will come again and receive you unto myself, that where I am, there ye will be also.
1: We will be there.
0: I come to point number two. We're looking at the delight and the destiny of the holy citizens. In Revelation chapter 21, we're reading from verse
1: 9.
0: And there came unto me one of the seven angels which had the seven vials full of the seven last plagues, and talked with me, saying, come hither, I will show thee the bride, the Lamb's wife.
1: And
0: then in verse 10 it says, and he carried me away in the spirit to a great and high mountain, and showed me that great city, the holy Jerusalem, descending out of heaven from God.
1: And
0: then he now continues to describe the delight of that place. In verse 22, it says, and I saw no temple therein. For the Lord God Almighty and the Lamb are the temple of it. And the city had no need of the sun, neither of the moon to shine in it. For the glory of God did light in it, and the lamp is the light thereof. And the nations of them that are saved shall walk in the light of it, and the kings of the earth do bring their glory and honor into it. And the gates of it shall not be shut at all by day. There shall be no night there. And that says in verse 26, and they shall bring the glory and honor of the nations into it. I need to explain some things to you here. As we're reading about the delight of this holy city, and the delight of the citizens there, it tells us in verse 23, and the city had no need of the sun. You remember the sun, the moon, the stars, the earth that we see now, and all the other planets, everything have been rolled up. Folded up and thrown away. Because the first earth and the first heaven will be no more. Therefore, the sun that now is and the moon that now is will not shine in it. The glory of God did light in it, and the Lamb is the light thereof. And then it tells us, and the nations of them which are saved shall walk in the light of it. Does that mean that the whole nation, like your nation, or your country as a country, will totally get to heaven.

0: not what he's talking about.
1: No, you may believe when I tell no. Lala, I mean, we hold the head.
0: I want you to look at 1 Peter chapter 2, verse 9.
1: You are equal Peter, Tita, Tawe, Afuado, Sieneto.
0: But you are a chosen generation, a royal priesthood, and holy nation.
1: She got me where window, hey, ye, de, make ye, o tado, ya, when do tato, a cotta, we.
0: The people who are saved, they're regarded as nation.
1: Better them of what you know, you know, a cotta.
0: Peculiar people that you should show forth the praises of him who has called you out of darkness into his marvelous light. Come back to Revelation chapter 21. It says in verse 24, and the nations of them which are saved shall walk in the light of it. Anytime you are studying the Bible, you mustn't forget what you have studied already in the past.
1: We
0: studied in the past already. That is in chapter 20. That whosoever was not found written in the book of life was cast into the lake of fire. All the people that remain after Revelation chapter 20 verse 15, they're the people whose names are written in the book of life. All those who are not saved, rebellious, all those who are repentant, all those who are sinners, they are already in the lake of fire. And because they are in the lake of fire, they are not here in chapter 21. So when it says the nations of them which are saved shall walk in the light of it, it's talking about the redeemed of the Lord. Those are the nations he's talking about. Verse 24. And the kings of the earth do bring their glory and honor into it. The kings of the earth. Again, don't let that confuse you. Because there may be some people that, okay, all these kings, they are idolatrous kings. All these chiefs that are going to churches but they are not born again. All these kings that, you know, they will go to a particular convention. Or they will go to a particular assembly. Or some of these churches will invite them and they will give them the front seat. And they will say, you see, our church is blessed. We have the chief of this particular village is there. And the chief of this local council is there. And the chief and the king of that place is there. And they may come to a passage like this and they say, and the kings of the earth,
1: but you know what, with that link, wait for link, but our whole
0: do bring their glory and honor into this city. No, all those people who don't have their names in the book of life, they're already in hell.
1: Yes, so I'm at it.
0: Look at verse 8 again of Revelation chapter 21. And the fearful and the unbelieving. And the abominable and murderers. And the unmongers and the sorcerers. And idolaters. All the idolaters will be in hell. Whether they are high or low. Whoever they are. From wherever they are coming. Whatever title is given to them. But he's talking about the kings who are born again. Who are those kings that are born again? The Revelation chapter 1 verse 5. And from Jesus, who is a faithful witness and the first begotten of the dead and the prince of the kings of the earth, unto him that loved us and washed us from our sins in his own blood and has made us kings and priests unto God is and his Father.
1: So Jesus Christ de mekeye okun de ton ngbono lo o mekpro ji so osi ole me akofi akoru aigbaton leton ala ewo keye wona mi bo so yo hun eton do klo mi so yin do mi ton le me bo so yi mi do du akolu bo so yi mi do ba ye kun kan jiwe ewe oto eton we gigo.
0: We are the kings
1: mi le we ye akolu le ma.
0: And because of the beauty of holiness in our lives.
1: Now wapwe walo wiwe ton to gbesan mi ton le me ton
0: oto. And because of the shining glory of God in our hearts.
1: Na gigo si se jiwe oton to eko in gbesan mi ton le me oto.
0: Christ in you, the hope of glory.
1: Christi to mime torido gigo ton.
0: You are the king.
1: Mi le we akolu.
0: And we who are kings unto the Lord will bring our glory into that place.
1: Mi ul ne so yin akolu na okuro le mi na e gigo mi ton wa oten ne lo me.
0: And our crowns will be upon our heads. And we lay them down at the feet of the Lord Jesus Christ. In gratitude to him because of what he has done for us. When he says that the king shall bring their glory into that city, it's not talking about these idol worshippers. It's talking about the people that know the Lord. We are the kings. I'll be there.
1: Nothing to doma.
0: I said I will be there. And may the Lord help you to be there in Jesus' name. We're told in Psalm 48 verses 1 and 2. It says, great is the Lord and greatly to be praised in the city of our God, in the mount of his holiness. Beautiful for situation. And the joy of the whole earth is Mount Zion on the sides of the north, the city of the great king.
1: It's
0: looking beyond that city and it's talking about the heavenly city. Isaiah chapter 2 verse 2. And it shall come to pass in the last days that the mountain of the Lord's house shall be established in the top of the mountains and shall be exalted above the hills, and all the nations shall flow into it.
1: So in the go to Azakodogbe Yenaye Uyono Okwe Okuno Ton Toriayeto Aga Oso Daole Toje Yenasa Ze Ye Ojewo Oso Pevile.
0: It's looking beyond the earthly scene and it's talking about that thing that is coming in the future.
1: Edo quick mo zenwe ya egba etobo kwa aga nwe yo so ja to reja.
0: In Hebrews chapter 12, reading verses 22 and
1: 23.
0: But ye are come unto Mount Zion, unto the city of the living God, the heavenly Jerusalem, and to an innumerable company of angels.
1: To
0: the general assembly and the church of the firstborn, which are reaching in heaven, and to God, the judge of all, and to the spirits of just men made perfect.
1: Jerusalem, O Lord, O do ogbe ogbe anga ile to ke mado kiame wa ogbe dako agupro jile to meke yeko ngula we toto lome.
0: If your name is there, then that's how you'll be a partaker there.
1: Endo ni kato tino don edo ya anai mi ma toto me.
0: Revelation chapter 22. I'm reading from verse 5.
1: Sokia ta konukwa we afueto ato.
0: And there shall be no night there, no.
1: Ozaku manati do fine lalao.
0: And there shall be, they need no candle, neither light of the sun, for the Lord God giveth them light.
1: Ye mato zogbana de kave regon okweto na okuno jiwa weto regon na ye.
0: And they shall reign forever and ever.
1: Ye nasato arodo kaka doye.
0: You know, I wonder why, how we can be talking of something so high like this, and somebody will be holding on to dust and mud.
1: Ayo e blaming about de minato nu linko to lo gbeto na gbochi e koyo ogbon bodo ababapo me.
0: When the Lord should have lifted your heart towards heaven, saying, "No, Lord, come, Lord Jesus, come quickly. I want to be there."
1: De okuro na ko se ikato na do se ganda kan okuro okuro Jesu wa wa ya ya me yen jurati to don.
0: And yet it may be a little adultery.
1: Well, ezin ga ndo ayo de pevide.
0: Little fornication, little stealing.
1: O ga ilo pevide ajoje pevide.
0: Or a little sin that will not matter at all after all these years have passed.
1: Ka ve no pevide de ma se se gando kwe ton do kwe na ko san kwe susu ile po ai
0: godo. And then you want to go to hell because of those things that do not matter at all. What a foolish man that will be.
1: But awajura yo lozo mi po no pevide ma se se ga kya na nde nulu no se ai ga ten ko ton we.
0: I want to wear the robe of righteousness.
1: Nye jura do avo dodo ton.
0: I want to see Abraham and Isaac and Jacob.
1: Nye jura mo Abraham, Isaac ipo Jacob ipo.
0: And Samuel and Daniel.
1: Samuel ipo Daniel lepo.
0: And Peter and John and Paul the apostle, more than all of them.
1: Peter, John, Paul apostle ipo oga ye mele.
0: I want to see the Lord Jesus Christ.
1: Nye jura mo kuno Jesu.
0: Forever and ever, nothing is going to hinder me.
1: Kaka do inu de manaja temedo me.
0: I said nothing is going to hinder me.
1: Ondo inu de manaja temedo me.
0: I'm going to be there, and you are going to be there in Jesus' name.
1: You know,
0: sometimes when I read the history of these apostles of God,
1: and these
0: the people that follow the Lord till the end of their lives, I just wondered how could they endure the great things. Look at the life of Paul the apostle, for example. And then you wonder, how could a man endure such a thing like this? Then he tells you the reason he endured. He said, "I saw heaven." And when he came out of that place, after he saw that revelation, then he said, "None of these things move me, neither count I my life dear unto myself." I want to finish my course. And I want to be in that place. You think about John. If you have read about John the Beloved, they put him in boiling oil. And then he will not die. And then sent him to the Isle of Patmos. So loneliness could have killed the man. Thinking negative could have killed the man. And the man was all happy. You know why? Because he saw more of the glory of God in the Isle of Patmos than he saw when he was in the city of Jerusalem. When he was banished to that place, what he saw, they lighted him. All those persecutors did not know that they were pushing him more and more more into the revelation of heaven.
1: And
0: so he came out of that place and he said, thank you very much for sending me to that Isle of Patmos. When I was in Ephesus, I didn't see it. When I was even in Jerusalem, I didn't see it. But it was when you banished me to the Isle of Patmos in loneliness, and then I saw the glory that I never saw before. That's what you need to see also when you go to the Word of God. And you allow the Spirit of God to tell you this thing. When you see the beauty of heaven, nothing that happens in this world will matter to you anymore. I pray you will see. In Psalm 24:3, who shall ascend to the hill of the Lord? Who shall stand in his holy place? He that has clean hands and a pure heart.
1: Menuwe na kha oso kuro toje kave menuwe na no te o te wiwe to me ewo ti do alowe ira wiwe.
0: You understand that?
1: Amo donai atun.
0: The silly money in your office, if you still with them, your hands are not clean.
1: No endo ara joje to azon patu eji ni ajoje alo to ma we.
0: And in the hospital where you are working, they are committing abortion. If you commit it with them, your hands are filled with blood, your hands are not clean.
1: Endo to to kwe to fide azon wa re yero khode na gbetre ba do alo te ne ade ho na mede alo to.
0: And if they're cheating other people, they are collecting bribes. If you are collecting the bribes with them, your hands are not clean. He that has clean hands and a pure heart. Pure motive. Pure intention. Pure purpose. Pure feeling. Inside, you are pure. Outside, you are pure. Who has not lifted up his soul unto vanity nor sworn deceitfully? He shall receive the blessing from the Lord and righteousness from the God of his salvation. This is the generation of them that seek him, that seek thy face, O Jacob. Lift up your head, so ye gaze, be ye lift up, ye everlasting doors, and the King of glory shall come in.
1: Jacob to mize uta mitondo aga mi hongbo mi mize mi yin si zeta aga mi hongbo marokoro mi aholo ki goto nabia hongbo wa.
0: Who is this King of glory? The Lord strong and mighty, the Lord mighty in battle.
1: Menwe aholo ki goto e okuno hwanono asoka okuno asoka to hwanukon.
0: Lift up your head so ye gaze, even lift up, lift them up, ye everlasting doors, and the King of glory shall come in.
1: Mize uta mitondo aga mi hongbo mi yero na minize ye zeta aga mi hongbo maro.
0: Who is this King of glory? The Lord of hosts. He is the King of glory. And that's the place the Lord is preparing for his own people. Those who are righteous, those who are pure, those who are sanctified, those who are holy, they will be there.
1: Ye in dodoro, ye wiwe, ye lewele, ye mando nyinadole po, yinati dodon.
0: People that will not be there, yes, that leads us to point number 3. The defiled will be denied entry into that heavenly city. Let's look at Revelation chapter 21:27. Revelation chapter 21, we're looking at verse 27. And there shall in no wise enter into it, anything that defileth, neither whatsoever walketh abomination or maketh a lie, but they which are written in the Lamb's book of life. When it says in no wise, that means on no account. You cannot great crush. You cannot come from behind. You cannot sneak in. Nobody will manage you there. Your father, daddy will not plead for you. Your mommy will not plead for you. Even the Lord Jesus Christ will not be able to plead for you at that time, because the day of grace will have been over. This is the time to prepare. Neither whatsoever walketh abomination or maketh a lie. The people that make lies, what does that mean? They manufacture lies. Even where there's no need to tell a lie, they'll create it even when it is not necessary. What is it that defiles men and women? Mark chapter 7, reading from verse 20. Mark chapter 7, verse 20. And he said, that which cometh out of the man defileth the man. For from within, out of the heart of men, proceed evil thoughts. These are the things that defile people. Adulteries. Fornications. Murders. Those are the things that defile. And it says, those who have these defiling things will not enter into that holy city. Thefts, that's stealing. Covetousness. Wickedness. Deceit. That's another branch of lying. Lasciviousness. An evil eye. Blasphemy. Pride. Foolishness. All these evil things come from within and defile the man. You know what defiles people? Bitterness. What causes bitterness? Offense. While you're living in this world, somebody will step on your toes. They may not even only step on your toes, they'll step on your foot. Not only they'll step on your life, they'll step on your property, they'll step on your clothes, they'll step on you here and there. And that thing produces bitterness in the hearts of the people that are not ready for heaven. And he said, that person makes me bitter. And he stepped on my property, I must be bitter. If you must be bitter, you'll go to hell. I've been preaching around about now to different places and different people. And I've been telling them something that I discovered. Nobody can make you bitter without your permission. And I heard it and I've been telling everybody that the two words bitter and better, the only single letter that makes the difference is the letter eye. And it's you, the eye, that makes you bitter. If you're bitter against anybody, it's your fault. The difference between better and bitter is I. And you are the one responsible for being bitter. It's not what they do. They put Daniel in the last den. He wasn't bitter. And they beat Paul the apostle with many stripes. He wasn't bitter. And what is it they have not done to people in the past? They were not bitter. It is not what they do to you that makes you bitter. It is the way you think about it. It's because you forget heaven. It's because you are thinking about yourself. It's because you are proud. That's why you say, they step on my toes and they step on my feet and they step on my life, they step on my right. I am bitter. You'll go to hell if you are bitter. Because it says there, the things that defile people, the root of bitterness springing up, troubling them, will defile them. And then he tells us in verse 16, lest there be any fornicator or profane person as Esau, who for one morsel of meat sold his birthright. For you know how that afterward, when he would have inherited the blessing, he was rejected, for he found no place of repentance, though he sought it carefully with tears. I pray God will redeem us. And God will protect us. And all these things that defile will not be in our lives in Jesus' name. You know the things that defile? Your little tongue can defile you. Instead of talking about Christ, talking about the Bible, talking about heaven, talking about the new Jerusalem, talking about the glory that shall be ours, and talking about the inheritance waiting for us in heaven. What are you talking about? You're talking about so and so. All those things will make you defile. Gossiping, backbiting, tail bearing that make you a gossip, that make you a backbiter, is going to defile you. With bitterness and with anger, and then you miss heaven. How reasonable is that? Why can't you go to the cross and say, Lord, nail this tongue to the cross of Calvary? And change me and turn me around. I don't want this kind of thing in my life. In James chapter 3, I'm looking at verse 6. And the tongue is a fire, a world of iniquity. So is the tongue among our members, and it defiles the whole body, your tongue. My dear sister, how do you talk to your husband? My dear brother, how do you talk to your wife? And children, how do you address your parents? Members of the church, how do you talk to your pastors? How do you talk about your pastor? Because you see, your tongue can defile you. How do you talk to one another, brothers and sisters? How do you dress them down, wash them down, and cut them down? What's your tongue? That can defile you. It tells us in Leviticus chapter 19, verse 31. Yeah, it says, they got not them that are familiar spirits. Neither seek after wizards to be defiled by them. I am the Lord your God. Those who operate in familiar spirit, you are defiled. Those who have witchcraft, you are defiled. And those who are going to the people that are familiar spirit, look at my future for me. Read the palms of my hand for me. You are defiled. See, give me some prophecy. You are defiled. Those who are going to people that are using occultic powers and they want prophecy, prophecy, prayer, prayer, you are defiled. In 1 Corinthians chapter 3 verse 17, here is a clear word of God. If you defile other people, you mess them up, you commit immorality with them, you introduce those innocent ladies, innocent teenagers into the life of immorality, you defile them and defile their conscience. How can you get to heaven if you don't repent and make restitution? In 1 Corinthians chapter 3, verse 17. If any man defile the temple of God, him shall God destroy, for the temple of God is holy. Which temple ye are? Your actions may defile your own temple. Dirty habit. Immoral habit. Or maybe you are a young man and then there's another man, you're living together, you're homosexuals together. You're defiling one another together if you don't repent. Don't tell me you are born again. Don't tell me you are sanctified. Don't tell me you are filled with the Holy Ghost. You men, young men, staying together, that's defiling.
1: Defilement.
0: I know some of you that have maybe mates living with you. You are married. And then you'll be sneaking and crawling in the night to go and see those mates and touching them. Those mates may not know because they are fast asleep. And then you are fumbling with them. You are defiled. And if you want to get to heaven, there must be repentance. And washed and cleansed and purged and purified by the blood of the Lamb. And that's what the Lord is telling us. That's why we came to study the Bible. So that. And then when the trumpet shall sound, anytime, praise the Lord, we shall be there. I said, praise the Lord, we shall be there. It tells us in Matthew chapter 13, reading from verse 41. The Son of Man shall send forth his angels. And they shall gather out of his kingdom all things that offend. And them which do iniquity. And they shall cast them into a furnace of fire. There shall be wailing and gnashing of teeth. Then shall the righteous shine forth as the sun in the kingdom of their Father. Who has ears to hear, let him hear. You have ears to hear. Where are you? You have ears to hear. You know, many people have come to this church. And some people, since we started in this church, some have sat in that place, in that same place we are sitting now. Some of them are no more in the world. They have gone to the great beyond. And some of them died regretting. Because they left the truth before they died. They defiled other people before they died. And the Lord impressed upon them, make right your way. And make right your life. Be washed and be cleansed in the blood of the Lamb. I preached to them. I cried before them. I shouted the message before them. And I told them, except you repent, ye shall likewise perish. And that except a man be born again, he cannot see the kingdom of God. They had it. Some of them didn't have ears to hear. They perished. They are now in the great beyond,
1: Adainon.
0: But thank God, since we started this ministry, there are those who have had ears to hear. And I rejoice for them. I remember one sister who preached. And she believed holiness to the core. The way we gave it to her. No adulteration. No alteration. No change. She was going to die. Actually, she had sickle cell. But the pain did not bother. She believed in holiness so much. Even when the doctors were to treat her, and the doctor was a man, said, no, you cannot touch my body. Then eventually, while they were praying for her, that God will heal her. Said, please, don't pray. Do you see these angels? Look at angel. Look at angel. And look at this wonderful city. Everything was beautiful. And she was just rejoicing like that. That's how she went home to glory. Then we have another brother. And I can see that brother in my mind's eye now. I can see him standing in the fullness of his height and strength. And I see his complexion. He was sick. I will send people there to go and pray for him. He said, don't pray. He said, if you see what I see, you will not want to remain here. Only what you'll do for me is that you'll sing. In my father's house, there are many mansions. Keep on singing. While they were singing, he was gone. Where will you be? Rise up and pray. If you have ears to hear, and you want to get to that heaven, we're talking about the beautiful city. Stand up everybody. And open your mouth and talk to the Lord. If you have ears to hear today, and if you really want to get to heaven, who knows when you will die? Who knows when the Lord will come? Where will you be on that day? Do you have ears to hear? Are you going to allow the devil to make you deaf to the sound of the trumpet of warning? Why don't you call upon the Lord? If you are bleeding, come back home. Come back yourself. And say, Lord, I'm coming back. Are you hiding your sin because of your position in the church? You want to keep position, and then you want position to lead you to hell? If they hear, what will they say? That will lead you to hell? With all the responsibilities I have in the church, if they know, they will take the position away from me that will lead you to hell. Why don't you call upon the Lord? What shall he profit a man if he shall gain the whole world and lose his own soul? Or what shall a man give in exchange for his soul? Call upon the name of the Lord. You're getting ready for that beautiful city. And you want to be there. Others are there already. There are other people that have missed it. They're sat in that same place you are sitting now. They came to the same Bible study. They heard about the repentance. They heard about the restitution. They heard about the righteousness. But did it have ears to hear? They refused to repent. Now they are gone. You want your case to be like that? Where will you spend eternity? Call upon the Lord and say, Lord, make me ready.

0: 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Your spiritual welfare is our concern.
1: Praise the Lord.
2: Mikpa okuno.
1: I said, praise the Lord.
2: Mikpa okuno.
1: I'm so happy to be with you today.
2: But
1: today, I'm going to make a fool of the devil. In your life, whatever the problem, whatever the sickness, and whatever the oppression, today, we're going to make the devil a fool in your life. And you are going to make a fool of the devil. You will march on the devil. You will stand up in the victory of the Lord. You'll never be the same again. Raise up your hand. I say, today, I make a fool of the devil. I stand in my victory. I have my miracle. Father, in the name of Jesus, we thank you today for a glorious day and what a great opportunity that today we come. And we're going to make a fool of the devil. In every life, spiritually, physically, in every family, Lord, we pray you give your victory to every one of us. Confirm it right now. Thank you, Lord. In Jesus' name we pray. And everybody said, God bless you. You can sit down. Today, I have a message for you. The title is The Touch of Jesus. You see, when Jesus touches you, heaven will come down. The power of the Lord will come down. Everything the devil has done in your life will be totally erased. The touch of Jesus removes the curse of the enemy. The touch of Jesus removes the sickness in your body. The touch of Jesus takes away every bad sin in your life. The touch of Jesus. In Matthew chapter 8, I'm reading from verse 1. When he was come down from the mountain, great multitudes followed him. Just you are today, a great multitude following after Jesus. Why did they follow Jesus? They needed a touch of Jesus. Why are you here today? Because you need a touch of Jesus. This is the day when the Lord Jesus, in his power, in his supernatural contact, will touch your life. Will touch your body. Will touch your children. Will touch your family. The touch of Jesus. See, there are many people. They did not know why multitudes follow after Jesus. And so they do not have any touch. But you see, it's the touch coming from Jesus that actually performs and works a miracle in your life. The touch of Jesus. In this Matthew 8, Matthew chapter 8.
2: You
1: have seen that Jesus came down from the mountain. He had been teaching them on the mountain. On the mountain he was a teacher. And he gave them a message. And he gave them a sermon. I will refer to that as the sermon on the mount. And that sermon on the mount, when he finished, then he came down from the mountain. What was he to do now? He now came from teaching to miracle. See, there's the time of teaching. We come to the mountain top and we give the message of Christ. And then after the message of Christ, it's time to come down from the mountain of teaching and come to touch your life and touch your body and touch your family and touch your business, and then a miracle comes unto you in verse 2. And behold, there came a leper and worshipped him, saying, Lord, if thou wilt, thou canst make me clean. You can take away my leprosy. You can take away my sickness. And in verse 3, and Jesus put forth his hand and touched him. Jesus put forth his hand and touched him. That's why I'm talking to you today on the touch of Jesus. When he touched him, what happened? Saying, I will be thou clean. And immediately his leprosy was cleansed. When Jesus touches you, at that very moment, at that very minute, a miracle will come to you. Jesus touched him, and immediately the leprosy was cleansed. As I talk about the touch of Jesus, there are three aspects of the touch. Number one, the touch of cleansing. When the hand of the Lord touches you today, as you come to the Lord, you present yourself before the Lord, and the hand of the Lord touches you. Number two, the touch of healing. You see, many sick people came to the Lord. Maybe you don't know this, that the hand of Jesus is a hand of power. The hand of Jesus is the hand of pardon. The hand of Jesus is the hand of purification. The hand of Jesus, the hand of Jesus is the hand of provision. Five fingers on the hand. And Jesus, when he touches you, is the hand of power. And then he says, I cast out devils by the finger of God. And one of those fingers is the finger of power. And today, the hand of Jesus will touch you. There will be power manifested in your life in Jesus' name. The finger of pardon. When the hand of Jesus touches you, one of the things that Jesus will pass to you is a pardon, because your hand has five fingers. Jesus has also 5 fingers. The hand of purification. And he purifies you. And the hand of Jesus is the hand that protects us. He protects us from evil. He protects us from all the works of the devil. For this purpose, the Son of God was manifested. That he might destroy the works of the devil. And the hand of provision. That my God will supply all my needs according to his riches in glory. When the hand of Jesus touches you, poverty will go away from your life. Prosperity will come into your life. Need and want and scarcity and famine will go away from your life. Provision and prosperity will come unto you. Because in the touch of the hand of Jesus, miracle. And it's coming your way. You will have it in Jesus' name. Number 3, the touch of deliverance. Let me ask you a question. When will you allow Jesus to touch you? When will you allow Jesus to touch you? Now. And when Jesus touches you right now, deliverance will come to your life. All those demonic spirits will flee away from your life. All those works of the devil will be totally crushed and cancelled from your life. The touch of deliverance. Let me pick them up one by one. And everything is yours. When I talk of number 1, it is yours. When I talk of number 2, it is yours. When I talk of number 3, it is yours. You will have your miracle in Jesus' name. What's number 1? A touch of cleansing. Come back again to Matthew chapter 8. When Jesus was come down from the mountain. You know, every time God wants to do something great, he comes down to us. The children of Israel had been in Egypt for a long time. It was a time of oppression. It was a time of affliction. And God told Moses, I am come down to deliver my people. Every time God wants to do something special in your life. Every time the Lord wants to give you something you have never seen. He comes down unto you. Jesus said, I am come down from heaven. To do my Father's will. And the will of the Father is that every yoke in your life is broken. Every problem in your life taken away. And Jesus came down from the mountain.

0: was not allowed to come to the congregation of worshippers. He could not worship. A leper in Israel was not allowed to live in the community. He could not fellowship. A leper in Israel was not allowed to have any intimate friendship, familiarity with anybody. He was taken to a faraway place, a colony, a place where you will not see him. What does the Bible say? Your sin has separated between you and your God. Our sins make us like lepers. We cannot offer acceptable worship. Our sins separate us from God. We do not have fellowship with God and the holy people of God. Our sins make us to be without association. No association with God, with Christ, with the Holy Spirit, with the people of God. That's why the leper is an illustration for you. But at this time now, because of Jesus,
1: it's
0: Jesus that brings you into fellowship with God. It is Jesus that brings in association with the church. It is Jesus that brings into real worship of the Lord. And the leper had information. Jesus has come. I do not need to stay in the colony anymore. Jesus has come. I do not need to stay far away anymore. Because Jesus has come.
1: It
0: gets you away from the far place where you have been. Now you can come. And so this leper came in verse 2. And he worshipped him. Another passage in Mark says, and he kneeled down before him. What was he saying? I surrender. I bow my knee. I bow my personality before you. I give myself unto you. As you come for cleansing, you come away from the colony of lepers. You come away from the place where you have been abandoned and isolated and separated. And then you come to Christ. Can I just remind you that Peter was there? The leper did not come to Peter. You see, Peter cannot cleanse you. And Mary might have been there, but she did not come to Mary. Virgin Mary cannot cleanse you. Saint John might have been there. Saint John cannot cleanse you. He came to Jesus. Who are you coming to today? Who are you coming to today? Who are you coming to today? You come unto Jesus. Because it is Jesus, the Savior. It is Jesus, the one that died for us. It is Jesus, the one who was crucified. It is Jesus, the one who was hanging on the cross, that comes to cleanse you from your sin.
1: kwe sonyi na lotome.

0: First of all, you come out of the colony of lepers, the colony of sinners. You bend. You surrender yourself unto the Lord. And today, as many as will bend before the Lord, no more my will, but thy will be done. No more my way, but I take your way. No more my words, but I surrender to your word. As many as will come to the Lord today and say, yes, Lord, I surrender. I give myself to you. I come unto you. And I want a new life from you. Then you will see the hand of cleansing. He said, if you will, you can make me clean. And Jesus put forth his hand and touched him, saying, I will be thou clean. And immediately his leprosy was cleansed. Will you be clean? How many of you want to be clean? When you come to Jesus this day, and the Lord touches you, hand of power, hand of pardon, hand of purification, hand of protection, hand of provision, when the Lord touches you today, it will cleanse you from all your sins. What do you do? So you will have this touch of cleansing. 1 John chapter 1 verse 9. 1 John chapter 1 verse 9. If we confess our sins, He is faithful and just to forgive us and to cleanse us from all unrighteousness. When Jesus cleanses you, all unrighteousness is taken away. And what do we do? We confess our sins. We tell the Lord, I am a sinner. And then you tell the Lord what sins you have committed. And you want the forgiveness and the cleansing, the pardon of the Lord. And then the hand of Christ will touch you. And it is the hand and the touch of cleansing. You say, preacher, can you tell me one man that the Lord touched like that, and all the sins were cleansed away? Psalm 51, I'm reading from verse 2. Wash me thoroughly from mine iniquity, and cleanse me from my sin. You see that? That's a touch of cleansing. David said, cleanse
1: me.
0: You know, sometimes someone will come like this. There are some people who are so high, they don't know that they need cleansing. Oh, they say, I am a great man. I am a rich man. I am a leader. Don't you know that David was a leader in Israel? Don't you know David was a king in Israel? Don't you know David was rich? Don't you know David was a controller? He controlled many institutions.
1: E gokona eyin o.
0: He controlled many people.
1: E gokona o mensusula.
0: But he seems.
1: Tigba wa nyina do.
0: As you look at your life.
1: Ya pon gbezan to.
0: You will know that you are a sinner.
1: Ananyona nyina do no ayi.
0: Between you and God, the Lord is telling you, look at your sin, look at your sin, look at your sin.
1: O ya po si pe o po cheche o ko to dira o pon nyina do to. Pon nyina do to.
0: And then you do like David. A mighty warrior soldier.
1: And I want the David. I want God.
0: You do like David. You say, oh Lord, wash me thoroughly from my iniquity.
1: And I want the David and Okuno, cleanse me so you know what you like, pata pata.
0: And cleanse me from my sin.
1: So let me wait, so you know, Dutchman.
0: And when you pray like that, the Lord will cleanse you.
1: When I call that, Okuna Chloe.
0: Just like he cleansed the leper. And he said, I will be thou clean. Number two, the touch of healing. This is the day for the Lord to touch you and to take your sickness away. How many of you know that the Lord is going to touch you and heal you? The Lord will do it. In Matthew chapter 8, verse 14 and verse 15.
1: Matthew tachato afa wiene po fatonko.
0: And when Jesus was come into Peter's house, he saw his wife's mother laid and sick of a fever. And he touched her hand. And the fever left her. And she arose and ministered unto them. That's the touch of Jesus. Do you see in verse 14? When Jesus was come, Jesus has come here. With you right there where you are, Jesus is there. And the touch of healing is coming your way. You will be healed. Jesus came to that house. Anywhere Jesus comes, he makes sure that all the works of the devil there, they're taken away. All the activities of demons, they're taken away. Because the touch of Jesus will always bring healing to your body. And he touched her hand, and the fever left her. Your problem will leave you. Your sickness will leave you. Immediately as I begin to pray, the touch of the Lord will come upon you. And she arose, you will rise up. I said you will rise up. If you are blind, you will see. If you are oppressed, you'll be totally, completely delivered. Matthew chapter 9, verse 27. And when Jesus departed thence, two blind men followed him, crying and saying, thou son of David, have mercy on us. And when he was come, I don't want you to miss that word, come. He came. Yes, he came to the world. He came. Yes, he came to Bethlehem. He came. Yes, he came to Jerusalem. He came. Yes, he came to Peter's house. And when he comes, he will come to your house. He will come to your place. He will come to the place where you are sitting. And the moment he comes to you, I thank God Christ has come to me. Christ has come to me. No more problem. Christ has come to me. No more sickness. Christ has come to me. No more oppression. Christ has come to me. No more witchcraft. Because Christ has come, he will touch you today. And when he touches you, your blind eyes will open. Your sicknesses will go. And your oppression will depart. Because Christ comes to you today to touch you. The touch of healing. In verse 28, and when Jesus was coming to the house, the blind man came unto him, and Jesus says unto them, believe ye that I'm able to do this? And the Lord is asking you a question. The sickness you have in your body now, do you believe the Lord is able to heal you? Answer. Today, do you believe that Jesus is able to heal you? And that he will touch you. And that your sickness will be taken away. Jesus said, believe ye that I'm able to do this? And he said, Yes, Lord. Everybody say yes, Lord. The moment you say yes to the Lord, you are saying no to the devil. The moment you say yes to the Lord, you are saying no to demon oppression. The moment you say yes to the Lord, you are saying no to your sickness. Say yes, Lord. That yes, Lord, says no to your oppression today. Your oppression will go. Your demonic affliction will go. Your sickness will go. Because you say yes, Lord. In verse 29, then touch ye their eyes. Saying, according to your faith, be it unto you. And their eyes were open. Today is your day. He will touch you. And when he touches you, all your sicknesses are gone. You will never be the same again. Mark chapter 7, verse 32. And they bring unto him one was deaf and had an impediment in his speech. And they beseech him, they beg him, they prayed that him to put his signs upon them. And he took him aside from the multitude and put his fingers in his ears. I told you, the hand of Jesus has fingers. He put his fingers in his ears. It's a finger of power. It's a finger of pardon.
1: I love you, Jonathan.
0: It's a finger of purification.
1: I love you, Kikloweton.
0: It's a finger of protection.
1: I love you, I want that chumajiton.
0: It's a finger of provision.
1: I love you, Nuninatan.
0: He put his fingers of power in his ears.
1: Hey, I love you, Kikloweton. Let the Ototon lemon.
0: That's the touch of the Lord.
1: Anyway, I love them go, Okunata.
0: If there's anybody you have brought,
2: death in one ear, or death in both ears. Dumb cannot talk. Today, the touch of Christ will come on him. He will speak, and he will hear. In verse 33, he had taken him aside from the multitude. He put his fingers in his ears. His speech and he touched his tongue. He touched his tongue. You see what I'm telling you? Whether the malady, the sickness is on your tongue, it will touch your tongue. In your eyes, it will touch your eyes. In your ears, it'll touch your ears. In your spine, it will touch your spine. In your elbow, in your joints, in your legs, it will touch your leg. And the moment Jesus touches you, you are well. I said you are well. And then look at verse 37. And they were beyond measure astonished, saying, he has done all things well. Why did they say he has done all things well? Because over here he touched them. Everywhere he touched them. And when they were looking around, anybody still sick? No. Anybody still oppressed? No. He touched everybody. And he said, he has done all things well. All is well. I said, all is well. He has done all things well. He maketh both the deaf to hear and the dumb to speak. Number 3, the touch of deliverance. The Lord is touching you right now, and you are delivered in Jesus' name. Give me a good amen. Luke chapter 13. I'm reading from verse 11. Behold, there was a woman which had a spirit of infirmity. You see, that is evil spirit. A spirit of infirmity is under the control of Satan. It's a demonic spirit. 18 years and was bowed together. When Jesus saw her, he called her to him.
1: In
2: verse 12, and said unto her, woman, thou art loosed from thine infirmity. And he put his signs on her. That's the touch of deliverance. And the moment the touch of Jesus came on that woman, the spirit of infirmity said, I cannot stay here anymore. The hand of Jesus is coming on you right now. All those demonic spirits in your life and your family, they're going away. I said they're going away. We're told in verse 13, and he laid his signs on her, and immediately, that means that at that very moment,
1: to
3: When are you going to receive your healing? When are you going to receive your deliverance? Now, immediately. It says in that verse 13, she was made straight and glorified God. Look at verse 16. Ought not this woman, being a daughter of Abraham, whom Satan has bound, lo, these 18 years, be loosed from her bound. On the Sabbath day, deliverance has come. The hand of the Lord is touching you. And the hand of Jesus is touching you. The hand of power. The hand of pardon. The hand of purification. The hand of protection. And the hand of provision. The hand of the Lord is touching right now. And you are free in Jesus' name. I am free. I said I am free. Because the hand of Jesus touches you now. Luke chapter 11, verse 20. But if with the finger of God cast out devils. The finger of God cast out devils. It's the finger of power. And that finger of God will cast away the devil in your life. The finger of God brings anointing. And it is the anointing in that hand of the Lord touching you that breaks every yoke. But if I with the finger of God cast out devils, no doubt the kingdom of God is come upon you. Before I round up, before I pray for you, there is one verse you must not miss. When I read this verse of scripture, in my heart I was very happy. In my heart I was very, very joyful. Why? I discovered a secret. And that secret I want to show you now. I want to pass that secret unto you. It is wonderful. And it is great. You see, when the hand of Jesus touches you, there is another hand that will never touch you again. When the hand of Jesus touches you, you know, that's why your miracle will be permanent. That's why your healing will be permanent. That's why the provision, the abundance, the prosperity in your life will be permanent. That's why the blessing of God in your life will be permanent. When the hand of Jesus touches you, that's why I'm saying, oh Lord, touch me again. I woke up in the morning. I said, Jesus, touch me. Because I know when the hand of Jesus touches you, there is another hand that will never, never, never, never touch you again. Do you want to know the secret? I said, you want to know the secret? First John chapter 5 verse 18. We know that whosoever is born of God sinneth not. But he that is begotten of God keepeth himself. And that wicked one touches him
2: not. Now you know that the devil is the wicked one. That wicked one, the devil Satan, touches him not. And you know that the demons are the wicked ones.
3: Yes, you know,
2: once the hand of Jesus touches you, that wicked one touches him not. The Lord is touching you today. As the Lord touches you today, then the touch of Christ is on you. The touch of cleansing on you. The touch of healing on you. The touch of deliverance on you. And that's the end for the touch of the devil. No more satanic touch in your life. Witchcraft cannot touch you anymore. And witch doctors cannot touch you anymore. All evil people cannot touch you anymore. When you allow the touch of Jesus to come to you, all the others, evil, every evil power, they now go on vacation, they cannot touch you anymore. How many of you want the touch of Jesus? The touch of Jesus. Heads bowed and eyes closed. Close your eyes. You know the touch of Jesus will bring cleansing into your life. He will take away all your sins. The touch of Jesus. And you are telling the Lord, I confess my sin. I turn away from my sin. Touch me, Lord. And cleanse me from all my sins. And if you are ready now, just raise up your hand where you are. God bless you. That means you have not been born again. Those who are raising their hands, you will stand up. And then the blood of Jesus will cleanse you. When the blood of Jesus cleanses you, you make up your mind. You will not go back into those sins anymore.
3: When the blood
2: when the hand of Christ touches you, you will not go back into those sins anymore. While you are standing up, just say Jesus. Say it aloud, Jesus. I am like the leper. I am unclean. I am far away from God. But I know you shed your blood so I can be cleansed. Jesus, I come to you. Touch me. Cleanse
3: me.
2: Now. I believe your touch is on me. My sins are cleansed. I am free. I have the touch of Christ on me. And Satan cannot touch me again. In Jesus' name, amen.
3: To Jesus we come.
2: Father, we thank you this day. I thank you for my brothers and sisters. I thank you because they want the touch of Jesus. They are coming away from the leper colony. And they come to God through Christ. Lord Jesus, touch them. Cleanse them. Forgive them. Save them. Thank you, Lord. We know you've done it. In Jesus' name we pray. And everybody said,
3: amen.
4: Amen. Keep on standing. Praise the Lord. I said, praise the Lord. If you're expecting the touch of the Lord, what will you send
5: up?
4: And then, as you identify the sickness in your body, you lay one hand where you have the problem. You lay one hand where you have the sickness. Where you have the oppression. If you have a demonic oppression, put it on your head, on your chest. If you brought anybody blind, just put your hand on their face. If you brought anybody deaf, put your hands in their ears. You have anybody just lie down, just bend down, lay your hand on them. Jesus is using your hand as a point of contact. And immediately, I mention the name of Jesus. The touch will come to you. Today you are healed. Today you are delivered. Raise up one hand. Touch the other place. The touch of healing and deliverance. Father, in the name of Jesus, we come to you today for the touch of Jesus. And Lord, I pray, as all these people are standing up and you're using their hand as the point of contact, Lord, I pray, touch everyone now in Jesus' name. And I command the swelling in your body, come out in Jesus' name. The sickness in any part of your body, internal or visible, I command right now, come out in Jesus' name. The malady in their head, I command right now, get out in Jesus' name. The blindness in the eyes, I pray, O Lord, that the hand of Jesus will touch their eyes right now. Those blind eyes, I command you, be open and begin to see. Those who are there, I pray, Lord, you touch their ears. Make them hear now in Jesus' name. Those who are dumb, I pray you touch their tongue. Make them to speak clear in Jesus' name. Those who have HIV AIDS, I pray you touch them now. Heal them, Lord. Deliver them, Lord. I pray they will sense and feel and know the healing in their body right now. Everywhere now. Left, right, center, at the back, in the front. I pray the touch of the Lord will come upon you. Be healed in Jesus' name. Be delivered in Jesus' name. Receive your miracle in Jesus' name. Thank you, Lord, because I know you have answered. In Jesus' name we pray. Amen. The Lord has touched you. That's right. Put your hands together for Jesus.
6: Our Father in heaven, we thank you very much tonight.
5: We bless us together so that you can purge and purify your church. I pray, Lord, that tonight your anointing will come upon every brother and every sister here tonight in Jesus' name. And we're praying, oh Lord, you'll use us as mighty instruments in your hand. So that we'll build a pure church, a righteous church, a church on fire, and a church that stands on the truth of the word of God in Jesus' name.
6: We
5: pray, Lord, that from all that we'll be hearing tonight, everything that happened to the church we're studying tonight, we pray, Lord, you'll turn everything into positive encouragement to every one of us to march forward in the strength of the Lord in Jesus' name. We thank you, Lord, because we know you have answered. In Jesus' name we pray. Everybody said a good amen. You know, if you is getting late in the night and you are likely to have the tendency to sleep and doze, if you don't shout an amen to wake yourself up, and you see, I shout, I wake myself up. While I'm here, you cannot go to sleep. You are shouting like I'm shouting. And so if you want to keep yourself awake like I'm awake, when I say in Jesus' name, or I saw something affirmative, then you say amen. For your own sake and for the sake of the people that are dozing. So that you wake up those people that are sleeping around you. God will bless you tonight in Jesus' name. I did that one to test you. We're looking at Revelation chapter 2, verses 18 through to 29. And it says, and unto the angel of the church in Thyatira write, these things says the Son of God, who has his eyes like unto a flame of fire, and his feet are like fine brass. I know thy works and charity and service and faith and thy patience and thy works, and the last to be more than the first. Notwithstanding, I have a few things against thee. The Lord always started with commendation, with a note of praise, a good God, a loving God. No matter how bad things are, the Lord Jesus Christ will still look for something to praise and something to commend. In fulfilling the vision of Christ and the desire of Christ, the leadership of the early church, it dealt with sin. And it stood against teachers with wrong, erroneous, or sinful influence on the church. The leadership was intolerant of sin. They could be tolerant of young people
7: Yes,
8: the tolerance of different tribes. When it comes to the problem of sin, the leadership of the early church was intolerant of sin. And they were intolerant of the teachers of impurity. Those teachers of impurity, whenever they were discovered, they were removed without wasting time. Hey, look at it. In 1 Corinthians chapter 5, I'm reading to you from verse 11. But now I have written unto you not to keep company. If any man that is called a brother be a fornicator, a covetous, or an idolater, or a railer, or a drunkard, or an extortioner, with such a one, no, not to eat. Whenever there was any shade, any size of sin, they dealt with it precisely, promptly, definitely, without looking back. That if there was anyone or an adulterer or somebody that had a visible, external, recognizable sin in his life, they removed
7: him.
8: In verse 13, but them that are without, God judges. Therefore, put away from among yourselves that wicked person. In Titus chapter 1, I'm reading from verse 10. For there are many unruly and vain talkers and deceivers, especially they of the circumcision, whose mouth must be stopped. Take the microphone away from them. Take them away from the pulpit. Their mouth must be stopped. Silence them that they do not teach such the scripture. Who subvert whole houses, teaching things which they ought not, for filthy lucre's sake. In you will see then that the early church will not compromise for sin. Unfortunately, this church in Thyatira, they had many good points for commendation, but the leader in that church and the leadership team supporting that leader, they were so tolerant of evil. And they were so permissive that full-scale idolatry and full-scale immorality infected many lives without check, without control. The leadership allowed a self-appointed prophetess. Please understand, the Lord was not against and is not against real Christian women.
7: kliseni nyonde pepe.
9: But anyone that goes into sin.
7: Shiba me pele bio onyina dome.
9: And influences other people to sin.
7: Bo onyina do do koko na me nevule wa onyina do.
9: The Lord is against them.
7: Joy do nku so ye.
9: Not because she's a woman, not because she's a man, but because of the evil.
7: Ema e nyonu tu kavisunu tu shiba na onyina eto tu we.
9: The fear of a woman in this case was corrupting influence. Silence them.
7: Irobu nyonde to bokure to po.
9: The leadership couldn't talk. They couldn't deal with the issue. That woman, the fear of that woman in the church in Thyatira weakened the spiritual muscles.
7: Now we obueto.
9: And distorted their perception of the holiness of God. And diverted their attention to pleasing people rather than pleasing God. On escaping eternal, everlasting judgment, wrath, indignation, and suffering in hell fire. There are 3 points we're going to consider. Number one, commendation of progress by Jesus. Number two, corruption through the perversion of Jezebel. Point number three, demand and promise for the just. Let's go to point number one and see commendation of progress by Jesus.
7: And
9: as you look at verse 18, you'll see what the Lord Jesus Christ is saying. Unto the angel of the church in Thyatira, write. These things says the Son of God, who has his eyes like unto a flame of fire, and his feet are like fine brass. As Jesus introduced himself here, he established his authority before speaking to the church. Sometimes if people don't know who you are, if they don't know what the Heavenly Father has appointed you to be, you don't have enough spiritual credentials for us to be able to listen to you. Because we don't know what God has appointed you to do. The title Son of Man emphasizes his humiliation. His sympathy with us, his compassion for us. But the Son of God emphasizes his divine authority as God who does not tolerate sin. But as a God, as angry deity, to judge sin in severity. That's why he said, this is what the Son of God is saying. He has eyes like a flame of fire. And his feet are like fine brass. What he's saying is he has piercing eyes, penetrating eyes, searching eyes like laser. That when he looks like this, he sees very deep beyond what the x-ray can see. Beyond what those laser rays supplies can pierce and penetrate. And when there is sin or any blemish or spot anywhere covered with religious activities,
7: His
9: eyes behold the hidden things of the soul. And then he talks about his feet. His feet are strong, ready to trample down on repentant sinners. In Romans chapter 1, verses 3 and 4. Concerning his son Jesus Christ, our Lord, which was made of the seed of David according to the flesh, declared to be the Son of God with power according to the Spirit of holiness by the resurrection from the dead.
7: Bon vient ton Jésus Christ au clou mettant dans les rayons du soukou David et ton mendi la pas dans ton tebo son la nadoni au vidéo à ouet ton tourou me crédit big bobby ouet ton bon fond son cours au chou la mettant dali.
9: And when it says he has these feet to thrash and tread and crush on repentant sinners, he's introducing himself as a judge.
7: Nedo et ndo afada gbadagbe.
9: Because there was something to judge in that church. When there is a hidden sin, hidden blemish, hidden spot in your life. And the piercing eyes of Jesus Christ pierces through, penetrates, and looks at that sin. Then you know what is going to follow: the disclosure of the corruption, the pollution within. What is going to follow?
7: Amo, uraye mo gbigble, ara nyina kane to hieme, etenu na bodu ego dimanyu
9: will be fearful judgment of God.
7: Nuna bodu go yin, oh, for that
9: in John chapter 5. I'm reading to you from verse 22. For the Father judges no man, but has committed all judgment unto the Son. There is something that the Lord is saying, I am not pleased with this. That is saying, notwithstanding, I have this, I have that against you. Then you know that the judgment is coming from him. You're not seeing him now as a gentle savior. You're seeing him as a firm, uncompromising judge of all the earth. In Revelation chapter 19, reading from verse 11. And I saw heaven opened, and behold, a white horse, and he that sat upon him was called Faithful and True. That's the Lord Jesus Christ. And in righteousness does he judge and make war. That's Jesus Christ. His eyes were as a flame of fire, and his head were on his head many crowns, and he had a name written that no man knew but he himself. And he was clothed with a vesture dipped in blood, and his name is called the Word of God, and the armies which were in heaven followed him upon white horses. Clothed in fine linen, white and clean, and out of his mouth goeth a sharp sword, that with it he might smite the nations. And he shall rule them with a rod of iron, and he treadeth the winepress of the fierceness and wrath of the Almighty God. And And he has on his vesture and on his thigh a name written, King of Kings and Lord of Lords. Jesus Christ is the one that now came to this Thessalonian church. To tell them about their deeds, about commendable things and bad things to be corrected. What did he say to them in commending them? In Revelation chapter 2 verse 19, I know thy works and charity, that's love, and service and faith and thy patience once again, and thy works the second time, and the last to be more than the first. Could anything be wrong with a church like this? A church that was making progress? He said, I know your works. I'm talking about love, charity. I know you demonstrate your love one to the other. And you have this milk of human tenderness and affection. And I know your service.

0: We know Sister so-and-so.
1: She
0: is not even waiting for us to evaluate her before she will call herself a prophetess.
1: We know
0: the dependable sisters in the fellowship, and we know they're good examples. But this woman, Jezebel, just called herself a prophetess. We have not even appointed her.
1: When
0: they told the pastor, maybe he told them, let's be patient with everybody.
1: God
0: is still working on everybody. Nobody is perfect yet. And so you might have found that, you know some of these people that have skill and ability and whatever it is, they want to minister. Maybe it is our fault. We're too slow and we have not appointed her. That's why, since she knows her skill and ability, that's why she jumped forward. Well, I will look into it. Let's be patient with her. Patience is good, but you can carry that patience too far. That when things are reported to you, that we say this is not alright. Well, we say, I understand, I will look into it, but don't let us hurt anybody. Let's be patient with people. Number two, I know your patience. Patience with problems. Patient with people, be patient with problems, but don't carry it too far. This woman, Jezebel, that calls herself a prophetess.
1: Now, Jezebel,
0: this woman is just taking the whole stage.
1: Now,
0: this Jezebel, look, in fact, pastor, this thing is creating a problem. There are some young people now, whatever we say, they will not hear. They have to go to Mama, that is Jezebel, before they will hear
1: words.
0: Look into this thing. It's a problem already. Okay, I understand. I'm the pastor. Problems will always be in the world. If you are too much aggressive, you want to solve all the problems in one day, you will have hypertension. I understand. I know it's a problem. We will look into it. Let's be patient with problems. My brother, my sister, patience, it becomes another thing, a great problem on the church. Be in the middle of the road and be balanced. Be patient, but deal with sin. And then it says once again, I know thy works, and the last to be more than the first. The Lord is always quick to commend virtue anywhere it is found. But listen to me, brothers and sisters. Even though the Lord commends virtue anywhere it is found, he does not excuse damnable sin. Therefore, the Lord was telling this church that although I'm commending you for love and faith, out of which grew service and patience or perseverance, these are not enough if sin is not dealt with in a scriptural, authoritative manner. love without holiness.

0: will descend into immorality.
1: We must serve.
0: But the church must not be a hiding place for corruption of the leaven of immorality.
1: Ephesians
0: chapter 5 verse
1: 2.
0: Walk in love as Christ also has loved us and has given himself for us an offering and a sacrifice to God for his sweet smelling savor. But you see in verse 2, walk in love. Walk in love. And lest anybody will say love, love, love. Lest anybody will sing love, love, love. Let anybody will carry too far, love, love, love. It checks us immediately in verse
1: 3.
0: And you find the balance in verse 3. It says, but fornication and all uncleanness or covetousness, let it not be once named among you as becoming
1: saints.
0: Can I challenge you to balance up your love in your church? Can I challenge you and remind you that on the one hand you have love, on the other hand holiness? Match them together. So that the love does not cancel the holiness.
1: And
0: the holiness does not erase the love. I come to point number 2, corruption. Through the perversion of Jezebel. We're looking at Revelation chapter 2, verse 20 through to verse 23. Notwithstanding, I have a few things against thee, because thou sufferest, thou permittest that woman Jezebel, which calleth herself a prophetess. Now, as we preach this, I still must balance it up again. She called herself a prophetess. And many of you, I will say all of you, if not, the very majority of you, dear sisters, you didn't bring yourself here. You have our approval, you have our understanding, you have our license, our overseers, they know your life, they know you. So we're not talking about those good, wonderful sisters. This one we're talking about, she called herself a prophetess. This one was not appointed by the church. And this one was not brought into leadership by the church. This is talking about a Jezebel, which called herself a prophetess, to teach and to seduce my servants, and to commit fornication, and to eat things sacrificed unto idols. The Jezebel of the Old Testament lived about 918 years before Christ. She was the wife of Ahab.
1: And
0: was a woman of vast, terrible influence upon a weak husband. An influence which was uniformly exerted for evil. And with the cooperation of a weak husband, Jezebel led the whole nation to idolatry, to sorcery, and to immorality. Let's look at the woman in the Old Testament to start with. That is, there is Jezebel. After which, the woman in Thyatira took the character and the model and the things she did. And let's see the first mention of this Jezebel. In 1 Kings chapter 16, I'm reading from verse
1: 13.
0: And Ahab the son of Omri did evil in the sight of the Lord above all that were before him. And it came to pass as if it had been a light thing for him to walk in the sins of Jeroboam the son of Nebat. That he took to wife Jezebel, the daughter of Ethbaal, king of the Sidonians, and went and sat Baal and worshipped him. He married Jezebel, and Jezebel came from the background of worshipping the idol called Baal. That's what introduced Baal worship into the land of Israel. In 1 Kings chapter 18, I'm reading verse 4. For it was so, when Jezebel cut off the prophets of the Lord, that Obadiah took 100 prophets and hid them by 50 in a cave and fed them with bread and water. This woman was so terrible. She had a plan. And she said, if I allow the prophets of God teaching the law of God in the land, and I'm also introduced Baal, and I'm introducing and raising up false prophets that will teach the people Baal worship, it will be too slow for Baal worship to cover the land. Therefore, what I will do, I will not even say I'm silencing those prophets. I will not say I want to imprison them. The only thing to do is to cut them off. Chapter 18, verse 13, was it not told my Lord what I did when Jezebel slew the prophets of the Lord? How I hid 100 men of the Lord's prophets by 50 in a cave and fed them with bread and water? In chapter 19, there was one prophet that remained. That prophet of fire that said, God that answers by fire, him shall we serve. And then he prayed at the time of the evening sacrifice, and fire fell down, and a revival broke out in the whole nation, and the people said, the Lord is God, the Lord is God. This Jezebel was so mighty and powerful that national prophet that was able to shake a nation, this woman shook that man Elijah.
1: Jezebel, by Pego, Bokwa, Yaweka, Ere, Dere, Fofonwa, Zitome, Jezebali, Ewa, Yaweka, Eboto, Bukomenye.
0: Jezebel was something. And if you have any Jezebel like that in your church tonight, we're going to pray.
1: If
0: there's any woman in your church that has the spirit of Jezebel tonight, we're going to deal with that spirit of Jezebel in that woman.
1: Cast out that spirit.
0: Render that Jezebel worthless and useless in your local church. That if you have been afraid of that Jezebel, when you go back, the fire of the Lord burning in your eyes. Will scare that Jezebel. Either she'll be converted or she'll run away from that church. We didn't come here to play in this Congress. We came here and we mean business. Because there's some people that are hiding in our local churches. All those people that when we preach the truth, that they will hide in the corner like a Jezebel. And
1: it
0: will bring corruption and pollution. And underneath, under the carpet, they'll be having their influence and their sorcery. And here we are. Where is the fire of the Holy Ghost? What is the gift of the Spirit? Where is the power and the anointing? Where is the Pentecost of the Pentecostal church? It will stop tonight. In chapter 19, verses 1 and 2. And he had told Jezebel all that Elijah had done. And with that, how he had slain all the prophets of the sword. That's the false prophets. Then Jezebel sent a messenger unto Elijah, saying, so let the gods do to me and more also. You see, she believed in her gods, in her idols, in Baal so much. And said, let the gods do much more unto me if I make not thy life as the life of one of them by tomorrow about this time. You know the story. That's why Elijah ran away. A woman that can chase Elijah out of town, that's more than being more demon possessed. You know Elijah that I'm talking about.
1: Elijah.
0: 50 people came from the king with the captain. And Elijah was sitting on the mountain. And then the people said, man of God, the king is looking for you. And Elijah did not want to go. He said, if I'm a man of God, let fire come down from heaven and destroy you, you captain and the 50. And fire came and destroyed them.
1: But he said, so dear, no, yeah, me joto, but me, they will fear me. But so you more, but me, they will fear ye.
0: Elijah. And then another 50 with another captain went, man of God, the king said we should bring you. If I'm a man of God, let fire come down and destroy you. And it happened.
1: But me, can I only bless our quota, my guy, the boat, but Elijah, I hold a minute, best time no nyanya hol no yin me jodo nkpuru nkpo gba me nfra wo chete bo fio mi
2: prophet of fire authoritative mighty this single woman ran him out of town
1: ya we kan mi o to e pa chepo e now jezebel enye soto me
2: Elijah this great mighty prophet this single woman ran him out of town
1: Elijah ya we kan jodo ndago e now you
2: that's why I was serious about this tonight. And we're going to deal with this scene. Thank God we have all the time.
1: Because
2: it's not midnight yet, we still have time.
1: I
2: said we have time. Those of you that never did digging deep, you will do it tonight. We're going to deal with this
1: Jezebel.
2: I said we're going to deal with this
1: Jezebel.
2: And you women, you are going to join us. I said you are going to join us. But your amen and the fire of the Holy Ghost within you. See, all those counterfeit women, a single bad woman can make us to think that all the other women are bad, but you are not bad, you are good women. But the bad eggs and the black legs and the sorcerers and the sorceress or whatever they are, or the witches or whatever, and the Jezebels, there are very few, we're going to run them away from here.
1: As the Tonya Kale, yek Pavita Gumele Zeme, Yak Payeto Sasa Gumitoleme.
2: We're looking at 2 Kings chapter 9, verse 22.
1: Akola with Dota Shina for the Kolukwawe.
2: And it came to pass when Joram saw Jehu that he said, is it peace, Jehu? And he answered, what peace, so long as the whoredoms, the adultery, the fornication, the immorality of thy mother Jezebel and her witchcrafts are so many.
1: It's what the winner, Jolami, Mojehu, Edomo, Jitohoeni, Jehu, it was so blonde, Budamo, Jarote, Tesamo, Lake, and Lok, Jezebel, and Loto, and Tole.
2: It wasn't just natural cruelty. It was a kind of cruelty backed by evil power, sorcery, witchcraft. And then it goes on to tell us in verse 30, look at Jezebel. When Jehu was come to Jezreel, Jezebel heard of it, and she painted her face.
1: Did
2: you hear me? Did you see it in your Bible? And Jezebel painted her face and tied her head and looked out at a window. You heard that? Then in verse 36, wherefore she came again and told him, and he said, this is the word of the Lord, which is spake by his prophet Elijah, the Tishbite, saying, in the portion of Jezreel shall doves eat the flesh of Jezebel.
1: And
2: the carcass of Jezebel shall be as dung upon the face of the field in the portion of Jezreel, so that they shall not say, this is
1: Jezebel.
2: Jezebel
1: Jezebel.
2: And you will understand eventually she died a miserable death. What kind of death do you think such women will die? And evil people thrive when good people are silent and tolerant of evil. And in the church in Thyatira, when Jezebel was doing all those things, then the people of God, the leadership in the church, they kept quiet. And I start to make evil increase. What the church was commended for faded away into insignificance before the threatening, corrupting influence of Jezebel. Sin had continued long enough in that church. And the Lord had given even enough time to repent, but there was no sign of repentance at all. All who had been led into sin and who had refused to repent will be judged severely. Revelation chapter 2, reading from verse 21. And I gave her space to repent of her fornication, and she repented not. Behold, I will cast her into a bed. That's a bed of affliction. A bed of suffering. Will sleep and will not wake up again. Your taste of the second death, eternal death, eternal separation from God. Behold, I will cast her into a bed, and them that commit adultery were sent into great tribulation, except they repent of their deeds. And then he said, I will kill her children with death. Her children were dead. What does that mean? That is, the people that you refer to Jezebel as, that's our mother in the Lord. They don't respect the pastor. That's our mother in the Lord. Any message they hear, these ones will run to Jesus and say, Mama, Mama, what do you think about what they preached?
1: Jesus
2: said, forget it. People that are emphasizing law, do's and don'ts. Let yourself go and just do whatever you want to be. Multi fornication, go at it, it's alright. And whatever Mama Jezebel told them, that was all. That was all they accepted. Those were the children of Jezebel, the converts of Jezebel. But unto you I say, unto the rest in Thyatira, as many as have not this doctrine, which have not known the depths of Satan, as they speak, I will put none other burden upon
1: you.
2: You see, the people were even saying that they knew the depths of Satan. They had secret knowledge, they had secret information. But punishment was coming on them. What was the command of God now? The promise of God for the people of God. That leads me to point number three. Point number three. Command and promise for the judge. Here we are in Revelation chapter 2. From verse 25 now. But that which ye have already. Hold fast till I come. And he that overcometh and keepeth my works unto the end, to him I will give power over the nations, and he shall rule them with a rod of iron, as the vessels of a potter shall they be broken to shivers.
1: Shigbare mi go tindo ne mi rengo glegle kaka nyinando wai wari ba wambo so yi wa zon che wla je okpo do wa nyinana kuklon to akota le jie wana so yi okpo ganton le do renye se di nuziza zeme toton le wa yinando gbaye ganyan ganyan ke di le nye yi okklon so o toche de do.
2: Even as I received of my Father, and I will give him the morning star. He that has an ear, anybody there? Let him hear what the Spirit says unto the churches.
1: What
2: will hear in Jesus' name? The Lord is telling us not to be carried away with all those influences of Jezebel. Now it may not in your own church, it may not be a woman, it may be a man that is standing in the place of
1: Jezebel,
2: influencing people and having so much perversion, and may confusing them that they will not believe the word of God. Deal with it. In Hebrews chapter 10, verse 35, cast not away therefore your confidence, which has great recompense of reward.
1: But
2: ye have need of patience, after that ye have done the will of God, that ye might receive the promise. For yet a little while, and he that shall come will come, and will not tarry. Now the just shall live by faith. But if any man draw back, my soul shall have no pleasure in him.
1: For
2: we are not of them who draw back unto perdition. We shall not draw back. Jezebel will not catch you. And the spirit of Jezebel will not have any place in your church. But of them that believe unto the saving of the soul. The Lord is telling us to hold fast until he comes. We are going to hold fast. In 1 Timothy chapter 6, verse 20 and verse 21, O Timothy, keep that which is committed to thy trust, avoiding profane and vain babblings and opposition of signs falsely so called, which some professing have erred concerning the faith. Grace be unto you.
1: Amen.
2: In Matthew chapter 24, verse 11, it says, and many false prophets shall rise and shall deceive many. And because iniquity shall abound, the love of many shall wax cold. But he that shall endure unto the end, the same shall be saved. How many people want to abide until the end? I said, how many people there want to abide until the end? The Lord is telling you that which you have already, hold fast
1: That in done hang quickly.
2: Until I come, he is coming. I said he is coming. Don't let Jezebel take your crown. In this church, there are still some faithful believers. That is in the church in Thyatira. And they had not yielded to the pressure of Jezebel. They had not accepted the doctrine and the powerful influence of Jezebel. They refused to know the depths of Satan as they speak. That means satanic delusions and devices. Standing believers were commanded then to remain free, associated with Christ on earth in doctrine and in deeds, faithful to the end. They will then have dominion with Christ in his coming kingdom. I know that by the grace of God I will be there. You will be there. Rise up and tell the Lord. Have you discovered that spirit of Jezebel? Making preachers afraid to tell the truth and to preach all that they know. Tonight, you want to have power, authority over all those Jezebels in your congregation. And you want to stand firm. And stand firm to the very end. That you will not allow that self-appointed Jezebel to destroy this great work, this good work that the Lord himself has established. You will not allow
1: a
2: man or a woman, no matter what they profess to have, magical power, witchcraft, sorcery, eloquence, money, beauty, connections, whatever it is they have, they stand against them.
1: They
2: stand against every spirit of Jezebel.
1: Do
2: not allow any spirit of Jezebel to destroy the great work, the good work, the marvelous work that the Lord has put in your hands. Deal with it.
1: You
2: have a commission. You have a commandment. You have the anointing of the Lord upon your life. You have a ministry that the Lord has given you. Don't allow Jezebel, self-appointed woman leader, anywhere to hinder the progress of the work in your hand. Don't run away from them. Don't leave the church for them. Don't allow them to do just whatever they want. Dress the way they want.
1: Talk
2: the way they want. And be in any meeting they want.
1: That
2: nobody can control them. Cast that evil spirit out of that Jezebel in that church. And all those that are not Jezebel yet, they're developing that spirit of Jezebel. Look at them straight in the face. I cast out that evil spirit out of them.
1: Yet
2: I see that is in you, that he that's in the world. Don't let any Jezebel come out of the world there and come into the church. And then pollute the grace of God, the work of God that the Lord has put in your hand. Stand against them. Cast out that evil spirit. Run them out. Don't let them run you out of the church of the living God. Don't let Jezebel control your message. Don't let Jezebel control your conviction. If their human spirit is so stubborn, how about the Holy Ghost in you? Cannot the Holy Ghost in you conquer the human spirit in them? Is Jezebel so strong the Holy Ghost cannot deal with her? Is it Jezebel so mighty so the fire of the Holy Ghost cannot burn all that witchcraft out of her life? Remember those Jezebels in your local church. As a building on the pulpit, they're tearing that in the private. And you have been quiet, and you have been afraid. Tonight is the night to deal with them. Run her out of that church by your prayer. By the power of the Holy Ghost in your life. Come on now, raise your voice and talk to the Lord and command that spirit in Jezebel come out in Jesus' name. Jezebel can destroy everything you
1: build
2: by their sorcery, by their witchcraft, by their worldliness, by their evil influence, by their deception. Deal with it tonight. You women, you are doing a great work in your women ministry. But one Jezebel can hide in a corner and destroy the great or the good work that you women ministry that you are doing. If you are not careful, so you women, you stand against the spirit of Jezebel too. You anointed women. In Jesus' name we pray. Everybody said, you have the victory tonight. You have the victory in your life. All the fear, all the timidity, I transfer the fear in your heart to the heart of Jezebel. Your enemies will run for you. Raise up your hand of victory. Raise up your hand. Women, I want to pray for you now. Women, we appreciate what the Lord is doing through you. Women, I'm praying specially for you that the spirit of Jezebel will not conquer you. That you'll be mighty in the Lord in Jesus' name.
1: Don't
2: And your husband, some of your husbands, they are pastors. Some of your husbands, they are overseers. Because the spirit of Jezebel overpowered your husband, I'm going to deliver your husband. That all that spirit of Jezebel that will destroy your own ministry and destroy the ministry of your husband.
1: No, Jezebel,
2: God will crush and cancel and destroy the spirit of Jezebel from that congregation in Jesus' name. And you single brothers and sisters, the anointing of God upon your life. The goodness of God upon your life. And there is a Jezebel that has seen that. And because of that, they want to come through a cracked wall. And then have an influence upon you that then spiritually you'll be lukewarm, you'll be sleeping. Then the spirit of Jezebel will come and then crawling, they want you to marry them. And once you marry Jezebel, you are gone. But tonight, you will conquer that spirit of Jezebel in Jesus' name. Keep up your hand. Father, in the name of Jesus, I thank you tonight because you have given us this message. I come against the spirit of Jezebel. Oh Lord, I trash, trample upon that spirit of Jezebel in Jesus' name. Strengthen our good women. Strengthen our consecrated women. That the work you have put in their hand will succeed in Jesus' name. And all those people that have been operating with the spirit of Jezebel, I call you to conversion right now. I pray that the fire of conviction will burn in your soul and you'll get on your knees and you'll repent and turn away from all the sins in Jesus' name.
1: Lord,
2: I pray for our men who are here, families who are here, that the spirit of Jezebel wants to conquer them, wants to make them fall. The spirit of Jezebel, I command you, come out in Jesus' name. Any of the men there that have gone into their traps, I set you free. I break the chains on your feet. I break the chains on your heart. Be set free and be loose in Jesus' name.
1: Lord,
2: I pray for the single brothers and the single sisters. Those who are marching in the way of righteousness. The Holy Ghost living in them and empowering them to be a dynamic minister of the gospel, even though they are single. But then there are some Jezebels that want to come and put them in a trial. I want to suck out the power, the divine energy in them. Lord, I pray, you deliver these as single brothers and sisters in Jesus' name. That when it comes to the point of deciding to get married. They will not marry anyone with the spirit of
1: Jezebel.
2: They will not marry anyone that will destroy their consecration or destroy their lives or destroy their ministry. Preserve your people in Jesus' name.
1: But
2: I pray that your umbrella, your blanket of protection will be upon this whole church. This old church has Deeper Life Bible Church.
1: But
2: the spirit of Jezebel will not have an inroad into this church. That all those self-appointed Jezebels that are trying to change the standard of the word of God, trying to pollute this pure water of the gospel,
1: they're
2: using all kinds of methods and powers. I take authority over them. Destroy their power in Jesus' name. Weaken them. Lord, weaken them. Lord, weaken them. Make that spirit working in them to fall and never to rise again in Jesus' name. And let the ministers of God in this church, the overseers and the pastors in this church, the women leaders and the men leaders in this church, the coordinators in this church, make us mighty. Let the spirit and the spirit of a champion be upon every one of us in Jesus' name. Lord, we will not run anymore. But Jezebels will run away from us. Strengthen your church. Empower your church. Protect your church. Put in us your fire and your power. That will go from strength unto strength. From faith to faith. Thank you, Lord, because we know you have answered. In Jesus' name we pray. The church is marching on. The church is marching on. And the gates of hell shall not prevail. The church is marching on. We're marching on. The church is marching on. The church is marching on. And the gates of hell shall not prevail. The church is marching. We are marching on. The church is marching on. The church is marching on. Yes, the gates of hell shall not prevail. The church is marching. We are marching on. The church is marching on. The church is marching on. Yes, and the gates of hell shall not prevail. The church is marching. We are marching on. The church is marching on. And the gates of hell
3: shall not give the church his mark.
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5: Praise the Lord. Can we stand up as we pray together? Almighty God, we bless your name for bringing us together in this day of worship. Thank you, Lord, for your goodness. Thank you for your protection. Thank you for your mercies you have given unto us. Thank you for this so great salvation. The forgiveness of our sin and the title deed of giving us and preparing heaven for us and preparing us for heaven. We're praying, O Lord, that today you remind us once again our responsibilities, our response to the great thing you've done for us in Jesus' name. I will pray, Lord, you'll make us responsive to your word. Thank you, Lord, for the answer. In Jesus' name we pray. Thank you very much. You can sit down. During the time of the scripture together, we're speaking about the sacrifice of Christ. And now we want to ask ourselves, what's the response of the believer? The sacrifice of the Lord Jesus Christ. Are we meant to have any sacrifice at all that we bring to the Lord? Is the sacrifice still appropriate today? If the answer is yes, what kind of sacrifice are we bringing to the Lord? Today we're looking at the believer's acceptable sacrifice. The believer's acceptable sacrifice. In Romans chapter 12, I'm reading from verses 1 and 2. I beseech you therefore, brethren, by the mercies of God, that ye present your bodies a living sacrifice, holy, acceptable unto God, which is your reasonable service. And be not conformed to this world, but be ye transformed by the renewing of your mind, that ye may prove what is that good and acceptable and perfect will of God. In those two verses we've read together, you have seen that the word sacrifice is still appropriate today for the New Testament believer. In fact, it's says, I beseech you therefore, brethren. The word therefore is actually referring to everything he had said from chapter 1 to chapter 11. In chapter 1, he had been talking about the wrath of God upon the whole of humanity. And then in chapter 2 of Romans,
6: lest the Jews should feel they exempted from that wrath, from that judgment. In chapter 3, it talks about everybody, all have sinned and come short of the glory of God. And then in chapter 4, he now traces how we receive redemption. And he
7: brings
6: the example of Abraham. How you receive forgiveness and righteousness by faith. In chapter 5, he's talking about the peace we have with God. In chapter 6, it talks about that sacrifice of Jesus Christ, how that sacrifice of Jesus Christ then destroys the very body of sin.
7: Chapter 7
6: is talking about the struggle he used to have against sin, and he never overcame. Chapter 8, there's no condemnation now for those who are called of God, who are walking not in the flesh, but they are walking in the spirit. In chapter 9, he goes back to the Jews. He said, my heart is breaking for them. They are rejecting the salvation of the Lord.
7: In chapter 9,
6: and

0: Mini minde do basia vasi sanu ogbeno dera okuna.
1: That's one sacrifice. That now we're children of God and we need to offer ourselves as sacrifice unto the Lord.
0: Ogbe avasi santone amo eto dido ya mina midwa imide zejona okuna midwa imide onara okuna.
1: Because of what Christ has done for us, we bring our sacrifice unto the Lord.
0: Nanwe Christi ko wana miutu mina ya vasi.
1: It tells us in Psalm 50, verse 5. Gather my saints together unto me, those that have made a covenant with me by sacrifice. Therefore you understand, you are not to be neutral to the sacrifice of Christ. Because his sacrifice himself for us, we are now to come with a kind of sacrifice. And the New Testament says is a living sacrifice of a very life, a very body. I'm reading from verse 3. But know that the Lord has set apart him that is godly for himself. The sacrifice already. Those who have been forgiven, the Lord sets us apart for himself. For his own kingdom. And we're no more to serve ourselves, but to serve him who loved us so much. The Lord will hear when I call unto him, stand in awe and sin not. Commune with your own heart upon your bed and be still. Offer the sacrifices of righteousness. That's it. You are born again. Offer the sacrifices of righteousness. And put your trust in the Lord. In Psalm 27, we're looking at verse 6. You have been told the sacrifice of righteousness. Never sacrifices of unrighteousness. Never the sacrifices of insincerity. Never the sacrifices of hypocrisy. But now, if you're truly godly, offer unto the Lord the sacrifices of righteousness. Psalm 27 verse 6. And now shall mine head be lifted up above mine enemies round about me. Therefore I will offer in his tabernacle the sacrifices of joy. You come to the Lord and you come with your free will. Offer the sacrifice of joy. It says, and I will sing, yea, I will sing praises unto the Lord.
0: And
1: that means there's a will. I will sing unto the Lord. And when you come to worship the Lord as your sacrifice, your offering to the Lord, and then you do not allow anything to take that sacrifice of the altar. Psalm 118 verse
0: 27.
1: In verse 27, it tells us God is the Lord, which has showed us light by the sacrifice with cords.

0: unto the horns of the altar.
1: What's
0: he saying? You bind the sacrifice upon the horns of the altar. Because you know challenges will come in life. Every day is not a sunny day. Sunday, sunny day. Every day is not a happy, joyful, hilarious day. There's some days of cloud and some days of darkness. When you are sad, bring your sacrifice. When you are up, when you are down, bring your sacrifice. Days of happiness and days of sorrow. Days of health and days of sickness. You come to serve the Lord. That's what we need to do in these days in particular. That's why you are saved. That's why you are in the kingdom. Show that you appreciate what Christ has done. I'm looking at chapter 2, verse 5. He also has lively stones, are built up a spiritual house and holy priesthood to offer up spiritual sacrifices.
1: It's not only the sacrifice
0: of Christ, your own sacrifice. Verse 9, but you are a chosen generation, a royal priesthood, and holy nation, a peculiar people, that he should show forth the praises of him who has called you out of darkness unto his marvelous light. Let's come back to Romans chapter 12. That's the passage you are examining today. The believers' acceptable sacrifice. I beseech therefore, brethren, by the mercies of God, mercies in the plural, the mercy that forgive you, that ye present your bodies a living sacrifice. If you are not an ingrate, if you are not an ungrateful man, an ungrateful woman, if you are not like a beast, an animal that eats your food, eats all your crop, and there is no thank you. Even those who are not born again, when you do something good to them, they want to say thank you. They want to act a different way so they can show that they appreciate the goodness that you have shown to them. Because of what the Lord is doing today, what he's done before and what he's going to do in the future, because of that, you present your bodies a living sacrifice unto God. And he says, this is your reasonable service. Believers in Christ, O Lord, indeed we owe all to the mercies of God. We owe everything from our salvation to the reconciliation. We owe everything to the mercies of God. He says, because of those mercies of God, therefore, you are to offer yourself a living sacrifice unto God.
1: I divide the message into three parts.
0: Number one, the acceptable sacrifice of our body unto God. Number two, the absolute surrender of believers unto God. Number three, the appropriate service of believers unto God. The appropriate service of believers unto God. Number one, the acceptable sacrifice of our bodies unto God. In Romans chapter 12, looking at it from verse 1 again, it says, I beseech you therefore, brethren, by the mercies of God, that ye present your bodies a living sacrifice unto God.
1: When
0: he says a living sacrifice, he's thinking about the sacrifices of the Old Testament.
1: All
0: the sacrifices of the Old Testament were dead sacrifices. They had to kill the animal. The animal had to lose its life before it was offered unto God. Those were dead sacrifices. But then it's saying that now you are to come and offer a living sacrifice unto God. I must remind you again that this is the response of the believer to the sacrifice of Jesus Christ. Why don't you look at that sacrifice of Jesus Christ? He offered himself for you. You offer yourself unto him. In Hebrews chapter 7, I'm reading from verse 25 to verse 27. Wherefore, he is able also to save them unto the uttermost that come unto God by him, seeing he ever liveth to make intercession for them. In verse 26, for such an high priest became us, who is holy, harmless, undefiled, separate from sinners, and made higher than the heavens, who needeth not daily as those high priests to offer up sacrifice first for his own sins and then for the people's. For this he did once when he offered up
1: himself.
0: In response to that offering of himself, it's in response to that heart, we are now offering ourselves.
2: Now,
0: Hebrews chapter 10, reading from verse 10. By the which will were sanctified through the offering of the body of Jesus Christ once for all.
2: He
0: offered his body on your behalf. Now you offer your body unto him.
2: In verse
0: 14, for by one offering he has perfected forever them that are sanctified. He has saved you, he has sanctified you, and the appreciation of that, that's why you are now offering yourself.
2: First Peter chapter 2,
0: reading from verse 21. For even hereunto were ye called, because Christ also suffered for us, leaving us an example that we should follow his steps. Our Lord suffered for us. Are we going to dodge suffering? Are we going to kind of do things that so that we don't suffer? He has left an example for us. And as you bring your sacrifice might bring some misunderstanding between you and your relatives. This is too much offering to the Lord. There may be contradictions of men and women, relatives and strangers. And he said, this is too much. They may persecute you because of that. But remember, he suffered for us first. And because we receive benefit of his suffering, he has left us an example that we should follow his steps. Who did no sin, neither was guile found in his mouth. You know, sometimes it shows our level of understanding when we're complaining. See all this pressure, see all this persecution, see all this suffering. After all, I am saved. After all, I've not done anything wrong. You're following the steps of the master. He did nothing wrong to merit all the persecution, all the assault, all the insult that he heaped upon him. But he did that for you. And if he did that for you, how you should voluntarily say, I'm going to follow in the footsteps of Christ, who when he was reviled, he reviled not again. He was insulted, he insulted them back not again. He was abused, he abused them back not again. They offended him, he didn't offend them back. Are you a Christian? Are you born again? Are you following? after the footsteps of the Lord Jesus Christ, he left us an example. And then we're told when he suffered, he threatened not. But he committed himself to him that judges righteously. Who his own self bear our sins in his own body on the tree. Do you see why the Lord is saying now the Lord has borne all the shame, all the agony, all the punishment of your sin in his body. Because of that, come now and offer your body unto the Lord. Once we are born again, we need to come to this realization that our body does not belong to us anymore. It belongs to the Lord. In 1 Corinthians chapter 6 verse 19. What? Know ye not that your body is the temple of the Holy Ghost? When it says your body, remember, your living body, not the dead body. What makes the body a living sacrifice? Your brain, your mind, your senses, your sight, your hands, your energy, your strength, your activity. Once all that is gone, it's no more a living sacrifice. It's now a dead sacrifice.
2: Once
0: the body is dead, the mind is dead, the members of the body are inactive, that's no more a living sacrifice. It's when you're still alive.
2: And
0: you have the senses complete. And that while you're still alive, don't you know that your body is the temple of the Holy Ghost, which is in you, which ye have of God, and ye are not your own? Will you please do yourself a favor and mark those words, ye are not your own? I'm tired today. I can't go to church, but you are not your own. I think I cannot do this now, but you are not your own. You belong to God. And it is what God decides to do. That's what will be done. That the time you're living now, we can call it borrowed time. An extra time. How long ago you should have died? The soul that sinneth, it shall die. Are there not many people like you have died? Those who have not committed as many sins as you have committed, they have died. And you are still alive. Not only that you are alive physically, you are alive spiritually. And now you are alive in Christ. You are not your own. For
2: you
0: are bought with a price. And therefore it says, glorify God in your body. I'm sure you are not of those people that say, all that matters is my heart, all that matters is my thought, all that matters is who I am on the inside. Doesn't matter which place I perforate in my body. Doesn't matter how I do my hair. Doesn't matter what I put on my body. God doesn't mind how I appear. You are not your own. Your body belongs to the Lord. You are bought with a price, therefore glorify God in your body and in your spirit, which are
2: God's.
0: We belong to God, we're going to glorify God. In Romans chapter 6, verse 12. Let not sin therefore reign where? In your mortal body. All these people that are saying it doesn't matter what they do with their body, how ignorant they are. They do not know the very first principles of the Christian life. Now that you're a child of God, every member of your body now belongs to the Lord. And you are to use every member at all times to the glory of God. Let not sin therefore reign in your mortal body, that you should obey it in the lust thereof, neither yield your members as instruments of unrighteousness.
2: I'm sure you know what that means
0: when it says neither yield your members. It's talking about the members of our body, our hands. Our feet. Our eyes, our ears, our mind, everything within, everything that acts, that is kind of active in our body. It says we must not yield those members of the body. You cannot be part satanic and part spiritual. You cannot yield a part of your body unto God and a part of your body unto Satan. Never do it. But yield yourselves unto God as those that are alive from the dead, and your members as instruments of righteousness unto God. Yield your members as instruments of righteousness unto God. And then it tells us, for sin shall not have dominion over you. It says that categorically, that if you're a child of God, here is something that will never, must never happen. That you will not allow sin of any kind to have dominion over you. Verse 16, know ye not that to whom ye yield yourselves servants to obey, is servants here to whom ye obey, whether of sin unto death, or of obedience unto righteousness. that ye were servants of sin, but have obeyed from the heart that form of doctrine which was delivered unto you. Then made free from sin, ye became the servants of righteousness. I speak after the manner of men because of the infirmity of your flesh. For as ye have yielded your members, servants to uncleanness, to iniquity and to iniquity, even so now. Now that you realize that you are bought with a price. Even so now, yield your members, servants, to righteousness unto holiness. I pray God help every one of us. We're looking at point number two, the absolute surrender of believers unto God. The absolute surrender of believers unto God. Where did we get that? It's in Romans chapter 12, verse 1. I beseech you therefore, brethren, by the mercies of God, that ye present your bodies a living sacrifice, holy, acceptable unto God, which is your reasonable service. How you need to think about that. Your tongue, your lips and your mouth, that you surrender everything. That's part of your body. That you offer, you present your body a living sacrifice. It's not just we come here on Sunday and sing the songs of Zion, and then we go back home and sing the songs of Satan. No, we cannot do that. Because this tongue belongs to the Lord. We cannot speak the words of God and then go and speak the words of pride. When we get back home, because this tongue belongs to the Lord, we cannot exalt the Lord with our mouth and then degrade and destroy our neighbors with our mouth. Our hands we absolutely surrender to the Lord. And we cannot do anything now with these hands that will not bring glory to God. Whatever we write with these hands will have to be something that will bring glory unto God. We cannot carry this holy Bible with our hands and then go and carry the books of magic of occultism with the same hand.
2: We
0: Because these are members of the body and they all belong to the Lord.
2: When
0: offering everything absolutely unto the Lord, our eyes belong to the Lord completely, absolutely, and fully. And then our ears, the things we hear. Have you heard this? No, I cannot even hear that anymore. We have to give our ears, our eyes, our mind, everything unto the Lord. That means that all those records, all those CDs, compact discs, you cannot listen to those things anymore if they are not glorifying to the Lord. You get rid of them, you destroy them, you burn them up.
2: How
0: can you use your eyes to see those pornographic things again? You know, the people of the world, they will never understand us. If they understand us fully, they are no more of the world. You know, the people of the world, they wonder that with all these things on the television and what they see, and it excites them and they give their eyes to, they are wondering, you deeper life people, you know, you mean you cannot see this, you cannot enjoy this? We say no. Why? Oh, because we offer these eyes unto the Lord. And we cannot see all those pornographic things anymore. They don't interest us. Our eyes belong to the Lord. Our mind belongs to the Lord. If you're a real Christian, if you still enjoy them, you are part of them. Satan excites you. And if the pictures of the children of the devil, if they interest you, something is wrong with you. Come and wash in the blood of the Lamb.
2: And
0: then he'll take that interest away from your heart. Every part of us belongs completely to the Lord. Our time, our possession, everything we surrender absolutely to the Lord. I learned that some houses are not being made use of now, you know, for house fellowship. If you are a real child of God, you'll cry that we say we cannot use your house for house fellowship. Because everything you have ought to have been surrendered to the Lord. Absolute surrender. But then your house is not qualified to be used for a house fellowship. That should make you cry. And sometimes, you know, even you yourself, they say you are not fit to work for God. You've been in the church for how many months now? For how many years now? For how many decades now? And then they say, no, you are disqualified and you can eat.
2: And
0: you still have a Peter to eat when they say you are not qualified for the work of the kingdom. How are you going to be qualified for the kingdom itself? If you are disqualified, that you know they reject you, they reject your body, they reject your members, they reject your offering to be used in the house of God. But you know, if you're a real child of God, everything you have absolutely, completely, fully belongs to the Lord. The absolute surrender of believers unto God. This absolute surrender, this is what Christ did, and this is what the Lord is expecting, that you will do as well. Philippians chapter 2, I'm reading from verse 5. Let this mind be in you, which was also in Christ Jesus. Let the mind of Christ be in you. Can you look up here for a moment? Now we're going to think together. If you know Christ, and if you know what Christ would do, if Christ were here today, if a football match was going on at the stadium, and Christ was still here on earth, will Christ have this unquenchable desire to run there and sit down there for hours looking at that rubber with air inside, that people are running up and down and sweating and kicking? No.
2: But
0: was also in Christ. If the boxers were boxing themselves at the stadium, will Christ make use of money, the widow's mite that had been given to him, and go and pay for a ticket and go there and stay there and look at people destroying themselves and boxing themselves? No. If a game was going on and they put all these television boxes on the streets, and Jesus Christ was going to preach the gospel, and then he saw that television box on the street, will Jesus stand there? I'm telling you, the people of the world will never understand us.
2: I've
0: been preaching this since we started in 1973, and the people have never understood, but it doesn't bother me. I understand. Because it says, have this mind in you, which was also in Christ Jesus. They ask me questions, journalists and people everywhere, they ask me questions. How about this? How about this? I should be telling them, you can't understand. Except you have salvation, you have the mind of Christ, you have the spirit of Christ, you'll never understand. Why should I tell you something I know you will not understand?
2: But
0: this is church, you understand.
2: I said
0: you understand.
2: Even
0: apart from Christ, take a medical
2: doctor.
0: All these television things they put on the side of the
2: road. A
0: medical doctor is rushing to the hospital to go and save a life. They called him.
2: If that
0: medical doctor is a real doctor that is worth his name and his salt, will he stay at that place and be watching and allow that man in the hospital to die?
2: Give
0: me a good answer. You have a lot of souls waiting. They're about dying. And Jesus said, get to them before they die. Go and save them. Go and talk to them. Go and preach to them. Do not allow them to die. You have time to stay by the side of the road, or to stay in your houses watching all these things? Of course,
2: no.
0: Who being in the form of God, sought it not robbery to be equal with God.
2: But he made
0: himself of no reputation, and he took upon him the form of a servant. He was made in the likeness of men. Being found in fashion as a man, he humbled himself and became obedient unto death, even the death of the cross.
2: Shigba ekro gigo eton dai eyo jemu afarmeton de nede yeso basi to apagile gbeto le tome mi mo eto apagile gbeto de tome e wiwe de bo sole zu tonu se ton kaka joku yero oku satitan.
0: See what the Lord is telling us is the mind of Christ we ought to have.
2: Amonu okro to tudera mi ai ha Christ to e jero minitindo.
0: What's the mind of Christ? Absolute surrender.
2: Eto ai ha Christ to mele jodo.
0: Galatians chapter 2 verse 20. I am crucified with Christ. Personal opinions are crucified with Christ. That's the real me. My mind, my self-will is crucified with Christ. That's the real me. My self-exaltation, all that is crucified with Christ. That's the real me. When he says, I am crucified with Christ, the man, look at Paul. There was no print of the nail in his hand. What he meant is, the me. This is where I want to be. This is what I want to do. I always want to have my way. Paul says that's crucified. Crucified with Christ. Nevertheless, I live, yet not I, but Christ liveth in me. And the life which I now live in the flesh, I live by the faith of the Son of God, who loved me and he gave himself for me. Because of that, I had to give myself unto him. Absolute surrender of believers unto God. Are there people that have done that? Of course, many people have done that. And they found grace from the Lord to do it. And grace is grace.
2: This
0: is the same
2: grace.
0: And God said, my grace is sufficient for you, Paul. Grace is grace.
2: Grace is
0: available. And that grace available for every one of us in Jesus' name. Absolute surrender. I seek was the most important thing on earth for Abraham. Greater than his very life. Greater than any other possession. Who is the Isaac in your life? What's the Isaac in your life? What's the very center of your life on which your life is bound? Can you offer that to God? That's absolute surrender. And then he got to the place, he laid Isaac. Isaac himself was fully surrendered unto the Lord. You got from the Lord. You want to offer me back to the Lord. Praise his dear name.
2: There
0: was no struggle. There was no fighting. There was no resistance. And then God said, Abraham, that's all right. You've passed the test. I pray you'll pass the test. You know, many of these things, sometimes that God is even asking us, he doesn't need them, it's just to test us.
2: It's
0: just to know where our heart is, where our affection is. You know, sometimes the Lord will say, hey, come, can you do this? Then you begin to calculate. If I say yes to that, this will be the implication. Be on full time. Come and serve the Lord. Before I say yes, let me go and ask the people who are there already, what salary are they earning? And what benefits do they have? Before I can say yes to that. You failed the test. God doesn't really need you. He can do it without you. He's just testing you. And then Abraham brought the Isaac. And then when he stretched up the knife, God said, that's alright. I've seen what I was looking for. Then he said, Abraham, in blessing, I will bless you. He had said that before. He confirmed the blessing. And then because Isaac himself surrendered himself absolutely, through that Isaac, all the blessing I gave you, I'm going to transfer to him too. And then to Jacob. Then Ruth was another person. Esther, there is this judgment that is coming upon the whole of the Jews, and you are the only one that can go to the king. And tell the king about this so that you can save our lives. You can be for the salvation of the whole nation. Go help me tell Mordecai. The king had not called me all these few days, and if anybody goes to the king uninvited, he will lose his life. Tell Mordecai I cannot go. And Mordecai sent back and said, Esther, don't think that you're going to be secure and safe where you are. Esther, do you know whether you came to the kingdom for such a time as this? Go help me tell Mordecai I'll do it.
2: Let
0: the fast for 3 days. I am. I made Israel fast. If I perish, I perish. That's absolute surrender. If I perish, I perish. She didn't perish. You will not perish. You remember Moses? Moses could have been a kind of maybe a Pharaoh, that is a king in Egypt, but he said, no, there's another calling for me.
2: Be a flim Mosea, and I call you a holuk, I be a hobby to a Egyptish by the Lalao, or you are the vote to take coming.
0: How about you?
2: Now I don't know your darling.
0: We're looking for leaders today, and preachers today, and overseers today, and missionaries today.
2: But me too, no control at Ditogbe, Yahoo at Ditogbe, no company go to Tolaram,
0: and evangelists today, and people that will work for God today, where are they?
2: The visitor at Ditogbe, and you evangelists at Ditogbe, men are soon as you are.
0: Here and there, they can even barely come to Monday Bible study. They don't have the time. Believers. They can barely come to Sunday worship. Believers. Sunday, if they come at all before we finish, they're rushing out.
2: They're rushing out as a class
0: for them. They're trying to take this fake certificate. It's really not worth it. You know it. You know it's a worthless certificate. They're giving you the degree for 3 years on part time. Only on Sunday afternoon, you come to have that thing. Those of us who have real degree, we have to stay inside the college, inside the university, from morning till evening, for many months, for 3 sessions, 4 sessions, before we have the certificate. You go for that afternoon, Sunday thing, you say you have that certificate, that's fake.
2: That's not certificate.
0: And then because of that fake thing, they are rushing out of the service. What are you giving up for the Lord? What are you giving to the Lord? And just say, if Moses gave total absolute surrender, I am going to give myself to the Lord. And the Lord will surprise you with blessing. Hebrews chapter 11 from verse 24. And faith Moses, when he was come to years, refused to be called the son of Pharaoh's daughter.
2: But he said, "Dali, Moses, when I went, choosing rather to suffer affliction
0: with the people of God than to enjoy the pleasures of sin for a season."
2: Esteeming
0: the reproach of Christ greater riches than the treasures in Egypt.
2: For
0: he had respect unto the recompense of the reward. What the Lord is expecting is that we will devote ourselves completely unto the Lord. Point number 3. The appropriate service of believers unto the Lord. I'm going to
2: leave
0: a verse with you. I want you to mark it in your Bible.
2: Hosea chapter 8,
0: I'm reading to you from verse 12. I have written to him the great things of my law, but they were counted as a strange thing. There will always be those kinds of people. They don't have the mind of Christ. And when they hear things like this, they will say, this is strange. strange.
2: He's
0: strange to you because you're a stranger. But the children of God, you come back to Romans chapter 12 from verse 1. I beseech you therefore, brethren, by the mercies of God, that ye present your bodies a living sacrifice, holy, acceptable unto God, which is your what? Your reasonable service. And be not conformed to this world, but be ye transformed by the renewing of your mind, that ye may prove what is that good and acceptable and perfect will of God. The sacrifice to present to the Lord is not the same as the sacrifice that the worldly people present to their idols. In Galatians chapter 1 verse 4, who gave himself for our sins, that he might deliver us from this present evil world. According to the will of God and our Father. Galatians chapter 6 verse 14. But God forbid that I should glory save in the cross of our Lord Jesus Christ, by whom the world is crucified unto me and I unto the world.
2: I'm crucified to the world,
0: and the world is crucified to me. We're not friends.

0: That means morally. That's not talking about something physical. You're saying you keep yourself from the moral defilement in the world.
1: There are
0: pornography.
1: Their
0: lifestyle.
1: Their
0: principles.
1: Their
0: actions.
1: Their
0: games.
1: Their
0: drinking.
1: Their
0: evil. The things that were morally corrupt, that you keep yourself from the world. In James chapter 4, I'm reading from verse 4.
1: Jacob,
0: ye adulterers and adulteresses, know ye not that the friendship of the world is enmity with God?
1: You'll
0: be surprised what some people expect us to do as believers. Some unbelievers in your neighborhood, they are doing their sacrifices. And they are doing their satanic worship, their occultic worship.
1: There
0: are some people who go to other churches, they give them donation because that's their festival time. You know, we cannot live in isolation as believers, as Christians. We must show these people that although we are not worshiping with them, you know, we allow them to do what they are doing, and you know, we give them that so they will know we are friends. If you are a real child of God, you cannot do that.
1: If you
0: are worshipping the devil, you're not going to give them donation for worshipping the devil. You're not going to send your children there to go and worship the devil or them, go and worship idols of them. You're not going to support them. You know the way people talk about get united, be loving to people. If you deeply people are always talking false doctrine, false practice, false this and false that, you'll keep yourself away. The world is becoming large.
1: And
0: people, you know, they are also doing some, they are trying their best. Ye adulterers and adulteresses, don't you know friendship with the world is enmity with God? Therefore, it says in that verse 4, if anyone will be a friend of the world, he is the enemy of God. I will not be an enemy of God. In 1 John chapter 2, I'm reading from verse 15. Love not the world, neither the things that are in the world. If any man, any preacher, any overseer, any pastor, any coordinator, any leader, any worker, any member, any human being, if any man loves the world, the love of the Father is not in him. For all that is in the world, the lust of the flesh and the lust of the eyes and the pride of life is not of the Father but it's of the world.
1: na nu eti to ayo me le po won tutun apasa to won tutun nuku ton po gigo vo gbeton po e ma ti to tetun me gba sigba iho to e
0: says and the world passes away and the lust thereof, but he that doeth the will of God abideth forever.
1: E so do edo ayo se to juju je po won tutun ton po sigba iwo eto jo sigba iwo ton wa we no te kaka dey
0: I will abide forever.

0: The Romans chapter 12, verses 1 and 2. I beseech you therefore, brethren, by the mercies of God, that you present your bodies a living sacrifice, holy, acceptable unto God, which is your reasonable service.
1: And
0: be not conformed to this world. In your wedding, in your engagement, I'm surprised. Some of those who are becoming fathers and mothers that have children of marriageable age. And when you look at the time, God to bring all these things, they bring in the engagement to them. Christian family. And then they do exactly as they do in the world. And say, what's the difference? It's all the same.
1: But you know,
0: be not conformed unto this world. And then when it comes to, you know, the wedding itself. You know, these young men and young women that are dodging examination and they are dodging the investigation. Before you go there, take those dresses. If you are not doing something criminal, something sinful, you'll not be hiding. And then we cannot see them until the real wedding day. And then when they come for the wedding and see what they put on, say, what is this?
1: But me man sang mon wele kaka jazza la wele tuna bu. But no wa la wele to anama mo de etewe ngo.
0: And then some of those leaders will say, what can we do? There's something you can do.
1: But dile to nukoto ele mi nando ete mi sangawa. Nunde timba sangawa.
0: What can we do? Already the people are seated. Already the people are there. What can we do? It's too late. No, it's not too late.
1: Ete mi nawa kbeto eko sema eko tengbau ema eko tengbau.
0: Call them behind there and tell them we'll do the wedding for you another time. We cannot do it today. You will not go in like this to that place.
1: And
0: when you do it for two or three of them like that, how about those who will be disappointed? Heaven is disappointed already. God is disappointed already. The angels are disappointed. I am disappointed already. The church is disappointed already. It doesn't matter to disappoint all those other few people that came from the state to kind of participate in the that's nothing. When they have disappointed heaven already, then we'll say, well, there's no fight, no quarrel, they are our children, we'll do it for you next time. Next time you cannot go home now and change. Next time we'll do it for you. Then we'll be able to understand what the church is standing for. And we'll be able to understand what it says. Be not conformed to this world, but be transformed by the renewing of your mind, that ye may know and prove what is that good, acceptable will of God.
1: Well,
0: we'll do the will of God. You know, sometimes it's tough and difficult, but you know, that's a family. That's discipline in the family.
1: We'll
0: do it. And great will be the blessing of the people of God in Jesus' name. Before we pray, let's look at Mark chapter 10 in verse 28. Then Peter began to say unto him, lo, we have left all and have followed be. People like you and like me. Jesus answered and said, "Verily I say unto you, there is no man that has left house. Some have left houses. What have you left?"
1: Jesus said,
0: "Or brethren, some have left brethren. What have you left? Or sisters or brothers?" You know, there are some people that will say, "Okay, if it is like this, when I come to your house, you never give me alcohol to, I will never come again." Well, some of them, some of us have lost our brothers and sisters like that. They say they don't want to see us. You are not alone. And that's what Jesus said. If they will not agree with you because of your faith, you will not agree with them because of their unbelief. Jesus answered and said, "Verily I say unto you, there is no man that has left house or brethren or brother or sisters or father or mother or wife or children or lands for my sake and the gospels, but he shall receive 100-fold now in this time. Great rewards are waiting for you." Houses, brethren, sisters, mothers, children, lands with persecution, and in the world to come, eternal life. But many that are first shall be last, and the last shall be first. You know what that means? Many that are first shall be last. I can imagine those who are first in this our little church. Those who are first in the 70s, and they were running first. And every time in every meeting you'll see them. In the workers' meeting you'll see them. But today they have not died yet. They have not backslidden either. They have not left the church either. They're no more running in front like you used, like they used to run. They're not taking the back seat. They're no more there. And they're no more on the front line. Many that are first shall be last. Not all that are first, not all that are first shall be last, but many. Because by the grace of God, I will never take a back seat. The zeal that manifested since the beginning, I'll keep on manifesting that zeal. That I want you to get up and tell the Lord, "You need more grace, you need more fire, you need more zeal, you need more inspiration from the Lord." Say, "No, Lord, I want to serve you better than ever before. I want to surrender everything unto you. I give myself. I know the sacrifice of Jesus Christ. I know what Jesus Christ has done for me. And because of what Jesus Christ has done for me, I lay everything upon the altar. the believer's acceptable sacrifice is not so much for you. It's done so much to save you. And so much to make you get to heaven. What are you doing for the Lord? What are you laying upon the altar? What are you telling the Lord? Oh Lord, I give everything. My heart, my life, my will, my desires, my time, my energy, my training, my skill, I give everything unto the Lord. Absolute surrender unto the Lord. What have you ever sacrificed to the Lord? Are you binding that sacrifice upon the horns of the altar? And say, I'm not going to allow anything to defile that sacrifice. I surrender myself. I give myself. I surrender everything absolutely unto the Lord. Then the Lord will make use of your time and make use of your skill and bless you, make you a winner of souls into the kingdom of God. Great will be the reward of your service. Rise on your feet, we are praying together. Heavenly Father, we come to you at this time. And we bless your name because we know you are a mighty God. And thank you for all the people that came to know the Lord. Jesus Christ. Their personal Savior. Oh Lord, we pray, all these people that came to know the Lord, you establish them in the truth of your word in Jesus'
2: name.
0: Lord, we pray that the desire in the hearts of newborn babes to go deep in the Lord. And to study the word of God and to stand on this rock of ages so that they will never be moved or they'll never be led astray. I pray you grant them, every one of them, the desire in Jesus' name. And we pray that the study of this day will really do something good in the heart of everyone. Thank you, Lord, because we know you have answered. In Jesus' name we pray. Everybody give me another amen. Thank you very much. You can be seated. Whenever we come to a Bible study like this, we have some of us who are leaders in the church. And we have some of us who are very, very young in the Lord. We have those who have just come to know the Lord. And they are bubbling with the new enthusiasm and zeal. And the joy that they have just become Christian. And when you are teaching people like that, we are all in the same class, very high in the knowledge of the word of God.
2: Nino mi soto me kono do le, mi me kono tinto o ten do kwa do kolo me, to kulu no me, to ayajye me.
3: All the people very low in the knowledge of the word of God.
2: Mendele tin bo o yon o kujwe to the day, yon ema o kwen da mwende.
3: You understand? My approach then, I'll be saying things that just the very adults in the Christian faith will be able to grasp.
2: Aye, no to nudele do nino mi klido mo, na kbeto de ko kwen me koto agumele, ni mo te do siga wule o nwe donte.
3: Then I'll be saying some other things that are very, very necessary for the people that just came to know the Lord.
2: Mama sono to nude vole doga de yin vive na yeme de cheche wa na do yon okulu no le gani do mo donami.
3: I'm talking to you today and teaching you on the believer's desire for the heavenly city.
2: Wezon to kodo na we to egbe do kogoroji de yin ojulo yi se no le ton na otoda ho lo ton lo.
3: The believer's desire for the heavenly city.
2: Ojulo yi se no le ton na otoda ho lo ton lo.
3: In Psalm 27 verse 4.
2: Samusi we ta ko aton nu kwa we to.
3: Psalm 27 verse 4. One thing have I desired of the Lord, that will I seek after, that I may dwell in the house of the Lord all the days of my life, to behold the beauty of the Lord, and to inquire in his temple.
2: Onodo po yen bibi oto okuluno si ene lowo yen na soto dindin na yen ni donono oho okuluno ton me to gbezan se le po me na dono pon wa pe okuluno ton na dono kanu se to template ton me.
3: What the Lord is telling us is that you're, if you're a Christian, now you are born again, you are Christians, and you want to grow in the Lord.
2: You must be a focused
3: believer. And you have a desire in your heart. And you say, this one thing I desire.
2: And
3: because that is what I desire, that will I seek after. That I may dwell in the house of the Lord all the days of my life. And then, so that I will behold the beauty of the Lord and to inquire in his temple. Whenever you come to the house of God, you're fulfilling that part of that desire. And you want to contribute to that beauty of the Lord as to worship the Lord. The people that see you, they will be able to behold you, the beauty of the Lord in your life, and to inquire in his temple. And looking at Hebrews chapter 11 verse
2: 16.
3: Hebrews 11 verse
2: 16.
3: But now they desire a better country. You desire a better country. The very place that God lives. That is an heavenly, wherefore God is not ashamed to be called their God, for he has prepared for them a city.
2: Enewe olotonde ene otu jikuye kwe maku nyado ye ni yolo edo jikuye kwe yeton gba na eko jila otode do dai na ye utu.
3: And then I come to Hebrews chapter 13 verse 14.
2: But
3: here we have no continuous city, but we seek one to come.
2: Na mi wule matindo to da ho ke na no te den kakato figba sigba mi to to da ho ke jalo din.
3: As you look at that verse of scripture, it's connected with the verses that have gone before.
2: Ni ra po we for de mi ha din eru alo dren do we for de aga ne lo.
3: What verses went before? Look at it from verse 12.
2: We for the tell thing about Gare Mimbezon for Yahweh.
3: Wherefore Jesus also, that he might sanctify the people with his own blood, suffered without the gate.
2: Afo we are to any to Jesu Gado, any do leg betole we bohun edeton me diato do kogo do ga.
3: That is, he was crucified outside the gate.
2: Ene dokiara yeku edo satin go do kogo do to go do.
3: He suffered for your sin outside the gate.
2: Ye dia na yina do to utu.
3: And he bore your punishment outside the gates of Jerusalem. Then he says, because here we have no continuing city, but we seek one to come. And then he says, let's go forth, therefore, bearing his reproach. Why are we doing that? Because we do not have any continuing city here. We must think about that connection. Because actually, a study like this will be of no benefit to you if you don't know the grace of God in salvation. And it will not be of much benefit to you if you don't know the grace of God in sanctification. Those two words, think about them. Number one, salvation. Number two, sanctification. And it says, because Jesus suffered for us, we're saved. Because Jesus suffered for us, we're sanctified. And as a result of the sacrifice of Jesus, in order to sanctify us, let us with one mind. Let us with one desire. Let us with one ambition and passion. Let us go forth and be with him outside the camp. So that what is not for us on the cross of Calvary will be ours. Therefore, here is the way I put it, that the Lord Jesus Christ sanctified us. And because Jesus sanctified us,
2: now Jesus let me way to
3: then we can go forth unto him now. As we go forth unto him, then he sanctifies and he prepares us for the coming glory. Here is the way it works. One, Jesus died on the cross of Calvary. And then we respond to that death of the Lord Jesus Christ on the cross of Calvary. In our response, we become saved. He has done something within me. Those of you that just came to know the Lord, you don't just stay at the point, you are saved, that's great. Your sins are forgiven, that's great. Your name is written down, not only on the catch we passed on to you these few days, your name is written down in the book of life. That's wonderful. There's an outward change. Some of the testimonies we've got during this last crusade of the people whose lives were changed. I was just talking to one of our leaders, and he told me that, you know, somebody came to steal at the crusade.
2: aye nche foko dido kodo nukonto miton depo ero mere wana doa jajo to uklilo to
3: it was actually like you know an armed robber
2: aye ewa kere kodi kono ajoto ajoto adogoto
3: and eventually while he was looking for the pocket to pick and the thing to steal the word of God was coming on and he could not escape the word of God and the word of God struck him down
2: de de ewa do le boro pe pon apode ina finu de kayu no nkan ton ina finu de le bo hoju e chote tin ton de jiro le e ma si gangan so hoju e ton si eze gbeze ton jura okuru na
3: and then when I said you want to give your life to the Lord Jesus Christ where are you raise up your hand conviction came upon him
2: when na wa doro mo be men le jura se gbeze ton jura okuru fite atin de ton je gborun wa to weli garopolo
3: and he became to tremble under the power of the mighty word of God
2: iwa che budi ji to kukuro da hoji ku ewe ton glo
3: and he came forward and then he gave his life to the Lord
2: iwa ton wa bo eze gbeze ton jura okuru na
3: now he is not stealing money anymore, he has the salvation of the Lord. Give me a good amen. And you know, as you have come to know the Lord like that, and the Lord has taken away your sin, he has cleansed your life. And no more prostitution. And no more stealing. And no more adultery. And no more smoking. And no more drinking. And no more evil. And no more idolatry. But now you have come to know the Lord. That's what we call salvation. He sanctifies us when, number one, we separate ourselves. Number two, we submit ourselves. Number three, we surrender ourselves. Hebrews chapter 13, verse 12. Wherefore, Jesus also, that he might sanctify the people with his own blood, suffered without the gate. And then in chapter 2 of Hebrews chapter 2, verse 11. For both he that sanctified and they who are sanctified are all of one, for which cause is not ashamed to call them brethren.
2: He
3: the sanctifier and we the sanctified. Because of that, it's not a shame to call us brethren. In Hebrews chapter 10, in verse
2: 9.
3: Then said he, lo, I come to do thy will, O God. That's the Son talking to the Father. In verse 10, by the which will we are sanctified through the offering of the body of Jesus Christ once for all. For the people that are new, let me illustrate it to you. In 2 Chronicles chapter 29, I'm reading from verse 5. It says, and said unto them, hear me, ye Levites, sanctify now yourselves. Then look at this, and sanctify the house of the Lord your God, the God of your fathers, and carry forth the filthiness out of the holy place.
2: bosodo bosole oho okunoto jikwe ko to mi tole tonton we bosobe odiho lo mo doje gborunso otewiwe lo me
3: and carry forth the filthiness out of the holy place
2: bosobe diho nlo je gborunso ofiwe lo me.
3: Look up here, you see, when we talk about the sanctuary, actually that sanctuary or temple was divided into three parts. You have the outer court, you have the holy place, and you have the holy of holies. And then here we are told that the Levites were being challenged and commanded that they should sanctify the house of the Lord. And the interpretation is given immediately that you will carry out, you will remove the filthiness out of the holy place. We are the temple of God, and we have body, we have soul, we have spirit. And now when you are saved, the body is cleansed from sin. The hand does not steal anymore. The eyes do not lust anymore. The feet do not go into wrong places anymore. The mouth does not speak lies anymore. That's the outer court. That's the outer part of you. And the ears do not hear bad music anymore. That's salvation. But now you come to sanctification, and we're going deeper into your personality now. And it says you'll carry forth the filthiness and the filthy desires and the filthy passions and the unclean thing inside. You carry it out, remove it out of the holy place. That is, your heart now should be the throne of God where God is reigning. And he wants you to carry away the filthiness out of the holy place. Look at that same chapter 29 verse 15. And he gathered their brethren and sanctified themselves and came according to the commandment of the king by the words of the Lord to cleanse the house of the Lord. And the priest went into the inner part of the house of the Lord.
2: Bokwa for eton foton tolo me utagba iwe roko tolo ton ye so pili memesunu ye ton le bo le ye de we bo yi home kere di gbedide a holu lo ton gbon oho okuran lo ton dale lo dale na do kro oho okuran ton lo we.
3: Did you see that the priest went into the inner part of the house of the Lord? What did they go to do in the inner part of the house of the Lord? To cleanse it. And brought out all the uncleanness that they found in the temple of the Lord. It tells us then, when we're talking about sanctification, the inner part of your being. The Lord Jesus Christ reaches down deep into that inner part, and he takes every form of filthiness away. Come back to Hebrews chapter 13. What does that interpret to be in your life? Number one, that you separate yourself from the pollutions of the world. Number two, that you submit yourself to the Prince of Peace. Number 3, that you surrender yourself to the King of Kings. Actually, Joshua chapter 3, I'm looking at verse 5. It says, and Joshua said unto the people, sanctify yourselves, for tomorrow the Lord will do wonders among you. In Ezra chapter 10, verse 11. Now therefore, make confession unto the Lord God of your fathers, and do his pleasure, and separate yourselves from the people of the land and from the strange wives. Separate yourself from all those people, because now you must live a different life. And it is as you respond to that commandment of the Lord, your new life will actually flourish. Your new life will actually grow. You say, but that is Old Testament. I knew you will say that. Now in the New Testament is 2 Corinthians chapter 6, verse 17. Wherefore, come out from among them. Were you a prostitute before? Now come out. Were you a thief before with a gang? Now come out. Were you doing some evil things with other people before? Now that you know the Lord, come out. Wherefore, come out from among them, and be separate, says the Lord, and touch not the unclean
1: thing.
3: And I will receive you, and I will be a father unto you, and you shall be my sons, and you shall be my daughters, says the Lord Almighty. In James, reading from verse 7,
1: Jacob,
3: you submit yourself therefore to God. And that's our response to what Christ has done for us. Because of what the Lord has done for us, that's why, number one, we separate ourselves from anything that is evil.
1: So,
3: number two, we submit ourselves to the Lord. Because it's now our Lord, is our Savior. Number three, we surrender our heart, our life, our action, everything unto Christ the King of Kings. Come back to Hebrews chapter 13. I'm reading from verse 14.
1: For
3: here we have no continuous city, but we seek one to come. By him, therefore, let us offer the sacrifice of praise to God continually. That is the fruit of our lips, giving thanks to his name. But to do good and to communicate, forget not, for with such sacrifices God is well pleased.
2: Ine we sinse nu flo mi ton ton riba si ogbe yi ran oyin etan sigba na do na wa dagbe kuro na do na mana me mi won blo na vo mo ton ko we ko me go we ko me ji pe etan fun lido.
3: I divide the study today to three parts. Number one, seeking the eternal city of God.
2: Ma ko gbo do nu atan ji ko go tintan na do to to ma do poro ji pe pe tan lodin.
3: That's in verse 14. For here we have no continuous city, but we seek one to come.
2: Anyway, afar we are not on a mule matin do otoda ho kena note dende siga mito ni jalo.
3: Part 2 of the study: the sacrifice of praise to God.
2: That
3: you find in verse 15. By him, therefore, let us offer the sacrifice of praise to God continually. That is the fruit of our lips, giving thanks to his name.
2: Part 3
3: of the study today that you are going to find in verse 16. The service that pleases God.
2: Kogo atonto to promi to me to egbe ne mi mo to afeto fotono kon aweto me sisin ere hobe kun ji pe pe.
3: And to do good and to communicate, forget not, for with such sacrifices God is well pleased.
2: Ero sigba na do na wa dagbe pro na do na mana me mi won blo na avo mo ton ko go well ho me ji ku e we ton video talala mi ni go atitan.
3: Let's come back to number 1. In number 1 it says, if you look at that verse 14, for here we have no continuing city.
2: Ni ra pa fo eto we ne to ene lo to ogo tintan ero na mi ule mati do to da ho ke na no te den kaka de to fi gba.
3: For here we have no continuing city.
2: Na mi ule mati do to da ho na no te den kaka de to fi gba.
3: Have you ever thought about that? Here, while we're in this world now, we have no continuing city.
2: Abi akoro le nu pon ro mo do de mi tin toto ai ho gbele me ti fi din fie mi ma tin do to da ho ina no te den kakade.
3: Let me ask you,
2: Maka Nebiore,
3: where is the place where Adam and Eve lived on earth? We don't know. For here we have no continuing city. How about Noah and his three sons and the wives of the three sons? Where is the city they live? We don't know.
2: Aye, no alo. Kodo visunu eton aton lepo. Kodo asi eton visunu eton letonpo. Peter, you know.
3: It's gone. It's swept away. It's not up.
2: Mima yene oto enere eko juai.
3: For we here we have no continuing city.
2: Nato fi mule matindo oto da hoke na note dende.
3: Where is the place that Moses lived when he was in Egypt? It's gone. For here we have no continuing city. In fact, even our forefathers in our country here, where they live, where is it now?
2: Aye, otogbo mi ton le lo suga to oto eme to file fite ye na fite to lo tedin.
3: It's wet under the floor. It's gone.
2: Aye, oto enere po we ko bi egba me boy.
3: Because here we have no continuous city.
2: Na to fi mi ma tin do oto ra ko ina na te den kakade.
3: Where you are today.
2: Fi dia tin te to egbe ne.
3: Where you live today.
2: Fi dia na do egbe.
3: And the things many people are holding on today and they don't want to leave, it's going to go away one day, because here we have no continuous city.
2: Because
3: this place is insecure.
2: Now feel it, my double today.
3: Because this place is unstable.
2: And now feel it, my not gligly.
3: That's why the Lord has promised us a better place.
2: It says in Psalm 102,
3: open your Bible, verse 25 and verse
2: 26.
3: Uphold, as thou laid the foundation of the earth, and the heavens are the work of thine hand, they shall perish.
2: Yeah, to son koko wek ye, kodo dodo ay honton ayi, o lan le, so we azan lo to meton, ye na va.
3: But thou shalt endure, yea, all of them shall wax old like a garment.
2: Si bak ye nan note, ye men kwen anso doko di avo.
3: As a vesture shall thou change them. And they shall be changed. Isaiah chapter 51 verse
2: 6.
3: Lift up your eyes to the heavens and look upon the earth beneath. For the heavens shall vanish away like smoke. And the earth shall wax old like a garment, and they that dwell therein shall die in like manner. But my salvation shall be forever, and my righteousness shall not be abolished.
2: Mise no kometon do agar la o lonle na minipon aigba to do na o lonle na fu yi di azo aigba na so doko di awu yeke to emele na ku mokere shigba okunle ganse na tin kaka do se mana gbidise.
3: Matthew chapter 24 verse 35.
2: When I go Matthew ton otakonukun eneto
3: kan earth shall pass away.
2: Olopo aigba po na juwai.
3: When it says heaven, my young brother, young sister there, it's talking about when you look up and see the stars in heaven.
2: I need a head of Hodo Bolotta Dalina me, a doctor, and a quagga, Fida and Pobo Aromosun Villa do a Gainele.
3: Is heaven you refer to the one you see?
2: Ah, yeah, Olotta Quagga, the Aromonia.
3: Where God is, you don't see that one.
2: Near Quagga, Olaine, Udoete,
3: Olot, you read about in the Bible. But the one you see, the sky, the space, everything you see up there, the sun and the moon.
2: Aye, olode ti fe pe lo suno na mi ma mo ene de mi mo le when fi de sun vi na ton de sun de bo we le lo suso tin de finewe.
3: Everything will vanish away.
2: Ero nule po na juwai.
3: The word of God is what remains ever the same.
2: Sigba oko okuro to we nwe na no te kaka de ijo yi.
3: In 2 Peter chapter 3 verse 10.
2: Peter aweto ota ton afoeto awoto.
3: But the day of the Lord will come as a thief in the night, in the which the heavens shall pass away with a great noise, and the elements shall melt with fervent heat.
2: Tiba zan okuro ton jade ajoto to ozan me e me olonle na yi lili gangan to juwa ibo nugo nwe tole na sogbon yesu sin tien me yo.
3: As also, and the works that are therein shall be burnt up.
2: I ron polo nwe tin to me le ko na yo gbidigbidi.
3: That is what you see here on earth will not be forever. That's why as believers now, as children of God now, you have the right attitude to the things that you find in the world.
2: You
3: will not attach your interest so much to them. Because they will soon leave. In 1 Corinthians chapter 7 verse 29. But this I say, brethren, the time is short. It remains that both they that have wives be as though they had none.
2: What
3: does that mean? What it means is your marriage, that's a great, wonderful experience. Just in our church here, we, you know, conduct marriages for the people that want to get married, like every month.
2: Aye, to agumeto e file mi na ba si alo wule na ye meju na wi alo re to sun ro popo.
3: But you know there are people that get married and then they forget Bible study.
2: There are no men there ti mo ni e da si pe wule alo po godo e ran won Bible
3: po. They get married and they forget fellowship.
2: Ye no wule alo e wule alo po iran won ji
3: opo. They get married they forget house fellowship.
2: Ye wule alo iran won ji pile opo pe gbe.
3: They get married they forget evangelism.
2: Ye wule alo ye won ji ye ho di do.
3: They get married and they forget the work of God and they say I'm married now. And if you call them to come and get involved in the work of God, he said, did you hear the news? I got married. He said, hey, pay attention.
2: Aye, nido ye wule alo ye ro di alo ye mo so lo wa zon ji gwe ton nido ajo lo na do wa zon ji gwe ton era be atayo nwe joro nko wule alo ma de a wule alo do pe na ma se
3: bo those that just got married now continue in the service of the Lord and be doing what they were doing before as if they have not married.
2: Aye mi gbo ye me ko wule alo le ni de do ro ko do azon ji wu awe ton na nu de ye ro wiwa dai ye ni do wiwa e kere podi wenu ye ma ko wule alo
3: ton. Yes, you are married, but understand all these things are passing away.
2: Mi gbo ko wule alo asigba tun do onu le ko ra ju ai.
3: Yes, enjoy your marriage, but don't allow the marriage to take the work of God away from you.
2: Mi gbo dugbe alo wule to eto amo adike alo wule ni yi azon oku oton ton si weblo.
3: On Saturday we had family night.
2: And
3: the Lord inspired me, and I prophesied on the paper, and I know the prophecy is coming true.
2: Time
3: next year, you'll be lining up like this with your babies. Maybe you didn't get it at that time. Now you are getting it. You are going to have your miracle children in Jesus' name. But you know, some people, they've been looking for children. Now when they get the child, if they were leading us fellowship before, they cannot lead us fellowship again. Hey, why are you not in the house fellowship? I just got a new baby.
2: Aye, she got me the letter, you to vidin. You know more you are more vida, it's a gang clock for way, you know, quick pro die, but din ye mo vidin clock for way, emma saw vivi but when I tell them
3: about those that have children be as though they don't have any children.
2: And she said give you your emma boy, yeah, give you your any chicken, you might do day.
3: And then some things were prayed for you. I prayed for the people. And I know the blessing of God is upon you already. You know, I created a problem for them in the place I'm coming from. I told them that their church building, they will not have the place to park their cars anymore.
2: Ayen, when do you enjoy it? Instead, do do that. They do better than to feed in terms of under that. Do ambe to agunye to melo. You man amot me feed in. I no gare.
3: And the blessing is coming on you in Jesus' name.
2: The problem is under that. You just do to clawe. To Jesus, you come and do not answer wa.
3: But you know there are people. I've just got a new car.
2: She wa mede na yechi ya homoto yoyo.
3: Therefore, they cannot work for the Lord anymore. Don't allow the blessing of God to take away the work of God from your hand. Look at verse 30. And they that weep as though they wept not. And they that rejoice as though they rejoice not. And they that buy as though they possessed not. The things of this world, we have them now, and we're using them now. They are not stable. That's why you will concentrate on the work of God. Verse 31, and they that use this world as not abusing it, for the fashion of this world passes
2: away.
3: That means, remember once again, here we have no continuing city. In
2: 1
3: Peter chapter 4, I'm reading from verse 7.
2: Peter, we talk
3: that. But the end of all things is at hand. Be ye therefore sober and watch unto prayer.
2: Sigba okoro nu popo ton to sise po ene o to mi wi wena bo sono ko mi de ran o de.
3: Hebrews chapter 11, I'm reading from verse 9 and from verse 10.
2: Hebrew letter wo pa fo eto ti ene pa o to po.
3: By faith is sojourned in the land of promise, as in a strange country, dwelling in tabernacles with Isaac and Jacob, the heirs with him of the same promise.
2: Sigbon ise dali e wa wa si to igba pa pe ton lo jidi ojo na to oto me bonono go home po Isaac popo Jacob po ye.
3: For he looked for a city which has foundations, whose builder and maker is God.
2: Ye guru to pagbedo kulo to hele na etonu kundo otoda hode ketin do dodo ofike de ewo kede.
3: Come back to Hebrews chapter 13. We're looking at verse 14.
2: Boso basi we ji hu eko Hebrews ta we ato afo eto we neto.
3: For here we have no continuing city. That's what I've been explaining to you.
2: Na miule matin do otoda hoke na no te den to fika kade gba.
3: Look at the second part now. It says, but we seek one to come.
2: We don't know in Cotiloni and Bukwa, whatever they go, she bam me to the Hoki Jalodin.
3: Now, how does a new convert understand this?
2: Now, may you know your way for
3: you? You approach a new convert and you say, now you are blind. You don't have any continuing city here.
2: If you bear as a poor mayor, you are the end of the fellow, I'm at you to the Hoi, and I'm not then to feel it, Deba.
3: But now we're seeking one to come.
2: She bam me to the Hoi Jalodin.
3: How do I seek one to come? Do I just jump out on the road there?
2: Now I'm not new day, Jarodo, be not jealous.
3: And then I'm walking about. And they say, what are you looking for? I'm seeking for the heavenly city.
2: But I can be on me though. It's a thing I don't
3: know. Is that to seek the heavenly city? No.
2: They more me not did to the whole not on the money.
3: To seek the heavenly city, let me explain to you.
2: Now don't deal to the whole not on but man say men are doing.
3: Actually, it has two parts. What not to seek on the one hand, and what to seek on the other hand. Let me first of all deal with what not to seek. If you are seeking for the heavenly city, there is a way you are going to take. Because there's a way that will not lead you to the heavenly city.

0: spoken.
1: Na minito gaji kwe ko no to na so tin kodo mi kodi le eko dodo.
0: Then in John chapter 5 verse 30.
1: Di Johanu ta ton afoyeton gbanto.
0: I kind of my own self do nothing. As I hear, I judge. And my judgment is just because I seek not my own will.
1: Yen ma so gan wa onude pepe dede renu gba le yen se we yen to wiwa do we di da se na yen ma to juro se lo su din
0: ga. For those who are seeking the heavenly city, number one, don't seek evil.
1: Ayena ye me dedo to lantan din le titan adin yen la kan blo.
0: Number two, do not seek your own will.
1: A din ojuro de we ton blo.
0: You see, those who are seeking their own will, I want my desires to be done. And when we become Christians, our will is crushed. And then in 1 Corinthians chapter 13, I'm reading to you from verse 5. Does not behave itself unseemly, seeketh not her own. If you are seeking the heavenly city, you will not be a selfish person.
1: A self-centered
0: person.
1: A
0: self-willed person. Seeking his own way every time. But it says it seeks not her own. Jeremiah chapter 45, I'm reading verse 5. Seekest thou great things for thyself? Seek them not. You see, the people who are seeking the heavenly city, there are things you don't seek. You know, there are people that have this kind of comparison in their mind. If they see how somebody has dressed, they want to dress to match that person and go beyond that person. If they see what somebody has bought, they want to go to the market and buy that same thing or go beyond that person. If they see what somebody is doing, they want to do exactly that and go beyond that. Seekest thou great things for thyself? Seek them not.
1: Isaiah chapter 29,
0: verse 15.
1: Isaiah,
0: woe unto them that seek deep to hide their counsel from the Lord.
1: You see, there are people
0: that are hiding themselves. And they are hiding what they are doing from the Lord, as if the Lord will not see them. If you are seeking the heavenly city, you will not seek to hide your counsel from the Lord. Numbers chapter 15, verse 39. And it shall be unto you for a fringe, that ye may look upon it, and remember all the commandments of the Lord, and do them, that ye seek not after your own heart and your own eyes, after which ye used to go a warring.
1: So haleta foto kande ewero koto ebo na so tin ran mi na okeyede na mini dono pon bo do no fini gbedide okuran lo ton lepo bo no ba si ye kuro mi mana yi kodo aika mi ton titi blo bo ponukun.
0: You know, the people that say, my mind is my God.
1: Aye melele nro aika ti wen ji kwe fwete.
0: My heart.

0: That is my God.
1: And
0: therefore they're seeking after their own heart. They're not listening to the word of God. And it is not enough to come to the Bible study and say you are studying the Bible. There are people that can study almost the whole Bible.
1: And then
0: you look for all the outlines of the Bible study. If you go to their house, they bring it to you from January to December of every year. They say, I was there every time.
1: They did not seek
0: after the will of God. They are seeking after their own mind, after their own heart. What their heart suggests to them, that's what they do. And the Bible study has no impact, has no influence over them. The Bible is saying, if you're seeking the heavenly city, you do not seek after your own heart, after your own eyes. In Leviticus chapter 19, verse 31. Regard not them that have familiar spirit, neither seek after wizards. New converts who just came to know the Lord. You are now at the Bible study today. And then you know what you used to do in the past. If you had little headache, you run to the witch doctor. And if you had any problem, you run to those false prophets. See vision for me. See dream for me.
1: You know,
0: now the Lord is saying, if you're seeking the heavenly city, you will not seek after the wizards or the people that have familiar spirits anymore. That's the one part what you don't see. Now the second part of seeking, what are you to seek? In Isaiah chapter 55, I'm reading from verse
1: 6.
0: Seek ye the Lord while he may be found. Call ye upon him while
1: he is
0: near. When you come to the Bible study, we don't behave like children anymore. A lot of us have children at home, and those children, when you see children, let us pray now. Then you'll find some of those children, they put their hands on their face like this, and then they open their eyes and they're looking where the mommy is actually looking at them. And if mommy is looking at them, say, Jesus name, Jesus name, Jesus name. But you know, you are not little children. We come to seek the Lord here with all your heart, with all your soul, and with all your mind. With all the seriousness and the passion in you, you say, Lord, I've heard your word. I'm seeking the face of the Lord. But when adults who are 40 years of age, 50 years of age, they behave like 4-year-old, 5-year-old. And then they're looking at the pastor. If the pastor is looking at them, oh Lord, oh Lord, oh Jesus. But you know,
2: When you come to the Bible, I didn't draw you to the Bible study. I didn't come to your house to pull you out. You came voluntarily. Then after studying the Bible, the Word of God, and now we're to seek the face of the Lord. Then you pour out your heart unto the Lord. Seek the Lord while he may be found, and call you upon him while he's near.
1: Verse 7,
2: let the wicked forsake his way that's seeking the Lord, and the righteous man his thoughts. And let him return unto the Lord, and he will have mercy upon him, and to our God, for he will abundantly pardon. In Hosea chapter 10, reading from verse 12.
1: Hosea tawo afoeton we are to
2: sow to yourselves in righteousness and reap in mercy. Break up your fallow ground, for it is time to seek the Lord till he come and rain righteousness upon you.
1: Colossians
2: chapter 3 verses 1 and
1: 2.
2: If you then be risen with Christ, seek those things which are above, where Christ is seated on the right hand of God. Search your affection on things above and not on things on the earth. That's how to seek the Lord. And in Hebrews chapter 13 verse 14 it says, for here we have no continuing city, but we seek one to come. What do we do there? Now that we're seeking the heavenly city, the one that is to come, what's to be our attitude? In verse 15, by him therefore, let us offer the sacrifice of praise to God continually, that is, the fruit of our lips, giving thanks to his name.
1: Afoeton fotonto ina otu gbon ewo memi gbo mini no san fo pipaton de ran ji ku e ku kokoko ina we sinsenu flo meton ton rebasi ogbe yi ran oyin eton.
2: It says therefore, because we're seeking the heavenly city, then it tells us that we're to offer the sacrifice of praise unto the Lord. Now what that means then is that we are to praise the Lord, and we do that with all our hearts. You know, when you are giving something to God, you give it fully. You give it with great attention. You know, sometimes there's some of you children, young people, teenagers there, and sometimes you go to school. Outside the city where your parents are living, and your parents, they put you with a particular family while you are there. And then they want to give you food. And then they put the food on the table. They say, come and eat. Your papa will not give any money. Your papa will not, but eat it, because we will do good to you. You lose appetite.
1: And some of us, when
2: we were young children, some people behaved to us like that.
1: They gave us food.
2: You
1: know, none do me.
2: But they gave us almost with the left hand. And when you see that, you see the look of their face. You see the serving with the left hand. And then after they have even given you the food, then they talk and insult you and insult your parents, insult everybody. You don't like to eat. You'll be crying.
1: And
2: there are people that come to offer to the Lord like that grudgingly. Okay, God, you want me to offer something to praise you? Well, I'm suffering in my body, I'm having this problem, and I'm not really happy. Okay, God, I praise you. God doesn't accept that kind of praise. But when you come to praise the Lord, you're happy. You are joyful. You are cheerful. And you give to the Lord, you give your time. It's like, you know, some people that say, we're going to pray. And they say, we're going to have night vigil. And then they come and maybe 10 o'clock or 11 o'clock.
1: But you are blah gang, woman can be gang woman.
2: And at 11:30 after 30 minutes of prayer, they're already yawning and saying, when are we going to stop?
1: The
2: way I have to pray this long, why did you come? If you want to pray, offer it to the Lord and make it joyful and make it happy and say, I am happy to be here. Are you happy to be here?
1: No, when I hear a majority of the room, I tell to where I want to go there. Well, so I can tell them about you, Jelena, and don't want to go away. Now, come to anyone who are thinking to feed.
2: We offer our time to God and I invite you to come to the Bible study.
1: Then, come to anyone who are thinking to feed. I am, you are going to go and tell them.
2: I invite you to come joyfully. Good old days, deeper life. When the members of deeper life, as you see them on the bus stop, you can tell. They are running, they are singing. When we finish the Bible study like this,
1: and they enter into the bus and they're going back home, they're singing choruses.
2: They are clapping their hands. And people in town will know those are deeper life people. They are happy to be at the Bible study.
1: No, me le talking to me to come le no yere nubo agunvi vi profond tole ni akome eto kunda yeyi kuna biblu bo jahwe.
2: And they are happy. They rejoice before the Lord. And we don't trap our Bibles in newspaper and hide it somewhere.
1: Aye, mi ma naraji biblu mi to bo nubu ido ragam me bo naze se dodo fi.
2: We open our Bible and then they know we are Bible believers.
1: Aye, mi ro ke biblu mi to ro bang ba bo eso no yo edo nubo mi yi se ro biblu me we.
2: Do they know you are a Bible believer?
1: You
2: offer what you have unto the Lord. Cheerfully and joyfully. Not as if somebody is actually pushing you and dragging you. And you know, sometimes when I was very young, I just told you the story now. When they serve food like that, and I see that they put it there, and they are not happy to give me the food. And they just serve the food there, and then they'll be talking some things that I will say, I wish my mommy were here to hear what these people are saying. And that my mommy, if she knew, she wouldn't have put me inside this place. And she thinks that she saw these people are actually, they love her and they're feeding her charge.
1: And then when they talk all that and they put the food there,
2: I just leave their food for them. I don't eat that kind of food. I said I don't eat that kind of food. The kind of food I eat, the one you put on the table, and I know you love me. And I know you're smiling. And I know you're happy to give me the food. In fact, when I finish, I will lick your plate for you. Praise the Lord. The same thing with the Almighty God. As you come to the Lord and you are offering something to the Lord, be happy. We have no reason to be sad. We have no reason to be unhappy. It said Jesus Christ will die for us. He has buttered our bread, as they say, and sugared our tea. And since he has done everything, when you are offering something to the Lord, you offer that thing to the Lord joyfully. And you will do that from today in Jesus' name. In Psalm 50, I'm reading from verse 14. Offer unto God thanksgiving, and pay thy vows unto the Most High. We have a lot to thank the Lord for, and that's why you are offering to the Lord. In Ephesians chapter 5, I'm reading from verse, giving thanks always. How often should we give thanks? But then ask yourself, do you give thanks always for the wife God has given you? For the husband God has given you? For the children God has given you? For the house God has built for you. For the friends he has given you. For the church you belong to. For the privilege of prayer. For the answers to your prayer. For the miracles other people receive. And for many, many things that given. It says, you give thanks to the Lord for all things unto God and the Father in the name of our Lord Jesus
1: Christ.
2: In Colossians chapter 1 verse 12. Colossians chapter 1 verse 12. Giving thanks unto the Father, which has made us meet. That is, he has made us fit to be partakers of the inheritance of the saints in light. It says we give thanks to the Father. I think I told you before, and I'll tell you again because of those who are joining us for the first time. And you think about what God had done for the children of Israel. He brought them out of many years of captivity.
1: bonuso okwe susu si kalimo gwenu
2: gwenu. He divided the Red Sea before them and they passed over.
1: Ema okuve donu kon yeton yeso gwenme wa.
2: He drowned all their enemies in the Red Sea.
1: Ege kento yeten lepo na do si yodo okuve me.
2: He gave them manna to eat every day for 40 years.
1: Ena ye manna na do du ekbe so kana okwe kande.
2: He brought water out of the rock for them to drink.
1: Ede osizo seme na ye na do nu.
2: Then he gave them a good leader, Moses, who was always praying for them. And when they had done something wrong, Moses prayed for them, God forgave them. But you see those children of Israel, I told you, there were things you see in their lives, complaining, grumbling, and murmuring every time.
1: No dele timbo mi moto beza Israel sin viene le to we poponu run run ho me ma run ate we poponu.
2: They murmur, they grumble, they complain.
1: Every
2: time they'll murmur, they'll grumble, they'll complain. And never a time that they'll keep on thanking the Lord. And do you know, that afternoon they were murmuring, they ate manna in the morning. Angel's food. And even that evening, after their murmuring, they still will eat the manna. And they will not be thinking, oh Lord, thank you for what you are
1: doing.
2: A man or a woman that did not pay for any food for 40 years.
1: And
2: just raining them down, raining the food down every day. And then God will give them a cloud of a pillar of cloud during the day so that it will be a shelter over them. And the pillar of fire in the night so that all the wild animals will not come near them to hurt them. And never did they remember to say thank you. And when you point one finger at those Israelites, the other four fingers you are pointing at yourself.
1: Do
2: you always murmur and grumble and complain? Do you thank God? Are you appreciative? Look at what God has done for you. Look at the Bible study like this. That we open the Bible, we open the pages of the Bible, and the understanding you didn't have before, now you have.
1: But
2: every week. And you know, sometimes you wonder, how does your pastor have this kind of strength? I don't know whether I said it in Mr. Conference or I said it in the crusade. That since July, I've been to America, I've been to Canada. When I came back from Canada Saturday, I had combined service on Sunday, I had Monday Bible study. Immediately after the Monday Bible study, I went to Germany. And then I came back Saturday. Sunday I had meeting, and then some Monday I had Bible study, and then I went to Abba for the crusade.
1: And
2: then I came back from Abba, and here we are sharing the word of God again. Do you ever thank God you have a pastor who is not tired, who is feeding you with the manna from heaven every day? And
1: or
2: is it why is it they didn't put fan here? I am feeling heat.
1: akavin ho ye ton endo fon file de mi tinde file o je ojoba nu ma te tin
2: o fi feeling and the manner you are eating, which one is greater?
1: No yozoro ki gemi yozoro de ro ki kan ko to mana de du ade po de tebe klo hu gan.
2: When are they going to finish this gbagada project?
1: We tell you you not a phone na do de nu so gbagada sin azon e o.
2: When are they going to finish now? Look at where we are sitting.
1: If we tell you you not photo din o kon file sin ayin do ro fi din.
2: The things you ought to be thanking God for, you are not thanking God. And then when you see me, I say, my brother, my sister, how are you?
1: Aye, no ejera ni to pe dura okuro ran, ama to pe dura okuro na. Do pe na mo mi bo nte do mi mesun je ku me yon je ku na ba lete ro.
2: Aye pastor, we have not been able to see you. Where did you go?
1: Aye go to mi ma pe go na do si gan to mi mo fi te ya ko yi.
2: That's what all the people are thinking about. Instead of thanking God every time, as for me, I'll be thanking God every time.
1: Aye, no ejera pe tole ni no to. Okulo pa na ni e ma to okulo pa sigba na yen ton lo yen na pa okulo na.
2: I said I'll be thanking God every time.
1: No yen na lo to okulo na pa fe poponu po pe do ne.
2: You know, murmuring and grumbling and complaining every time.
1: Aye okulo polo ko klaro poro fe le binu.
2: But as for me, I'll be happy and joyful every time in Jesus name.
1: Sigba na yen ton yen na yen ya je na do fe le binu do Jesu in come.
2: What the Lord is teaching us is that whatever your condition, whatever you are passing through, keep on praising God.
1: Aye, no e dora mi okulo de wa endo de pepe tere pepe e de mi alo gbigbon de doru kan buru okulo pa.
2: If you will praise the Lord every time from the depth of your heart, more miracles will happen to you.
1: Aye, ni do ke na to okulo pa zo si zo si zo do ai ka to eto mi azo ja o bo de go le na so wa.
2: 1 Thessalonians chapter 5, I'm reading to you from verse 18.
1: Thessalonians titan ta ton fo eton fo ton kon atanto.
2: In everything, give thanks, for this is the will of God in Christ Jesus concerning you.
1: To nule ko me mi no dope ran ji ku e fe na ewo ojuro ji ku e ton pon Jesus Christ dale na dale mi ton.
2: Will be giving thanks in Jesus.
1: Mi na to pe do to Jesus in come.
2: And then I come to point number 3 now, the service that pleases God.
1: Ti vi won wa ko go atanto me sin se e kun ku me na ji ku e fe.
2: In Hebrews chapter 13 verse 16.
1: Sin se no kun ku me na ji ku e fe.
2: To do good and to communicate, forget not, for with such sacrifices God is well pleased.
1: Ta we ato an foye ton foton no kon do poto shigba na dono wadagbe polo na dono maname mi wamblo na avon moton ko gowe home jikwe eton vivido.
2: It tells us that we ought to be thanking God and we ought to be doing good every time.
1: Edona mi lomi lura to kwe dona oklo buna son to dagbe wado kwe pokponu.
2: You do good to your neighbors.
1: Do
2: good to your fellow brothers and sisters. Do good to the little children. Do good to everyone. Galatians chapter 6, looking at verse 6 and verse 7.
1: Galatians letter chiro kwa fo eton chiro kuko ti awe topo.
2: Let him that is taught in the word communicate unto him that teacheth in all good things.
1: But make ye to quick pronto holo me nino to me magla ye to me pronto unudagbe le pome.
2: Look up here for a moment. Sometimes it's not good to talk about yourself. But you know, once in a while, we need to do that. And it says over here, let him that is taught in the word. Who is him that is taught in the word? You sitting down. You are taught in the word. And all our leaders and workers, the pastor is expending, is exercising, exerting energy, teaching you the word of God. And then it says, let him that is taught in the word of God communicate unto him that teacheth. Communicate unto him that teaches.
1: na dono ma gran me to me pronto nu da gbe mele
2: ko. What does that mean? It means as I give you the word of God, you're so happy.
1: Etele de tara ele do clear de na o ko to ko me to mu so mo.
2: And you're so joyful, but, and you communicate back to me in good things. That's what it means.
1: Ko me to ogun bo wa yo nu da gbe yi de bo yi na mi.
2: And that's why sometimes and I still laugh and I still smile. But you know, as a father, I have to tell my children, if my children are not doing well, if they should put this straight and put that straight, I have to tell them as their father. That's why sometimes I'm unhappy with people when I've taught you and taught you and taught you. And then when you are to communicate back to me, you don't communicate good things. And those of you over there, you will see that there's an empty space between me and the congregation. And the chairs we normally have here for our choir orchestra, we don't have. And the reason is because the orchestra did not communicate back to me in good things. Good music. That we will know the pastor is laboring on us. Because we are offering it to God. Let him that is taught in the word. Communicate back to him who is teaching good things. Then he says in verse 7, be not deceived, God is not much, for whatsoever a man soweth, that shall he also read. In verse 9, and let us not be weary in well doing.
1: Afoyeto tiene to mi dike nu sikona mi to dagbe wa me blo.
2: As we therefore have opportunity, let us do what? Let us do good to all men.
1: Wada be ene utu le mi ule motendo mi gbo mi ninu wa dagbe na me na bi mi ninu wa dagbe gran o me popo.
2: You like my story? When I was very young, you know, in the place we lived, there was a lot of dust. And therefore, some of our younger people, they won't put on socks and shoes. Therefore, they have what they call jigger in their leg. And then my daddy will say, my mommy will say, I don't have time now. That's your little boy, remove the jigger in his leg. I said, come here. And then I do it like this. I do have to do it. And then I remove the jigger.
1: But jigger.
2: And if I see that you're a jigger, then I remove you. I say, go and sit at the back. And then you lose your forward position. Serious now. Am I doing good to you? Am I helping you? Go back to me now. I'm serious and help the ministry. And let's work together. And let us communicate in things that are good unto other people. And actually, why sometimes I'm unhappy with you is that what you do here is what they do in the state. Because I see that we're not communicating well, but today things will change. Philippians chapter 4 from verse 15. Now, ye Philippians know also That's in the beginning of the gospel. When I departed from Macedonia, no church communicated with me as concerning giving and receiving.
1: Bemi Filipino le niyo engado to wenoto wewe wenu wera gweto wenu na ye yiso Macedonia agwe basi mareto kemi gmo ni nako yiko tukalide mati.
2: Only the Philippians did well.
1: Adavo miule kere Filipino le wadagbe.
2: For even in Thessalonica, ye sent once and again unto my necessity.
1: Na miule do me glami yero to Thessalonica vlado poporo to vlawe toga halamati
2: doke. He taught them and they were communicating back good things to him.
1: Aye, Paulu kokpo ye iwaso nudagbe yido to akosu gran Paulu to fi etinte.
2: And then in verse 17, not because I desire a gift, but I desire fruit that may abound to your account.
1: Aye, for the photo, it all my indo, ye juro, nunina wegba, she ba ye juro, sinse, reso, gan, lesun susu.
2: But I have all and abound. I am full, having received of Epaphroditus the things which were sent from you.
1: Hana di jo meton. Shigba, yako yi popo, bo so su de di, ala she so go, yako so yi onuke ye do glami son mi de, le son Epaphroditi de.
2: An odor of a sweet smell, a sacrifice, acceptable, well pleasing to God.
1: Nuni ni ake de wan blin blin, avwa lo ke yi ke basi ko ben vivi glan di kuye fwe talala.
2: See Paul the apostle acknowledging the way they communicated back to him.
1: Paul apostle etun alopa eme ye su ahoglen do.
2: Because of that, see the prayer he prayed for them.
1: Na ile to tu pon de re kura yebo.
2: And this is the prayer I'm praying for you.
1: There is of kura we die mo.
2: But my God shall supply all your need according to his riches in glory in Christ Jesus. Now you have told the Lord, oh Lord, whatever mistake I made in the past, please forgive. Now I'm going to communicate unto God. And I'm going to communicate unto the leadership in the church. I'm going to communicate to my fellow brothers and sisters good things. And I'm here to tell you the rest of this year will be the best part of your life. Because my God shall supply all your need according to his riches in glory by Christ Jesus. Let's rise up and pray. Let's tell the Lord that the Lord himself will help us, turn us around
1: the way we ought to be.
2: Just having the Lord with all your heart, with all your soul, with all your mind. Be grateful to the Lord for what you have learned and for what the Lord is doing in your life.

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1: To Jesu yin komo mi ho de ti.
0: Heavenly Father, we thank you for the Bible study tonight.
1: O to loto mi dupe na Bible cross aye mi to.
0: Thank you because you brought us together so you can reveal your mind to us.
1: Mi dupe na abe mi dupo na ni dodo I have to hear la mi o le.
0: We pray, O Lord, as you reveal your will and your mind to us, you grant us understanding in Jesus' name.
1: Mi to de o Lord, to juro po I have to po do hear la mi ana mi won tutun to Jesu yin.
0: And we're asking, O Lord, that your spirit will empower, energize the word, so that, Lord, the grace and the strength and the ability to carry out the word and to be obedient to you grant unto every one of us in Jesus' name.
1: Bless
0: your people today everywhere as we listen and as we learn. We pray, O Lord, we'll grow in the things of the Lord in Jesus' name.
1: Do not me to let poor feel we pay me to see to be like poor. They may no clon, me another went to Kuno me to Jesus say in common.
0: Thank you, Lord, because we know you have answered.
1: Me do quena o clon na me yura ko se me ton.
0: In Jesus' name we pray.
1: To yin ko Jesus to me me ho deti.
0: In Revelation chapter 16, we're looking at verse 15. Behold, I come as a thief. Blessed is he that watches and keepeth his garments, lest he walk naked and see his shame.
1: Do ayego nye nawadi ajoto do na nowe ewo keto aliko boso se avo etondo na eneka season to me yebo na so munya eton.
0: If you were here last week for the Bible study, you will remember that we did a study in chapter 16 of Revelation, and we dealt with this verse of scripture.
1: Nendo ati to filo sere wa ime anamro me kulon nito we so hiya ton ta foton ukuno kwe ime we for foton eto me so no tede yi wazor do hode yi do define.
0: But because of the importance of the verse and because of what the Lord wants to reveal and teach us, we're looking at this again as we're looking at the righteous one.
1: Me na vive o holo to po nwe o kulon jo so kulon mi deme dogo mi do kwe kwen ula do kulo go bozo do kwe kwen do do no lo.
0: The one that is born again, the one that knows the Lord, and the one that has been made righteous by the cleansing of the blood of the Lamb.
1: Ewo ekomo voje, ewo yon okono, ewo yeko klodokmo hon, lekwa vulotan dalilo.
0: That a man like that, a woman like that, a child like that, a boy, a girl like that, who has been forgiven.
1: Do osunu ne yonu ne meho ne yopo ne do de yeko jona bojo yina do to le na lo.
0: He was made righteous by the grace of God. He needs watchfulness in his life.
1: Do de yeko resun do doron do bojo mi ojo ton dali ejiro al mereki ko gbeza to me.
0: And if you remember in this verse of scripture last week, it was talked about the coming of the Lord. Behold, I come as a thief.
1: Ne afle we for e do sey wa me mi do holo won we wa okuro ton dali do ayego yen jade ajoto.
0: Then he says, I come as a thief. What does that mean?
1: Awonu de wa do yen jade ajoto ete we he wa de tara.
0: Number one is coming unexpectedly.
1: Etan eja we na gbetole ma do nuku ite.
0: At the time when people are not expecting, that's when he will come.
1: We na gbetole ma do nuku do we no e na wa ti.
0: Number two is coming unannounced.
1: Coming
0: as a thief means a thief comes into the house and he takes just what is precious to him. And when Jesus comes, he'll not be taking everybody in the world. He'll be taking the people that are precious to him.
1: Who are those
0: people? The righteous ones, the believers. Number four, I told you last week that when he comes, he says, behold, I come as a thief.
1: When a
0: thief comes, he doesn't come to stay in that house.
1: He
0: takes what he wants and then he is gone. Look at that verse 15 again. Behold, I come as a thief. Blessed is he that watches and keepeth his garment.
1: Wa fofototo do ayego yen jade ajoto do na no we e wo keto aliho boso se avoye tondo.
0: You see the garments there in the plural, that's the robe of salvation.
1: Amo avoto fe avole lo eneyen avokunle gaton.
0: That the holiness, the glory that covers the children of God.
1: Eneyen wa lo wepo gigopo he hola e ko yo video
0: don le. That's watching the grace and the strength the Lord has given us.
1: Domito aliho gbojo mi opo e ko ye gigo ikuro na mi.
0: He says, lest he walk naked and to see his shame. That's what leads us to the Bible study today. The watchfulness of the righteous. The watchfulness of the righteous. Let's see the example of a righteous man. And at the moment he was not watching. Let's see what happened unto him. In Genesis chapter 6, I'm reading verse 9 and then verse 22. These are the generations of Noah. Noah was a just man and perfect in his generations. And Noah walked with God. Look at verse 22. Thus did Noah, according to all that God commanded him, so did he. Look at chapter 7 verse 5. And Noah did according unto all that the Lord commanded him. And then we're told in verse 16, as God commanded him, so he did.
1: You are doing that for it or for the quota delay. You will go the Benedo or more as a wado.
0: And the Lord shut the door. Then you look at this same chapter 7. Look at verse 1 now. The Lord said unto Noah, come thou and all thy house into the ark, for thee have I seen righteous before me in this generation.
1: So out touching with all the crime and fear me more to a fret on wa ye mo why do when do elect woman.
0: That's the declaration of God Almighty concerning Noah.
1: Anyway, Mr. Noah.
0: He was righteous, and he wasn't only just righteous, he was uniquely righteous in the midst of the corrupt millions of people that lived in his time. God declared him to be righteous in his generation. He was not just simply righteous, merely righteous. He was a
1: pre-righteousness.
0: A protector of righteousness. He was a defender of righteousness too. And yet, we find an event in his life. Although it was just once in his lifetime, yet it is recorded for our learning. In his lifetime, when he became careless, he wasn't watching, we're told that he became drunk. But looking at Genesis chapter 9, I'm reading from verse 20. And Noah began to be an husbandman, and he planted a vineyard, and he drank of the wine, and he was drunken. And it was uncovered within his tent.
1: Noah glipoto so che boso do vin glide. E wo so nu so o vin lo men boso yin nunu mu no boso kran o nu so e de goto goho eto men.
0: And Ham, the father of Canaan, saw the nakedness of his father and told his brethren without.
1: Ham o to kanani ton so mo o me o to eto ton boso do na no vi sunu eto awele to gbonu.
0: You will see here the unfortunate thing that happened to Noah.
1: Anamo, no dabra e jodo Noah go.
0: This is calling upon us that we need to be very watchful in our lives, that even though we have been saved and the grace of God has come in, and now by his grace we're righteous and we're holy because of the grace of God in our lives, yet it calls for watchfulness.
1: No,
0: as fall into the sin of drunkenness shall serve as a warning to heaven bound pilgrims.
1: We have
0: been made righteous by the grace of God. That righteousness cannot be taken for granted. To the point that we feel that we can never fall. That's presumption. And many times presumptuous people, self-confident people, often fall into sin. In 1 Corinthians chapter 10, I'm reading from verses 11 and 12. Now, all these things happened unto them for examples, and they are reaching for our admonition, upon whom the ends of the world are come. That is warning us and challenging us that we too we ought to be watchful.
1: And the conclusion
0: of that part of scripture is in verse 12.
1: Wherefore,
0: let him that thinketh he standeth take heed lest he fall.
1: It's
0: telling us the people that have received the grace of God, like you and I, when they were careless and when they were not watching, they had fallen. That's the warning of scripture for us. Matthew chapter 26, verse 41. Watch and pray that ye enter not into temptation. The spirit indeed is willing, but the flesh is weak.
1: Menohali, Bosano Hode, Nami Manado Bia, Kulepome, Nubo, Big Boto, Jijo, Shiba, Agbata, Mado Gano.
0: That's why the Lord told us to watch. What we do by ourselves is very important, but it is insufficient.
1: Eneso, Kuro Menohali, Nue Miwa, Namide, Ames, Dada Gacho, Enemakope.
0: Watch on the one hand, pray on the other hand. Try those two together that you may not fall into temptation. That's why the Lord has brought us to this study today that we entitled The Watchfulness of the Righteous.
1: I
0: divide the message into three parts. Number one, the weakness of the righteous. Number two, warnings for the righteous. Number three, the warfare of the righteous. Let's go back to point number one, the weakness of the righteous. We are made righteous by grace. It's not a quality of virtue that is innate or inborn in us. It is by the grace of God we are saved. Without grace, we are as ordinary, as weak, as any other person here on earth. But salvation, that adds something to our lives. The strength of the Lord is with you, and you're living the life that God wants you to live. We rejoice with you, but understand, it is not by works. It is by the grace of God. And yet we need to understand that there have been people that were righteous before us, and then their weaknesses were revealed because they fell into sin in their unguarded moments. You think about a man like Noah. A man like Gideon. A man like Asa. A man like Uzziah. Or even David. Or Peter, one of the apostles.
1: David, Peter, Kavi apostle illegal.
0: We have good testimonies concerning them that they were righteous.
1: Metindo kuno dagwe kulado ye bodo ye dodono.
0: And yet they have fallen into sin in the unguarded moments in their lives. Those things serve as a great warning to all believers on the need to be watchful at all times.
1: Amo gacho ye jaibio yina do ro jere de meto no ko eton ayi jenere e ho kona mera yisero egbe to ro suga do mi do ra ro mi de ko pe popo ndo gbesa mi ton le me.
0: We're looking at Judges chapter 8 verse 22.
1: We da to ta chi aton afueto konukun aweto mi do pe po
0: ti. And the men of Israel said unto Gideon, rule thou over us, but thou and thy son, and thy son's son also, for thou hast delivered us from the hand of Midian. And Gideon said unto them, I will not rule over you, neither shall my son rule over you. The Lord shall rule over you.
1: Gideon is so dogla yedo inyema to nadu gato mejigba. Mo vision chile manadu gato mejigba. Okuno we nadu gato meje.
0: In that place we see the righteousness of Gideon.
1: To teme mimo toduro inye Gideon ito.
0: We see the servant attitude of Gideon.
1: Mimo walo afanme inye Gideon ito.
0: I'm only here to serve you.
1: Inye tino fin ato semikponwe.
0: But the Lord shall rule over you. He gave the glory to God. Look at verse 24. And Gideon said unto them, I would desire a request of you, that ye would give me every man the earring of his praise. For they had golden earrings because they were Ishmaelites.

0: Jesse ka to menu lo le ton re e bio ton le nye siye kele. Si se ka ton fo chiro po kanwe ko mati tosia le po nono kwekla le po po afo gefun me le po.
1: And besides the chains that were about the camel's necks, and Gideon made an effort thereof, and put it in a city, even in Ophrah. And all Israel went thither, a warring after it, which thing became a snare unto Gideon and to his house.
0: Retito, a whole media let on lego, put a matin, get the le, retito, o cock and close up, a win a let on le, get your subbassy, a effort it on day, bo ye do o to da ho etome, ye do do o flaky me, is I let posa yo, gagbede, to ego do to fine, is a lesson, o modera, Gideon, a program, o que eton.
1: Here we learn that Gideon, a man that was righteous, a man that had been mightily used of the Lord, it came to a point it was not watching.
0: Fear me more, Gideon, Dodoro, made you a cousin, who are a whole lot of po, Aja Jeremy, a while ago, better than Mahuali.
1: And eventually, idolatry came in.
0: To Kodolo, or Honsisa, Ebio will be your present.
1: And that is a warning for you and for me that in the unguarded moment, we may become careless, we may become weak, and then we may fall into things we shouldn't fall into.
0: Eso in ho kora me na yen po ye po do jire de na so gan wa bo mi na ya o gbo ko no bo mi na do si gan ja e bi o yiran do e ma jero mi ja e bi o me mi do ran ho mi
1: In Judges chapter 14 I'm reading from verse 1.
0: So where that thought we are for the time.
1: And Samson went down to Timnath and saw a woman in Timnath of the daughters of the Philistines, and he came up and told his father and his mother and said, I have seen a woman in Timnath of the daughters of the Philistines. Now therefore get her for me to wife.
0: Samson is a jete y timilari bomo. Now we de to timilari son o vignon filet in le lo tome. E wo sohi agawa bodona o to etopo o no etopo bodamo nye namo. And now we de yemo now de to timilari me son vignon filet in le tome. E na uto divi moen.
1: Then his father and his mother said unto him, is there never a woman among the daughters of thy brethren or among all my people that thou goest to take a wife of the uncircumcised people?
0: And
1: Samson said unto his father, get her for me, for she pleased me well.
0: Samson is so dogla otoeton do moename na e rehome rome dagbe dagbe.
1: That was the beginning of the downfall of Samson. And the children of Israel have been warned, and yet here Samson said, that's exactly what I'm going to do. Get her for me, for she pleased me well.
0: Amo video Israel tra ka oko na e Samson wa re e nu e yen juro nemo amo yi na mi na asi na e yen onuku ti me dagbe dagbe.
1: You better watch in your life when there are things that are too close to your mind, the things you are looking for, the things you are desiring, that you feel I must get this, but the word of God is against it. I don't care. You want something that the word of God forbids, and yet you say that is exactly what I want. It brings downfall.
0: In
1: 1 Samuel chapter 13 from verse 8. And he tarried 7 days according to the set time that Samuel had appointed. But Samuel came not to Gilgal, and the people were scattered from him.
0: It was not dogma as I shall declare the Ojire de Samuel Kodeshi, but Samuel, my wife Gilgal de Ba, yeah.
1: We're reading about Saul, the king, and we're reading about his impatience.
0: Yes, I'm better Kija fear you to Saul, hold on a minute, Miss Mohome, Home, my fight on.
1: And then in verse 9 it says, and Saul said, bring either a burnt offering to me, and peace offerings, and he offered the burnt offering. And it came to pass that as soon as he had made an end of offering, the burnt offering, behold, Samuel came.

0: so sorry so do mo mi ren aforina mi me lo wa de ipo aforina jijo otolopo e so na aforina mi me lo e so wa jole e kodo taranina aforina mi me lo ton kere da yego we Samuel wa.
1: And Saul went out to meet him that he might salute him, and Samuel said, "What hast thou done?" And Saul said, "Because I saw that the people were scattered from me, and that thou camest not within the days appointed, and that the Philistines gathered themselves together at Michmash. Therefore, said I, the Philistines will come down now unto me, now upon me, to Gilgal, and I have not made supplication unto the Lord. I forced myself therefore."
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1: he was impatient within him. And Samuel said unto Saul, "Thou hast done foolishly. Thou hast not kept the commandment of the Lord thy God, which he commanded thee. For now will the Lord have established thy kingdom upon Israel forever."
0: He means something
1: that will continue forever just because of that impatience of the moment.
0: Edo aoru tatu ena ko note kakado ido isigba na nwene ko be ma fatu.
1: When the devil is pushing you, do it. Time is going. Go marry an unbeliever. Time is going.
0: We na legba osese wiro iwae igo ida kosi kan me to ye.
1: And go to the herbalist and get something. Maybe you need a child. Time is going.
0: Ya obo iboko to ran ko bo yi nde jere to ye boya ajiro asi abi ajiro fi.
1: Age is not on your side. Age is not to your favor. Remember, when that pushing and stirring of the devil is upon you, that the devil wants you to exercise impatience.
0: Friend of Wena, Messi said, "Legba, Tombo, Legba, Jiro, Amarando, Sigan, Beto, Hey, Dog Bambo, Faho, Mevonotepo, Kuno, Jerem."
1: And impatience will normally lead into problem.
0: Mwami Somro, O Homema Fakavi, Boma, Dopo, Kuro, and
1: then in verse 14, we're told, "But now, thy kingdom shall not continue. The Lord has sought him a man after his own heart, and the Lord has commanded him to be captain over his people, because thou hast not kept that which the Lord commanded thee."
0: Afọ wi ene to sigba divi a hodo to we ma na ye kakagba okuro ko di omede ne di aiha ede titito okuro ko so de na do yin a hovi to omeye to je na rie ma koyin ene ke okuro de gbe na owo to.
1: Let's look at 1 Kings chapter 15 verse 5. "Because David did that which was right in the eyes of the Lord, and turned not aside from anything that he commanded him all the days of his life, except only in the matter of Uriah the Hittite."
0: Na David wa ene ke yin jiro jiro to nukun okuran ton le mewo to bo ma so le do aparo po son onun de pe pe ke ewo de gbe ne le pe pe me to azan ogbe eton le po me adavo to kwe ko ulia itirun lo ton kedeme.
1: David, in his own case, everything appeared fine.
0: David, na wahu eto nule po enyon bujro.
1: But here we're reading that he did this terrible thing. He committed adultery.
0: Sigba fiu emi to riyare lo, e wa nu eto bude, e base galilo si nyinado.
1: And then he killed the man that is the husband of that woman. And it went on record. 2 Kings chapter 10, I'm reading verse 15. "And when he was departed thence, he lighted on Jehonadab, the son of Rechab, coming to meet him. And he saluted him and said to him, 'Is thine heart right as my heart is with thine heart?' And Jehonadab answered, 'It is.'"
0: Wenona ye ren fon ison ou fine, edu kosona, jehona dabi vison le kabito ja, nadokpe, esa do, nudoi, bo do klan domo, aikatu ye jijiro dile, aikati ye jijiro to aikatu e do, joa dabi sok blon, blon ou do.
1: If it be, give me thine hand. And he gave him his hand. And he took him up to him into the chariot. And he said, come with me and see my zeal for the Lord. So they made him ride in his chariot.
0: Eye na alo tu mi e wo so na alo eto e wo so yi dagado e de bio keke lome e wo so do mo khodomi wa bopon vive vive no se na okuno.
1: Here we find Jehu. In his own case, he was so zealous he wanted to wipe out the worship of Baal, that is false worship from the land of Israel, and that he did, and he did it successfully.
0: Tie mi mo Jehu vive no eto na eto e juro apolo e ko ye ko vodun juro le Israel
1: men. But then we're told in verse 31 of that same chapter, but Jehu took no heed to walk in the law of the Lord God of Israel with all his heart, for he departed not from the sins of Jeroboam, which made Israel to sin.
0: Afueto gbanukunupo iwadura mi lo sigba Jehu maye aipa de nando yi aika eton le polo season to osen okuran to le megba diweyawe Israel ton e ma ton ison yinado Jeroboam ton me ke eyido ke Israel nado wa yinado.
1: There are many times that people who are very zealous for the Lord, very passionate in the things of the Lord, and they are righteous, and then they become careless in their lives.
0: Jesus wo egbeto de vive ndo jeje na ko okukuro na ko nuju odorepo yero de do se gba jire na wa bo ina imado gan mo jo
1: ile do. Kings chapter 11, let me read from verse 1.
0: Ahoro ti ta oropo afueto titan.
1: But King Solomon loved many strange women, together with the daughter of Pharaoh, women of the Moabites, Ammonites, and Edomites, and Sidonians, and Hittites. For it came to pass, when Solomon was old, that his wives turned away his heart after other gods.
0: Afuene na eso ajo were na Solomon yin meko we asi eton lele aika eton do ye pede vole godo.
1: What a terrible time, a bad time to backslide. Old age, one was very near the grave.
0: Ojre dobute e ojre e kun agojo godo ton ojre nyoko meto we na oku sise po.
1: And then we're told in verse 5, for Solomon went after Ashtaroth, the goddess of the Sidonians, became an idol worshipper. And after Milcom, the abomination of the Ammonites. And Solomon did evil in the sight of the Lord, and went not fully after the Lord, as did David his father. Then did Solomon build an high place for Chemosh, the abomination of Moab, in the hill that is before Jerusalem, and for Molech, the abomination of the children of Ammon.
0: Wenenwe Solomon do oteyagade na Simosi osunu muabin leton to osokete to Jerusalem no ko poro na mokoki osunu ovi amoy leton podo moe eso wa.
1: And likewise did he for all his strange wives.
0: Podo moe eso wa na asi ojono eton leke do.
1: That is, he built so many temples of idols, so many shrines of idols. And he says, which burnt incense and sacrificed unto their gods.
0: The
1: person who had sacrificed to the Lord before, this man now, he was sacrificing to idols.
0: In verse
1: 9 we're told, and the Lord was angry with Solomon because his heart was turned from the Lord God of Israel, which had appeared unto him twice. In Nehemiah chapter 13, verse 26, Did not Solomon, king of Israel, sin by these things? Yet among many nations was there no king like him, who was beloved of his God. And God made him king over all Israel.
0: Be Solomon akoro Israel to ma wa yin adopon onuke la dale gan ti o to akota su cheche akoro ewo nkoto de mate fine ewo soye meyin wana so jiwe awe eton de.
1: Nevertheless, even him did outlandish women cause to sin. That's the reason why the Lord is telling us we need to watch, we need to pray. Let me summarize for you. Number one, inconsistency. Today they were righteous, tomorrow they were not righteous. Number two, idolatry. We've seen the case of Gideon, and we've seen the case of Solomon, idolatry. Number three, infidelity. Number four, impatience.
0: We've
1: seen that in the case of Saul. Number five, impenitence. Number six, immorality. You've seen that in the case of David. And it came on record for him. And that's a great problem today to many people who cannot put their flesh under control. Number seven, insincerity. And you see the case of David. After he committed the sin, he was still judging. And when Nathan came to him and told him the parable, he eventually said, okay, that man must be put to death. Number eight, insensitivity. Number nine is injustice. Number 10, intemperance. That's the case of
0: Noah.
1: Number 11, impurity. You see that case in the case of Samson, impurity. And you see what he was doing, and you see how he was fooling around with Delilah. Then number 12, everything sum up together is iniquity. Here is what happens to people when they are not watching and when they are not praying. That's why the Lord is reminding us in the words of that song, Christian, seek not yet repose. Hear thy guardian angel say, thou art in the midst of foes, watch and pray. Principalities and powers, mustering their unseen array, wait for thy unguarded hours. That's why it says, watch and pray. Guard thy heavenly armor on. Wait, ever, night and day, ambushed lies the evil one. Watch and pray. Hear the victors who overcame. Still demand each warrior's way. And with one sweet voice exclaim, watch and pray. Hear, above all, hear the Lord. Him thou lovest to obey. Hide within thy heart his word. Watch and pray. Watch as if on that alone hung the issue of the day. Pray that help may be sent down from above. Watch and pray.
0: No kwali nedo ene tewe yin no iwa to do kuloge to azaeneje do ani no kwali boro kude.
1: I come to point number two. Warnings for the righteous. We look at Hebrews chapter 3. Let me read from verse 1. Wherefore, holy brethren, partakers of the heavenly calling, consider the apostle and high priest of our profession, Christ Jesus.
0: Enne o to memeson wiwe mi ma keto oyiro olon to de mele apostle poro ye kuno da ho gbe ye mi totopon yiro Jesu.
1: So you will see from that verse of scripture, from verse 1, that this chapter 3 is reaching to those who are born again.
0: Anamuru weta ime to be na fwa titan do we for weta ye kanda ina ye mo vojile.
1: What's the warning for us?
0: Ho kona meto ina mi le.
1: Brethren, lest there be in any of you an evil heart of unbelieving departing from the living God.
0: Edo ene o to me so we we mi ma reto ilo no ton do me ni pa ina ka mi son ma ibe
1: not before.
0: Me yo kuro da ile.
1: And it says, take it, beware, this warning for us.
0: Edo mi pa yi bro ho mi de afa we are to.
1: Lest an evil heart of unbelief will be in any of us in departing from the living God.
0: Mi pa yi mi de go me so me na ka yin la ka
1: but exhort one another daily while it is called today, lest any of you be hardened through the deceitfulness of sin.
0: Because
1: it's not everything that glitters that is as precious as gold. It's not everything that looks nice that is going to do good in our lives. And then in verse 14, for we are made partakers of Christ, if we hold the beginning of our confidence steadfast unto the end.
0: Afo wi eneto na ye ko remi zon mareto kredito e mi o le ren dodo to dido mi ton go gregre kaka je opodo.
1: What if we are not watching?
0: Endo mi le ma to ali holu.
1: And we go away from the Lord, what's going to happen?
0: But mi wa yi zon okuro de ete wa na jodo mi go.
1: Exodus chapter 32, verse 30.
0: Exodus itagbanu kun awe afo eto gbanto.
1: And it came to pass on the morrow that Moses said unto the people, ye have sinned a great sin.
0: Eso ajoto ayongbe lo we monse dokla gbe toledo mi ko wa yinado dahode.
1: These were people that were redeemed out of the bondage of Egypt. These were the people that God said to them, when I see the blood, I will pass over you. And the judgment of death passed over them. You might find some false prophet telling you that once you are saved, you are forever saved. It's a lie. In verse 33, and the Lord said unto Moses, whosoever have sinned against me, him will I blot out of my book. If you are very sincere, you see that that's a very clear scripture. In 1 Samuel chapter 12, verse 14.
0: Samuel titan otawiawe afueton wiene.
1: If you will fear the Lord and serve him and obey his voice and not rebel against the commandments of the Lord, then shall both ye and also the king that traineth over you continue following the Lord your God.
0: Eye mule na de bosi okuron bosono sin boso tuntu to ayran ogbe ton bo ma si ate ka gbede okuron ton bo mi o le ko akolo lo poga kedugan to mejeye ma.
1: In verse 15, but if ye will not obey the voice of the Lord, then shall the hand of the Lord be against you as it was against your fathers.
0: In 1 Chronicles
1: chapter 28, reading from verse 9.
0: And
1: now Solomon, my son, Know thou the God of thy father, and serve him with a perfect heart and with a willing mind.
0: Bodo, ye Solomon if you sonchi, ye ninyo jiwea wo totu let on bosano ye I pakwikwede do sepo o to jijiro
1: de Lord searches all hearts and understandeth all the imaginations of the souls. If thou seek him, he'll be found of thee.
0: Na okuno to aiha lepo medipon bosato bosato wachavani leton erie din rienatomo.
1: And your riches, your wealth, your exaltation will not preserve you from backsliding and from the judgment of God if you don't watch and pray.
0: Atokuntu no yonato e manahula weson e koinado wedi datome endo amakwali bohode ne ajabio yinado men.
1: If thou seek him, he'll be found of thee. What a good father to give the right word to the son. Your wealth, your riches, your profession, your certificate, all will mean nothing if you go away from the Lord.
0: If thou
1: forsake him, he will cast thee off forever. How could Solomon forget this? Because that's exactly what Solomon did. He forsook the Lord in marrying many strange wives. In Ezekiel chapter 3, verse 20. Again, when a righteous man does turn from his righteousness and commit iniquity, and I lay stumbling block before him, he shall die, because thou hast not given him warning, that he shall die in his sin, and his righteousness which he has done shall not be remembered, but his blood will I require at thine hand.
0: Dodo eton ero poro wena ome dodo lo so lesson dodo eton mo so wa oyinran bo iyen yi o zanu agbalede do onukone ewo na ko na riema ko nanu kona mena ewo woto ewo na ko to yinran do eton me poro wa lo dodo ke eko wale ye ma to na so flin sigba.
1: The Lord is telling all preachers that we ought to warn the believers. We're saved, what a great privilege. But that privilege will not continue forever if we're not watching and praying.
0: Ezekiel
1: chapter 18, I'm reading from verse 24. But when the righteous turneth away from his righteousness, and committeth iniquity, and doeth according to all the abominations that the wicked man doeth, shall he live?
0: Shigba we na dodo lo lesson dodo eto me bo so wa oyinran bo so wa kredi osuno re o meyinran kan lo ko wa le po be e wo na nogbe mo ho kan bi o mo.
1: The Lord is asking, if God takes the people that are living in sin, they've never been born again, if God takes them to hell, how can God take the backslider to heaven? That's what the Bible is saying.
0: Ho de o kuro to iduami do gbe to e ti to oyinran do mele agojo egolo o kuro se yo zo me na we agojo egolo to o kuro
1: all his righteousness that he has done shall not be mentioned in his trespass that he has trespassed, and in his sin that he has sinned, in them shall he die.
0: Ezekiel chapter 33 verse 18.
1: When the righteous turneth from his righteousness and committeth iniquity, he shall even die thereby. In John chapter 15, reading from verse 1. I am the true vine, and my Father is the husbandman. Every branch in me that beareth not fruit, he taketh away.
0: Nyewe
1: Those are the words of Jesus. To be a branch in Christ means you are righteous already. In verse 6, if a man abide not in me. There are some people that will argue. They can argue from morning till evening, saying that once you are saved, you are forever saved. Will you know more than the Savior himself? In Romans chapter 11, I'm reading from verse 20 to verse 22. Well, because of unbelief, they were broken off, and thou standest by faith. Be not high-minded, but fear.
0: For
1: ye feared not the natural branches. Take heed, lest he also spare not thee. Behold, therefore, the goodness and the severity of God on them which fell, severity.
0: But
1: toward the goodness, if thou continue in his goodness, if we continue in his goodness, who are the people that continue in his goodness? Those are the children of God. Otherwise, thou also shalt be caught up. 2 Peter chapter 2 verse 20, for if after they have escaped the pollutions of the world through the knowledge of the Lord and Savior Jesus Christ, they are again entangled therein and overcome, the latter end is worse with them than the beginning.
0: Peter we talk ta we afoe no ko na enye egoro ye ko hongan son odiro ayon to megbon oyun e Jesu Kristi okuro kwen gan to ton dali en ye so vo ye de ze plado e membo bo ye so gbaran ye to godo me ye to la yin la o no kon ton.
1: This is talking about backsliders.
0: The
1: backsliders get to heaven in their backsliding. How can we say that the latter end is worse for them than the beginning? What's the beginning? The beginning of it, you know, before they came to know the Lord, they will be going to hell. Verse 21, for it had been better for them not to have known the way of righteousness than after they have known it to turn from the holy commandment delivered unto them.
0: But
1: it has happened unto them. According to the true proverb, the dog is turned to his own vomit again, and the soul that was washed to a wallowing in the mire. You will see then what the Lord is saying, what the scripture is saying. That's a terrible sin for any child of God to go back into sin. And if he dies in that sin, that means that he will perish, and that means he'll be cut away from the Lord forever. Hebrews chapter 12, reading from verse
0: 14.
1: Follow peace with all men, and holiness without which no man shall see the Lord.
0: Mino ijijo odoso fe gbe tole po po wa lo wiwe po eyin enemati mede maso gamo okuru na.
1: Unbelievers do not have the grace to be at peace with all men. Only the children of God, only those who have the Lord Jesus, the Prince of Peace, in their hearts and their lives, can follow peace with all men. Then in verse 15, looking diligently, lest any man fail of the grace of God.
0: Let
1: any root of bitterness springing up trouble you, and thereby many be defiled.
0: Na ado vive tonde nika atokun jegbono bodo to klami mesusu bozna sokbon
1: e talibre. The fortunate thing is that when somebody backslides, he may not be the only one that backslides.
0: No, you know, if you end up with a jay, but you are going to go, am I what you are going to do?
1: His influence on other people may make other people choose to backslide.
0: No, you are going to go to the end, it's a guy made a vulega, and you are going to do.
1: And then he gives us the example of Esau. Lest there be any fornicator or profane person as Esau, who for one morsel of meat sold his birthright. Many times some things that make people backslide are worthless. Many people that backslide, they lose heaven, fellowship of God, on things that are useless and valueless and worthless. For ye know how that afterward, when he would have inherited the blessing, he was rejected, for he found no place of repentance, though he sought it carefully with tears.
0: All these things have been written
1: for our warning, upon whom the ends of the world are come.
0: In 1
1: Corinthians chapter 10, reading from verse
0: 1.
1: Moreover, brethren, I would not that ye should be ignorant, how that all our fathers were under the cloud, and all passed through the sea, and were all baptized unto Moses in the cloud and in the sea. And did all eat the same spiritual meat, and did all drink the same spiritual drink. For they drank of that spiritual rock that followed them, and that rock was Christ.
0: O mo meme sunu emi yen majoro mi ni madona no gba do oto mi ton le po ko tin to atroglo bo ye o me po sogbon oku me wayi bo ye so batizi o me po po ran mon se to asro le me bo do to oku me bo ye o me po so do nduro gbogboron do po bo ye o me po so nununu gbogboron po na ye nu so o se to yodo he me o to bo do o se lowe Christi.
1: Now, these things were our examples, to the intent, for the purpose, we should not lust after evil things, as they also lusted. Neither be ye idolaters, as were some of them, as it is written, the people sat down to eat and drink, and rose up to play. Neither let us commit fornication. If there were no dangers, there would be no warning.
0: As
1: some of them committed and fell in one day 23,000. Neither let us tempt Christ, as some of them also tempted, and were destroyed of serpents, neither murmur ye.
0: mi dike mi ole lo gablo dile atade ye ton le basido to bo gbeto foton foton dorun konukun aton do jaito ye me gberopo mi so dike mi ole kule krese pon dile atade ye ton le kule podoga bo ye yi o dan le do
1: wezo me ho lo is also seen in the sight of the Lord. Neither murmur ye, as some of them also murmured and were destroyed of the destroyer. Now, all this happened unto them for examples, and they are reaching for our admonition, upon whom the ends of the world are come. Wherefore, let him that thinketh he standeth take heed lest he fall. I come to point number 3.
0: The
1: warfare of the righteous. The warfare of the righteous. As a Christian, the devil is battling for your soul. If he can, he wants to take you away from the kingdom. But thank God, the grace of God is sufficient for us.
0: Credit Christian leg but of woke and to po ain't every basi in that day we saw a haru talam and she got me dokana jura jummy juoton echo quina mule.
1: I said the grace of God is sufficient for us. If you will not give consent to the devil cannot take you away from the kingdom without your consent. The flesh fights against the spirit, we know. And the spirit against the flesh. Sometimes the believer is fighting against the wife, or maybe fighting against the husband, or fighting against others. But to see Satan's warfare with everyone, if you're going to win the battle against the devil, you have to face the devil.
0: We are not fighting
1: flesh and blood, but we are fighting principalities and powers.
0: But
1: thank God we can overcome because God is on our side.
0: Peter 2:11.
1: Dearly beloved, I beseech you, as strangers and pilgrims, abstain from fleshly lusts which war against the soul.
0: Di akodevo di wachino mi jagoson wan toto agbasa tokon ekreto wan awa fun re alidon.
1: In Galatians 5:16.
0: Galatia le ota ton afueto foto rukunu koto.
1: This I say then, walk in the spirit, and ye shall not fulfill the lust of the flesh.
0: Edo be yen do eki do minos isoni to gbegbo me mi ma so ra kan ojuro agbasa ton
1: bi. For the flesh lusteth against the spirit, and the spirit against the flesh.
0: Na agbasa lan to wa jagodo gbegbogo gbegbo sono to wa jagodo agbasa goga.
1: These are contrary one to the other, so that ye cannot do the things that ye would.
0: Eke so no gbovoto ye no zogo somo bo mi ma so gan wa onoke mi to
1: jiro. You need to be on the lookout, so that the devil will not get the better part of you.
0: Medra de nukozo nudilego na legba manado yin eyi dagbelo bo yison mi me.
1: In 1 Corinthians 9:27. I keep under my body and bring it into subjection, lest that by any means, when I preach to others, I myself should be a cast away.
0: Shigba yeto noto bosoto aubrena agbasache bosoto hirenwa otalia ime do to nunde kwekweme wena yekodo yeho na medevule na yelosunika yin bigbeda yi.
1: Ephesians chapter 6, reading from verse 12.
0: Ephesians le otachiro kwa fueton wiawe.
1: For we wrestle not against flesh and blood, but against principalities, against powers, against the rulers of the darkness of this world, against spiritual wickedness in high places.
0: Na emaye agbasala ko ohun po emi o le to ariri egba sigba khe o gan le khe kuro le khe nu ko to zimlo aiwon eto le enu tegbegbe gbono khe tin to ore tin to ten olon le to me.
1: And it says in verse 13, wherefore take unto you the whole armor of God, that ye may be to withstand in the evil day, and having done all to stand.
0: E wadora for we are to me ene uto mize gbaja jiwe o eton le po bladogo na me dono avun te to azan yin kan gbe we na me ko ba si popo vo na dono te.
1: Which is the evil day? That's the day of battle.
0: Azan ta yin azan yin kan azan awon ton le we.
1: And therefore, having your loins got about with truth, and having on the breastplate of righteousness.
0: Me noti ene oto di meke yeye agbaja nugo tondo bla adaja nale na miniso bla oturundo to to to
1: go. And your feet shod with the preparation of the gospel of peace. Above all, taking the shield of faith, wherewith ye shall be able to quench all the fiery darts of the wicked.
0: Na ye ni so ye awugbo won dagbe jijo oton to do afopa na afomitan to popo le poje mi ye sagba yi se to ran eke mi na do yi do shimiyan o ga meyin la ka to le ko.
1: The helmet of salvation and the sword of the spirit, which is the word of God. Praying always, that's what it takes, with all prayer and supplication in the spirit, and watching thereunto with all perseverance and supplication of for all saints.
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1: In 1 Peter chapter 5 verses 8 and 9.
0: Peter tita ota ton afueton ti atan po ti ene to po.
1: Be sober, be vigilant, because your adversary the devil, as a running lion, walketh about seeking whom he may devour.
0: Mi yin hu wana bo saran kwa mi de na legba me glato mi ton di kini kire kire to lili e to zonin zekwe bo sato me kire na tre do din.
1: Whom received steadfast in the faith. That's how to overcome, knowing that the same afflictions are accomplished in your brethren, which are in the world.
0: Meke mene diyo nukun so glegle to ye seme. Mwoye mi adok pa wadwema. Na mene so nyo edo nukun ibiya dokulo ko so o so. Che son meme so miton hekote to ayromele je.
1: The Lord has revealed to us today what we need to do.
0: Okuro ko dok ya la miyekbe. Noe e jero mene wa.
1: We need to be vigilant so that the grace the Lord has given us will remain in our lives.
0: Me do na ikbe to de yi me.
1: And we have seen the weakness of the righteous. We have also seen the warning for the righteous. And now we have seen the warfare of the righteous. And the Lord is saying, watch and pray. Watch and pray. That's why we're going to rise up now and we're going to talk to the Lord. If you are saved already, if you are born again, we praise the name of the Lord. But remember the watch of the Lord, that the devil is fighting against what you have. Principalities and powers are fighting against what you have, but you want to tell the Lord that the Lord will keep you. The Lord has the grace to keep you.
0: The
1: people that have been kept by the grace of God. Enoch was kept by the grace of God. Samuel was kept by the grace of God. Daniel was kept by the grace of God. John the Beloved was kept by the grace of God. Paul was kept by the grace of God. And many others were kept by the grace of God. And that grace is available to you, and that grace is available to me. That grace is available for every one of us. But just understand that we have to watch. The blood of Jesus is still flowing from Calvary. And you can appropriate the power, the cleansing power in the blood of Jesus, even now. And the Lord will do it. Coordinators and region overseers and the leaders of the local churches, pray with the people. Pray with the people so that the backsliders will return to the Lord. And the sinners will come to the Lord. Sinners will be saved, backsliders will be restored. And believers will have the grace of God in their lives. And then we'll be able to live a righteous life, holy lives, pure lives. So that when the Lord shall come, we will not be found wanting. For those of us who are here, the Lord is calling upon us. That we need to call upon the Lord. We need to seek the face of the Lord. So that if the Lord shall come in the morning, in the night, in the midnight, anytime, we'll be ready to meet the Lord. Watch and pray. Watch over your life. Examine your life. Examine your habits. Examine your character. Examine your lifestyle. Are you falling away from the grace of God? Have you fallen away from the goodness of God? Are you broken off from the vine? The backslider does not have his name in the book of life. You need to have your name in the book of life if you have to get to heaven when you die. And the grace of God is still available today to restore the backslider. The grace of God is still available today to forgive the sinner. If you wait, you may wait too late. That's the reason you need to come to the Lord right now. Those who are born again, they do not tell lies. Those who are born again, they do not commit adultery. Those who are born again, they do not commit fornication. Those who are born again, they do not go into fraud. Come back, the Lord himself, according to his promise, will have mercy upon you, and he will forgive you, he will change your life, he will turn everything around again. He will do it.
2: In a way.
1: He will do it. If so you will allow the Lord to do it, he will do it in your life. The Lord is challenging us. Watch over your spiritual life. That's the most important thing that you have. The grace of God in your life. The righteousness of the righteous. The righteousness of the redeemed. The righteousness of the saved. That's the grace you have. Watch over that thing that you will not use at such a moment like this when the Lord can come at any time. Watch and pray.
0: We're
1: not wrestling against flesh and blood, but we're wrestling against principalities and powers. Against weaker spirits in high places. That's why we need to take unto us the whole armor of God. That we may be able to stand and withstand in the evil day, and having done all to stand. Come upon the Lord and say, Lord, have mercy upon me. I want to be able to stand. So that, Lord, when the Lord will come, when you will come, I will not lose out. And I will be with the Lord when he shall come. The Lord is coming, will you be ready when he comes? Pray for the grace of God in your life. That the grace of God will keep you. And you will be faithful until the very end. So that when the Lord will come, you will not regret, you will not be ashamed at the coming of the Lord.

0: Let us pray.
1: Heavenly Father, we thank you for the privilege of coming before you to study your word. Thank you, Lord, because your spirit is present here with us. And we know with the presence of your spirit, we can get the depth of the revelation of your word to us. We're praying, O Lord, that tonight you reveal your very mind to every one of us, so we'll be ready for the coming of the Lord in Jesus' name. We pray, Lord, that as we go into your word, the Spirit will take this word and apply it to every heart in Jesus' name. Be with us, Lord, and help us to be ready and prepared for the coming of the Lord. In Jesus' name we pray. Tonight we're looking at the Bible at Luke chapter 21, looking at it from verse 28. And when these things begin to come to pass, then look ye up and lift up your heads, for your redemption draweth near. And he spake to them a parable, behold the fig tree and all the trees. When they now shoot forth, you see and know of your own selves that summer is now near at hand. So likewise ye, when you see these things come to pass, know ye that the kingdom of God is near at hand. Verily I say unto you, this generation shall not pass away till all be fulfilled. Heaven and earth shall pass away, but my word shall not pass away. And take it yourselves, lest at any time your hearts be overcharged with soft-eating and drunkenness and cares of this life, and so that day come upon you unawares. For as a snare shall it come on all them that dwell on the face of the whole earth.
2: Watch
0: ye therefore, and pray always, that she may be accounted worthy to escape all these sins that shall come to pass, and to stand before the Son of Man. The passage I've read to you was spoken by the Lord Jesus Christ himself. And from the description of the Lord Jesus Christ and the revelation of the Spirit of God of these last days,
2: it
0: will require something very serious for you to be able to get ready for the coming of the Lord. And for you to be able to survive the things that are happening in these last days.

0: God and in the truth of the scriptures. In Luke chapter 18, reading from verse 8, I tell you that he will avenge them speedily. Nevertheless, when the Son of Man cometh, shall he find faith on the earth?
1: Yes, sir, don't let me. Domo, and I want to do now. Yet, clown, chogan, will now be better to wa, be enamo, you said to a woman.
0: That will tell you already that when the Lord Jesus Christ will come,
1: and then I do not have a point. We now come on Jesus Christ. Now,
0: it's not only that love will grow cold,
1: amen. Oh, why you and I'm young,
0: and it's not only that faith will be decreasing,
1: amen. Oh, you said to another do you bar
0: all the things associated with faith and love will be evaporated, going away from the lives of people. That's why the Lord is giving us this message. If you are going to survive in the last days, you need to get yourself ready.
1: I'm
0: reading from Matthew chapter 24 verse 1. And Jesus went out and departed from the temple, and his disciples came to him for to show him the buildings of the temple. And Jesus said unto them, see ye not all these things? Verily I say unto you, there shall not be left here one stone upon another that shall not be thrown down.
1: Jesus said to Jagbonu, you saw temple men, look not to it to let's away the nado to dido temple let to let here. She by what global dohla ye damo, mi manamo, mi manamo, nuhae lepo, nubo ye dohlami, ye ma to najo zanu dopo, daito, awetaji, eh ye ma, naholia ye.
0: He said in us that at a time of being, it will be a time of destruction. And then we're told in verse 3, as he sat upon the Mount of Olives, the disciples came unto him privately, saying, tell us, when shall these things be? What shall be the sign of thy coming and of the end of the world?
1: You
0: see, they were asking three questions there. All the things were telling us the destruction of the temple. When shall that be? When shall these things be? Number two, what shall be the sign of your coming? You've told us over and over, you are coming again. What are the signs which you're looking for? And then what will be the sign of the end of the world? The end of the dispensation in which we're living now. What will be the time of the end of the world? The signs of the end of the world. And Jesus answered and said unto them, take heed that no man deceive you. Because at the time of the end, it will be at the time of deception. And the time of deception is a dangerous time. And many people are going to be deceived. They're going to be deceived thinking they are ready when they are not ready.
1: There
0: are going to be many false prophets. That's why the Lord said, at the time of the end will be the time of deception. And then he tells us in verse 5, for many shall come in my name, saying, I'm Christ, and shall deceive many. Would you know that at the time of the end, there will be people that will be so bold and so audacious to say, I am the Christ? You think that if anybody shows up now and he says, I'm the Christ, that nobody will listen? Of course, people are going to listen. And because many people are going to yield to deception of the last days. And then he says in verse 6, and you shall hear of wars and rumors of wars. See that ye be not troubled, for all these things must come to pass, but the end is not yet.
1: mo wa se do mi ta fo chiro po mi na so se awon linlin po awon zigidi po mi do ayego na mi hanu bro na nu re le po ma so gano ma wa jo pa.

0: Rise against nation, and kingdom against kingdom. And there shall be famines and pestilences and earthquakes and in diverse places. All these are the beginning of sorrows.
1: The Lord tells us
0: that the time of the end, that is the last days, will be a time of suffering. And then he tells us other things that will be happening, that unprecedented persecution will arise.
1: Verse
0: 9, then shall they deliver you up to be afflicted, and shall kill you, and ye shall be hated of all nations for my name's sake.
1: What
0: if you are hated for some doctrine? What if you are hated for the church you go, a Bible church? Understand that at such a time, when the Lord is about to come, the persecution will be on the increase. Verse 10, it says, then shall many be offended, and shall betray one another, and shall hate one another. Look at verse 12, very important for you and for me. It tells us, and because iniquity shall abound, the love of many shall wax cold. That's the reason we say we're living in dangerous times. I'm indeed. Many people are going to be confused, and many people are going to say, living a strict life, after all, many people have gone to the other side. And then the question on the lips of many people will be, do you mean that the majority of you are going to get to hell? All these other great people, all these other popular people, all these rejoicing Christians who are rejoicing in their religion, are they all going to go to hell? Is it only these few people that believe holiness, righteousness, sanctification, sanctified life? Are they the only people that will make it to heaven? That's when confession will come. And then many people are going to be sliding back. After all, since the majority of believers are doing the evil thing, why don't you join them? After all, that all these people will perish and go to hell. And then the Lord tells us something very important you need to underline in your Bible. Let it be written on the tables of your heart.
1: But
0: he that shall endure unto the end, the same shall be saved. That is, as iniquity is abounding, there are people that are still going to stand, and those are the people that are going to make it to heaven. But that's the reason you are making up your mind as you come to the study tonight, and as you listen to this word of God, to be able to survive in these last days. Survival in the last days.
1: And
0: divide the study to three parts. Number one, spiritual conditions in the last days. Spiritual conditions in the last days. Number two, surviving Christians in the last days. Then number three, standing conquerors of the last days. Let's go back to number one. spiritual conditions in the last days. As we're asking yourself, and we need to be wise in this matter.
1: You
0: need to look at the signs that the Lord Jesus Christ has given. And then you're asking yourself, what will the signs be? What will it be at the time of the end? When the Lord Jesus Christ is about to come. What are the things that will be happening in various churches, in various cities, in various communities, in various countries, in various nations? It tells us in Matthew chapter 24 from verse 36 of that day and hour, knoweth no man, no, not the angels of heaven, but my Father only.
1: You
0: know, there are people that follow sensational religion. When somebody rises up and he says, I know the day, I know the time, and I know the year when the Lord will come, people will rush there. And did you not understand, or did you not want to follow the words of the Lord Jesus Christ, who said, of that day and of that hour knoweth no man, no, not the angels of heaven, but my Father only. Verse 37, but as the days of Noah, so shall also the coming of the Son of Man be. First, in the days that were before the flood, they were eating and drinking, marrying and giving in marriage, until the day that Noah entered into the ark, and knew not until the flood came and took them all away. So shall also the coming of the Son of Man be.
1: Nadi to asanele meheti to singigo lanu konye to dudubo to nunu bosato alawule bosato nina to alawule me kaka ja asanegbe no ebia ohume yema asanyue kaka o singigo zowa bokula yo mekpoyi mokrewe wiwa ovigbe toto nanoga.
0: He said it will be characterized by many, many things.
1: Elanu susulewe nato jijo to wulanu.
0: It will be characterized by wanton living.
1: Amo mede na gona kweza adonwe.
0: And by sexual pursuits. And many, many church goers will be preoccupied with what to eat and what to drink. And what to wear and who to marry. And they will forget about their readiness or preparation for heaven. Today, many so-called believers are giving their time and talent to the cares of the world. They're not caring for the readiness they ought to be prepared for heaven, for eternity. The Lord's coming is very near, and yet many, many people are not ready. For many, their prayers are mainly concentrated on marriage or some material pursuit.
1: Everything
0: goes around you, you'll find the sin that is pervasively spreading around you. False doctrine. Many people that stood on the truth of the scriptures many, many years before, many years ago, they no longer continue to stick to the scriptures.
1: Now
0: they're exposed to false doctrine and false teachers, and they're following after them. And yet, for anybody to survive in these last days, you must make real determination and purpose of heart. We're reading from Luke chapter 17 from verse 26. And as it was in the days of Noah, so shall it be also in the days of the Son of Man. They did eat, they drank, the married wives, they were given in marriage until the day that Noah entered into the ark. And a flood came and destroyed them all. Likewise also, as it was in the days of Lot, they did eat, they drank, they brought, and they sold, and they planted, and they builded. But the same day that Lot went out of Sodom, it rained fire and brimstone from heaven and destroyed them all. Even so, even thus shall it be in the days when the Son of Man is revealed. In that day, he which shall be upon our top and his top in the house, let him not come down to take it away. And he that is in the field, let him likewise not return back. Remember, Lord's wife.
1: Egbe nu ebi ohun me bo osin gigo wa bohu ye o me po sudo mo kere wa ga ye do dile e wa jodo to azan lati ton le me ye to dudu ye to nu ye to khiho ye to sisa ye to dido ye soto oho do sigba to azan 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
0: You know there are people that are very strong on internal security.
1: They're
0: strong on their personal opinion, on their false doctrine.
1: Yes, once you're
0: saved, you're forever saved. That's what they say.
1: They
0: say everyone that has raised up his hand in a crusade, in a conference, in a retreat, in a church meeting, in an evangelistic meeting, if you raised up your hand, you believe on the Lord Jesus Christ, heaven is definite and sure for you.
1: But
0: Jesus said no. Remember, Lord's wife. And Jesus said, there is no eternal security for the people that draw back. For the people that look back. For the people that backslide. Remember, Lord's wife. If those are the words of Jesus, you wonder why many people, many preachers are still deceiving people. Paul telling them, once you are saved, you are forever saved.
1: It's not so.
0: Jesus said that if you look back, if you turn back, you'll perish in backsliding.
1: Yes,
0: in Mark chapter 13, verse 19. For in those days shall be affliction, such as was not from the beginning of the creation which God created unto this time, neither shall be, and except that the Lord that shut in those days, no flesh shall be saved.
1: But for the elect's sake,
0: whom he has chosen, he has shortened the days.
1: And
0: then, if any man shall say to you, lo, here is Christ, or lo, he is there, believe him not.
1: Or
0: representatives of Christ, they're somewhere, they're working miracles, they're doing this, they're doing that. The Lord said, don't believe them. For false Christ and false prophets shall rise and shall show signs and wonders to seduce, if it were possible, even the elect. But take ye heed, behold, I have foretold you all things.
1: Na Christi lalo no lekpo, yawega lalo no lekpo, na fombo na yi okia, lekpo nuja u lekpo, ya somo, enye so gany wiwa, na doklo, me chan chan le, losu, shiba, na minikpa yego, kpo, nyeko dol, onuhe, onuhe lekpo, na minda yi.
0: Sometimes you are surprised at some people that come to study the Bible with us regularly. and they hear all these warnings. False prophets are there on every street. False prophets are there distributing leaflets. False prophets are there making announcements of conferences and meetings. Don't go there. Don't be deceived. You'll be surprised there are still some people that will stray away. Because they do not understand, it is for their soul safety and security. In 1 Timothy chapter 4 verses 1 and 2. Now the Spirit speaketh expressly, that in the latter times some shall depart from the faith. And they'll be giving heed to seducing spirits and doctrines of devils. Speaking lies in hypocrisy, having their conscience seared with a hot iron. There are some people, many people that have fallen that said in the past, me, I can never fall. I can never go astray. I can never backslide. I can never leave the truth. Anywhere I am, if it remains 1 minute, 1 hour before I backslide, I will die. God will take my life away. I know I will never backslide. Some of them are backsliding. Also, that in the last days, perilous times shall come. For men shall be lovers of their own selves. The only thing they consider what will be to their advantage. They jump on other people, hurt other people, destroy other people, just to have their personal gain. Men shall be lovers of their own selves, covetous, boasters, proud, blasphemers, disobedient to parents, unthankful, unholy. It tells us that disobedience to parents is not a fashion, it's not because of modern times, it's a sign of the last days. And then he says, without natural affection, haven't you heard of people of women that will give birth to children and throw the children away? We read it in the papers. They do not have the natural affection anymore for their children. And these are the signs of the last days, truth breakers, that is, those who break the covenant of marriage. They're married and they remain unfaithful to their husband. They're married, they're unfaithful to their wives. And they'll be carrying on illicit, illegal relationship, secret relationship that the husband will not know, that the wife will not know. And yet they'll claim to be born again. That's what they say. They are even members of a good church, that's what they say. And they say that, you know, they are doing this, they are even workers in their churches, that's what they say. And yet it say they are covenant breakers, they are truth breakers. And then it says they are false accusers, incontinent, fierce. Fears, that means they're violent. They're fierce and they're despisers of those that are good. They are traitors, they are heady, they are high-minded, they are lovers of pleasures more than lovers of God. They have a form of godliness and they deny the power thereof from such turn away.
1: Ye tindo ki a jijoli jikwe we ton shiba ye mo uwe ton o memo ton kole de ye we ye ni.
0: In verse 7 it says they are ever learning and never able to come to the knowledge of the truth.
1: Apo cha we ye to nukpo tegbe ye ma so so gan je o yue nukpo ton mekbede.
0: If you ask them, do you go to any good church at all? Yes, they do.
1: A ya kambi ya be no ya gunda gbede me ya no amo e ma.
0: They are ever learning and yet they have not been born again.
1: Tegbe we ye to nukpo mo e ma ko mo vaji.
0: They are ever learning but they have not done restitution.
1: Tegbe ye to nukpo mo e ma ko ba vaji adu e ton le.
0: They are ever learning but there's no righteousness.
1: Tegbe ye to nukpo samo dodore ma ti do
0: e ma. They are ever learning but there's no honesty.
1: Tegbe ye to nukpo e ma ti do ko me mo
0: be mo me. Ever learning and never able to come to the knowledge of the truth. From such turn away.
1: Ye to nukpo tegbe ye ma so so gan je oyun e nukpo ton ko me mo ko ton e de ye ni jagosan.
0: 2 Timothy chapter 4 reading from verse 3.
1: Timothy aweta ota ene apo
0: atan. After their own laws they shall keep up to themselves teachers having itching ears, and they shall turn away their ears from the truth and shall be turned unto fables.
1: Now jena wabo ye ma to nandu akona opon epegan sigba to won tutu ye to titi me ye ye retrito ye na be me pin to pin na ye dele ye na le oto ye to so nugbo me
0: na so. I'm reading from verse 11.
1: Amos ota chanton afa wi do po.
0: Behold the days come, says the Lord God, I will send a famine in the land, not a famine of bread, nor a thirst for water, but of hearing the words of the Lord.
1: Afa wi do ko da yego azanle wa we oku na sikwe we do na yin na do oku ve de ran ayi gba lo me oku ve akla tonde ma gba mo oku ve onu gba o si tonde ma gba sigba.
0: The last days churches are multiplying.
1: Ti se ho oku na to azan go ton gbe agunle to suzu
0: deji. But the study of the Bible is cursed, it's rare.
1: Sigba eyo onpo bible ton e ma bi mo.
0: That's what we're reading in that verse 11. Look at that again. Behold the days come and those days have come already, says the Lord God, that I will send a famine in the land, not a famine of bread, nor a thirst for water, but of hearing the words of the Lord.
1: And it
0: shall wander from sea to sea, and from the north even to the east. They shall run to and fro to seek the word of the Lord, and shall not find it.
1: Yera so to dinda pe so oku meja oku me pro so agwaji yero je we zetenji ye na to we zundo igodo yinu kan na do di oho okuno ton po ma na so mu e.
0: If you are coming here to the Bible study and you're hearing the word of God, you ought to rejoice, you ought to be glad, you ought to be grateful to the Lord, thankful to the Lord, appreciative for what you are hearing.
1: Eno ye to file wa bo to bible kunle to wa bo to ko si ku e ton se adwan jo dagbe yin to adwan to pe dun si ku e na nu e ato si sele.
0: Although there are many places that people go on Sunday, they do not hear the real word of God, the totality of the word of God. They may drum and dance. They may speak in tongues and prophesy. They may deceive themselves and preach and put out some false prophecies, but the real teaching of the word of God is missing. Verse 13, shall the fair virgins and the young men faint for thirst? Many are going to be deceived and many are going to depart from the truth.
1: 2
0: Thessalonians chapter 2, reading from verse 3, let no man deceive you by any means, for that day shall not come until there be a falling away first, and that man of sin be revealed, the son of perdition.
1: Tesalika weta otawe afuato midike mele pepe clomi to nune pepe memblo. Na salamana wa adavo aji jade wa we wa yena yo dawe na don neria e yo vivivaton me to aliglom e yo vivivaton.
0: Can I just summarize for you this way? As we look at the times of the last days, number one, there'll be the departure from the truth.
1: Ben so gan duena wedole. Amo de mito pipo ye ugo tuele amo tita tito son nungbo menati.
0: Number two, denial of the truth with a capital T, that's Christ.
1: amo menile na mo nugbolo nugbo e Christ lo suwe nugbolo menile na gbe.
0: Denigration of the truth bearers.
1: Amo menile ima ti lo so yi me nugbolo ti ima so yi ima na
0: gbe. Denigration, that means belittling them, ridiculing them, putting them aside.
1: Amo ye ma so yi do ye do nuba ye na to ye ble bo na to ye depo bo na to ye de da
0: pa do ko. Put them to the background. They say, well, those people, they only teach doctrine.
1: Ya to na me le apo ile de blo opin chu ile yin blo opin me.
0: They only teach Bible. There's no joy there. There's no worship there. There's no dancing there. And they don't enjoy worship. Only Bible. Denigration of truth bearers. Number 4, decline of the love for the truth. Number 5, deception by trusted preachers. Number 6, destruction of the foundation of truth. Number 7, diversion from the centrality of the truth. In these last days, whatever may come at you, whatever temptation and whatever may be the challenge, you'll be able to stand, and we will stand in Jesus' name.
1: We're
0: going to point number 2, surviving Christians in the last days. What will it take for the people of God to be able to survive?
1: This
0: is what it will take. Let's read from Daniel chapter 1 from verse
1: 8.
0: But Daniel purposed in his heart that he will not defile himself or the portion of the king's meat. It means you are going to have a purpose of heart that come watch me. Whatever the cost, they'll so make fun of you that if you're not careful, you almost give up the faith. But don't give up. Who are the Christians that will survive in these last days? They are the people who, like him, continue in obedience. They continue in the faith. They continue in holiness, whatever the cost may be. If Shadrach, Meshach, and Abednego could stand, you can stand, and we're going to stand in Jesus' name.
1: Daniel
0: chapter 3, I'm reading from verse 13. Then Nebuchadnezzar, in his rage and fury, commanded to bring Shadrach, Meshach, and Abednego. Then they brought these men before the king. Nebuchadnezzar spake and said unto them, is it true, O Shadrach, Meshach, and Abednego? Do not ye serve my gods, nor worship the golden image which I have set up?
1: Ready
0: at what time ye hear the sound of the cornet, the flute and the harp and the sackbut and the psaltery and dulcimer and all kinds of music, he fall down and worship the image which I've set up, well, then I'll release you. If you worship not, ye shall be cast the same hour into the midst midst of a burning fiery furnace.
1: Chiba emi ule manali taina yena zemi dran to je dokwa me biya blagbla uzoha miyo jiji.
0: And who is such God that shall deliver you out of my hands?
1: Bora menwe yewe nehe na ule miso alochele me.
0: Nebuchadnezzar knew that these were people of God, children of God.
1: He
0: knew that it was because of their conviction. It wasn't because of pride. It wasn't because of rebellion. It wasn't because we were not wanting to be good citizens. It was because they had conviction. And if you are born again, you are not rude in your place of work.
1: You
0: are not impolite in your place of work.
1: You
0: are not deliberately rebellious and obviously openly antagonistic to what they are
1: doing.
0: But when it touches your faith, when it touches the doctrines of the Bible, when it touches your conviction in the word of the Lord, when anything will fight against you because of where you stand, not because you are stealing their things, just because you have a conviction you are defending, then you have to stand.
1: Amen.
0: Let's see the answer that Shadrach, Meshach, and Abednego gave unto Nebuchadnezzar. In verse
1: 3,
0: Shadrach, Meshach, and Abednego answered and said to the king, O Nebuchadnezzar, we are not careful to answer thee in this matter.
1: Did
0: you see how they answered? They just went straight to the point. They didn't follow the, you know what the other magicians and other people say, oh king, live forever. All those preambles, they cut it up. We're not careful to answer in this matter. If it be so, our God whom we serve is able to deliver us from the burning fiery furnace, and he will deliver us out of the hand, O king. But if not, what a challenge to you and to me. And there are many people that are saying, well, I'm coming to this church. If God will give me children, that will be all right. If he doesn't give me, I'll go to where they're manufacturing children. Faith. That's not confidence in God. It means you are not standing because of sound doctrine. You're not standing because you are preparing for heaven. You're still saying, if God does this for me, okay. If he doesn't do it, I'll find my way. But they said, God can deliver us. But if he chooses not to deliver us, and you throw us into the fire, and we die, who is not going to die? Are we going to live in this world forever? Oh, somebody will die one day. Even our forefathers, Abraham, Isaac, and Jacob, they are
1: dead.
0: Moses and Joshua, Elijah, and all the rest of them, they have gone. And David, even the great king, and Solomon, his son, all of them have gone. If he chooses not to deliver us, sometimes to die in the sea, sometimes to die in the river, sometimes to die in the fire, if he chooses not to deliver us, no problem, no big deal. We're still going to serve our God, and we're not going to worship your idol. What a challenge to the believers today. That you are telling the Lord, oh Lord, I'm going to serve you. I want you to bless me. I want you to do this for me and do this for me. But even if it's not done the moment I wanted it to be done, I'm still going to keep on serving the Lord. And then we're told that in verse 19, then was Nebuchadnezzar full of fury, and the form of his visage was changed against Shadrach, Meshach, and Abednego. Therefore, he spake and commanded that they should heat the furnace once 7 times more than it was wont to be heated. And he commanded the most mighty men that were in the army to bind Shadrach, Meshach, and Abednego, and to cast them into the burning fiery furnace. And then these men, they didn't run away. They didn't say, we thought God was going to deliver us. We called on his name, and he showed up. And they didn't apologize to Nebuchadnezzar. How many people are apologizing for the restitution they have made? For the stand they have taken. For the righteous life they are living. For the fact they are not going to compromise in the place of work. And when some of those people begin to persecute them, then they go to them, begging their persecutors, begging Nebuchadnezzar. We didn't know it would be like this. We didn't know that God will not show up. We didn't know that he will not perform miracle to deliver us. We're very sorry. Never. You never capitulate to the enemies of the truth. Or to the false prophets. Jesus never begged the Pharisees and the Sadducees. If we are followers of the Lord Jesus Christ, we don't beg messengers of the devil. Verse 21, these men in their coats and hosen, and their hats, and their other garments, and were cast into the midst of the burning fiery furnace, therefore, because the king's commandment was urgent, and the furnace exceeding hot, the flame of the fire slew those men that took up Shadrach, Meshach, and Abednego.
1: And
0: these three men, Shadrach, Meshach, and Abednego, fell down bound into the midst of the burning fiery furnace. Then Nebuchadnezzar, the king, was astonished and rose up in haste and spake and said unto his counselors, did we not cast 3 men bound into the midst of the fire? They answered and said unto him, unto the king, true king.
1: He answered and said,
0: lo, I see 4 men loose walking in the midst of the fire, and they have no hurt, and the form of the fourth is like who?
1: mo ome ene tutu zonlizi to gbagba mi olo tome ye ma so tindo awugblede pro mi mo meneto
0: lati
1: I'm Emmanuel.
0: He will not leave us alone. I said he will not leave us alone. The greatest suffering you can suffer is suffering for Christ.
1: We're
0: told that the form of the fourth one is like the Son of God. Then Nebuchadnezzar came near the mouth of the bony fiery furnace and spake and said, Shadrach, Meshach, and Abednego, ye servants of the Most High God. You now realize
1: when Nebuchadnezzar was a quadro home, Ozora Mio Gigila Tonkon, Edaho Bodamo, Tadak Mechak Abednego, me devise you well, Gigogantole, I'm a
0: deal compromise. Those are the servants and the children of the Most High God. Then he said, come forth and come hither. Then Shadrach, Meshach, and Abednego came forth from the forth out of the midst of the fire. And the princes and the governors and the captains and the king's counselors being gathered together saw these men upon whose bodies the fire had no power.
1: No one was an ear of their head singed.
0: Neither was their coats changed, nor the smell of the fire pass upon them.
1: And
0: that's what God will do for those who are taking their stand. In Psalm 112, reading from verse
1: 6,
0: he shall not be moved forever. The righteous shall be in everlasting remembrance. He shall not be afraid of evil tidings. His heart is fixed, trusting in the Lord. Those are the people that are going to make it at the time of the rapture. He shall not be afraid until he sees desire upon his enemies. The Lord is telling us to stand. We're going to stand. I said we're going to stand. In Philippians chapter 2, I'm reading from verse 12. Philippians chapter 2, I'm reading from verse 12. It tells us, wherefore, my beloved, as ye have always obeyed, not in my presence only, but now much more in my absence, walk out your own salvation with fear and trembling. For it is God which worketh in you, yet you still have a part to play, both to will and to do of his good pleasure. Do all things without murmurings and disputings. Verse 15, it says that ye may be blameless and harmless, the sons of God without rebuke, in the midst of a crooked and perverse nation, among whom ye shine as lights in the world. Holding forth the word of life, that I may rejoice in the day of Christ, that I have not run in vain, nor labored in vain. In Philippians chapter 4, I'm reading from verse 5. Let your moderation be known to all men. The Lord is at hand. Be careful for nothing, be anxious for nothing, be worried for nothing. But in everything by prayer and supplication with thanksgiving, let your request be made known unto God.
1: And
0: the peace of God, which passeth all understanding, shall keep your hearts and minds through Christ Jesus. Finally, my brethren, here is what we're to do. Whatsoever things are true, whatsoever things are honest, whatsoever things are just, and whatsoever things are pure, whatsoever things are lovely, whatsoever things of good report, if there be any virtue, if there be any praise, think on these things.
1: Look
0: at verse 9. Those things which you have both learned and received and heard and seen in me, do, and the God of peace shall be with you. The Lord is telling us that we need to make an effort. There are some things we need to do if we're going to stay true and faithful in conviction until the final day. What are they? Number one, purpose of heart. We must have purpose of heart. Before you go to the office, make up your mind. Before you go to see those in-laws, make up your mind. And before this end of December, Christmas time, you know what people are going to do? You know what they are going to invite you to? Make up your mind. Have a purpose of heart. That old boyfriend, before he comes to visit you, or before you look at anything coming from him, make up your mind, purpose of heart. Number 2, purity of heart. Number 3, passion for holiness. You're going to have passion for holiness. You desire it. You pursue it. And you have it in your life, and you practice it in your lifestyle. Number 4, priority of humility. The proud will not make it. The boasters will not make it. Those who are bragging will not make it. Number 5, patience in hardship. Times of persecution, those are hard times. Times when people ridicule you, those are hard times. Times when you are doing good and people are turning it upside down, those are hard times. And if you are going to make it a time of the rapture, you are going to have patience in hardship. Number 6, perseverance in honesty. Then number 7 is preservation of hope. Then number 8 is pursuit of heaven. And I will not give up, and I will not look back. I will not go back to my vomit. I will not go back to an easy life. I'm going to keep on standing. Those are the people that are going to make it. And I pray that you will make it. I come to point number 3, standing conquerors of the last day. Standing conquerors of the last days. In Ephesians chapter 6, I'm reading from verse 10. Finally, my brethren, be strong in the Lord and in the power of his might. Put on the whole armor of God that she may be able to stand against the wiles of the devil. For we wrestle not against flesh and blood, but against principalities and against powers, against rulers of the darkness of this world, against spiritual wickedness in high places. Wherefore, take unto you the whole armor of God, that ye may be able to withstand in the evil day, and having done all to stand. Stand therefore, having your loins girt about with truth, and having on the breastplate of righteousness. And your feet shod with the preparation of the gospel of peace, above all taking the shield of faith, wherewith he shall be able to quench all the fiery darts of the wicked.
1: And take
0: the helmet of salvation and the sword of the Spirit, which is the word of God. Praying always with all prayer and supplication in the Spirit, and watching thereunto with all perseverance and supplication for all saints.
1: Paul Corinthians chapter 9 verse 26,
0: I therefore so run, not as uncertainly, so fight I, not as one that beateth the air.
1: But I keep
0: under my body. That means you cannot do whatever you want just anytime you want to do it. But I keep under my body and bring it into subjection, lest that by any means, when I preach to others, I myself should be a cast away. How can somebody read this and still be so blindfolded? But I keep under my body and bring it to subjection, lest that by any means, when I have preached to others, I myself should be a cast away. First Timothy chapter 6 verse 6. For godliness with contentment is great gain. For we brought nothing into this world, and it is certain that we can carry nothing out.
1: And I mean
0: food and raiment, let us be therewith content. But they that will be rich fall into temptation and a snare, and into many foolish and hurtful lusts, which drown men in destruction and perdition. The people that want quick money, they want to be very rich. Maybe they want to be personally rich. Or they want the establishment to have more money. Sell this, buy this, sell this, buy this, sell and buy. And they want more money. You fall into temptation. When you are in a hurry, too much of a haste to get rich, either as the director there, this is my time, as a director here in this corporation, I want the management to know that I can make much money. You can get into trouble. For the love of money is the root of all evil, which while some coveted after, they have erred from the faith. You see that they have erred from the faith.
1: Now when you are quite away at the wall, you know, like photo, now to win a better in Kukendoto, Dinipe, Yebuali, so you see me, Bamwenea, Yebuali, so you see me.
0: They were in the faith before, they were born again before, but now they have gone astray, they are backsliding, they are no more saved, they have erred from the faith, and they have pierced themselves through with many sorrows.
1: I'm a Yebuali, so you see me, that yet in the Isseme, that yet in the Kunome, she bought the Fero, Yeko Buali, so you see me,
0: but thou, O man of God, flee these things and follow after righteousness, godliness, faith, love, patience, meekness.
1: Fight
0: the good fight of faith. Lay hold on eternal life, whereunto thou art also called, and hast professed a good profession before many witnesses.
1: Romans chapter
0: 8, verse 35. Who shall separate us from the love of Christ?
1: Men when I come, it's on white Christ it go.
0: Shall tribulation or distress or persecution or famine or nakedness or peril or sword? Here is the language of somebody making up his mind, purpose of heart. As it is written, for thy sake we are killed all the day long, and we are counted as sheep for the slaughter. In all these things, we are more than conquerors through him that loved us. For I am persuaded that neither death nor life, nor angels, nor principalities, nor life, nor powers, nor things to, not things present, nor things to come, nor height, nor death, nor any other creature shall be able to separate us from the love of God, which is in Christ Jesus our Lord.
1: Vianga ile kavio gale kavio nu wenu tole kavio nu.

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0: While those who are backsliding and they want you to backslide what they are before, you keep your mouth.
1: We na yo meto ajogo do ba sajuro yesu jagologo we na tito nuko to.
0: I will keep my mouth with a bridle while the wicked is before me. I was dumb with silence. I held my peace even from good, and my sorrow was stirred. My heart was hot within me while I was musing, thinking, meditating on the word of God. The fire burned. Then spake I with my tongue, Lord, make me to know mine end and the measure of my days, what it is, that I may know how frail I am.
1: Nyena yi ajado nuche wena menya katito nukoche nyezu umbakme na abani no nye so yi onuche wula so oho dagbeme aufia sache so fun wa aga ayikache umyo to oho che men wenwena nye to awedo miyon so ji wenenwe nye yi odache to dako okuno hemi nyo odoche wala oje asache leto let lete nye hemi nado nyo le nye nye ogbe ogbe glin.
0: That's why we ought to pray, so that when difficulties come, when challenges come, you will not faint. In 2 Corinthians chapter 4, reading from verse 1. Therefore, seeing we have this ministry, as we have received mercy, we faint not, but we have renounced the hidden things of dishonesty. And those are the people are preparing for the rapture. Hidden that your husband does not know, you forsake them. Hidden behavior that your wife does not know about, you forsake them. So you can be ready for the rapture. Or going to those other places, you know, after you've come to the fellowship, Sunday worship, whatever here, and then you sneak somewhere. So that you can have some traditional medicine, so you can treat yourself. All those hidden things of dishonesty, that you renounce them, you throw them away, you burn them. And not walking in craftiness, nor handling the word of God deceitfully, but by the manifestation of the truth, commending ourselves to every man's conscience in the sight of God.
1: Verse 16,
0: for which cause we faint not, but though our outward man perish, yet the inward man is renewed day by day. For our light affliction, the persecution we go through, just light affliction, which is but for a moment, worketh for us a far more exceeding and eternal weight of glory. Why we look not at the things which are seen, but are the things which are not seen. But the things which are seen are temporal, but the things which are not seen are eternal.
1: So let me mato nueye mole pon adavo nueye ma mole na nueye to mi molewe difieton chiba nueye ma to mi molewe madoko dotan.
0: There were many examples in the Bible of those who stood firm.
1: Mitinda pagia o mesudu tole to Bible e note gligli.
0: We've seen the example of Daniel, the examples of Shadrach, Meshach, and Abednego, and examples of many others.
1: Miko mo pagia Daniel to miko mo pagia Meshach, Shadrach, and Abednego to popo o mesudu de volega.
0: And the Lord is not telling us after we've seen all that in Hebrews chapter 12, reading from verse 1. Wherefore, seeing we also are compassed about with so great a cloud of witnesses, let us lay aside every weight and the sin which so easily beset us, and let us run with patience the race that is set before us.

0: de nu pepe le po do a paro popo ina do ma siau na do te do me go po po so gba mi ni ko me fa do won alewe sun ye ze do mi nu kan.
1: Looking unto Jesus, the author and the finisher of our faith, who for the joy that was set before him, he endured the cross, despising the shame, and he sat down at the right hand of the throne of God. For consider him that endured such contradiction of sinners against himself, lest ye be wearied and faint in your minds. Ye have not resisted unto blood, striving against sin. What are we to do now? We're told in verse 12, wherefore lift up the hands which hang down and the feeble knees, and make straight paths for your feet, lest that which is lame be turned out of the way. And let it rather be healed.
0: Etemina wa difie ye drami to afawiawe. 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
1: Follow peace with all men and holiness without which no man shall see the Lord.
0: Mi jado zorek beto lekpo. Wa wawiwe enyene mati mede manamo.
1: When you do that, immediately.
0: Etemina wa ene haruko.
1: In verse 15, looking diligently, lest any man fail of the grace of God, lest any root of bitterness springing up trouble you, and thereby many be defiled.
0: Lest
1: there be any fornicator or profane person as Esau, who for one morsel of meat sold his birthright. For ye know how that afterward, when he would have inherited the blessing, he was rejected. For he found no place of repentance, though he sought it carefully with tears.
0: Na galato kavyo megbigbedi eso timblo ewa resa gijuhulo eton lasu na ndudu ndodoko na minyue do to godo me wenwe na ewa jona dugu dona loton yegbe drayi na ema tsogan moteme na do levajo enyetayi da.
1: The time comes when it becomes too late, but now is the time to move on and conquer. And if you're going to make it at the time of the rapture, you must be a conqueror in these last days. What do you conquer? Number one, you conquer the flesh and its lusts. Number two, you conquer falsehood and looseness. Number three, conquer fear and lying. Number four, conquer the friendship and love of the world. Number five, conquer faithlessness and lukewarmness. Number six, conquer foolishness and licentiousness. Number seven, conquer the little foxes. In Revelation chapter 2, Revelation chapter 2, I'm reading from verse 25. But that which ye have already hold fast till I come. And he that overcometh and keepeth my works unto the end, he to him shall I give power over the nations. And he shall rule them with a rod of iron, as the vessels of a potter shall they be broken to shivers. Even as I received of my Father, and I will give him the morning star. He that has an ear, let him hear what the Spirit says unto the churches. I pray that we'll be overcomers. And that we will overcome, will conquer all these things that will hinder many other people in Jesus' name. We're going to rise up on our feet and we're going to pray to the Lord, oh Lord, make me a conqueror. Make me a conqueror. Make me a conqueror.
0: Mina fundo a famito ji bona hode. 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
1: Conqueror over the flesh. And conqueror over the lusts of the flesh.
0: Awang bato to basalaji kula awang tutu awang basantola kodi.
1: The Lord is calling upon you now. The Lord is telling you, here is your chance.
0: Okuno to yila tivie. Okuno to yila ojira todi oketodi.
1: You can stand. You can stand on this unchanging
0: word.
1: The Lord has told you, if you add anything to the word, the plagues will be added unto you. If you take anything away from the word of God, God will take your name out of the book of life. I'll stand, I'll be free from any punishment. I don't want to add anything to the word of God. Traditional opinion, ecclesiastical opinion, tribal opinion, personal opinion. Lord, I don't want to add anything to the word of God. I don't want to twist the word of God. I don't want to give any excuse. I don't want to justify myself. In doing anything that you condemn, I want to stand on this word of God. And I want my life to be above reproach. Every man that has this hope in him purifies himself, even as Christ is pure. The Lord Jesus can make you pure by his blood today. Jesus also, that he might sanctify the people, suffered without the gate. Let us go forth therefore unto him, bearing his reproach. And his blood will cleanse you and purge you and purify you and sanctify you. And as you keep on depending upon him every day, he'll keep you righteous, he'll keep you holy. So that you will not turn back away from the Lord. And when the Lord shall come, then you will be among the saints of God that will march home with him to glory.

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2: Mindike minihode.
1: Father, we thank you for the privilege of coming from you once again.
2: Oto mi dupe na droje na duwa bo ase sonu kan to hola do podogo.
1: We pray, O Lord, that you take all distractions away from us to hear what exactly you are speaking to our hearts.
2: Mi to deho todo anide ahizile posesan iha mi to me na do sinwe adruna do na mitara.
1: We pray that all barriers between us and heaven and all walls of partition between us and you will break down in your wisdom, in your power, and in your love.
2: Mi ho dedomo ale janu abi ado ale glonton egbo mi po hie po sin cheche we mi ho de bon wan to idali mo ho glonto dale ana ho yo me poli ayi.
1: We pray that you remove the curtain that blinds us or shields the truth away from us so we can see very clearly into the mind of the one that is calling us.
2: Mi ho dedomo abo eye idogbo mi po hie po chinchin bo mi ma so gan monugbo lo bo ma so gan senugbo lo anatinle do awe so mo mi na sindo droje na do senugbo
1: lo. Help everyone of us to come into intimate relationship with you.
2: Gwalo na do poropo mi to na do akonropo vive mi po hie po.
1: Speak, Lord, because we're willing to follow.
2: Doho kuno na mi ule yin jirono na doho doe.
1: In Jesus' name we pray.
2: So Jesu yin kome mi ho dete.
1: A gathering together is always ordained of the Lord so that we can prepare to come into a more intimate, a deeper, and a fresh relationship with the Lord.
2: Kondo kwa mi tanto kuno no kon eno yin san dondo nu jiwe we tome na ni tsogan hemi wa kondo kwa vive me kwe wapu.
1: And the Lord does not hide his desire from us. He always shows that desire in the word of God that he created us for the purpose we can have deep, intimate relationship with him.
2: Okluno masono wala o jureton do mi sigbaino to jureton do khia mi do mo mi da mi de e da mi na nu de utu na nu ene ni do hehendi to gbezan mi to me.
1: He's making us to know in his word that he's not just looking for creatures of activity but he's looking for children for fellowship.
2: Nugbo ehemi na do mo donado mo to ho eto me e ma to gbeto iye da na nu iwa le din sigba gbeto iye da na sisin eton.
1: And it is that challenge and call from God we're looking at today in the word of God.
2: Adawo so me na iwa so jihuya we do e me to pinpin gbe to ho jihuya we ton me.
1: We're looking at God's challenge to absolutely surrendered Christians.
2: Mi to pinpon adawo so me jihuya we ton na mede Christian mede de jo blebuto.
1: Today many people go by the word or by the name Christian without understanding, without knowing what is required of the in the word of God from people who are so called.
2: To ayo egbe to me mesisule we yire de do Christian ispoto yi pe sigba nu e Christian ni de taramati to gbezan e to me.
1: The people that are referred to as Christians today, many of them can be classified as almost Christians, but not really altogether Christians.
2: Ye me yire de do Christian to egbele ye bla na Christian sigba ye ma ko yin o vi Christian nu gbo lo.
1: In Acts of the Apostles chapter 26 and verse 28.
2: Owe wa lo leton tako atonu kunu pa fogban hu yawe.
1: Then Agrippa said unto Paul, almost thou persuadest me to be a Christian.
2: When in we ugly pad on la pol domo quito domek pede to go home when I don't
1: have to realize that he wasn't altogether completely a true Christian, and he said, almost you are persuading me to be a Christian.
2: Emo donato friend of me makozu Christian shiba e blaulezu Christian.
1: There are others that profess to be Christians, but they are false and they are counterfeit.
2: Mesusule wa yulo yede do Christian shiba Christian lalo no po kolo no po eye.
1: Their lies show that they do not know the Lord.
2: Bezen eto do hia do yema nyo okulu no e.
1: And such people are told that they should repent so that they will become real Bible Christians.
2: Me monkole we khona meloto wana do yini level jo na ni dozu Christian in Bible meto nugo.
1: In 1 Peter chapter 4 from verse 15.
2: Peter titan otene afofoton.
1: It says, but let none of you suffer as a murderer or as a thief or as an evil doer or as a busybody in other men's matters. Yet if any man suffer as a Christian, let him not be ashamed, but let him glorify God on this behalf.
2: Afofoton shiba mi dike mede jia di kome kono huto de blo kavidi ajoto kavidi ye nyina wato kavidi ajano to kome de voto me blo shiba en mi jia di Christianim wiani humi blo shiba ni kuku babono paki gona jiuye wina ehe wutu.
1: We find there are people that go by the name Christian and yet we know that they suffer as thief or as robbers or as murderers, or as adulterers. They suffer and they are reproached as people that carry the Bible, but they are not living by the word of God.
2: There
1: are some who profess to be Christians, but they do not possess Christian virtues and Christian characteristics. In Titus chapter 1 verse 16. Titus chapter 1 verse 16. They profess that they know God, but in works they deny him, being abominable and disobedient unto every good work.
2: Reprobate.
1: These are people that say, Lord, Lord, but they do not do the will of God, they do not obey the word of God. These are people that stand up to give testimonies to the fact that they feel they are children of God, but their character, their behavior, their conduct, their attitude, their interaction with people makes us to know that although they profess much, they possess nothing. In John chapter 2 verse 23. Now when he was in Jerusalem at the Passover in the feast day, many believed in his name when they saw the miracles which he did.
2: When in 19 to Jerusalem to Joy Conto who was angry, O Messus, you said to Yetome, when I am Mohia he Basi.
1: Many believed in his name when they saw the miracles which he did.
2: Messus, you said to Yetome, when I must on Jahua.
1: Verse 24, but Jesus did not commit himself unto them because he knew all men.
2: And
1: needeth not that any should testify of man, because he knew what was in man.
2: Scripture
1: with many others in the word of God show to us that there are people that profess to be Christians, but in reality, in truth, according to the standard of the word, they do not know the Lord.
2: But
1: the Lord is calling us to become genuine, to become the people that really know the Lord. Not just to be the people that go to church and profess to be Christians, but to be true Christians. Not only saying that we are saved, but that we are absolutely surrendered unto the Lord. That's why the Lord is bringing this challenge to you and to me. God's challenge to absolutely surrendered Christians. Let's look at point number one, God's call to intimate relationship. The Lord has never been interested in a shallow relationship with man. The Lord is not interested in superficial relationship. He doesn't want us to just pay lip service saying we belong to the Lord. He wants people that are real and people that are true. He wants people that leave the world and come to the Lord and they are fully belonging to the Lord. And from the beginning of time to the end of time, those are the only kind of people that will have fellowship and relationship with the Lord. You have heard that Enoch walked with God. He was a whole-hearted walking with God. You have heard that God called
2: Abraham
1: so that Abraham would leave where he was before and then go to a land that God will show him. It was a clear, clean, total, complete coming out of idolatry and coming to the God of heaven. You have heard that God called
2: Moses.
1: It was not a part-time fellowship with God. It was a whole-hearted, full-time fellowship with the Almighty God. You have heard that God stretched the invitation unto Joshua. And as we look at the life of
2: Joshua,
1: you will see that every step of the way that man had intimate relationship with the Lord. You have read about Samuel. As a mother consecrated and gave unto the Lord. It wasn't up and down experience. It wasn't today in the temple and tomorrow in the devil's shrine. It was a whole-hearted, complete, total yieldedness to the Lord. You have heard of the disciples that Jesus called one by one. And when he called them, they followed him. They followed him with all their heart, all their soul, all their mind. And this is always the call of the Lord. Point number one then, God's call to intimate relationship. In Matthew chapter 4 from verse 19. And he says unto them, follow me and I will make you fish of men. Not give me one hand and give the other hand to the world. Give me your morning and afternoon and give the evening to the pop house. Follow me during the weekend and follow the devil during the week. No. Stay with me on Sunday, but during the week you can go wherever you want. No.
2: To segbe ndo ani no po yan po si to se cheche iwa nwe na wale e mai mo.
1: He called his disciples one by one and he said, follow me. I want to make you into something you have never been before.
2: E yilo no kono to ele bodo ye ni khodo mi mi na ye do wa nwe yi ma kono wa dai po.
1: And this is the call coming to everyone.
2: E so yilo wa do kono ko mi to
1: ndo. The Lord is still saying to you today, follow me and I will make you what you were never before. Verse 20 says, and straightway they left their nets and they followed him. Their There was no delay. Straightway they followed him. There was no questioning. There was no half-heartedness. They left everything, they forsook everything, and they followed the Lord. That's the only way to follow the Lord. Leave all your sins behind. All your sin partners behind. All your boyfriends behind. All your girlfriends behind. All the world behind. Everything that is contrary to God and contrary to heaven. Everything forbidden by God. Everything hated by God. Everything the word of God says is not right for a child of God to leave everything behind and to follow the Almighty God. It makes you to leave your old religion behind. All religion, the religion you had before, you leave everything behind to follow the Lord. Bowing down, kneeling before an image, or drinking water, burning candle, burning incense, wearing whatever garment, leaving everything behind to say wholeheartedly, with all my heart, with all my soul, I want to follow the Lord.
2: Nadono lita ina fodu, nadono senye we devu ima injihu ye we, nadono nwa log, aloke ko deton po anade poko leko da ibo gwen, wene leko da ibo da divye lonjuna kodo kluno kwa ikachele poko.
1: Your heart's attachment to the world, you break that attachment, you cut that chain, and you follow the Lord.
2: Gedene ako ido sindewe po, nwene leko da ibo anasan yo mekpo se bo akodo.
1: Things that were of interest to you before, but they are not of interest to heaven, not of interest to God. All those interests, you leave them behind and you follow the Lord. The foolish, sinful games of the world, indoor or outdoor, that you were running after before, now that you have the call of the Lord, you leave everything behind, you run after the Lord, you say, Lord, I want to follow you wherever you go.
2: As
1: the word came to these people, follow me, the word is coming to you today, follow me. And what a wonderful step they took when they left everything behind and they followed the Lord immediately. The disciples now had been following the Lord for some time. They had some relationship with the Lord.
2: And
1: we find that something happened to them. We read of Peter that was following the Lord from afar. That got him into trouble. You always get into trouble when the fellowship is no more intimate. When your love becomes cold. When you begin to drag your feet. When you still want heaven, but you also want a little part of the world. You love God, but also you share that love with some people here on earth. And Peter got into trouble when he began to follow the Lord afar off. Maybe you are following the Lord afar off now.
2: Oh,
1: no, you knew the Lord some time ago. But your quiet time has dwindled. Your desire to do the will of God is no more fervent. You're clinging to the Lord, holding on to the Lord, saying, oh Lord, I will never leave you and I know you will never leave me. That consecration and commitment is being watered down, being diluted.
2: Because
1: you're heaven, dreaming about heaven, thinking about heaven, desiring heaven, thinking about the rapture, all that is going down. Although you might not have gone into the world completely, but you are now dragging your feet, you are following the Lord afar off. We find in John chapter 21. The Lord now was speaking to Peter, who had now been following the Lord afar off. In fact, he had gone back to take his net. He was already changing his profession. He was already thinking of what is wrong, what is sinful in the net I forsook. He was already thinking, did I not carry it too far when I forsook my net? Why can't I follow the Lord and still keep my net?
2: Didn't
1: Jesus even feed the multitude with loaves of bread and fish? Is it wrong for me to take up my net and begin to catch fish again from the river? Why have I been so foolish to give up all my net? So he told the other disciples, he said, now with my maturity, now with my understanding, I don't think there's anything bad in taking my net. I'm telling you, disciples, I go fishing. It was at that time Jesus went to see him again. And after he had discussed with him, lovest thou me more than this? And Peter spoke about loving him. He thought he loved the Lord. You think you love the Lord? You think after all you are forsaking everything, you are following the Lord? You think I'm a child of God? So he thought. And now Jesus said, if you do it in reality, then love me and feed my lambs. He said, Peter, if you love me indeed, it's not where I find you now, I should have found you. You should be in the place feeding my lambs and feeding my sheep, not at the riverside catching fish. Is that not what the Lord is telling you? That if you love me indeed, it is not that place I found you. On Tuesday I would have found you. I would have found you in a better place. If truly you love me, it is not this kind of discussion I'm hearing you'll be discussing. You'll be discussing better things, heavenly things, Christ-like things. You love me, the service will not have gone 1 hour, 1.5 hours to the middle of the service before you drag yourself in. You would have been here 30 minutes before time praying to the Almighty to bring heaven down. And so in John chapter 21, and in verse 19, in the latter part of verse 19, and when he had spoken this, he said unto him, follow me. You see, he had spoken to him, then he said, now, I told you before to follow me and you tried, but you didn't maintain the intimate relationship. Now I'm telling you, follow me. Then Peter, turning about, seeth the disciple whom Jesus loved following, which also leaned upon his breast at supper, and said, Lord, Which is he that betrayed thee? Peter, seeing him, says unto Jesus, Lord, what shall this man do?
2: Afokoto Peter lele godo monu pronto me Jesu nyu wana jato godo me de ha godo ta konu eton to nute nuto kombo domo okluno menuwe ehi na de hia wenenwe Peter do hla do
1: you see Jesu Peter was concerned about others
2: ele do Peter eko fas na eton
1: am I the one to make all the consecrations?
2: Am
1: I the one to follow the Lord intimately? Am I the one to use all my time, spend all my time, all my money to follow the Lord? Am I the only one to be from city to city? Am I the only one to stand up in the train and stand up in the bus and stand up in the open and declare that Jesus is Christ the Savior? Am I the only one to always be at the singing practice when the others are not doing their part? Am I the only one to be punctual there when others are careless about it?
2: Am I the
1: only one that will always come and be cleaning up the church when the others who can clean up, they appointed us together, they are not doing it? Am I the only one that will do it almost to the point of death? Am I the only carpenter that will make myself available in the local church when they say carpenter should come? I know so and so, I know such and such, he never shows up. Am I the only one in the service? Am I the only one to be involved in leading us fellowship when all these other people can lead us fellowship? They don't show up, they are not interested, they go to their market, they go to their businesses, they go for further education, they go for evening classes. Am I the only one that will die on the job preaching the gospel?
2: Am I the only one that will die?
1: So Peter said, Lord, what shall this other man do? Am I the only one that will follow? And in verse 22, Jesus says unto him, if I will that he tarry till I come, what is that to thee? Mind your business. Follow thou me. What is that to thee? Why are you worried about other people? I'm calling you as an individual to come into intimate relationship with me. Follow thou me. And the call of God is coming to you as an individual today. It's coming to the wife as an individual. It's coming to the husband as an individual. If your husband is not ready for heaven, you get ready. The Lord is calling you as an individual. If your wife is not ready for consecration, for commitment, for giving yieldedness totally to the Lord, you get ready and you commit yourself to the Lord as the husband. The Lord is calling you as an individual.
2: The other members
1: of the church are not ready for that kind of holiness, deep holiness, great holiness, heart purifying holiness that takes a person to heaven. Don't wait for them. The Lord is calling you as an individual. He's saying, come nearer and live a life that is glorifying unto God. This is always the interest of the Lord. And this is what the Lord is calling every one of us to. The call to intimate relationship and fellowship with the Lord. But that call will take something out of you. It will make you to re-examine yourself. Re-examine your family. And see there are things that are not acceptable in the sight of God. And as you are coming wanting to follow the Lord wholeheartedly, you get rid of those things that are standing between you and the Almighty God.
2: Yes,
1: In Genesis chapter 35. And God said unto Jacob, arise, go up to Bethel, and dwell there, and make there an altar unto God that appeared unto thee when thou fleddest from the face of Esau thy brother. The Lord wanted Jacob to come back to
2: Bethel,
1: the place where he met the Lord before. The place of intimate relationship. The place of deep fellowship with the Almighty. The place of heaven's revelation coming to man. In verse 2, then Jacob said to his household and to all that were with him, put away the strange gods that are among you, and be clean, and change your garments.
2: And
1: let us arise and go up to
2: Bethel.
1: Jacob told all his own household. He had to tell them the history. Because he had met the Lord before he got married. Before he got so many servants. Before he had any child. The Lord had appeared to him. He had committed himself to the Lord. He had consecrated his resources to the Lord. But then years had come and gone. He had gone to Haran, he had gone to Laban. And after so many years, quite many things have come into his life. And the wife he married, you know, they also brought something into the family. The relationship with God was no more intimate. And so God called unto him again. He said, Jacob, come back. Come back to
2: Bethel.
1: And remember the original fellowship and intimacy that we are together. Oh, Jacob knew that those people are strange gods. So he told them, he said, put away the strange gods. He said, be clean. You are not clean enough for Bethel. He said, change your garments. It's not every kind of clothes that we can take back to Bethel. Change your garments. All these new designs and all these new styles and all these things we are bringing back from the outside and we're going to Bethel, these will not get to Bethel. Change your garments. All the things hanging in the ears and hanging in the neck and putting in the finger and putting in the ankle, all these things cannot get to Bethel. We're going back to original place of fellowship and intimacy with God. Change your garments and put away all these things. And
2: selling
1: them this
2: air-dew
1: that symbolizes the world, the air-dew that symbolizes the picture of the athletes of the world, the air-dew that symbolizes all the guys of the world, all the ruffians of the world, all the thugs of the world, all the children and the followers of the devil in the world, all this kind of air-dew for men and women. It says, cut them down, remove them. And if you're a woman, loosen that air-dew and put it as a Christian, because we're going back to Bethel.
2: Oda bibla itinto ayo homele oda pipa itinto ayo home divile we endo abla anotai di ajuto hono hutole anotai di atubato anotai di danu wato oda bibla hewana nyonbo mino bla degon don edo mini de popule pose bo dike mini wula wuna de Bethel ime.
1: And then in verse 3 he said, let us arise and go up to Bethel, and I will make there an altar unto God who answered me in the day of my distress and was with me in the way which I went.
2: Afatombo gbo mi ni fun bo keji Bethel yen aso ton gbare do fin ran jiwe we he si o mi to nukun bi a che zangbe bo tin to fin ta le ko chele pe yen gbon ime.
1: And in verse 4, and they gave unto Jacob all the gods, the strange gods which were in their hand.
2: Afone yeso yi fodun jona tin to lo eton mele ran Jacob.
1: If we're going back to Bethel, all the strange doctrines were picking up from the roadside, all the strange doctrine were picking up from the charismatics and the Pentecostals and the jumping running preachers and the trotting preachers and the ones that are not serious with the word of God. All those strange doctrines, all those idols, we have to kick them away from our lives and throw them away because we're going back to Bethel.
2: Wonina mi goje Betheli opon giglo emi ko mo isan agun meme ko tin divi lepo agun meme charismatic David de popo yeyin to ayo me divi yo ko doctor ne lesinu me adona de gbon ne lepo san aloto me na ni to yi Betheli.
1: And they gave unto Jacob all the strange gods which were in their hand and all their earrings which were in their ears.
2: Yeso yi fodun jona le tita le to me na Jacob ko to menu eti to to eto me le popo.
1: People of God, pilgrims to heaven.
2: We don't want to attract
1: the people of the world to ourselves
2: anymore. We are
1: not of the world, even as Christ was not of the world.
2: The earring
1: does not attract the favor of God to your life.
2: God
1: commands against it, he doesn't want
2: it. The dangling
1: one or the little one, the silver and the gold and the brooch and all the one we attach to the coat and we attach to the ear and we attach to the, we pin it on our scarf or we pin it on our tie, God says he doesn't want it.
2: And they may do a woman go, they may do tabla metongo, they may do a wubo metongo to go, cavide me do to abimi doko, emi dolonele, jodomi majulo ye.
1: The golden strap in your wristwatch, it says it is part of what you are copying from the world. It says change it and make sure that you are living a life that is humble, following after the Lord.
2: Golu dea by sito ganto ubo doene, gandualo to go in a jodokmo, emi to didiso, a homewa ene ma de seson de we dena goji beteli.
1: When are we going to get back to
2: Bethel?
1: Jesus said, I go to prepare a place for you. And he said, when I finish and prepare that place for you, I will come again and receive you unto myself. And then we're told that the one removed all those things and then they gave them unto Jacob. Jacob hid them under the oak tree which was by Shechem. All the worldliness you are brought into your life, the drinking, the style, drinking by style, you are brought into your life, get rid of everything.
2: All the
1: parties, birthday party, this naming ceremony party, funeral ceremony party, and wedding party, all these parties bring in the world in little by little, get rid of them and let's go back to Bethel.
2: Onuwa, Chionuwa, Vino Betonuwa, Alawulesi Honkwe, they are better than we have been in Kodunaton, they are to Wa, but Mikoto Yinuyambo Jai Honkwa, Gumena, the Kemini Honson, Willeme.
1: You cannot keep the beer and keep your fellowship with God.
2: Amaga, Biako, Kondoko,
1: keep the worldliness and the hairdo and the jewelry and all those things that link you up with the world and keep your fellowship with with God.
2: O da Bible to e po do nua e hoto ya to wale po magatin ba na solo mi hoto jiwe we to amo.
1: You cannot keep on visiting cinema houses and watching those terrible things on television and keep your intimate fellowship and relationship with God.
2: Ye ma so gando meeting do kondo pa po jiwe ko bra gbe po to film ko dagbon bra to nu nyaka nyaka ne le ko to television ji bra do mi jiwe we to.
1: You cannot be going to those associations of the village where they do a lot of things over there. You say, well, we are from the same village and we're all Christians, Christians of different conviction, different Christians, a different doctrine and different lifestyle, and still remain there and keep your intimate relationship with God. In Psalm 45, reading from verses 10 and 11. It says, "Hearken, O daughter, consider and incline thine ear. Forget also thine own people and thy father's house."
2: Say here, Vinyonu, Lenu, Sodo Toto Aye, one meto titile po ho toto itampo.
1: So shall the king greatly desire thy beauty, for he is thy Lord, worship thou him.
2: Moa hol na yu na wakwe towe, na ewe we okruno towe na hye ni sono se.
1: You are brothers of the same parents, but they do not take the word of God seriously. It says, forget about them, and you follow the Lord.
2: Atindo meme sunu, in tovi no vito bu
1: you have sisters of the same parents who are not following the word of God intimately, the way the Lord has given it to you. Forget about her, forget about them, and you follow the Lord. It is your own daughter. You are the mother or you are the father.
2: Yeah, when you talk of you, no, it,
1: and this daughter went out to go and take pregnancy. When she delivers that child, if you are a Christian, you will not even get there. You will not support it. Because you are forsaken, you are forgotten those people. You are not going to be supporting the illegitimate children, the illegitimate pregnancy. And you say you are the Christian, you are the one taking care of it. If you are a Christian maintaining your intimate relationship with God, you will say, although you are my daughter, I don't agree with this way of having children, I will not be there.
2: No button, and I'm going to say no button to do condo for Vepo Jewelpo, Amanado, Eco, one Lord Divine, Bemina Joy, do it, Pali Pali, and I'm not doing no more. Near Manatin, that Lord Dome, no bony one of Vitu, I'm going, I'm on a cohen, and the immortal Hunyaka Monk or Jillo, Martin do condo for the people, but I joy to that letter.
1: Or you have a son that will impregnate that one. If you are a Christian on your way to heaven, you will not support that son. You will not be the one that is hiding that the children that they are having, and they're saying, well, they are my grandchildren. No, they are not your grandchildren. Those are children that were born outside wedlock. If you're a real Christian, believing the Bible, standing on the word of God, wanting to go to heaven, you have nothing to do with those children.
2: And here we saw in Megitoba Tindo Visunumbo, Edohona Deton, Edohona Doton, Edohona Deton, but Dohona Petele, Poso in Tome, but you are the village, Amanagi, Yevunado Point, Vivitio, Yeno to Nahe, Pale Pale, Vivide Manier, and no to Ayovu and you love Vienna Ledo, and here Jayolo, Aduna Modonado, Adwa Lotto,
1: Veneleme Blue.
2: She
1: is going to get married to a person that is already married. Oh, and you say, I have to be there in their wedding. If you are a child of God, you will not be there. If you are going on your way to heaven, you will not be there. Oh yes, they will talk against you. They will persecute you. But this is what the word of God is saying. He's saying that all this kind of careless, simple, carnal, worldly living, let us forsake them and go back to Bethel. Look at it in verse 10 again. Hearken, O daughter, and consider, and incline thine ear, forget also thine own people and thy father's house.
2: Se ye vinyonu lenu sodo to ato e aye won meto titile po ko
1: to
2: to to po
1: to have a retreat.
2: O jere le mi no tin to fa ho mi ton.
1: And there are people that will leave us at the retreat. They know

0: since we came from the same village and we're all Christians, we are planning now to go and reach that place. You are a compromiser. Come out of that kind of assembly and come out of that union and forget your people and come into the midst of the people of God. That's what the word of God says.
1: Medele timbo yema so gan wa si sepo me koto segwe ende ho gan wo ropo ho gan wi awe ina so numbro mi je kon ro po pe ta ton le bo gbe ta mi ton le po eja protestant le tito fine assembly le tito 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
0: In verse 11, so shall the king greatly desire thy beauty, for he is thy Lord, and worship thou him.
1: Afo we do put to mo we okru mo ya ko na yin won afa pe to we wo okru no to we na here ni sono se.
0: For some time Abraham had been following the Lord.
1: Mo to jere me Abraham o to hi do okru no.
0: But unfortunately the wife of Abraham gave him some advice.
1: Bato nwe wa leblanu asieto na kuna mede.
0: And this advice led to compromise.
1: Kuna mene he bi agojo igodo me.
0: And God knew that Abraham was no more following as he used to follow.
1: Chiwe wa nyu na Abraham masato khodo mi dilo khodo mi do dai.
0: Then in Genesis chapter 17.
1: O Genesis ta foto no kwa we to me.
0: And reading from verse 1.
1: Ya sa foto tita.
0: And when Abraham was 90 years old and 9, the Lord appeared to Abraham and said unto him, I am the Almighty God, walk before me and be thou perfect.
1: When Abraham son you we can we photo no kwen me ho kruno so we Abraham bodo hlan do mo ye jio gan hunu poto asin so into no ko che
0: here
1: ni pipe.
0: Here we find God saying, Abraham, although you had started following me, but this is not intimate enough, this is not deep enough, this is not what I'm looking for, you are not perfect yet, walk before me and be thou perfect.
1: Ilewe jiwe we to didohlan Abraham ti do mo e o to hiro do mi nugbo mo sigba ni ma ko pe e do na so vonu de wa boko do mi.
0: Let's now go to point number 2.
1: Dike mi ni bi o gwa we to me
0: ti lo. Consecration and surrender of true believers.
1: Mede dejo mede clan do foko mede dejo yi sin nugbo ton po.
0: The Lord is expecting that will be consecrated unto him.
1: O kru no do nu kru mi ni clan mi ni do foko le mi.
0: If we have become slack in our faith.
1: Enda agbagba to yi se me.
0: Slack in our commitment to the Lord.
1: Me adonde do godo la me de claro
0: futuro me. Slack in our conviction of the truth.
1: To tenino do nugboloji me adialopo.
0: Slack in walking step by step after thus says the Lord.
1: Adialopo to kigodo kruna foso afosi me do lewe kruna do me.
0: Slack in the way we interpret and apply the Bible to our lives.
1: Me no ze Bible me bro yi jira to gbesa mi ton goro adialopo to nwe nele me.
0: And we're no more completely in the center of the word of God. The Lord is calling us back to consecration and surrender. In John chapter 6, there was a time Jesus preached a straight forward message like this. And he told the people that were following after him the kind of commitment he expected, the kind of yieldedness he wanted, the kind of obedience to the word of God he desired, and the kind of Christian experiences he wanted them to have. For some of them, they didn't want to be that serious following after the Lord. They didn't want to be heart, body, soul, mind, future, present, past, everything completely for heaven. They didn't want to be totally buried in God and totally merged and totally submerged and totally baptized in the Lord. They wanted a little of the world, a little of God. A little of heaven, a little of the pleasures of the world. And when they heard a straightforward message calling them to intimate relationship with the Lord. So intimate they will eat his flesh and drink his blood.
1: No, yeah.

0: In John
1: chapter 6,
0: and in
1: verse 60,
0: many
1: therefore of his disciples, when they heard this, said, this is an hard saying, who can receive
0: it? Such deep
1: intimacy with Almighty God, this is
0: hard. Being totally
1: separated from the world and even detached from your relatives and being totally given unto God, they said, this is hard. Being so holy and so righteous that anywhere you see sin, whether in your brother or in your sister or in your daughter or in your son or in your parents, anywhere you see sin, you say, count me out, I'm not going to support you.
0: Oh, better than we will some more. Feel the people they money now to taste again to novi to me. So again to novi yon way to me. So again soon me. So again meditate to me. Ye ena do kwale kwale ye mind do puto yina wato me. Demido fuson ye me. Man agwalo na wato yina wame.
1: Some of the disciples of Jesus couldn't take the word of God that seriously.
0: Oh, no pronto Jesus to me. Ye o kolo vivero mo.
1: And in verse 66, from that time, many of his disciples went back and walked no more with him.
0: Afokande ko ato no kuno puto.
1: Oh, they said if the price of getting to heaven is that high, I can't pay that price. If the demand of God to get to heaven is that high, I can't meet that demand. If that is what fellowship with God implies, I better cut off my fellowship with God and keep in fellowship with my sinful relatives. And so many of his disciples could no more walk with him on those terms of intimate relationship with Almighty God. In verse 67, then said Jesus unto the 12, will ye also go away? And the question is coming to you this afternoon. Will you also go away? Some people already have said that is too hard, I cannot stay. The price is too high, I cannot pay. The demand is so great, I cannot meet up. Not to love the world, neither the things that are in the world, not to have any intimacy association with those kind of clubs in the world, to have a change of dressing, a change of appearance, a change of lifestyle, and to be so clear cut, they will even call us fanatics. Some people said they could not bear that. And so Jesus asked the 12, will ye also go away? Look at verse 68. Then Simon Peter answered him.
0: Now,
1: read it after me. Read it out loud after me. Lord, to whom shall we go?
0: Now
1: has the words of eternal life. And we believe and assure that thou art the Christ, the Son of the living God. Look at the answer that he gave and look at the answer you are giving. Peter saw some of his friends saying, Peter, are you staying? I am going. Peter saw some of the people that no human being can take this on the face of earth. Peter, are you still there? And Peter said, there's nowhere to go. I'm staying, I want to get to heaven.
0: Peter si ho ton le to gbi gbe bo to le leko bro pon mi ma so gan no ti amo Peter be he gbe ko to fine Peter ro ndi ma la yen se o nlo we nje yi.
1: And he spoke as a spokesman for the rest of the disciples.
0: He said the hoke di ho do to nu pon to epo lenu.
1: He said, Lord, where do you want us to go?
0: E do kru no fite he ejiro mi ni yi.
1: Pharisees don't Sadducees don't preach like this.
0: Sadducees don't preach like this.
1: The religious hypocrites that just want our money but they don't want to get our souls to heaven, they don't speak like this. Compromising preachers that only want money but they don't want to help us to see the Lord in the final day, they don't preach like this.
0: Yeah,
1: to whom shall we go? Thou hast the words of eternal life, and we believe. And we are sure that you are the Christ, the Son of the living God. Jesus answered them, have I not chosen you 12? Oh, praise God that you are chosen. That's the mark of those who are chosen. How do you know those who are chosen? You discipline them, they say there's no other place to go. You correct them sharply, they sit down there, they say there's no other place to go. You preach a straightforward, hard message and all the people are trembling, say, I don't think I will say, and they sit down there, they say there's no place to go. That's how we know the mark of the people that are chosen by God. The Spirit of God is telling them that all the trousers you women are wearing or you are wearing for your daughters and all these things you are piling up for yourself and for your daughters and for your people, you'll go and get them and burn them up in fire. They say, Lord, give me the grace to do it. I'm not strong, but help me. That's how we know the people that are chosen.
0: So
1: Jesus said, have I not chosen you 12? And one of you is a devil.
0: Jesus said,
1: I pray none of us will be devil. You know the devil, Judas Iscariot, he will hear all the word. He will not even go out. He will not even go to toilet while the preaching is going on. He will stay there, but in his heart he will say, I know what I will do. I will not do that. May God not allow you to be a devil.
0: Anyo legba juda iskaliyoti wene na ye to hodo eti to fine to wene nu ema foso fine wene na jesu to hodo do na ye wado amo eti to fine choga chota e haeta me edo nyinagbe wano injiro na wanjawe okuno ni gwalo na mi manajo in legba to jesu inko me.
1: You know Judas Iscariot?
0: Anyo Judas Iscariot?
1: He's the one that will say, why is he preaching like that?
0: Wena do eto to eka to ye hodo no mo?
1: I'm going to betray him.
0: Na de hiya jawe.
1: I pray God will not allow you to be a devil.
0: Unho de jom na di ke na wane in
1: a person that will be hearing the word of God, the word of God that will make you to get to heaven, and then that will have hatred in your heart for the preacher of the truth that is trying to help you to get to heaven. The one that is looking for money, that if I have to sell Jesus Christ, I will sell him and get money by all means. The devils are the people that make money their God. I pray God will deliver us.
0: The consecration
1: and the surrender of true believers. Look at Ruth chapter 1 and in verse 16. And Ruth said, entreat me not to leave thee or to return from following after thee. For whither thou goest, I will go, and where thou lodgest, I will lodge. Thy people shall be my people, and thy God shall be my God.
0: Luti sodomo adalo tumi na dojo we do blue puro na do lesson kiko do me blue na fi here je we yena yi puro fi here je we yena je o metole na yo meche juwe we to we juwe we che.
1: Nehemiah was selling Ruth an offer.
0: Now me to hold on a luti po opa
1: ko. He said you can go back to your people.
0: Edo aga go metole de din.
1: I am going back to Bethel. I'm going back to the land of promise.
0: Nyeje Betheli, nyeje igba pagbe ton loji.
1: Nehemiah was saying, I made a mistake, a very costly mistake in coming to this strange land. I am going to the land of our God.
0: Now me to dido yen ko tinuwa bo wa igba jono eji sigba ngoja igba diwe we ton lo suji.
1: Nehemiah was saying, husband is dead, my two sons are dead. I am the only one remaining, but I will not die in exile. I will not die in a strange land. Before I die, my feet will touch the land of the people of God.
0: Now me to dido mo asuche koku o visun chawule koku bongo so tinta igba jono tonji shigba na goya igba pagwe tonloji manakuta igba jono tonji shigba wakona doku na ja igba cheji danta wakona doku.
1: Maybe you left the congregation of the people of God and you've gone into a strange land and you know the various things that have happened to you outside there in the land of Moab. Will you not do like Nehemiah and say, I'll go back to the promised land, I'll go back to the land of plenty, I'll go back to the land of the Bible, I'll go back to the land of the word of God, go back to the place where they preach the word in the face value without fear, without favor. And up and Ruth said, okay, we're going with you. And Naaman said, consider the price you are going to pay. If you go back with me, are you going to get married? If I should have hope and say I will get married today, even if I have a son which I cannot guarantee, are you going to wait until that child is grown up to marry? That means waiting for the next 20 years before you get married. Are you going to wait for the next 25 years before you get married? If you follow me back to the land of the people of God, you're leaving certainty for uncertainty. In fact, as we're going back, I don't know where I will live, whether it is going to be a ramshackle house or anybody is going to have mercy upon me and give me a room. I don't know where I will stay. And
0: Orpah
1: said, so the price is high like that? So he said, Nehemiah,
0: it don't know me.
1: I love you, but the price is high. So she said, bye bye. We may not meet again. This may be the last I ever hear from you. Oh, he said, and I would have loved to go with you. But see how high the price is. So she went back. And Nehemiah said unto Ruth,
0: Naomi said,
1: and said, your sister-in-law has gone back. Gone back to her people. And gone back to her idols. Will you not also do the same? Are you going to follow me to this place? The road may be rough. The possession may be very low.
0: The
1: accommodation may not be good enough. We don't know what we're going to see when we get over there. And Ruth said,
0: Lutu said,
1: I know all that. Entreat me not to leave thee. Or to return from following after thee. Where thou goest, I will go. Are we ready for that? I said, are we ready for that?
0: No,
1: brothers and sisters, heaven is high. Heaven is holy. Traveling from earth to heaven, we will sweat on the way. It will take prayer. Sometimes it will take fasting. Sometimes this body you'll need to bring it under. It will take overcoming temptation. It will take enduring persecution. Sometimes even the church will discipline you. What are we going to say about times of hunger? Times of sickness. Times of being ridiculed by people. Getting to heaven. Oh yes, you are going to pay the price. The devil is not going to make it easy. He knows he's going to hell himself. And you say you want to get to heaven. He will send people to lie against you. He will send people to blackmail you. He will say things that when you hear like this, your head will be turning. So Naomi was telling Ruth and said, are you going with me? The road may be rough. Oh, and Ruth said, that is my decision. That is my decision. I want to get to that place. The land of promise. The land of rest. The land of joy. The land of peace. The land where God himself is dwelling. He says, don't tell me again that the price is too high. If there is one person on the face of the earth willing to pay that price, it's me, I will pay the price. Keep on going where thou goest, I will go. Where thou lodgest, I will lodge. Your people, they may be poor, illiterate, and the people of the world abuse them that they are stinking.
0: Thy
1: people, they are not of my tribe. I don't even understand their local language. But thy people shall be my people. Thy God, the holy God of heaven, the God of Abraham, Isaac, and Jacob.
0: Abraham, Jacob, Isaac,
1: thy God, even the one that allowed your husband to die, allowed your sons to die because you came to the strange land, that same God that is of purer eyes and to behold iniquity, that God will be my God. Where thou diest, I will die. My following the Lord today is not a temporary decision. It will be until death do us part. And there will I be buried. It may not be the denominational Orthodox Church burying ground. It may just be at the backyard, and they may not be able to carry me back to the Moabite village, but where you die, there I will die, and there will I be buried.
0: so gan no ma yin aye gba fi eno di se no le do abi o teme wele ton de amo so gan do nu go to filepo we na zemidra e so gan no ma yin mo abi le si aye ti o di te we na zemi fi de pepe de diwe to fine we na di yen lo sudo.
1: And he says, the Lord do so to me and more also if aught but death part thee and me. That's the consecration of a true believer. That's the consecration of the people that want to make it on the final day. That's the consecration of those who are waiting for the sound of the trumpet at the rapture. Those people, the devil cannot deceive them. The devil cannot turn them around. The devil cannot discourage them. The devil may take anything from them. They say, devil, take anything you want to take. I'm going to that place. You cannot threaten them. You cannot make persecution to make them to go back from the Lord. They say, let the devil do his worst and let the persecutors do their worst. I am going to the land of promise. If you tell them that I'm going to take promotion away from them, they say, take promotion if you want to take it, take money if you want to take it, drive me out if you want to drive me out, take the key to the house if you want to take it. I have decided I'm going to heaven and nothing will turn me around. Family people will say, when you are going to get married, we will not be there. When you die, we will not be there. It says, whatever you do, I don't worry, I'm going over there. I want to tell you now the reward of consecrated
0: saints.
1: This Ruth became one of the great great grandmothers of the Lord Jesus Christ. It pays to follow the Lord. Today may be the day of persecution, but tomorrow is going to be the day of reward. Today they may trouble you and trouble you and drive you here and there, but tomorrow is going to be the day of reward. See, Paul the Apostle.
0: I'm a Paul Apostle.
1: He went through more than what you are going through. But he made up his mind he was going to get to heaven at all costs. He
0: going
1: to get to heaven at all costs. I said, are you going to get to heaven at all costs? In 2 Timothy chapter 4. Reading from verse 7. I have fought a good fight. I have finished my course. I have kept the faith.
0: Henceforth,
1: there is laid up for me a crown of righteousness which the Lord the righteous judge shall give me at that day. And not to me alone, but unto all them that love is appearing. I don't know the last message I will preach before the trumpet sound. You don't know the last message you are going to hear before the trumpet sound. Here we are today. And I see you sitting in the congregation as just like ordinary people. It may be that the next time we see one another, it will not be here. It may be up in the sky. And then I will see your face
2: faces shining with the glory of God.
3: And I will
2: see the garment sun from heaven that the Lord has enclosed you with. Maybe the next time we meet like this, it will not be like you are sitting down like ordinary people, like you are seated this afternoon. Maybe I'll see you up there with crowns upon your head. Maybe I will see your stars in your crown. And I will say, sister, you made it. That persecution. That temptation. Your husband flogging you all the time. Tearing your Bible. That boss that said you will not get to heaven. Sister, you got there. And you will say, brother, come and see my mansion. Maybe you will take me to your mansion. And you will show me that big mansion made by God. Better country. Where angels cannot stay. Maybe I will see you there. And see your mansion. And see your crowd. And then we will rejoice together. And say, thank God you didn't backslide. Thank God, although the message was hard, but we made it. We're going to make it. The Lord will take us there. Why are you sorrowful? Why do you want to backslide? Why are you looking back? Why are you turning back? Very soon the trumpet shall sound. Very soon there'll be crown on your head. Very soon you'll be wearing the white garment. Very soon you'll be living in that mansion. Rise up and let us talk to the Lord in prayer. Rise up and let us talk to the Lord in prayer. And say, Lord, I'm going to endure till the end. Lord, I'm going to endure till the end. I have laid my hands on the plow. And I will not look back. I have laid my hands on the plow. And I will not look back. The devil may do his worst. I am traveling home. The unbelievers may do their worst. I am traveling home. The persecution may grow hotter, but I'm traveling home. They may deny me promotion in my place of work, but I'm traveling home. My husband may be quarreling and fighting, but I'm traveling home. My wife may be threatening to pack out, but I'm traveling home. Jewelry will not tie me down. Worldly dressing will not tie me down. Television will not tie me down. Television manajante na mi manado jalome. Worldly party will not tie me down. Agodi ya ehoto manajante na mi. The cinema houses will not tie me down. Cinema pipo filmi pipo manado alote na mi. The drinking will not tie me down. Ahatata ehoto manajante na mi. Money will not tie me down. Akwe manasi mi dote manado yolome. Politics will not tie me down. Ohodi do manajante na mi. The things of this world will not tie me down. I'm traveling home. I am traveling home. I am traveling home. Whatever they saw in the extended family will not tie me down. I am traveling home.
3: The Lord is coming back for the saints of God. The Lord is coming back for those who are holy and righteous. The Lord is coming back for those who will not compromise. The Lord is coming back for those who are holy and righteous. Let's speed up our journey. Let us run faster. Let us walk faster. Let us pray more. Let us preach more. Let us consecrate more. Let us yield ourselves to the Lord more. Let us surrender more. Let us forget the world more. Let us follow the Lord. Let us follow the Lord. Maybe the next time we see one another, it will be in the mansions up in the sky. Pray and get ready. Pray and get ready. Pray and get ready. The Lord is coming. Will you be there?

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1: Nípa kúlò náà.
0: We're going to take time for those who have questions to ask.
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3: Good morning, sir.
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3: 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I'm asking that, sir, since I stopped the preaching, does it mean the spirit of the Lord has left me?
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0: 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Can I have a sister there?
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4: Good morning, sir. Sir, I want to ask because all the illustration that was made today was all physical.
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0: Thank you very much.
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0: The brother there.
5: Good morning, sir. So I want to know the difference between the persecutors and there are some people that deliberate like they are assigned by the devil to destroy somebody's destiny or whatever.
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5: just determined that they themselves
2: they
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0: Thank you very much. Can I have the system?
4: Good morning, sir. My question is in twofold. The first one is that is it a must for a believer to be persecuted before they can be proof of their standing in the Lord?
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0: Blessed are they which are persecuted for righteousness' sake.
2: Donanu wa yere to kumeke dona dodo ton utule.
0: As people that were born into this world were not born with righteousness.
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0: And so that means we all start at that level of being sinners.
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0: But the time comes we hear the gospel and that hearing of the gospel then makes us to remember what we've done wrong.
2: I will live the lives.
0: When we go to the Lord in prayer, believing that Jesus died for us on the cross of Calvary. And by faith we accept the salvation of the Lord. It says, by grace are you saved through faith, that not of yourselves. It is the gift of God, lest any man should boast. And then we become the workmanship of God, that is, he recreates us. If any man be in Christ, he's a new creature. All things are passed away, and behold, tell me the rest. All things have become new because of that newness. Because of that transformation. Because of that change. You become strange. As if, what kind of life is this? And so the people that do not understand one, and they want to bring you back to where you were. They want to bring you back to where they are. And they want to get you off the path you're walking, so that you can come back to where you were before you sin. That basically is the reason why the persecution arises. It says, blessed are they which are persecuted, and is for righteousness' sake. Then it says, for theirs is the kingdom of heaven. And then the Lord Jesus Christ began to tell us the forms of persecution. Verse 11, blessed are ye when men shall revile you. To revile means to, they can belittle you, they can degrade you, they can disgrace you, they can abuse you, they can insult you. They can call you names. My daughter there is asking, all the examples they give is like physical sin. Either you are beaten or you are denied something physical. Is there any form of spiritual persecution?
2: Well,
0: when you are reviled, it depends on your interpretation of that reviling. If you just feel, if it gives you physical pain, that's physical. If it gives you emotional pain, you know, in your feeling, you feel so much pain, and sometimes the emotional pain is much, much greater than the physical pain. And sometimes it affects your soul, affects your spirit. And it affects your determination to move on. It affects your heart. Anything that affects your heart, your spirit, your soul, your mind, your vision, your goal, your passion, and your drive, that becomes spiritual already. Although it's just reviling, but the devil turns it around to affect not just your body, not just giving you bodily pain, but gives you emotional pain, spiritual pain. Gives you pain in your emotion, in your mind, and sometimes it will affect so sleep. Instead of sleeping peacefully and resting, you think, how could they say that? How could they act like that? I'm doing the best I can. I'm following the Lord. I'm doing it exactly and with joy. How could they react or relate with me like this? And then it says over here in verse 11, and they persecute you and shall say all manner of evil against you falsely. They say all manner of evil against you. And when they say something, what don't just affect your body, that's spiritual. And what don't just affect your mind, it affects you in the inner man. Affects you in your very soul, very deep, and can even affect your faith. I'm bringing fear into you. Somebody can say something and threaten you, and instead of just making you unhappy, it actually makes you afraid. And the words they say may make you to feel as if the darkness is going to come down, as if, you know, you might even die, and this might happen, that might happen, and then it kind of decreases your faith and enlarges and kind of increases the fear, the pressure that comes on you. That's spiritual already. And then it goes on and says, but it's falsely for my sake, because you belong to the Lord. Because you're serving the Lord, and because you serve the Lord, and you're not somebody serving the Lord grudgingly and dragging your feet as if you don't want to really do it, but somebody is forcing you to serve the Lord, you're excited about it. And some people are not happy when you're happy. And if you're serving the Lord with joy and excitement and enthusiasm, your excitement kind of, you know, terrifies them. Because they are used to being gloomy and, you know, being dreary and weary. They are used to people going to church with long faces. They are used to people singing hymns and singing psalms, but with, you know, tears in their eyes. And when they see somebody that has the joy and the excitement and the happiness, and it's just saying, I'm moving on, I'm serving the Lord, I wish I have more days to serve the Lord, that makes them unhappy, and that means then they bring persecution, but the persecution will not stop us.
2: Hey,
0: I said it will not stop us. And so my young brother there is asking, you know, I was evangelizing before, and as I was evangelizing, sometimes I drop. Sometimes ask yourself, if you are doing something good, something great, something commendable, something wonderful, why do you ever stop? You may not understand. Sometimes it's because there is a kind of persecution that is coming. A persecution may not be that somebody is beating you or somebody is nagging you or something. Just rejection.
2: They go to this,
0: and then the way they look at you, and they look at you from head to toe, they're talking about Christ. And then
2: they
0: so much belittle you, you feel small, your size shrinks. And because you feel so small, you may not know that is persecution, but that is persecution. They so belittle you and look down on you and degrade you, and you feel, what am I doing? Before you know what, you're getting discouraged. And before you know what, you're kind of saying, should I do that? Then you go to the next one, and then you are talking to him, give your life to the Lord. I'm born again, I'm a child of God, I'm happy for it, something good is happening in my life, and I want you to have the same thing.
2: And then
0: you're talking to him, and then he looks at you and says, at your age, instead of sitting back at home and reading your book, at your age, you're wasting your time with religion. And then begins to say some things. That's how these people do. They become so fanatical. They won't even allow other people to rest, and they're saying this and saying that, and that gets on you, and eventually you pack it up. You say, there's no point. They're not even going to change. They're not going to repent. So why try? And that, when you try, my young brother is asking, if I stopped it, how do I come back again? Good question. You know, whenever we stop anything, I'll tell you why we stop. There are two important words in our lives. One word is pain. The other one is pleasure.
2: If
0: there is something we're doing that is causing us pain, and we don't derive any pleasure from it, pain without pleasure makes us to stop. And we say, there's no point. Every time I try to talk to people, every time I go this way, it's only pain. Pain, but no pleasure. Then, if you do something and it gives you pleasure, and it's no pain at all, just gives you pleasure without any pain, you want to do that again and again. But as you think about life, There is no pain without pleasure. There is no pleasure without pain.
2: Parle mi to gbe me pon. A ouve matin, matin vivi, matin gbeduru. Mo vivi matin, matin a ouve de pepe.
0: And so when something comes to you, you've been doing something. Maybe you are praying, maybe you are reading the Bible, maybe you are coming to church. Whatever it is you are doing, those two things will show up. Pain on the one side and pleasure, joy, fulfillment on the other side. That's why Jesus Christ said, look at John chapter 16, verse
2: 20.
0: Verily, verily, I say unto you, that you shall weep and lament. Is that pain or pleasure?
2: Pain.
0: And then it says, but the world shall rejoice. When you're crying and the tears are flowing, something has happened to you. When the lover of your soul, Jesus Christ, your Savior, your Master, has gone away, that is painful.
2: When I
0: And it says, you will lament and you will weep. But you know, Jesus is no more going away from us, but it may be somebody that you love very much, a wife, an husband, a child, and the child is gone.
2: Jesus Christ, Master Angel, into Bama, Niveso Ganya.
0: And the wife is gone and the husband is gone.
2: But
0: it may not be husband, wife or child. It may be a father. It may be a mother. The mother is gone. The father is gone. It's painful. Who is going to be laughing and rejoicing because, you know, something like that happened? And now the persecutors, what if the persecutors now say, you have not said anything yet, you've just begun, and they rejoice. And
2: because
0: you lost your husband, you lost your wife, you lost your child, you lost your father, you lost your mother, or because you lost your job, something that gave you real fulfillment, you have lost, and they rejoice. That's persecution.
2: And that's
0: very, very painful. But hold on. And you shall be sorrowful, but you'll tell me the rest. Your sorrow shall be turned to joy. Now look at verse 21. A woman, when she is in travail, hath sorrow, because her hour is come. What's that? Pain or pleasure?
2: Pain.
0: Why do the mothers, our sisters, our mothers, our wives, why do they go through that pain?
2: Listen
0: now, pain and pleasure. When you have 100 naira pain, and then you have 1,000,000 naira pleasure. You see, you're going to have 100 naira pain, and then as a result of that 100 naira pain, just after that, you're going to have 1,000,000 naira pleasure.

0: to the kingdom of God because of that million naira gain. That's why you don't mind the 100 naira pain. You'll go through that. I said you'll go through that. And whenever God allows anything to be taken away from your life, it's because that's just a 100 naira pain. Then you can say, praise the Lord, I'm waiting. I just heard about somebody that went to a conference. And as they went to that conference, he parked his car outside. He's been using that car for about, 7, 8, 9 years. And now he's, taking the car to the mechanic and big back and all that. And as they came to the conference, they parked the car outside. And as they finished the conference and he wanted to go out to, get into his car, the car has been stolen. And then when he didn't see the car, he came to his friends. He said, praise the Lord. The Lord is giving me a new car. Praise the Lord. He has sent somebody to take away the old, to pack away the one that is ragged, so that I can have a new one. That attitude makes you not to feel the persecution. But if you are thinking, I've lost it all, I'll never get anything back, and look at me now, and look at this now, you'll be miserable and dejected unnecessarily. Take the 100 naira pain because a million naira pleasure is coming your way.
1: And
0: so that's the reason why we rejoice. So then, what will my brother do? That how do I pick up that passion again? To serve the Lord, evangelize, just focus your attention on the million naira pleasure. And saying, I'll not lose it. And I will do it, and nobody will stop you again in Jesus' name.
1: But
0: what can we say? If somebody, for example, appears aside unto you, as if anywhere you go, anywhere you are, it's always there. You are in a solo, and this fellow will be after you and after you and after you, and you say, what's the matter? And then you say, okay, I know what I will do. Out of sight is out of mind. If they don't see me again, and then they will leave me alone.
1: And then you part to Oshodi.
0: And as you are now, you're settled now, even the rent you paid in Isolo, you say, I'll forgo that. I want to keep my life. All these people are just after me.

0: dagba to ba pon wa ochodi.
1: And then you now relocate and you're now in Oshodi and you settle down, you pay the house rent and you've given 1 year deposit.
0: But the via do tena do Oshodi bo su kwakwa ko ko ton bo vo bo le don le bo abata do ble o do Oshodi me.
1: You went to the market in Oshodi, your first outing when you got to Oshodi, and lo and behold, who do you see? The same person.
0: Baba je Oshodi. 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Me asomo. Me ro pro de nya so solo. Asomo to Oshodi be to go to na we.
1: He looks at you and he says, you're running away. I'll run after you. And then you say, what is all this? Looks like this man is assigned to follow after me.
0: But you know,
1: my brother that has the question, it depends on your own interpretation. It's not what they do, it's not the persecution they lay on you, it is your interpretation. Well, how do I interpret that? That's like a coach. When you're on the athletic field, when you are playing football, you have a coach.
0: And
1: that coach is supposed to develop you. And you have some strain and some real tension. He wants you to run, he wants you to kick the ball, he wants you to throw it at this angle, and if you don't throw it well, he's preparing you for success, he's preparing you for a reward as a coach.
0: But me from a talk coach in the trainer and I quick flow with an avrondo and I could have gado and babalondo and I do a zundo and I fentedo and I babalondo but a look flow it now no country so sort on deja see run out quick flow it now.
1: And so you might be on this field in hall 3 and he coaches you there. And he says the field where you will eventually play the final game may not be like all three.
0: But me do have to hold three divi. Hold three in terrain law. They to nuk plan with it. But in gang come hold three when I'm feeling like Baba no let him more. Where hold three to nuk plan with it to where?
1: And then you move to hall 4. And the same coach follows you to hall 4.
0: Baba does in hall 4. But me come to nuk plan coach running more. So hold three to hall 4.
1: And I'm practicing and you know coaching you there. And he says you know suppose you just meet different situations on the field when you are playing the final game.
0: But if I turn up to hall four and Bravo, now I'm on the scene. Oh, to turn the game, I'm not back. Final, Lord, then I'm on the scene. We're not back. Balon, Lord, it's a quick one away.
1: Then you move on to hall one, and the coach follows you there. It's like it's assigned. Yes, I understand. It's assigned to coach you.
0: Ah, I saw hall one. I saw my coach do pull up. But I tell you, yeah, they don't go. Yeah, they yes, I go there. And don't pull no way way.
1: It's assigned to develop you. It's a sign to make your spiritual muscles strong.
0: And
1: when everything is over, you go for the final game, you'll be more than a conqueror. And so, see that, and when you see that, it changes your whole perspective. Let me explain to you.
0: Take,
1: for example, now, from here to the edge of the hall. Let's say we have 100 meters. And somebody says, get up and run from here to there. If you see it as punishment, you will run, but with a wrong attitude. They are punishing me. Take it another way. From here to that place, the same 100 meters.
0: You're on the field.
1: Other people are running. And your coach is signaling to you. Says, I've trained you. I've coached you. And now you're going to run. And this is the day we'll be preparing and planning for. Run. When you hear the whistle, then you're on the same 100 meters.
0: Kilometer terrain dit, misumo, bon, mais pour ça, mais ton coach, là, le N, mi, à Zanadier, numéro 7, 20, plili, dole, m'dabezou, m'en plan, milonanier, et ya, m'dozou.
1: But now you're wrong because it's not punishment. Your interpretation of that 100 meters is different. Another thing, there is a mother. She has only one child. And that one child is over there at the end of
0: 100 meters.
1: And as the child is there, a vehicle is coming. And the child cannot see the vehicle. The mother has seen the vehicle. And the mother now, without any coach, she is not doing this now because she wants to run on the field. And there's no punishment. She's not doing this because somebody is saying you must run.
0: Coach Martin,
1: the mother was instinct just looks at that child 100 meters away. What's she going to do? She'll run the same running.
0: Now that Ezo Vlad met Kawekonyemo with the problem, she by and
1: but now she runs with love. She runs with a yearning heart. She runs with a kind of my child. The vehicle must not run down my child. The same 100 meters, but in different situations.
0: And I do is put on one equal put on vive.
1: It is a situation you capture in your mind. This has happened to you. This is happening to you. And what is the interpretation? Is it a coach coaching me so that I can be strong? Is it, my child is over there and I need to do the running. I do it with excitement and joy. And with expectation. And my expectation will bring my manifestation. You know, when you think about this, I'm doing this because I have expectation, and then manifestation will come at the end of expectation. You run without feeling sorry for yourself. Without thinking that something bad is happening to you. But then my sister here is asking the question, what if somebody is not facing persecution at all? Does that mean that person is no more a child of God, is not a Christian? You know what? Persecution is not every moment of every day, of every year, or a lifetime. You
0: reflect
1: yourself in Genesis chapter 37, do you remember? He was in his father's house. Because of that dream, the brothers hated him. That's persecution. And then the father said, your brothers are over there and shake him. Please go and give them this. And cheerfully he went. And while he was coming, the people said, here comes the dreamer. Let us kill him and see what will become of his dream. Persecution. Eventually they sold him to Egypt. When they sold him to Egypt, he was bought by Mr. Potiphar. And when he got there, the Bible says, and God was with him. And everything he did perfectly well. Free accommodation, he had free food, he had contentment, he had everything, he had the favor of the master. No persecution at that time. At that period when there was no persecution, was God still with him? Yes, he was still a real child of God. All of a sudden, the wife of the master cast eyes on him and said, come and do this. But he said, no, people like us who are destined for the throne, we don't do things like that. We don't spoil our record. Break every record every man has ever said. A person wants to become somebody and reign on the whole nation without going to college, without going to university. Foreigner coming and taking over the nation like that is eyes on the throne. We don't do things like that. And then she told a lie against Joseph. It depends on your interpretation now. Told a lie against him. And then they sent him to the prison. And then Joseph, how do you feel? Okay.
0: Joseph,
1: how are you okay? Because that woman is just a coach. They are coaching me. I need to study administration. You know, I didn't go to school. I didn't go to university. Administration, national administration. How do you kind of organize the people together and do this together? This is training time. After training time, triumphant time will come. Now, in the prison, there wasn't any pain because he still had free accommodation in the prison. And he was even the senior prefect there. Think about that. And then he saw this being and said, why are you sad? If anybody should be sad, I should be sad, but I make myself happy. That's the secret. If anybody should be sad, you should have been sad, but you make yourself happy. Is that because we have a dream? Tell me your dream. And then he told him the dream, and after the dream he said, this is interpretation, that's the interpretation. Yes, even though there was no persecution at that moment. And eventually he told the other fellow, please remember me when you get back to Pharaoh. And when he got there, did the man remember? He says that mean to me every time. I do my best. I do the good I can. And nobody remembers me. But Joseph was just saying, it's not time yet. The time will come. I've not finished my training yet. That's why he didn't remember me. When I finish my training, they will remember me.
0: Hey,
1: don't be in a hurry. How long did Joseph live?
0: That's why Joseph was not best.
1: About 110 years.
0: Joseph not been away. Can't wait.
1: Going through that suspense and that deprivation for only 2 years. Out of 110 years, that's not much.
0: We are working. It don't do yana to gang pa me ma, but if we are working, we can we pa me. Am I soon?
1: And if you think about all the days together, from the time he was sold to the time he came to the throne, all 13 years out of 110. That's not much. That's about 10%.
0: Yeah, poko ne ye ji. Po ya de poko mekele. Poko we wiaton we. We wiaton son we. Kan we gbame. Manda we ton ne ma. Ema so ten.
1: And 70 years we are going to live, or 80 years. 8 years is 10% of, you know, this dribbling and this coaching and this pressure and this pain and all that. That's not too much. That's just 1/10.
0: We can we uga mo eto to no gbe na amo na di dagbonde ti se gbonde ko be kan le gbonde e ma sune manda o po o si awe eduma.
1: And when you look at it like that, you say it doesn't matter, I'm going through.
0: Now I pon gbo mo ara e ma to du mi ba na gbo me lu tan.
1: I said I'm going through.
0: No, you don't know. I
1: will go through in Jesus' name.
0: I told you I cannot to Jesus come.
1: And then Pharaoh had a dream. I want to come back to my brother there. Joseph had a dream. The dream got him into trouble, and then he never lost that dream, because it is dreaming and interpretation of dreams that made him to fulfill his dream.
0: But I want you to follow a good draw. Anyway, Joseph could draw gamo. She bought draw it on him to climb it. She bought to hear and dig in a lot of draw it on men.
1: Whatever you have, whatever responsibility the Lord has given you, and you suffer persecution because of that, don't drop it. It is that that eventually will lead you to the fulfillment of your own dream. He interpreted dreams for people, and then for Pharaoh. And Pharaoh said, can we find anybody greater than this? And he said, you will be the one to reign on this nation of Egypt. And then eventually he came to reign. You will reign. And he was now well provided for. Everything was all right. He even had a wife. Think about that. And also have children. Think about that. He was totally settled now. And his brothers that sold him, they were hungry. The whole family was hungry.
0: And there
1: was no food in any other place except in one place on earth. Think about that.
0: When
1: they came to Egypt, they couldn't recognize him again because he has changed. His posture, his figure, his commanding tone, his authority, and the place where he was, and all the bodyguards around him, they couldn't recognize him again. And so they said, where are your servants? Servants.
0: I thought
1: that's what you didn't want.
0: That's
1: why you wanted to kill the man. And he said, no, you are spies. I know you. By the life of Pharaoh, tell me the truth. And he said, we are 12 and one is not. What's his name? Tell me.
0: The
1: one that you said is still with your father, go and bring him. Then they went back. When they got to their father, they said, the ruler of the land, the man in charge, he dealt roughly with us. It's like we don't know what we have done because the table turned around. Now it's your turn.
0: And then eventually
1: they came back. When they came back, they brought Benjamin. And eventually, you know the story. And then he put something in Benjamin's bag, so as to call them back. And when they came back, they said, will be your servants forever. Let this young man go back to the father.
0: If this man does not get back to the father,
1: the father will die. Because his senior brother is gone, is no more. And after dribbling and dribbling, then Joseph said all the Egyptians should go out. He said, I am Joseph.
0: The
1: man we thought had died, that man is still alive.
0: Ah,
1: the man we thought we have forgotten is the number one name in the newspapers in the land. I'm Joseph, your brother, whom you sold into it, but don't blame yourself. God sent me here. He saw the hand of
0: God.
1: Don't worry about all these things. God sent me here to preserve a posterity for you. And so, time of persecution, pain, praise the Lord, because of the 1 million naira pleasure coming ahead, we'll move on.
0: And then eventually
1: come to the throne. Now think about this, that now eventually he was on the throne and he commanded and organized everything in Egypt. Any persecution anymore? No persecution anymore for the rest of his life. The painful time is over. Persecution time was over. For the rest of the time now, it will be time of profit, provision, pleasure. Everything is now available. Whatever you are going through today, just stay there, just stay there. This is just 100 naira pain. After it, the 1 million naira pleasure is coming your way. Rise up and let's pray together. You talk to the Lord and say, Lord, here am I. It doesn't matter what is happening now. It doesn't matter what I'm going through now. 1 million naira pleasure time is coming. Don't worry about what you have lost. It's coming your way. It's all over. I've lost my husband, I've lost my wife, I lost my daddy, I lost my mommy, I've lost the job. Don't worry about that. You've lost 100 naira.
2: in anticipation, expectation, waiting for the million naira pleasure.
0: To di do mendo ale. Million
2: prayer for your commitment to the Lord again. Reaffirm your consecration. Dedication unto the Lord again. Don't cry. It's just 100 naira. Don't cry. Don't worry. Don't worry. Don't fret. Just rejoice. Blessings on earth and rewards in heaven. Reaffirm your commitment to the Lord. It's coaching time. Submit to the coach.
0: Go
2: through that pressure. Go through the challenge. The coaching time is over. Then the time to rejoice. Then the time to praise the Lord. Now I understand. Did you drop evangelism? Pick it up again. Drop your firm principle of righteousness and holiness. Pick that up again. Tell the Lord, I'm sorry I misunderstood. But now I understand. Just coaching time. And I will yield and surrender to the coach. Doesn't matter his name. His name is Saul. His name is Nebuchadnezzar. Saul of Tarsus. He's a Pharisee, he's a Sadducee. And it's the expectation that produces the manifestation.
0: But today, the I want to get a bonus.

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1: Praise the Lord.
2: How many of you are glad and happy you are here tonight? When you are happy, how do you show that? Amen. Tonight I come to show you the sure way to get your miracle. I can tell you the sure way to receive your miracle. And tonight is your night. You will surely receive in Jesus' name. Why don't you close your eyes for prayer? In Jesus' name. Lord, we thank you tonight. We bless your name because your people are gathered here with great, great expectation. And everyone is expecting that they will receive their needed miracle. Lord, I pray tonight you will shower all these miracles down. Everybody will receive in Jesus' name. Tonight, Lord, nobody will go back home empty-handed. But your mighty power will be manifested yet, and you will touch your people in Jesus'
3: name.
2: Glorify yourself here tonight. Magnify the name of Jesus. And Lord, we pray everybody will go back home rejoicing. Thank you, Lord, because I know you have answered. In Jesus' name we pray. God bless every one of you. I bring greetings to you from South Africa. And as I was in South Africa, there was a man there.
3: But to South Africa, don't meditate to play.
2: And this man had been met by kidnappers.
3: But that way, the people yeko wole bon, but to me
2: he wanted to snatch his vehicle away.
3: But ye jona ze went on.
2: I was at the crossroads where you have the traffic light.
3: But as I
2: controlling the traffic, yellow, green, and red.
3: But eto kogona umiene
2: the shot him and the shot straight into his eyeball.
3: But the pier ye wa de sodo dalo ye de sodo la nukuzi etoji.
2: He became unconscious.
3: But ewa lesu beto de.
2: And then he was taken to the hospital. That eye had been completely damaged. And therefore they operated on him and removed the eyeball. And then they put glass, plastic eyeball just for decoration, not for sight.
3: But ye wa de onuku ogoton wa de fle de pie nao ni dotin to fle po ema inumimo.
2: And then I was in South Africa for a wonderful day like this.
3: But what it to South Africa dona zan dagbede de.
2: It was on Friday night.
3: But any bantre disi weja
2: I was talking about mounting up like an eagle.
3: But what to hold that de pie dog better is raya gata idi.
2: And then I said, you know something about an eagle? Eagle has sharp eyesight.
3: But what do I do? Be ye yon de dogbo akundari akutindo nukunde yakut.
2: And I said, today, just tonight, Friday night, before you go home, you are going to have bright, sharp eyesight. eyesight.
3: But what do I the pedal? A to Zime. You make what of people who are tonight, you make.
2: And the man didn't know I was talking about him because he thought, well, if your eyes are still there but you are blind, you can see.
3: But that will my to hold the dog that it depend on to a threat to play as a guy no cutro to buy a
2: the eyeball. What can you do?
3: But in your what they no cut when I possess one see
2: all you have there is glass eye.
3: No dear thing to play my gao goes in no cumpo.
2: And then I finished that message. I said, remember now, eagles have sharp eyesight.
3: But then what do tanao pronounce what the pin what do I do? Yet the primo do I cut in the nukunde zingrigri.
2: And tonight you will receive your sharp eyesight.
3: But what do I do? Zime the pin yenamo nukunzi to it to Jesus in come.
2: And then I prayed.
3: But what there?
2: And the man didn't know I was praying for him.
3: But that will am I done yet to the one hour.
2: He went back home, he slept.
3: But why you wait on
2: up on Saturday morning and through that glass eye he could see.
3: But ewa poto apolo de pieto samedi apolo pipri but nuko goto e dare wa to numo.
2: He said, what is this? He covered the good eye and then he was still seen with the glass plastic eye.
3: But ewa do etewe eke de pie ewa chon nuko do nuko dagbe eto ji dialo nuko goto de to de dare wa to numo.
2: He came to the meeting on Saturday night.
3: But ewa wa pliji to samedi si
2: we dare. He gave testimony on Sunday. The glass eye, plastic eye, so very, very clearly.
3: But ewa to kunu de to said basic we jaido nugo nuko goto e de pie eto nu mo chede chede.
2: And then he came out to give testimony. I said, go to your doctor.
3: But
2: the doctor that removed your eye. I put plastic there, let him test you.
3: But ewa wa to kunu de sin godo ewa mo me de pie wa do ni doto eto de ye doto eto doto de ko ze gosi nuko do plan.
2: The doctor tested him and he had what we call 20/20 vision.
3: But doto wa te po to plan de pie bo wa mo do nu de ye do mo nu lo e so nla kan yi ko nkan ton de ji.
2: And the doctor said, what happened to you?
3: But doto wa kan bi adam lo e te we jodo go we.
2: They wanted to remove the glass eye. They couldn't remove the glass eye again.
3: But ye jiro na do de nuko goto lo se ye ma si ga so de se ba.
2: Because God had created nerves that melted with it and became a perfect eye.
3: Na jiwo ya we ko de nuko goto lo se bo yi oku o do yo ene wo se so ple bo wa bai nuku lo su do ple re.
2: God is a wonderful God.
3: Jiwo ya we jiwa nu ja u to le.
2: I'm bringing greetings to you from Zambia.
3: Ngen o nu da do me so Zambia wa na
2: o. Wa habi crusade.
3: Zambia don't appear meeting though.
2: And this man, 80 years of age.
3: But that way, the people can they pet
2: the legs were big like the legs of elephants.
3: But a poet of Kokata, they are poor, but
2: we say he had elephantiasis.
3: But you are the Molo, ah, yet in dog,
2: and then I said, we pray, and the man was blind at the same time.
3: But that way, in a Saturn, Punto Terukulame.
2: As we prayed, I said, now get ready. Anything swollen in your body, I'm going to pray now.
3: But what then you are to the ground up by telephoning will not the paper they would talk
2: about when I mention the name of Jesus, it will come down like balloon.
3: Then to you, and you got Jesus Christ to end it when and now you're attacking.
2: Then I said, in Jesus' name, before the people had chance to say amen, that leg went down like this and became totally normal.
3: But what that you got Jesus to me, what could better another niche.
2: And the media people, they were there. And then I said, don't go yet. If you have any other problem, I said, if you are blind, I'm going to pray for you now. And the moment I prayed like this in the name of Jesus, then those blind eyes of that same 80-year-old man became bright and became totally, he was seen now.
3: But what a better day back to play like you to play not better day when I'm a whole day then that do the nukuto like you need nothing about whole day then that you call Jesus to me that way they are put on you to pull out nukueto it's a good to kire bo monu it work but you gonna joy away let me to numo
2: break it. Media people in Zambia, Lusaka, Lusaka, Zambia, they have never seen anything like that before. They went to the president.
3: But better will be at all that for the tito isakale you why you president it today.
2: And he said, this is great. and the president invited me the following day. I sat with the president 3 hours talking about miracles.
3: But you are dogona president yeto depie president yeto yedo ek ki kro dago eh when any president wa do wena mi depie nyepo president ko si ayina gan wa ton ado to do do gwazo
2: ya o everybody say miracles
3: beta la ko do azo ja o
2: I'm bringing greetings to you now from Ivory Coast.
3: One nda do me depo wana we South Africa.
2: There was one woman there, 72 years of age.
3: Now do ko de tito pre depie eko do okwe
2: what happened to her is this. At the age of 12 she was dancing in the village square.
3: I know that okwe we are me who eto wedu teto to village eto sin nuko o wedu
2: and somebody came to her as if she wanted to praise her and give her some money and rub hands on her face. Instantaneously she became blind.
3: But me dey wa de e wa le do mro we dey do mi temelo jana wa teko ene mi we si me ne no e wa yinyo alogbon okunji ne to nuku me to ajiji me e wa lesun nuku
2: tro. And now she was 72 years of age.
3: But the peso ko ene nu gbon e wa lesun beta ko kan de gba lo din
2: to 72.
3: So we are me dey gba ko kan de gba nuku
2: we 72 minus 12 what is that? 60.
3: We are we se so o kan de gba me the pe ne mu epo to me
2: for 60 long years that woman had been blind.
3: Ye dona mi da mo lo so o pe ne me gbon we
2: and she came to the crusade in Abidjan.
3: Where wa crusade lodge to Abidjan don
2: I come to them announcing the power of the name and the glory and the wonder of the name of Jesus.
3: Bon wa ye de de pe alo na de lana ye ku ojo eton ache ache da ho de tito ni ko Jesus to me.
2: And then after the message I began to pray.
3: But to pro go to de pe en wa je da ho
2: immediately we mentioned the name of Jesus, those blind eyes became open.
3: But to do pro me de ko yiro ni ko Jesus Christ ton nu ku tito ile po ye wa je hun je alo.
2: And then when she came out to give testimony I said wait don't talk yet.
3: But when enu de do wa na do ade kunu eton do nothing ma do ho di blow.
2: You say you have been blind for 60 years and now you can see.
3: But ewa wa done do akoyin nu ku tro so ope kan de.
2: I said anybody here that knows this woman and then a medical doctor.
3: But wa do e do mi ti gambo nu di pe ndo menu e ti to pe de yo na we. But when enu
2: the president of the World Health Organization in Francophone West Africa came out and said yes, this woman has been coming to our hospital.
3: But president de yin amasisi dodonu le po de yin president o Francophone ton le po de pe do na we yin e ganje no wa to to we mi ton.
2: I've known her for many years. Her case history is in our hospital.
3: But nko nyu e na ko susu de pe do o gwa e to ti to
2: to we mi ton. She has been blind truly for 60 years. And then I said, doctor, that's your patient, test her. And then she tested her. The woman could see perfectly well.
3: But edona mi chire chire damola eko yin nuku tro de pe so we kande nuku awe we kande ko nuku awe de gbo de pe alo ndo yin memo kan wa te ko de pe alo de te pe de sin gamo nu chire chire alo.
2: God is at work today.
3: Juwe so be ko to azo to me gbe.
2: I said God is at work today.
3: Nda juwe be ko to azo to me.
2: We have come to celebrate the wonder of Jesus.
3: Me wa na do kala be bonu ja o Jesus ton.
2: Number 1, the wonder of salvation.
3: Teta mi wa na do kala be bonu ja o
2: Number 2, the wonder of supernatural healing.
3: Aweto no ja o azo e gbo
2: ton. You will get it tonight.
3: Ye na mo yi to zai me.
2: Number 3, the wonder of supernatural deliverance and dominion.
3: Atonto de pe no ja o oku ro ton podo gandu
2: do ton. Whatever evil power has been worrying you, the Lord will deliver you tonight.
3: No de pe pe gbigbo mawe yi do to tu kra do we okuro na de we ton je me de kanu to zai me.
2: And it doesn't matter what that evil spirit might have done in your life.
3: No de pe pe
2: you will be delivered in Jesus' name.
3: No de pe pe de gbigbo mawe ne ko wa to gbeza to me ye na je me de kanu to Jesus sin yin come.
2: Let me still talk a little bit about Abidjan.
3: De ke ma gbe da o pe de na we do gbo Abidjan dali.
2: Another time I went to Abidjan. That's Ivory Coast.
3: Ojirede menko wa ya Abidjan do God ni pe ne basi Ivory Coast don.
2: And this man, he was just passing by.
3: But that way the pe eto jujugbali jiwayi.
2: And the man was really very deep into evil spirits.
3: But that way, the people nubo any better than si soto bigbo ma we si geme.
2: And we were having the meeting near the road.
3: But me watin do pri to alihoto.
2: He was passing the road.
3: Uwa to alihoji gbo waje yi.
2: The demonic tiger following after him.
3: Wenenu, uwa zivlu to.
2: And if anybody wanted to make trouble with him, he'll just command the spiritual demonic tiger to go ahead and fight that individual, and that individual was finished.
3: And the medek pepe gire na dok be to crack pepo, eno de gbena krikri eto doni ibo wa vunko melopo, mene no, eno gbena eto wule wule eto wwe.
2: And while we were having the meeting, he was hearing our chorus was singing.
3: De mito tindok pli eto hangbe mito se dipi de mito hangi.
2: He said, uncle, what are they doing there?
3: Boy, what can be eto wa eto to
2: play? Let me go and trouble them a little bit.
3: Dike ma idombo ito to cry ekpe de alo.
2: And then he said, tiger follow. And his tiger followed him.
3: Boy, wa de damro, krikri hodo mi, bo krikri.
2: And then he entered into the place we're having the meeting. Because you know, anywhere you mention the name of Jesus, there's deliverance there. And there is dominion there. And then when I finished the message, I said, now, you're going to receive Jesus as your personal savior. Raise up your hand.
3: But then
2: and that man said, we never listen to the command of anybody.
3: But that when he heard,
2: because he felt he had the totality of all power.
3: Now one let the
2: but he raised up his hand.
3: But he said,
2: and then said, come out here.
3: But what do what do we?
2: And he said, we never obey the command of anybody, but that night he obeyed, because when I speak, your soul, your spirit, your body will get into action.
3: When
2: I speak, evil powers, they vanish immediately. And then he came to the front. I said, bow your head and close your eyes. You know, where the word of the king is, there is power. I said, where the word of the king is, there is power. And then, surprising to him, not to me, I wasn't surprised, but I said, close your eyes. That's authority, you have to close your eyes. And but surprising to him, he couldn't resist, he closed his eyes. And then I prayed for him.
3: But
2: then after the prayer, I said, now you are free. And then I said, I'm going to pray for you. I prayed for them. They were healed and delivered. And then, after that, he began to shout,
3: but when
2: my tiger, my tiger, where are you? The tiger had gone. The tiger had vanished. Put your hands together for Jesus. And then we explained to him what had happened. That spiritual tiger, demonic tiger, cannot remain where I stand. Because when I come, and at the mention of the name of Jesus, every knee shall bow. I said every knee shall bow. Number four, there's the wonder of total freedom. And then number five, the wonder of abundant life. And the wonder of supernatural power. and eventually the wonder of heavenly inheritance. I congratulate you because you are here tonight. You will never be the same again. All the problems you have brought in here today, all those problems, they are solved in Jesus' name. Remember, I'm talking to you on the sure way of receiving your miracles. Mark chapter 10, verse 46. And they came to Jericho, and as he went out of Jericho with his disciples, with a great number of people, blind Bartimaeus, the son of Timaeus, sat by the highway side begging.
3: Yes, wa Jericho, yeto sotron Jericho, no pronto etonle pepo, abunda hode pepo, visunu tibe, to batimeto, no kun tono, no weto tia ito, alihoto.
2: Here Jesus came to town.
3: Pile wa Jesu wa tomete.
2: And Jesus has come to visit us here.
3: But Jesu ko wa pin ado drami koto file.
2: And before Jesus left town, the beggar said, I will get something.
3: But wa ko Jesu na do to so
2: Now you see, here we're talking about a beggar. Can I tell you here that every man is a beggar? Oh, you say, no, I am not a beggar. Ah, I am rich. Is that so? I am intelligent. Is that so? Therefore, I am not a beggar. Oh, maybe you have not begged for food. Or you have not begged for something to drink. Or you have not begged for accommodation. If you have not begged yet, except you have Jesus Christ, you might be a beggar for all eternity. Don't you know, no matter what you have, when a kind of disease comes upon you, and then you go to the hospital and there is no solution, don't you know how people like that will crawl on their hands and feet and on their knees, and they go to one papa in the night and say, Papa, see me.
3: Don't
2: allow me to die like this. Even those who don't go to which doctor, those who go to the normal doctors in hospitals,
3: doctor,
2: can you do anything, please? Anything you can do. It's a precious woman in a family.
3: It's
2: a precious child in a family. Everybody is a beggar. You might not be begging for money, but might even be using your money to beg for health. And to beg for satisfaction. And to beg for the necessities of life. Every man is a beggar. You see, there were a lot of people around the Lord Jesus Christ. They never asked for anything. And then they got nothing. And then they got nothing because he didn't ask for anything. But this blind man, this Bartimaeus, were told he sat by the wayside begging. And when he heard that he saw Jesus of Nazareth, why am I I emphasizing that? I'm emphasizing that because it says the Jesus of Nazareth that was passing by. You know, there are many people that may call themselves any name. How many people are called Emmanuel? But not the Emmanuel that was born in Bethlehem. How many people call themselves Jesus, but not the Jesus of Nazareth? You see, Jesus Christ even said, many will come, and they will come in my name, and they might call themselves Jesus. Before you answer them, ask them, which Jesus are you? Are you the Jesus of Lagos? Which one are you? Because I am only going to put my request before the Jesus of Nazareth. The one who was born by a virgin. Not the Jesus of your village. And not the Jesus of your religion. We're talking about Jesus of Nazareth. This man heard that Jesus, the Jesus of Nazareth, was passing by, and he began to cry out.
3: When not that way said that Jesus was Jesus Nazareth to esoto akwado di piebo ti akwado gbelelele,
2: and he began to cry out
3: esoto akwado bo to akwado gbelelele.
2: If you're going to receive anything from the Lord,
3: indo yena monde iso kru no si,
2: you will put your faith into action.
3: Anazie ise to edo anson wi wa me,
2: and you will say, Lord, I need something. It says here that he cried out, saying, Jesus, thou son of David, have mercy on me.
3: Ye dot pido e dakwa gbelele bodomo Jesu yo vi Davidito wa lebrana mi.
2: This man knew the secret that many people don't know.
3: That way nyu atri susu de mesusu manyo.
2: This man knew how to get a miracle.
3: That way enyo e desi gbodomo asoja u.
2: There are two words, and those two words are different.
3: Oho awewe, oho awele so popo.
2: Although they might look alike. Marriage, mercy. Marriage is what you have actually worked for. That's his marriage.
3: But I want
2: do it for him. He marries each. But and you see, there are many people, they think they marriage something from the Lord. But the Bible says our sins

0: anything that way.
1: Men like you so do
0: nobody ever merits anything in the sight of God. Jesus, here I am. I want deliverance. I want healing. I'm a good man. I'm a nice man. I'm a gentle man. I'm a helpful man. I help everybody. But look at my conditioner. You'll never get anything on the basis of marriage. If you're going to get anything from heaven, it's on the basis of mercy. And this man, he knew the sure way to receive a miracle from the Lord.
1: But I'm
0: showing you the way. You will take this way, you'll get your miracle tonight. I said you'll get your miracle tonight. Another thing you learn here is that he was not ashamed. It was in the public. There were many people there, and he needed mercy from the Lord. He needed a miracle from the Lord. Without being ashamed, he called upon the Lord. You see, there are people that come here, and when I say you want to receive Jesus as your personal Savior, raise up your hand. They look around. My church members are here. If I raise up my hand, they will see me.
1: You
0: are ashamed of Christ, you won't get anything. But if you say yes, I know I'm a sinner. And even though the people see me, are they not sinners themselves? And therefore I declare openly, without any shame, yes, I am a sinner. I want the salvation of the Lord. Those who are able to do that, and you do not care for the people around them, and you say, yes, I need the mercy of God. The mercy that brings forgiveness, the mercy that brings salvation. Those are the people that have the miracle working power of God in their lives.
1: They
0: cried out in the public at the right time, Jesus, thou son of David, have mercy on me.
1: You know, dakwa to bangba betole kono segbe itondo Jesu obi David iton wa lebrana mi.
0: In verse 48, and many charged him that he should hold his peace.
1: Apoeto kade chiaton betole so wore na eni na boy eto.
0: They didn't appeal to him.
1: Betode matreve.
0: They commanded him authoritatively. Keep quiet. Many people charge him. Why were they charging him? Oh, because they thought he was a beggar. And they had been the people giving him money. You see, a beggar has no voice of his own. A beggar has no personality of his own. A beggar has no liberty of his own. They were the people to give him few naira so that he'll be able to live. And because they have been giving him things, they said, hey, look up here. We are the people sustaining you. If we tell you to keep quiet, and you don't keep quiet, then if you ask for money tomorrow, you will lose all that. He said, I don't care.
1: But I'm not going to keep quiet.
0: And he shouted them all. Maybe you are there, and then you need to give your life to Christ.

0: Christ.
1: And
0: there's somebody they call boyfriend.
1: But they've been
0: living in sin together. But she normally will give it to them, maybe 100 naira, maybe 1,000 naira, whatever it is. So that you can keep on selling your body unto him. And now you come, here is salvation.
1: But the fear
0: Jesus is here tonight.
1: But Jesus Tito Peter's amen.
0: And then I say, if you want this salvation from the Lord, shoot up your hand.
1: But I wonder the mother yeah, girl when I got some kuno de zialo to daga.
0: And then while you are raising your hand, he says, put your hand down.
1: But there are what a lot to say that gakwalo, it won't no good to the zialo to do.
0: Why you raising up your hand? You want to get saved. You don't want to commit sin anymore.
1: You don't want to
0: do that thing with me anymore. Put your hand down.
1: But I'm a judgment on by another problem. And then you
0: say, I would have gotten saved tonight.
1: I would have
0: raised my hand, but my boyfriend will not allow me. And since he will not allow me, what can I do now? You are the loser. This man will not be silenced. I will not be silenced. I said I will not be silenced. How about you?
1: How
0: about you? You want somebody to control your soul? Somebody to control your spirit? Somebody to control your destiny? Somebody to control whether you get to hell or you get to heaven? You want to surrender your soul, your spirit, your life, your destiny in the hand of a man?
1: But you're not Joe Ali do to a do, Bezan to a do, Madoko do to a do, defeat to better than a man.
0: Never. I will never do that. And you see, that's why the church, yeah, man, they said, keep quiet.
1: I want more to feel whether you don't have that one. No, but to a to play.
0: They might try to silence you with their action.
1: You're not take one. I don't go to a boy, defeat
0: to a boy. They might try to silence you with a frowning face.
1: Yes, God, take one. I don't do a lot.
0: They charge him that he will hold his peace. But you see this man in verse 48, many charged him that he should hold his peace. But he cried the more, a great deal. The more they tried to silence him, the more he cried out. What was he crying? The same thing. Thou, son of David, have mercy on me. He knew it was for mercy. He was crying. And if you are here tonight for the mercy of God, that mercy will reach you. The mercy that gives us forgiveness. And the mercy that gives us salvation. The mercy that gives us miracle. And Jesus stood still.
1: But Jesus Christ,
0: the man caught Jesus' attention. If you are crying to heaven while you're sitting or standing there, and if you are calling for the mercy of God, for the love of God, if you are
1: crying
0: out for forgiveness, and all these other voices are trying to shut me up, and yet I will not shut up until I get to Jesus Christ.
1: Tonight,
0: you will get to Jesus.
1: And
0: then we told Jesus to still and commanded him to be called.
1: But you don't mean that Jesus or chite, but the more me you're.
0: And they call the blind man.
1: Yes, or you're a dawe nukutunola.
0: My question is, what the day?
1: Ndanawe dobe ye ho kapia ke ye yura ya.
0: The blind man.
1: Yes, or you're a nukutunola.
0: The same people that try to shut him up.
1: Better do pull out the titet mon other don't wa buene.
0: The same people that try to silence him.
1: Better de could you.
0: And they didn't know it will get the attention of Jesus. But now, Jesus said, call him here.
1: But the Jesus
0: I'm standing here. I'm standing still. And I will not leave until he gets to me. He has caught my attention. You will catch Jesus' attention tonight. I said you'll catch Jesus' attention tonight. And then the same people that try to silence him before. They said, now be of good cheer, he calleth thee.
1: But you are done at the
0: The Lord answers your prayer tonight. Your enemies, they will show favor to you in Jesus' name. I was having a crusade. There was this woman, yeah, she wanted to come to the crusade.
1: But now
0: as the woman was coming, the husband said, don't go there.
1: But then now we to we were,
0: if you go there and you disobey my word, when you come back, I'll see where you sleep tonight. And the woman said, my husband, please, you see this my problem.
1: But now we lot the to close
0: and you see this thing I've been carrying about. Let me go. And the man said, no.
1: But
0: I am the head of this house. And I said, you must not go. But if you go, I will deal with you. And the woman, knowing that there is no other place to solve the problem,
1: said,
0: my husband, I beg you, I've appealed to you. I need to go to this place so I can get my miracle.
1: But I want to switch with
0: the man said, it's not a matter of begging. I don't want you to go. You must not go there.
1: But that will also not be done. I found the
0: family had not agreed. And the woman came.
1: But Emma said, Emma said,
0: was angry. While she was at the crusade, the man was, saying, this woman, when she comes back, I will show her. I am the head of this house. I told her not to go. And she went, she will see something today.
1: But they, now when they don't think to crusade lot on you dot the fear that when it can do to quick be but on let to them and the lekowa you when you tato quick be Emma so say to not do yet be.
0: And then I didn't know anything about that, but anywhere I go I carry joy and happiness.
1: I'm a man de Daria Mochiba to you know see I had to home.
0: Anywhere I go, I carry solution to your problem. Anywhere I go, I bring the beauty of Christ and the glory of Christ before the people. And then I will wear the crusade that night.
1: But me what in the crusade on it to Salaman.
0: And that woman gave her life to Christ. She became born again.
1: But now when Ezekbezet on Christ, the Pier Wallace on
0: Baby. And then her problem, a mountain was rolled away.
1: But to cry to let Popo sweat on that Popo Hawaii the Pialo.
0: Now she was to go and face the husband.
1: But the fear now you quit Benada, I quit for a sweat of putting
0: alone. You know, the Bible says, when your ways please the Lord, he makes even your enemies to be at peace with you.
1: I know that people do pull away the Benamid of when an ally go to a home and now crew that the fear and I can talk to a letter soon. I don't know who may
0: give me a good amen. And eventually the woman got back home. And to her greatest surprise, the husband said, "Welcome. How was it at the crusade?" And then they sat down. And the woman shared the miracle that she received and the joy of the Lord. And the man said, "What are you going to eat? I'm going to give you a vacation tonight. You will not cook, I will cook." And then the man cooked. Not only that, the following week the man went out and bought a brand new car and gave to that woman.
1: When
0: you come to Christ and you have forgiveness,
1: in your work list, the boat in the journal,
0: and you have salvation,
1: but in the Wenega,
0: and you have healing,
1: but what in the Asra,
0: and you have deliverance,
1: but what in the Mechanuja,
0: and you have solution to your problem,
1: but what in the Tatona to Kratuela,
0: even your enemies will turn to become your friends in Jesus' name. In verse 50, and he casting away his garment rose and came to Jesus.
1: A poeto candy, a water, a sabi, a water, dra, but support, but what? Yesterday.
0: I think this man, although he was a beggar, he was a wise man. You see, there are many people, we look at them as beggars, but are intelligent. Why did he do what he did? You know, in those days, blind people, when they are going about in the street, there was a kind of clothes they used to wear. It had a special color. And in the land of Israel, only the people that were blind will wear that kind of clothes. So that you can easily recognize them. And so you'll make way for them and give them chance when they were to pass. And it was wearing that kind of clothes. He had faith in his heart. "I am going to Jesus."
1: He
0: will open my eyes. I will not need the badge of blindness anymore. I will not need the mark of blindness anymore. And therefore, he removed that badge. He removed that mark of blindness and he cast the clothes away. Now, why did he do that? Because he believed that there's wonder of miracles with the Lord Jesus Christ. That's why he threw that thing away. "I will not need this badge of blindness anymore." Tonight, whatever has been your mark of a particular problem you had, that mark is taken away from you.
1: You
0: see, the Bible also talks about the filthy garment. There's no time to read all the passages to you. There's a filthy garment of sin. And it says, you are covered with the robe of your dirty garment. And it may be, you know, prostitutes, they have a way. They have their symbol that marks them out. That you know this one is a prostitute on the side of the road, because there's a kind of garment they wear. It's their symbol. And it's their mark. As you are coming to Christ tonight, you say, "Lord, when I get back home, this kind of sin, I'll never put it on again. Prostitution is out of my life."
1: But they are the one who wrote to Zime Depe, I want to Jesus Christ. I wait to Konami, I will Galilotoe, Yemasada, and so go, which is the book,
0: the drunkards, others have their kind of language. They have their kind of symbol. They have their kind of evil. You throw away that language of the drunkard. And you know the people that belong to a cult. They have their own kind of garment too. And they have their symbolic language that they use. As you are coming to Christ, all the things that mark you out as part of a cult, you throw everything away, because now you are coming to the liberator. You are coming to the deliverer. You are coming to the redeemer. And tonight it will deliver you in Jesus' name. And Jesus answered and said unto him, what wilt thou that I should do unto thee? And the blind man said unto him, Lord, that I might receive my sight. He was definite. And tonight you'll be definite. You tell him exactly what you want. We were having a crusade in Lagos some years ago. And a boy saw the advertisement of the crusade in the hospital. What had happened is the heaps were getting rotten. And they wanted to do plastic surgery so that they would cut off the rotten heap and then put plastic there. And the boy was in great, great pain. And then the boy saw on the television in the hospital that a crusade was going to take place. And the boy called the father. He said, Daddy, take me to this crusade. My heels will not have to be slashed open. And then for them to put plastic. Daddy, don't let me go through this. Take me to that crusade. And then the father said, all right, my son, calm down, don't worry. The son said, Father, the greatest thing you can do for me, don't spend your money here, take me to that crusade. And the father called the doctor and said, see what my boy is saying. Oh, and the doctor said, the boy does not know anything.
1: But
0: the boy does not know how great this problem is, that there is nothing else except oppression.
1: The
0: doctor tried to talk to the boy. Man, you understand the problem you have? Your heels are rotting, and this is not a case for prayer.
1: Oh,
0: the young man said, no, doctor, don't say that. Take me to the crusade.
1: My
0: father came back again and said, my son, calm down. You know, we are adult people. And we adult people have much experience. We know in life what prayer can do, what prayer cannot do. This one is not for prayer. And the boy said, Daddy, don't say that. Take me there. They tried to shut him down. But he will not keep quiet. So eventually, the doctor said, all right, to calm him down, take him there, but after the crusade, bring him back.
1: But Doto wada dipie domro, nado gbezeto wado dipie zeso idon chibato huwego do hewapi.
0: And so with that mind, the father said, all right, my son, that's all right, we'll take you there.
1: But why have one cockpo or tolerado vichy emasien de keba hewezoi?
0: And then they came. That night, they brought another boy.
1: But you are what dipie to zanome, yeah, bidepua.
0: See, this one has rotten bone. The other boy they brought, in one leg, there was no bone at all. It was all flesh. It was like rubber.
1: I know the mother, what the pay, eating dog who they told you to a hoet of a chibam, the other day is what my dog who they pay for bede, undomolo.
0: One leg was good, the other leg was all flesh, like rubber.
1: I know the mother, I put the ponyo, what petibapo, I will tell the pay, Emma,
0: and then the boy, this is the second boy now, he'll wind the rubber leg, the fleshly leg, without any bone, he'll wind it around the stick, and then be hopping with the other leg.
1: I'm a bee, I will tell the pay, Ewa, she said,
0: and then I told them, I said, Jesus is here tonight. And Jesus is a great miracle worker. And right now I'm going to pray for you. And as I pray for you, God is going to perform a creative miracle.
1: But
0: we began to pray. We had not finished the prayer. I was still in the middle of the prayer saying, oh Lord, tonight we're here.
1: But what did the coaching
0: give miracle to everyone.
1: That
0: one that doesn't have a good leg to walk, give miracle to them. That one that I was still praying. All of a sudden, the boy with the rubber leg, he shouted.
1: But
0: God has supernaturally created bone in the leg.
1: But you are decorated to Lord the Pier Ewa Dow, who do I
0: put your hands together for Jesus? Amen.
1: Lisa.
0: He threw away the stick. I was still praying. And then he began to shout. And the mother opened their eyes. And the mother saw the boy jumping and walking and running.
1: I'm a then back to the Pier, there's no Jawa Kuno Tonkoso to Numana.
0: And the mother ran after the boy and then began to dance and began to rejoice.
1: But the peer here to one to go to that beer boy like we do put the peer of Pierre to hear.
0: And then this boy from the hospital, he heard that other boy walking and jumping and running had no bone in one leg. And he said, Papa, put me down, let me walk.
1: But the peer men and not the peer beer we thought the other man. And
0: said, no, don't be too fanatical.
1: My, too excited.
0: This is a serious problem. The doctor said, I should be very careful. The boy said, Papa, put me down. Let me get my miracle.
1: But,
0: Papa did not have any choice. He put the boy down as the moment it's like hits the ground, miracle touched the heels.
1: I know the mother to send the pull me the pay. The papa must go to Gokola, Vienna, but everyone said Vienna don't come. Then the pull me that point to get come and so you get the doji.
0: And the boy walked everywhere and he received a wonderful miracle.
1: But
0: tonight you are here. A miracle is waiting for you.
1: But Vienna, the pay is only popular, but the pay, a point to go get medical, blebuke the pialo.
0: The power of the Lord is waiting for you. And the Lord is saying, what would you want me to do unto you tonight? And I
1: should
0: tell the Lord, Lord, that I may receive my sight.
1: But
0: Lord, that I may receive my legs back. Lord, that I may receive my healing. Lord, that the cancer may go away from my body. Lord, and the HIV AIDS may get away from my body. Tonight, you have your miracle. And then it says, and Jesus said unto him, go thy way, thy faith has made thee whole.
1: bo e wa do to fle di pe jesus o do hanre do mlo yi to yi se to eko won we ga.
0: How many of you want to believe in Jesus tonight?
1: Better na mo ajo na yi se to jesus me to zeme.
0: Then before I pray, look at this man, and immediately, everybody say immediately,
1: we po na do ho de na we
0: di pe side,
1: we po na do ho de na we wa po da we di pe alo to apodo po neji beto le po ndo to apodo po neji e monukun e to
0: and followed
1: but he would do it
0: and followed
1: but he would do it
0: and follow Jesus in the way
1: but what he would do Jesus to ali ho.
0: He didn't go back to pick up his garment, the mark of blindness and darkness.
1: Emma Teresa got good and I don't see how good it on the Yokiapo, Zimbruto to connect.
0: He followed Jesus in the way.
1: Echo the Jesu to Aliweto G.
0: He didn't go back to the people he had been begging.
1: Emma got side better day to Nubia.
0: He followed Jesus in the way.
1: Echo the Jesu to Aliho.
0: When you get saved, you do not go back to the prostitution.
1: My God side Galilo to his Benablo.
0: You follow Jesus in the way.
1: And I hold the Jesu to Aliho.
0: I have decided to follow Jesus.
1: Nko magbe na do do Jesu.
0: No turning back, no turning back.
1: Mato na leko, masato na leko.
0: The world behind me and the cross before me.
1: Ayi ho to godo na mi, satisato nu kona mi.
0: No turning back, no turning back.
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0: Though my friends forsake me, still I will follow.
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0: No turning back, no turning back.
1: Mato na leko, mato na leko.
0: I have decided.
1: Nko magbe.
0: I have decided. You have people here tonight deciding.
1: Nko magbe. Ben tinde medele to fito zaime de pio
0: gbema. You have people here tonight deciding.
1: Ben tinde medele to fito zaime to gbema.
0: I have decided to follow Jesus.
1: Nko magbe na do do Jesu.
0: No turning back. No turning back.
1: Mato na leko. Mato na leko.
0: You will never turn back.
1: Nko dada amana leko kong gbede.
0: No, never. You will never turn back.
1: Mowe amato na leko kong gbede.
0: I said you will never turn back.
1: Heads
0: bowed and eyes closed. I'm going to give you the chance to make up your mind. And to decide tonight to follow Jesus, and then salvation will come.
1: You are deciding
0: to follow Jesus, and you are making up your mind. As you are following Jesus tonight, you'll never turn back. I yield myself to Christ tonight. I'm making my Savior my Lord tonight. I will never turn back. I have decided to follow Jesus. No turning back. No turning back. No turning back. No turning back. We're going to pray together now. Close your eyes as we pray. Almighty God, say that after me. Almighty God, I thank you for your love. I thank you for Jesus. He has come to town. I have heard his invitation. He is calling me. I have stood up. Because I want to follow Christ. I leave my sins behind. I leave the garment of darkness. I leave the badge of evil. I leave the mark of immorality behind. Lord, I come. I come to Christ. From tonight, He is my Savior. Tonight, He is my Lord, the director of my life, the controller of my life.
1: And
0: from tonight, I will follow Jesus for the rest of my life. I will never turn back again. No, never. No, never. I will never turn back again. Lord, I receive you now as my Savior and Lord. I will never leave this way of life. In Jesus' name.
1: Jesus, sing it, come
0: on. Amen.
1: Yeah.
0: I'm praying for you, Father, in the name of Jesus. We thank you because you are a God of love. And a God of all grace. And a God of mercy. All these people have come unto you, and you have said through Christ that whosoever comes to you, you will for no reason cast away. As they have come, receive them, Lord. Forgive them, Lord. Change their lives. Give them your salvation. That from today, the transforming power of the cross of Christ will come into their lives in Jesus' name.
1: Conform
0: it to Lord. Let the peace of God reign in every one of their hearts. Lord, the power not to go back into their vomit, but to move forward following Christ until the end of time.
1: You
0: grant unto every one of them in Jesus' name. We thank you because we know you have answered. In Jesus' name we pray. Put your hands together for Jesus. Amen. Now we are ready. Everyone is ready. I am ready. I don't know who else is ready, but I am ready. I don't know who else is waiting, but I am ready. Miracle time. Deliverance time. Healing time. Are you ready now? I said, are you ready now? Close your eyes. Lay the hand where you have the problem. If you can, raise up the other hand. Father, in the name of Jesus. What a great night. A night of miracles. A night of deliverance. A night of dominion. A night when mountains are going to be rolled away. Lord, I come to you on behalf of everybody, and Lord, I pray, send forth your power right now, deliver your people in Jesus' name.
1: Anywhere
0: there is pain, anywhere there is suffering, anywhere there is sickness, Lord, I pray now with your miracle working hand, touch them, heal them in Jesus' name.
1: That
0: asthma, I command you, be healed in Jesus' name.
1: Tuberculosis,
0: I command you now, be healed in Jesus'
1: name.
0: Ania, I command you, vanish away in Jesus' name. The swelling of tumor, swelling in the tummy, swelling in the leg, swelling in the arms, swelling at the back, swelling on the neck, swelling on the head, swelling anywhere. All the liquid, all the evil sin patch in that swelling, I command you right now, get out in Jesus' name. Those who are deaf and dumb, you dumb spirit, I command you, come out in Jesus' name. And you dumb spirit, release that individual. I release your tongue to speak. I release your vocal cords now to begin to function. Speak out in Jesus' name. The people that have poison and curse and yoke upon their lives. Right now, I come against that yoke. I come against that poison. And I come against that charm in your life. I come against that poison in your life. Be neutralized, be made whole now in Jesus' name. This that spirit of epilepsy. Of insanity. And that tormenting spirit walking about in your body, I release you now. I set you free now. And I break every yoke in your life in Jesus' name. You are loosed. You are delivered. You are set free. Rejoice in your freedom in Jesus' name. And those who are paralyzed, I pray that the strength and the might and the power of the Lord will flow into your bones right now. Will flow into your joints right now. Strengthen your muscles right now. Rise up and walk in Jesus' name. Those withered hands receive strength. Those withered legs receive strength. And then your nerves and brain and the center of control in your body to receive the healing virtue of the Lord right now in Jesus' name. Those who are blind there, anywhere you are now, I sense the power of the Lord upon you. That those blind eyes will open in Jesus' name. And that blind spirit, I command you, come out right now. Let those eyes with glaucoma, cataract, or whatever it is, let those eyes pop open right now and begin to see clearly in Jesus' name. Lord, I pray for everyone here right now, at the left, at the right, in front of me, far away to the back. I command the miracle power of God to start working now. Walking on your body. That now there will be the shout of praise and celebration of joy because of the great miracle the Lord is performing here. Lord, according to your promise, I will never fail. Shower the miracles now. Everywhere now, shout of miracle. Everywhere shout of the supernatural. Everywhere celebration for the wonders of God.
1: Commit,
0: O Lord, in Jesus' name. I thank you, Lord, because I know it is done. In Jesus' name we pray. Amen. Praise God, I got it. Praise God, I got it.
2: Let's rise up to prayer.
3: Nike meni ponda apo mitanji na do.

0: And God in heaven, we thank you very much for the joy of coming to worship you. I thank you because every time we come to worship you, you always want to fellowship with us and speak to our hearts too. We're praying, Lord, at this time, that your word that you speak to us will enrich our lives in Jesus' name. That the new comers, the new converts, as well as the old timers, those who have known the Lord for a number of years, that your word will benefit every one of us today in Jesus' name. We pray that there'll be nothing between us and you that will hinder your word from reaching down to the depths of every heart. Bless your people here today in your word. Thank you because we know you have answered. In Jesus' name we pray. In Matthew chapter 4, we're looking at verse 19. And he says unto them, follow me, and I will make you fishers of men. When Jesus came to this world, he came to bring heaven's blessing upon the lives of the people. He came to bring the joy of the Lord. The joy of salvation. And then the purpose for living. He came to bring that into the life, into the heart, and the family of everyone. And the way he did that is by making known unto them the privilege they had. The blessings that could be theirs if they will come to the Lord. And from the very first time he appeared in public, preaching the word of God to everyone, you find in Matthew chapter 4 verse 17, from that time Jesus began to preach and to say, repent, for the kingdom of heaven is at hand.
1: So when I know where Jesus coche, yeah, we hold the more million button now, I hold a lot of sector.
0: And as he gave them that word, then he went to different individuals and he started calling them one by one.
1: But when I could die, ever tell you, medal, put a poor, a table, you know, yeah, look, put a poor,
0: calling them into the kingdom.
1: And
0: then we're told that he came to the place where Simon Peter was, as well as Andrew. And then he said unto them, follow me, and I will make you fishers of men. There had not discovered the purpose for living. And then the Lord came to them and said, I'm here to make you what the Lord created you to be. The happiest life is the life of following Christ. Following him closely. Following him carefully. That's why he came to these people and he said, you follow me. I will begin in your life the process of making you fishers of men. And today he comes to you and he comes to everyone else. And he says, come. Then I will make you successful. Make you happy. Make you a champion in life. I make you the man and the woman that you ought to be. That's why the wise

0: thing you can do. And the wisest choice you can make. And the wisest decision you can take is following after the Lord. In John chapter 10, I'm reading from verse 4 and then from verse 5. And when he putteth forth his own sheep, he goeth before them, and the sheep follow him, for they know his voice. Verse 5, and a stranger will they not follow, but will flee from him, for they know not the voice of strangers. It's like the good shepherd has come. The great shepherd has come. The shepherd and the bishop of your soul. That means the shepherd and the overseer of your soul. And then he says, he goes before them as the shepherd. And the people who have believed on him, those are the people referred to as a sheep. And it says they follow him because they know his voice. How do they know his voice? They knew his voice when he called them to repentance. And they follow him. And a stranger will they not follow, but will flee from him, for they know not the voice of the stranger. That is, there be false prophets too, trying to call on them, telling them the broad way will also get you to where you want to go. But the voice looks strange. And the doctrine looks strange. In verse 27 of that same chapter 10, it says, my sheep hear my voice, and I know them, and they follow me. The one identifying mark of a real child of God is that you're following after the Lord. You are not following the world. You are not following self. You are not following false prophets and strangers. You are following the Savior, the Shepherd. Because you're born again. And the Spirit of God lives within you. You hear. You know. And you follow. It says in verse 28, and I give them eternal life, and they shall never perish. It says, everyone that comes to him, there's something he does for them. He gives unto them life eternal. And as you keep on following the Lord, it says in that verse 28, and they shall never perish. Isn't that the reason they were saved? The reason he saved us is so that he'll rescue us from perishing. He'll rescue us from eternal judgment. And he says, I give unto them life eternal, and they shall never perish, neither shall any man pluck them out of my hand.
1: Edo nyeso na upe mado kodo ye manaso don kwede mede masoti na e na don ye esunso alote me.
0: How mighty the Lord is.
1: Nawe okuno kuloso.
0: How great the Lord is.
1: Nawe okuno yiki kuloso.
0: That when you come to the Lord.
1: No kwede na yewa okuno di.
0: Ah yes, I understand. If you want to walk away from the Lord, you can do that. You have your free choice.
1: Chokato nye motuna na edo adona si zoni tu mena yison okuno di.
0: But as long as you say, I'm going to remain with the Lord. And I'm not going to walk away from the Lord. When you make up your mind like that, then he says, there is no devil. And there is no demon. And there is no human. No human being that is able to pluck you out of his hand. Verse 29, my Father, which gave them me, is greater than all. And no man is able to pluck them out of my Father's hand. I and my Father
1: one.
0: In John chapter 8 verse
1: 12.
0: Then spake Jesus again unto them saying, I am the light of the world. He that followeth me shall not walk in darkness, but shall have the light of life.
1: And now to Jesus of God, ye, do ye we, hingo, aigo to me, ho do mi manas, is only to zimbru me, chik bai na tindo, hingo, upeta.
0: Following the Lord.
1: Hingo do kuna.
0: In Romans chapter 14, from verse 19.
1: Lomunu leta wiene, hezo apueta fotonu kwenne.
0: Let us therefore follow after the things which make for peace.
1: Ene utu mikba mini na kodo onuhe na wazan na jijahule.
0: Why? Because our Savior is the Prince of Peace.
1: Ete utu na wanekanta mito wa yakobi jijahuta.
0: The one we are following is not really the man of war.
1: Me mito kikodo emanye osunu wa wata.
0: Strive.
1: Nado utu ahidi.
0: Conflict.
1: Nukumibia.
0: Division.
1: Kikla.
0: Destruction.
1: Basudo.
0: He is the Prince of Peace. The relationship that we're building with the believers and even with our neighbors at home
1: it
0: will be a relationship and interaction of peace. Let us therefore follow after the things which make for peace, and things wherewith one may edify another.
1: Ine utu mikba omeni no kodo onuhe no wazona chijahule podo onuhe dali omede so kankpon hemede podote.
0: Things whereby we encourage another.
1: Nuhe na jira komedona mede pole.
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1: Eh na do minozo daga.
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1: Ema ina do zerigbe.
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0: But we follow after the things that may strengthen other people.
1: Chiba na do kodo nwe na hemede bule. 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
0: That's why today I'm talking to you on the great privilege of following Christ.
1: Eno tu asaban to kodo na weto ekpedo jiroje daho na do kodo Christi jiroje daho
0: great privilege of following Christ.
1: O jiroje daho ki kodo Christi ta.
0: I divide the message to three parts. Number one, our new life of faith in Christ.
1: Ma ye holo do atanji tita wa nye upeza mitan yoyo yisetan to Christi man.
0: When you come to the Lord, you actually come to live a new life of faith. Number two, our new love while following Christ.
1: Aweto yedo owan mi tan yoyo kwere na mi to kikodo okuna.
0: Our new love while following Christ.
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0: Number 3, our new love.

0: in us on the basis, on the strength of the faith we had in the Lord.
1: Bezayoyo de beto pesa mitome tivieto tuntunu. 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
0: See Romans chapter 1, verses 16 and 17.
1: Lomunu leta tita apueto potonukundo po potonukwa wito.
0: Romans 1, verse 16.
1: Lomunu leta tita apu potonukundo po.
0: For I am not ashamed of the gospel of Christ, for it is the power of God unto salvation to everyone that believeth. To the Jew first, and also to the Greek.
1: Now we are with that Christ on to Mahumigba. Now we want to wear with Tongala, when I can't wait. Now make look for the boy, you say, Hala Jew, where put on Hala.
0: For therein is the righteousness of God revealed from face to face.
1: Na eme fine we, ye do jiwe ya weto hiyate son yise, eme che, yise me.
0: As it is written, the just shall live by faith.
1: The
0: anyone that comes to know the Lord, that's the starting point. Believing that Jesus Christ is the Savior. It is that faith that brings you into the kingdom. It is that faith that keeps you in the kingdom. It brings you in. And it keeps you in. What has kept your neighbors? Your friends away from the kingdom of God. Unbelief keeps people away from the kingdom of God. If you remain in the faith and you keep on believing in the Lord, the faith that brings you in also keeps you in. That's why it says the just shall live by faith.
1: And
0: if you look at Ephesians chapter 2, verse
1: 8.
0: For by grace are you saved through faith, and that not of yourselves, it is the gift of God.
1: Not
0: of works, lest any man should boast. And nobody could have said, of course the Lord had to save me. Because you know, I gave a lot of money to the beggars. What could God do? God had to save me. You know what I did? You know that I've been very regular in church since I was born. He should have saved me, of course. And you know that I've been very nice and gentle and good and very helpful and doing some good things to people. Of course, he must save me. That will be by works. But you merited nothing but punishment. You merited nothing but eternal hell. But by grace, you say gratis, free, without your paying anything, the Lord died for you. Then he tells us in verse 7, for we are his workmanship, created in Christ Jesus unto good works. Now that we are saved, he gives us his grace. And he gives us his commandment, the kind of life we ought to live. Where is his workmanship created in Christ Jesus unto good works? Which God has before ordained that we shall walk in them.

0: But once again, let me remind you that you are saved by the faith because of the faith you are in Christ. In Romans chapter 3, verse 22. Romans 3, verse 22. Even the righteousness of God, which is by faith of Jesus Christ. Do you see that? The righteousness of God became effective in your life. Visible, to be seen in your life. Demonstrated in your life. When you believed on the Lord. Which is by faith of Jesus Christ unto all and upon all them that believe.
1: Hey, tegbon yi se Jesu Kristi to dale nla ome popo da to ome he yi se le poji.
0: Not just the people that attended crusade, only those among them who believed.
1: Eman yo me Yehuwa gbangba ton le kere ti gba yo me yi se to ye me le.
0: Not only the people that carry Bible, only those among them that believe.
1: Eman yo me no se Bible pe le to kere ti gba yo me yi se to ye me le.
0: Not everybody going to church, only the people that believe. Eman, that's the condition. And it's unto all and upon all them that believe, for there is no difference. For all have sinned and come short of the glory of God. That means we were in the same group before. Salvation, you didn't have salvation. They didn't know the Lord. You didn't know the Lord. Judgment was hanging on them. Judgment was hanging on you. No difference. What made the difference is when you came out of the society. You came out from among the sinners. You say, I declare for Jesus. I believe on the Lord Jesus Christ.
1: Being
0: verse 24, justified freely by his grace through the redemption that is in Christ Jesus, whom God has set forth to be a propitiation through faith in his blood.
1: That's
0: the blood is shed for you. That's the blood of his redemption. That's the blood that bought, purchased salvation for you. In Romans chapter 5 verses 1 and 2. Therefore, being justified by faith, we have peace with God through our Lord Jesus Christ. By whom also we have access by faith into this grace. After you've done that and you have believed on the Lord, now there's a transformation, a change in your life. What follows? It's like asking me, after you have gone through the gate and now you are on the road that leads to heaven, what next? You'll be walking on that road. You'll be living a new life. After the child is born, now the child must live. And that's what the Lord is calling you to. That's why I said, number one, it's our new life of faith in Christ. We're not just, you know, occupying space in the kingdom. We're called to live. And to live the life of the believer. It tells us in 2 Corinthians chapter 5, verse
1: 7.
0: For we walk by faith and not by sight.
1: Now you say daliwe mito zone zigbon ema yigbon mimo daligba.
0: Faith links us up with God.
1: You say no sin mido kpokpo jiwe ya wikpo.
0: And with heaven's resources.
1: But don't know tindo not unlike.
0: If there are people that are separated from God, you know what separated them? Unbelief.
1: If there are people that are
0: linked up, what linked them up? Faith. Your faith in Christ. Because it is that faith that links you up with the might of the Almighty God. With the grace of the gracious God. Without faith, you'll face the challenges of life all alone by yourself. Without faith, you'll face the temptations of life all alone by yourself. Without faith, you will face the trials of life all alone by yourself. It tells us in 1 Peter chapter 5, verses 8 and
1: 9.
0: Be sober, be vigilant, because your adversary, your enemy, the devil, as a roaring lion, walketh about, seeking whom he may devour.
1: In verse 9,
0: whom resist steadfast in the faith, knowing that the same afflictions are accomplished in your brethren that are in the world.
1: Faith
0: links you up with God. Ephesians chapter 6, verse 16. Above all, taking the shield of faith, wherewith ye shall be able to quench all the fiery darts of the wicked. Before you came to know the Lord Jesus as your personal Savior, you had no resources from heaven. You had no help from heaven to overcome temptation, to overcome the trial of life. You lived as an orphan in this world.
1: Poor,
0: wretched orphan.
1: With no help.
0: Temptation came, of course you fell. What could you have done? But now, you're a child of God. Now you're born again. Now something different has happened in your life. In Galatians chapter 2 verse 20. Galatians 2 verse 20, I'm crucified with Christ. Nevertheless I live, yet not I, but Christ liveth in me. Which I now live in the flesh, I live by the faith of the Son of God. Did you hear that? Mark that in your Bible. If you have not already done that, the life which I now live in the flesh, I live by the faith of the Son of God who loved me and gave himself for me. First John chapter 5, verses 4 and 5. For whatsoever is born of God overcomes the world. And this is a victory that overcomes the world, even our faith.
1: Na mede pe pe ye de ton so juwe ya we de gba wa ayi won ton e so we agwan gba he gba wa ayi won ton ye do yi se mi ton.
0: What does that tell you?
1: E te wa ene da
0: lawe. Those who don't have faith in Christ cannot overcome the world.
1: Do ye me ma ti do yi se do Christ mele ma so kan gba wa ayi won ton.
0: Never. They cannot.
1: Pe de ye ma so kan.
0: They will be weak.
1: Ye na le so ma do kan no.
0: And they will fall at every temptation.
1: Ye na no ja yi to kule pon le po me.
0: And if you find yourself falling and falling and falling, it only gives us an information about you. You don't have faith in Christ. When you have faith in Christ, the faith you have in Christ makes you to overcome the world. You're married as a woman. Maybe your husband is not born again yet. And he wants to make trouble. If you don't have faith, you'll fall into that trouble. So if he does something against you, you do it back. Because there's no faith within. But when you have faith in Christ, the faith in Christ will make you to overcome all the conflict coming from the world. For whatsoever is born of God overcomes the world, and this is the victory that overcomes the world, even our faith.
1: Na mende pe pe ye de toso juwe ya we de kwa kwa yon ton e so we a kwa kwa e kwa kwa yon ton ye do yi se mi ton.
0: You are a student and all those other children are saying, well, we've got it, we've seen it.
1: Anya so kwa pika bi wea me pipa wea me pila kwa do tibi e mina wule alo mito na jeko.
0: Come and look at it.
1: Ina wa bo akmwen.
0: That is the examination paper.
1: No we ma de to iba shito de to we want to wea
0: mele. And we've got a copy here.
1: Amo eko jo de to mi koto amma de ito eme.
0: If you don't have faith in Christ, you are going to fall for that.
1: E ino amatindo yi se to Christ.
0: Because you don't have the greater one living within you. Who is he that overcomes the world? But he that believeth that Jesus is the Son of God. Hebrews chapter 10, reading from verse 38. Now the just shall live by faith. But if any man draw back, my soul shall have no pleasure in him. If anyone draws back, what does that mean? He doesn't have faith anymore. Because faith keeps you going. Faith keeps you standing. Keeps you resisting the devil. In verse 39, but we are not of them that draw back. Because you know, those who draw back, they draw back unto perdition. But we're not of them that believe to the saving of the soul. We're going to keep on believing. And the Lord will keep us to the end in Jesus' name. Number 2, our new love while following Christ.
1: I wait on why me turn your quitting now me to you do Christy.
0: Here is what marks out a follower of Christ.
1: Yes,
0: he knew love. Because he's now a follower of Christ. In Ephesians chapter 5, verses 1 and 2.
1: Be ye
0: therefore followers of God as their children.
1: What's
0: going to be the result of that? And walk in love. You see that? You're following God. In verse 2. And walk in love as Christ also has loved us and has given himself for us an offering and a sacrifice to God for his sweet smelling savor. There is new kind of love, and it is the love of Christ. Why is it a new kind of love? There's a kind of love tree in the world. In the world, there's a love of money. But now there's a difference. You have the love of
1: Christ.
0: In the world, there is the love of a sin partner. But now you have the love for the Savior. It's new. And it says, look at verse 3, but fornication. The people that commit fornication, they think they have love. We're not talking about that kind of love. That's lost. That's the sin that destroys people, and all uncleanness and covetousness, let it not be once named among you as becoming saints. No foolish talking, no jesting, which are not convenient, but rather giving of thanks. For this ye know, that no monger, no unclean person, no covetous man, who is an idolater, has any inheritance in the kingdom of Christ and of God.
1: You
0: see here the kind of love they have in the world. You know, those
1: who
0: are in fornication, they talk about love, love, love. Those who are immoral, unclean, they talk about love. The people who are covetous, they love money, they love material things. But it says, yours is not that kind of love. There is a new kind of love. And then, filthiness, foolish talking, jesting. See the people who go for their drinks, for their alcohol. And in the nightclub, in the pop houses, in the drinking bar,
1: they
0: say these people, they make everybody happy. They are jesting.
1: There's
0: a kind of love associated with what they're doing. Yours is not that kind. Because it says, you know that kind of love that sinners manifest, that criminals manifest, that manifest, it will bring judgment upon them, and they will not inherit the kingdom of God. It says in verse 6, let no man deceive you with vain words, for because of these things cometh the wrath of God upon the children of disobedience. Be ye not therefore partakers with them. Let your love be a different kind of love. In John chapter 15, verse 12. This is my commandment, that ye love one another as I have loved you. The Lord is telling us that now that we are born again, now that that faith is the common factor in your lives, faith in Christ, you love one another. As I have loved you, then it says in verse 13, greater love has no man than this, that a man lay down his life for his friends. It tells us the kind of love is talking about. It's not the kind of love that will take advantage of the other. Not the kind of love that will take advantage of the weakness of the other. The kind of love that will lay your strength down for the advantage and the benefit of the weak. He said, I gave up my strength so that I can strengthen you in your weakness. A sacrificial love, not indulgent love. It's not talking about indulging your flesh. For a young man saying to a lady, but you know I love you, that's why I'm trying to mess you up. Not that kind of love. That's fornication. That's uncleanness. That's sinful. That will drag you to hell. We're talking of the love of Christ. Greater love has no man than this, that a man lay down his life for his friends. And ye are my friends if ye do what I command you. John chapter 13, verses 34 and 35. A new commandment I give unto you, that ye love one another as I have loved you, that ye also love one another. The way I want you to evaluate your action, to know whether it is acceptable action or not, is to compare it with what Christ would have done. By this shall all men know that ye are my disciples, if ye have love one to another. Practical love. It's not a verbal love. I love you, but we cannot see the evidence. You know I love you, but we cannot see the result. The love is not contributing anything practical, positive, to another person's life.
1: Only an
0: empty smile.
1: Only a
0: plastic smile.
1: Only
0: useless smile. Only an empty promise. No practical love for the brethren. In 1 John chapter 3, verse 14, we know that we are passed from death unto life.
1: And
0: we know that because we love the brethren. He that loveth not his brother abideth in death. It's telling us that anybody can say, I believe in Christ. Anybody can say, I'm a child of God. Anybody can say, my heart is alright. Anybody can say, whether you believe it or not, I know I'm a child of God. Anybody can say that. It says, there's going to be an evidence. He that loveth not abideth in death. Start at home. You don't love your wife. You're not tolerating one. Not living together. You abide in death. You don't love your husband. Fighting, quarreling, tenants in the under the same roof. You don't love your wife. And if you don't, you abide in death. And you may give a testimony and look for all the great vocabularies in the dictionary to be able to qualify your testimony. And people say that man has a great testimony, is a child of God. If you don't have love, you abide in death. In verse 15, whosoever hates his brother is a murderer. You know, a person may hate another fellow and never speak a word. A person may hide the hatred in the heart. Did Jacob know that the brothers hated Joseph? Did Jacob know, the father, that these Reuben and Simeon and Levi and Judah and the rest of them, that they hated Joseph? Jacob did not know. Why? They didn't voice it out. That's why the father said, Joseph, go and see your brethren, how did you? And he said, here am I. And he went innocently. You may have hatred in your heart and never voice it out. And if that is there, then there is no salvation there. Don't deceive yourself. In verse 15, whosoever hateth his brother is a murderer. And ye know that no murderer has eternal life abiding in him. Verse 16, hereby perceive we something we can see, the love of God, because he laid down his life for us, and we ought to lay down our lives for the brethren.
1: Verse
0: 17, but whoso has this world's good and seeth his brother have need and shutteth up his bowels of compassion from him, how dwelleth the love of God in him? Little children, let us not love in word, neither in tongue, but in deed and in truth.
1: Mi yo poche emi mi dike mi yo nu tata do pasi o wan blo ka bi po de po blo adabo to wiwa po nu popo me.
0: It tells us in 1 John chapter 4, reading from verse 7.
1: Edana mi to Johanu titanta ene apo ti awe to me.
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1: Mi wana emi mi gbo mi ni yin wana mi no so na o wan josan ti wo ya we te.
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1: Just evaporates
0: away. 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And the sustained enmity inside, everything just melts away. You can't find it anymore.
1: Okay, I had to remember to nyinyi bo da lo kone le popo le po na yoko igbe ama na so mo eto fine ba.
0: And without even wanting to try, you just love.
1: Matre do tenpon and do tenpon anaso kan yin wana meko.
0: Because there's a change now.
1: Na di ode ko ite ti bi.
0: Everything has changed within.
1: Nu le poko di ato ko me.
0: And it was the heart that made the face to frown before. But because there's a change in the heart, there's a change even in the facial appearance now. That instead of frowning and frowning all about to everybody as if everybody is an enemy, there's a smile on your face now. I don't mean this, the dramatized smile. And there are people that have that kind of dramatized joy. Dramatized happiness. Dramatized smile. Dramatized laughter. I'm not talking about that. That one is plastic. That one is artificial. I'm talking about the one that is for the kingdom of God. That the frowns are gone. The enmity is gone. The hatred is gone. And now there is the love of God in the heart. That's the evidence of salvation. He that dwelleth in love, that is, he makes his permanent residence in love. It's living inside love. It's not just getting into love when he eats what he wants to eat. And then when he's hungry, he comes out of love. When there is money, he dwells in love. But when there is no money, he comes out of love and he gets into anger. When other people please him, he appears to be in love. And when anybody mistakenly does anything that's not alright, then he's not in love anymore. The Lord wants the children of God to make their permanent residence in love. He that dwelleth in love, dwelleth in God.
1: And
0: God in him. John chapter 14 verse
1: 15.
0: If ye love me, keep my commandments. That's the new life we have in the Lord.
1: In
0: 1 John chapter 5, verses 2 and
1: 3.
0: By this, we know that we love the children of God when we love God and keep His commandments.
1: And
0: this is the love of God, that we keep His commandments, and His commandments are not grievous.
1: Na ehe ewe owan jiwo ya wetodo mi niyin o seto ma so yin nupin agbamegba.
0: His commandments are not so hard when you really have love.
1: O seto na ma inu nebo si yin indo atin do owan inu ponupo.
0: You are so eager to obey the Lord when you love Him.
1: Eran yo jo na do se na do yin wan na jiwo we na.
0: In Ephesians chapter 5 verse 25.
1: Efesunun leta ton apoeto ko aton to.
0: Husbands, love your wives even as Christ also loved the church and gave Himself for it.
1: When
0: you are born again, that's one of the things that the Lord does that shows us the initial evidence that
1: we
0: you know the
1: Lord.
0: Because you know the time you are born again, you may not see your boss that same day. You know the time you are born again, you may not be in the market the following day. When you are born again, go back home. Your wife is there. Your husband is there. And the very first thing that will come out is all the anger is gone. All the strife is gone. All the animosity is gone. That is going to be one of the first initial things that we're going to see. Because now you are born again and the love of God is inside you, it will show in the family. It will show to your husband. It will show to your children. It will show to your wife. And it will show in the relationship you have very close at home. Husbands, love your wife even as Christ also loved the church and He gave Himself for that church. Romans chapter 12 verse 9. Let love be without dissimulation. That means without pretense. Without chatter art.
1: Martin, we were wall of them as a
0: without drama.
1: Martin, I wanted that
0: without pretense.
1: Martin, I have waiting
0: without hypocrisy.
1: Martin, you know we were
0: let love be without dissimulation. Abhor that which is evil.
1: Me go anything, Martin, you know, I mean,
0: that's evidence of salvation.
1: Anyway, you hear when I got on,
0: if there is not even the willingness to run away from evil. There's no salvation there. Be kindly affectioned one to another with brotherly love. And then it says in honor, preferring one another. I come to point number 3, a new Lord. Because we are followers of Christ. And it's a new Lord because we are not followers of Christ. Look at Isaiah chapter 26 verse
1: 13.
0: Oh Lord, our God, other lords beside thee have had dominion over us.
1: okuna juwea we mito, okuna devo do go awe to kodu gato miji.
0: But the saying now, by thee only will we make mention of thy name.
1: Chigba, ede do yida diviyemo, bon, towe lopo daliwe, minando ho onyito etote.
0: He's saying, oh Lord, before we came to this new experience of faith,
1: ewa to yida okuna kweteba midua wa numi mo yoyo yise to hime.
0: All the Lord's had dominion over us, controlled us. Directed us, dictated our lifestyle. And we had no choice because we didn't have any power to come out from the leadership or lordship. But now, you are the new Lord. And you are the one in control of our lives now. The direction of life has changed. We have a new Lord because we are now followers of Christ. In Acts chapter 2, verse 36. Therefore, let all the house of Israel know assuredly that God has made that same Jesus, whom ye crucified, both Lord and Christ.
1: In auto na meheto okwezali tokbele kone nyo ehezeze da jiwe yawe koyi jesu dokpola mehe mikwezo sati godo basi okuna krisi.
0: And the moment you took him as savior, then he took over your life. He is now the one in charge.
1: Ha dokpola de a yi kredi wune kanto wune no eyi te to kwezan to me uwa to kokona we devye.
0: It's not the one in control.
1: Uwa yi me to kokona.
0: It's not another person. So now saying, do this, you say no.
1: My
0: priority is obeying my Lord. My Lord says I shouldn't do that thing. Somebody comes and he says, go this way. So I'm sorry, I can't do that. In Philippians chapter 2, I'm reading from verse
1: 9.
0: Wherefore God also has highly exalted him and given him a name above every name, that at the name of Jesus every knee should bow.
1: Enough.
0: All things in heaven and things in earth and things under the earth, and that every tongue should confess Jesus Christ, that Jesus Christ is Lord, to the glory of God the Father.
1: Ene utu juwe yawe zedo ujia gaga boso ne onyide ewa hewu onyile kpo doto onyi jesu tome krikono le kpo nidono jekulu ye titu lome le ton le kpo do ye titu ayikba ale kpo do ye titu ayikba glos sabo le kpo do na odele kpo nidono yikbe do jesu krisi we okuno hala kigo
0: he wants you now to confess him as your Lord.
1: Ejodo ane yikbe to divye kredi okuno towe
0: confess him as your Lord.
1: Yikbe to kredi okuno.
0: What does that mean? It means declare him as your Lord. Publicize him as your Lord.
1: When
0: you go back to the place of work, and they are telling you in the place of work that here this is what we are going to do. If the management of this place does not give in to our request, our demand, we're going to break down everything. The whole system will break down. And then you say, can I say something? It's okay, you talk. Because he used to be the ringleader before, that anytime they say we're going to disorganize everything, destroy everything, you are the one that will say yes and put fire fuel into the conflict.
1: And that you will not think to more. and say, you know what, I
0: have a new Lord and he gives me a new direction.
1: And he's a prince of
0: peace.
1: And
0: his peace is ruling and controlling my
1: heart. I
0: cannot do that again. You are declaring that Jesus Christ is now your Lord.
1: Because
0: I'm now a follower of Jesus Christ.
1: In Romans chapter
0: 14, verse
1: 9. For to
0: this end, for this purpose, Christ both died and rose and revived, that he might be Lord both of the dead and the living.
1: Na eton uto we krisiku bofon bozo gono gono gbe do enidoni okruna ochi opo metope le poto.
0: What does that mean? The people have believed on the Lord Jesus Christ and now they are in heaven.
1: Eto we de tando medele ti boyi Jesus Christ da ye ko ti do lo metebiye.
0: Before you do anything small or great, you say, but is it Christ leading me to do that?
1: Wete ba na wa
0: Is it Christ leading me to say that? Is it Christ leading me to act that way? That way to members of the church.
1: When
0: something suggests in my mind, I should act that way to my wife.
1: No,
0: act that way to my husband. Act this way to my children. Act this way to the leadership in the church. Is that Christ leading me to act that way? Or is it just that I'm coming out of from under the leadership and lordship of Christ and I'm taking loss into my hand? It is enough that the disciple be as his master. And the servant be as his Lord.
1: He's
0: telling us then that Christ is now the master. Luke chapter 6, verse 46. The question is this, and why call ye me Lord, Lord, and do not the things which I say? Will the Lord tell you that? Ask yourself a question. You have knowledge, you come to the Monday Bible study, and you've learned quite a lot. Does that Bible study make any change in your life? Does it bring you to a new decision? I was like this. Now I will be like this. You come to this Sunday worship. You hear the word of God. As it led you to take a decision, I used to be like this. Now, because of the words of Christ, I will be like this.
1: You're
0: a worker in the church. Does the word make you to have a new attitude in the church? A new attitude in your family. A new attitude in your place of work. Why call ye me Lord, Lord, and do not the things which I say? The word you are hearing today, is it making any any change. And then calling him Lord doesn't make any difference in our lives. And Jesus said, and why call ye me Lord, Lord, and do not the things which I say?
1: Jesus said, I tell to him,
0: what should be our attitude? In 2 Samuel chapter 15, verse 15.
1: Samuel,
0: and the king's servant said unto the king, behold, thy servants are ready to do whatsoever my lord the king shall appoint.
1: Memesi aholuto le sodo nla aholudomo dayego memesi to ele enyi awukuleta nado wa nude pepe aholukuno oche nade.
0: Accepting Christ as Lord.
1: Anyway, aloke Christi taidi okuno.
0: Is your king.
1: Uwenye aholuto.
0: Is the King of Kings and the Lord of Lords.
1: Uwenye aholu aholeto okuno okuno leto.
0: John chapter 13 verse 13.
1: Duanota wiyato apueto wiyato.
0: Call me Master and Lord, and you say, well, for so I am.
1: Mi wile to yira mi do me kunata, mi shato yira mi do kuno, mi do dagbe mowe nye.
0: I then, your Lord and Master, have washed your feet. He also ought to wash one another's feet.
1: Ine utu, enye mehenye okuno mito, busanyi mekplanta mito, klo afo mito, eje, esote na miwile, niso klo afo.
0: You know what the Lord is telling us?
1: Anyon re okuno doida na mi.
0: There is no pride permissible in the household of faith.
1: Amo goyi, nadoso, kanyi, ene de matito, kweto yite tome.
0: You ought to wash one another's feet.
1: Nu mekpodo na klo afo, minosoto.
0: Bend down before one another.
1: Buna deto, minosoto.
0: Lie low before one another. Humble yourself before one another. And wash and cleanse. Be a cleansing agent in the life of another. And make them fit and clean to walk with clean feet into the kingdom. That's what the Lord is telling us. By the grace of God, we will.
1: In
0: 1 Corinthians chapter 6, I'm reading to you from verse. Know ye not that your body is the temple of the Holy Ghost, which is in you, which ye have of God, and ye are not your own?
1: But
0: you have a Lord over you. You cannot just act anyhow. You're a Christian. You cannot act like those people outside. You cannot act like you used to do. You are not your own, for ye are bought with a price. Therefore glorify God in your body and your spirit, which are God's. It means that you are no more going to be pleasing yourself, but to please him who has called you into the faith. In Romans chapter 15 verse 2, let everyone of us please his neighbor for his good to edification. For even Christ pleased not himself.
1: Eda migbo dopolopo mito nino he home mino edit come no eto to ohun dagbe eto ono ti dagbe edeto na ye do christ ma he home eto.
0: See, that's the life of a servant of God, of a child of God.
1: Eno e opeza david do eto afanu me
0: do eto. You're making up your mind, Lord, there'll be a new life.
1: No ato pe mata ya to me david do kuno pe eto ye yode natin.
0: Lord, there'll be a new love.
1: Eno okuno ye yode natin.
0: Lord, there'll be a new lordship over my life. It will not be a life of self-indulgence anymore. A life of pleasing myself. It will be a life of pleasing you.
1: And
0: pleasing my neighbors for their edification and spiritual growth. New life. New love. New lordship. I pray God will effect it in your life, in our lives, in Jesus' name. Let's rise up and talk to the Lord in prayer. And tell the Lord, O Lord, here we are. What a great privilege it is as we are following after Christ. And the Lord is calling us to this new life of faith. Talk to the Lord in prayer. In new love. While following Christ. Your love as Christ as love. Be very thoughtful of your actions toward your wife. You'll be very, very thoughtful of your utterances to your husband. You'll be very thoughtful and considerate of the things you do to your neighbor. Of the things you do to members of the church, members of the body of Christ.
1: You'll
0: be very, very thoughtful and considerate of the places you go, the things you do, the life you live. You'll be wondering, will this hurt my brother? Will this hurt my sister? Will this be an offense to him? Will this be an offense to her? A new Lord, while you are following Christ. Not the kind of love they have in the

Make up your mind. Things are going to be new from today. Make Jesus now the final Lord in control, in authority in your life. A new life. A new love. A new Lord.

0: 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Your spiritual welfare is our concern.
1: Praise the Lord. Welcome every one of us to the day Jesus' name. Once again, because of those who just came, I want to say Happy New Year to everybody in Jesus' name. I believe that for every one of us, this year will be a different year. And you drink from the river of life in Jesus' name. You'll be satisfied. Your family will be satisfied. And every need of your life will be met in Jesus' name. And all the prayers of the past years, everything, God will answer everything this year. This year, get ready. Something great, something good, something wonderful, something marvelous is coming your way in Jesus' name. All the tears are wiped away. Sorrows taken away. I see you happy. You remain happy for the rest of your life. Let's up as we talk to the Lord in prayer. Father, in the name of Jesus, we thank you for this new year. We thank you for this happy year, prosperous year. We thank you, Lord, because your blessings are going to flow in every life this year in Jesus' name.
2: We're praying
1: that everyone associated, identified with this church and with the Lord, we pray, O Lord, your blessings will flow into every life. And
2: we
1: pray that your people will never be the same again in Jesus' name. And those who have never known how to pray successful prayer, prayers are going to be answered this
2: year.
1: The children church, in the youth section, in the adult church, among our workers, among our leaders, among our members, blessing upon blessing. Confirm it in every life, even from today, in Jesus' name.
2: Hello, Dr. Bezan,
1: we thank you because we know you have answered.

0: we pray.
1: Jesus, we come, mi chodete.
0: And everybody said,
1: na meru kwenye mukambroni.
0: Thank you once again. God bless you. We're looking at Isaiah chapter 11. We're looking at verse 16. And there shall be an highway for the remnant of his people, which shall be led from Assyria, like as it was to Israel in the day that he came up out of the land of Egypt.
1: Notice
0: there, there shall be an highway.
1: The
0: redemption cometh. The healing cometh. The victory cometh. Proverbs chapter 16, verse 7. The highway of the upright is to depart from evil. He that keepeth his way preserveth his soul. This year, there's going to be preservation. There's going to be progress for everyone in Jesus' name. This is a new year. It's wonderful you are here. And I pray that the first fruits of this year will come to every one of us. I want to speak to you on the new man on the King's Highway. The new man on the King's Highway. By the way, who is the new man? Because if you're going to have something new, and you're going to make this year a new year, the things of old must not follow us to this new year.
1: Who's
0: the new man has a new attitude. The new man has a new beginning. The new man has a new courage. And the new man has a new direction. And the new man has a new expectation. It says, I'm expecting something new. No disappointment this year. And the new man has a new focus. He focuses on something new. The new man has a new guide. Then there's going to be a new hospitality. You give cold water to those who are thirsty.
1: Give
0: food to those who are hungry. A new kind of just taking care of people. Because if you take care of enough number of people, you'll find somebody taking care of you. That's why you say this year there's no selfishness. This year there's no stinginess. There's going to be new hospitality. There's going to be a new interpretation this new year. You know what normally makes us do something wrong is that the things that happen to us, we give a wrong interpretation. And the old interpretation, he doesn't love me. Have a new interpretation this year. There should be a new journal. A journal is a diary. That means every day I'm praying in every service.
1: And
0: you have all this journal, you have this diary. Thank God that prayer is answered. You mark that.
1: Zendugo.
0: One prayer answered, you have another prayer request you are making to the Lord. You have a new journal.
1: That's
0: a new key that you have this year. And it is a new key that opens the door for the new year. Some people don't understand, the old key will not open the new door. The new key is what is suitable for the new door, because this year the Lord is going to set a door before you. New look. You look differently. You used to look morose and sad, as if the whole world is on your back. See all the problems of the world, they are on your shoulder. They used to look so down and dejected and rejected and gloomy with a long face. This year, cheer up, because there's going to be a shower of blessing upon you. And if you think about trouble too much, trouble will say, somebody is looking for me, okay, I see him there, he's thinking about me, I am coming. You are not going to think about trouble. You're not going to think about problem. You think about solution, and you think about joy and happiness, because what you think about most of the time, that's what comes. And what you meditate about most of the time, that's what is attracted to your life.
1: It's
0: the law of attraction.
1: But
0: this new year, a new mind, a new nature, a new object, and have a new life, a new enthusiasm in life, a new patience with people. Sometimes you are patient with yourself, but you are not patient with your children. Patient with yourself, you're not patient with your wife. Patient with yourself, you're not patient with your neighbors. But a new patience. And then you're asking new questions. You're not asking the old questions. What are they looking for? They are trying to get my attention. What are they looking for? What should I do for them that will make them happy? Give them some attention and ask a new question. A new relationship. It's not the other person that is going to make the relationship new. You are the one to create that new relationship.
1: A
0: new sincerity. When you smile, make it sincere. When you give somebody something, make it sincere. A new tongue. A new unity between parents and children, between husband and wife in the family. A new unity. And a new vision. I see something new. You see something new. And you're going to have something new in Jesus' name. A new walk with the Lord. Wake up in the morning and say, Lord, give me grace today to walk in obedience and righteousness with you. And a new X-ray.
1: domnanu
2: there's a difference between photograph and x-ray.
1: Ayo vogmodin to photo de mekodo.
2: 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You don't see too much in x-ray.
1: Na de photo mana mo nku me to kodo photo e ko se gba na ba si x-ray na mo nze enego.
2: The face of a person doesn't make him pass exam.
1: Nku me gba to to ma ke melodo din exam amo.
2: And the whatever it is you see in the photograph doesn't make a successful career. It's the x-ray.
1: Na mo to photo me ma him lo yin wan to tatun dagbe sugba x-ray wey nu gbe je mo tin to na nu.
2: X-ray the heart, x-ray the mind.
1: And
2: when I have a new x-ray every time upon my life, it's going to be a wonderful thing.
1: Because
2: these years will be wonderful. I can tell you that already, because the Lord is going to do marvelous things in your life in Jesus' name. Then there's going to be a new zeal. You're not be lukewarm in Jesus' name. This is the new man. You're looking for the new man that is you. As we look at this, the new man on the king's highway.
1: We're
2: dividing the message to three parts. Number one, put off the deeds of the old man. Number two, you perform the duties of the new man. Number three, pursue the delight of your new master. Number one, put all the deeds of the old man. We're looking at Matthew chapter 9, verses 16 and 17. New man putteth a piece of new clothes onto an old garment, for that which is put in to fill it up taketh from the garment, and the rent is made worse. Neither do men put new wine into old bottles, else the bottles break, and the wine runneth out, and the bottles perish.
1: But
2: they put new wine into new bottles, and both are preserved.
1: She got vain,
2: That's how to preserve the blessings of the Lord.
1: Let me now dona.
2: New man, new attitude, new action. All the old is gone in Jesus' name.
1: Colossians
2: chapter 3. I'm reading from verse 5. And every time you want to, go to a new place, you've never gone, you have to wear a new look. And it is that newness that actually makes everything new. And this year is going to be new.
1: In
2: Colossians chapter 3, verse 5. Mortify for your members which are upon the earth, fornication, uncleanness, inordinate affection, evil concupiscence, covetousness, which is idolatry.
1: And they are gone in Jesus' name.
2: For which things sake the wrath of God comes on the children of disobedience. In the which ye also walked, that's past tense, walked some time when ye lived in them.
1: But
2: now also
3: also put off all these anger, wrath, malice, blasphemy, filthy communication out of your mouth.
1: She bad in the clay like Boda, a gang home, and blay,
3: and then it says, and wrath is, you know, when you make fire. And you're not making the fire in the kitchen, you're making the fire inside your heart. And your heart gets hot. It gives high blood pressure. That malice, and that wrath, and that anger, and that irritation, it gives high blood pressure because you are making the fire inside you every time. This year, nothing will spoil your blessing.
1: And
3: the blasphemy and the filthy communication out of your mouth. In verse 9, lie not one against another, seeing that he has put off the old man with his deeds. In Ephesians chapter 4, I'm reading from verse 22. That she put off concerning the former conversation, the old man, which is corrupt according to the deceitful lust. And then it tells us from verse 27, neither give place to who? The devil. Have you stopped giving place to the devil? Revelation calls the devil the old serpent. And once you allow old thoughts, old ideas, old behavior, old character, old malice, old anger, the old serpent likes and loves those old things. Giving invitation to the old serpent that he is the devil. But when you repent of the old sin, you throw off the old sin, then that makes new, that makes everything new in your life. In verse 28, let him that stole steal no more. Stealing is of the past in Jesus' name. Rather let him labor. But if we steal, have you noticed that the people who steal, they never prospered? They never prospered. It's what you earn that makes you to prosper. It's what you sow that you reap very well. You know, but the people that allow other people to have their money there, their harvest there, and then you go to steal, they never prosper. The people who want to be winners, who want to be successful, want to be conquerors, who want to be prosperous, they don't steal. You will not steal. Let him that stole steal no more, but rather let him labor working with his hands the things which is good, that ye may have to give to them, to him that needeth. Let no corrupt communication proceed out of your mouth. Amen. You know, nobody wants to, you know, get near you when your mouth is having bad odor. And filthy communication puts out bad odor. It just makes the whole environment stink, and people turn away their faces, they turn away their mind, they turn away their lives from you because they say that thing coming out of his mouth is smelling.
1: Oh, baby, great. That was on to me like a letter to like one more, but me letter like one out. Ah, now in a darwin and not on wait on me. We play do one.
3: But that which is good to the use of edifying, that it may minister grace to the hearers.
1: Shiba, eh, your zizana did not that Gadileo no tedo and to was all Jomio Tongla.
3: And leave not the Holy Spirit. You know what? Anger, grieves the Holy Spirit.
1: Gives
3: the Holy Spirit.
1: And when
3: you strive and fight against one another, that grieves the Holy Spirit. And if you want the Holy Spirit to represent your life every time, your ministry every time, and in all around you every time, anger and all those things must get away. It says, grieve not the Holy Spirit of God, whereby ye are sealed unto the day of redemption.
1: Let
3: all bitterness. How many kinds of bitterness? And all wrath and anger and clamor and evil speaking be put away from you with all malice.
1: And in the statue,
3: and be kind one to another, tender hearted. Tell me the next thing.
1: Forgiving one another.
3: I thought this is a new year, and nobody will offend me in the new year. You know what? You cannot guarantee everybody else changing in the new year. The only thing you can guarantee is you changing. And when you change, everything around you will change. You cannot guarantee that everybody will smile when you meet them in the morning. The only thing you can guarantee is that you will smile. And when you smile, it will produce smile from them. You cannot guarantee that everybody will be gentle, but you can guarantee that you will be gentle. And when you change, everything else will change. Forgiving one another, even as God for Christ's sake has forgiven you. And that's what the Lord wants you to do this year. He wants you to forgive. You will forgive in Jesus' name. That means then if we're getting into the new year, we're going to have new blessings in this new year, must forget some things and forsake some things. Number one, forsake the old prophet. Number two, forsake the old priest. Number three, forsake the old passion. Forsake the old parables. Forsake the old practices. Number six, forsake the old places. And then number seven, you forsake the old principalities and powers. Number one, forsake the old prophet. We're looking at 1 Kings chapter 13, and I'm reading here from verse 11. 1 Kings chapter 13, we're looking at verse 11. Now there dwelt an old prophet in Bethel, and his sons came and told him all the works that the man of God had done that day in Bethel. Satan, and the words which he had spoken unto the king, them he told also unto their father.
1: Divi yaga meho de no no beteli mendo kosan visuno etonle mewa bodo azonle re o mejuwe etonlo wato beteli meto gbene gbene oho le re ko dogla aholu yega ye dogla oto ye ton.
3: And eventually, you know what the old prophet did. He went after that man of God.
1: And then
3: found him resting under a tree and said, "Are you the man of God that came to us?" He said, "Yes, I am. Why don't you come home with me?" And then the man said, "I cannot, because the word of the Lord has told me this definitely. I cannot do that." But I'm a prophet like you are. And the angel of God spoke to me and said, "I must bring you back home so you can eat with me." And they went back. What happened to him later?
1: The
3: lion killed him, slew him. He died prematurely. That's what the Lord is saying. This is a new year. Forsake the old prophet. Forsake the old priest. Looking at 1 Samuel chapter 2. Reading from verse 22. Now Eli was very old and had all that his sons did unto Israel, and how they lay waste the women that assembled at the door of the tabernacle of the congregation.
1: Verse 29,
3: "Wherefore kick ye at my sacrifice and at my offering, which I have commanded in mine habitation, and honorest thy son above
1: me.
3: Make yourselves fat with the chiefest of all the offerings of Israel, my people. Wherefore the Lord God of Israel said, I said indeed that thy house and the house of thy father should walk before me forever, but the Lord said that be far from me." Forsake the old priest. Forsake the old passion. Ezekiel chapter 25. I'm reading from verses 15 and 16.
1: Ezekiel itakwa tuafo.
3: Says the Lord God, "Because the Philistines are dealt by revenge, and they have taken vengeance with a despiteful heart to destroy it for what? For the old hatred."
1: Not
3: a new hatred, it's something that happened many years ago. Happened maybe last year, and they still bottled that in. This old passion of hatred inside them. Forsake the old passion. Forsake the old parables. 1 Timothy chapter 4, verse 7. But refuse profane and old wise fables. they're not true. Forsake them and live a righteous life, and the Lord will be with you in Jesus' name. Practices number 5. What's number 6? The old places. The old places we used to go, and then we just misuse our money, we just misuse our time, we misuse our life, forsake the old places. And it was number 7, all principalities and powers, they will not touch you this year in Jesus' name.
1: Corinthians
3: chapter 5, I'm reading from verse
1: 7.
3: And it says, "Purge out therefore the old leaven, that she may be a new lamb, as ye are unleavened, for even Christ, our Passover, is sacrificed for us." Therefore, let us keep the feast, not with the old leaven, neither with the leaven of malice and wickedness, but with the unleavened bread of sincerity and truth.
1: Point
3: number 2, perform the duties of the new man. The Lord wants us to have a new heart, a new desire, a new spirit, a new character, a new behavior, a new conduct, new lifestyle. Ezekiel chapter 18, I'm reading from Versace. Therefore I will judge you, house of Israel, everyone according to his ways, says the Lord God. Repent and turn yourselves from all your transgressions, so iniquity shall not be your ruin.
1: Cast
3: away from you all your transgressions whereby ye have transgressed, and make you a new heart and a new spirit. For I have no pleasure in the death of him that dies, says the Lord God. Wherefore turn yourselves and live ye. Let's look at Ezekiel chapter 36, from verse 25. Then will I sprinkle clean water upon you, and ye shall be clean. The Lord will clean up our hearts.
1: He'll
3: clean up our lives. And our lives will become totally new in Jesus' name. And from all your filthiness, how many kinds of filthiness? And from all your idols will I cleanse you. A new heart also will I give you. This new year, people are, you know, sending gifts one to another, and one of the greatest of gifts the Lord wants to send us is a new heart. Receive it in Jesus' name. A new heart also will I give you, and a new spirit will I put within you, and I will take away the stony heart out of your flesh, and I will give you a heart of flesh.
1: And
3: I will put my spirit within you. Amen. And cause you to walk in my statutes, and you shall keep my judgments and do them.
1: Boso kemi nando no zisoni to send wa chile me miugle prasa ni wadida chile boso no basiye.
3: We are going to do that in Jesus' name.
1: Mina wa enelo to Jesus ni kome.
3: And I put on the new man. You know, somebody can buy a new dress for you, but you still have to make the effort and put it on yourself.
1: Nyegozek beto yoyolo do anye beto zikanga for yona we ma shigba to e ina do zedo.
3: And it says, and I put on the new man, which is renewed in knowledge after the image of him that created him.
1: Emi aso da miule mazik beto yoyolo do keda kpadre ewa keda eto.
3: Where there is neither Greek nor Jew, circumcision nor circumcision, barbarian, Scythian, bond nor free, but Christ is all and in all.
1: Glad you might take a few Jew might take a shiba. Cleans it to Coco Mera, Mepocola, Nucoco.
3: Verse 12, put on, therefore, put it on. It says, this is your responsibility. Put it on.
1: And you, I forgot we told us, you are to any, Adnaze Braze do.
3: You know, I cannot force you to smile. You have to put on the smile.
1: Maga, force Rani Konune, yes, I couldn't do
3: it. Put on, therefore, as the elect of God, holy and beloved, powers of mercies and kindness and humbleness of mind. Nobody can ever force you to be humble.
1: And to the Chantian, you were to me, we were, may you want me, Leblan Amo, Mizella Rometondo, go that way, we were, while I mean, your politician, yes, we were doing, may my God, for so we were.
3: Meekness, long suffering, forbearing one another, and forgiving who? One another.
1: While I'm your politician, my son of Minozo, Minojona, Menu, Minozo.
3: If any man has a quarrel against any, even as Christ forgave you, so also do ye.
1: Amen. Amen. That in the we were so many go your delicacy, Jonah, Mino Mongawe, Mino Bastido.
3: And above all these things, put on charity, which is the bond of perfectness.
1: Otalo Nuele, Poto Mizu, Waindo Gueni, Polino Bessi Soto.
3: And let the peace of God rule in your hearts, to the which also ye are called in one body, and be ye thankful.
1: Mr. Bodjago, you are with Tony Dugato, I am it on me, a Yuramin Dugato, but I look for me, mini son of Dope.
3: Let the word of Christ dwell in you, how richly, in all wisdom.
1: Mimboko Clissi Tony no nomime, Balopate, Susuke to Nunu and Pokome.
3: Teaching and admonishing one another in psalms and hymns and spiritual songs, singing with grace in your heart to the Lord.
1: Mino plumbo to the corona, minozo to ha, we were metora, we paton me crotora, bonome mino yo, jomiondo giratora, mitomera,
3: whatever ye do in word or deed, do all how in the name of the Lord Jesus, giving thanks to God and the Father by him.
1: The way mino bassi to home, cavito, wa me mino bassi popo, to ye mentome, yes, who could not.
3: Second Peter chapter 1 verse 3.
1: Peter, we thought that it after a fatum.
3: According as his divine power has given unto us all things that pertain unto life and to godliness, and it says through the knowledge of him that called you unto glory and to virtue.
1: Mimondo, you have gone to the corner, no popo, me, renewed, for Jodak, Jodak, Poton, Bonuewa, Euro, me, Clangigo, for Jodak, we come, Moe, Tome, Yeo, Pagwe, Arota, La Quake, Nunami,
3: whereby are given unto us exceeding great and precious promises, that by these ye might be partakers of the divine nature.
1: Divine
3: nature is the nature of love. Divine nature is the nature of gentleness. It's not the nature of being boisterous and being aggressive and pushing other people down. That's the nature of Satan.
1: Amen. You are zinging it on wrong. I don't take it now, man. in my son Jiwe away
3: day. This new year, we're not going to manifest the nature of Satan. We're going to manifest the nature of God himself. Having escaped the corruption that's in the world through laws.
1: Let me to through some big blade into Iron Man Bon.
3: And all these people diligence to add to your faith virtue and to virtue knowledge.
1: In verse 6,
3: and to knowledge temperance, self-control.
1: Control
3: your tongue for you. Only you can do that. And add temperance to knowledge. And then it says unto temperance, patience, and to patience, godliness. And then it says in verse 7 unto godliness, brotherly kindness, that's a Christian virtue.
1: Kind.
3: And to be thinking about every morning before you meet brother so and so, what can I do to be kind to him? Before you meet a sister so and so, what can I do to be kind to her? You know, some people, I don't understand. I'm trying to be kind to brother so-and-so, and he never thinks I am kind. Because you think that thing is kindness, but that's not what he needs. Think about what he needs. Put yourself in other people's shoes and say, what does he think is kindness? What does she think is kindness?
1: That
3: he thinks is kindness, that's what you are to do. Then it says, if these things be in you and about, they make you that ye shall neither be barren nor fruitful in the knowledge of our Lord Jesus Christ. But he that lacketh these things is blind and cannot see afar off, and has forgotten that he was purged from his old sins. Wherefore the rather brethren, give diligence to make your calling and your election sure. For it is if ye do these things, ye shall never fall. You will never fall. For so an entrance shall be ministered unto you abundantly into the everlasting kingdom of our Lord and Savior Jesus Christ. Something new is happening to you this year. Ephesians chapter 4, we're reading from verse 21. If so be that ye have heard him and have been taught by him, as the truth is in Jesus, and that ye put off concerning the former conversation, the old man, which is corrupt according to the deceitful laws, and be renewed in the spirit of your mind. This year, we're going to be renewed.
1: Emi ko se gbe ton nungbo bo iko so pon mi son e decret ile nungbo lo ni to Jesu mendo mi ni klo do aparopo wa lo gbe mi ton koko ton gbe ton koko lo ke ko glaze credit wa tutun ke ko gona o klo we me yan lezun me yoyo na mi ni lezun yoyo to gbigba ira mi ton ton me we me yan lezun yoyo to ira mi ton le me.
3: In fact, we are renewed already.
1: Nungbo ton de mi lezun yoyo to te.
3: And you will show it to your brother when you come out of the service this morning. morning. And that she put on the new man, which after God is created in righteousness and tell me the rest.
1: Na mi so nze gbeto yoyo lo dogo mere ye dato to do menja pajire ji hoya we ton kuro to ete lo de kuna mi to jo wiwe nu gbo ton me
3: true holiness
1: wala wiwe nu gbo
3: there is true holiness there is false holiness
1: ni jo wiwe nu gbo ton ti be o klo wala we to etinga
3: false holiness false holiness being haughty.
1: False
3: holiness being offensive. False holiness being lustful.
1: Age
3: 40. Offensive. Lusting. I incorrigible. She was sanctified. She was sanctified many years ago, but she is incorrigible. Negligent, false holiness. Be evil, envious, false holiness. And
1: sensual.
3: And other S, self-centered. But the Lord is saying that this year will not be a year of false holiness.
1: What's
3: true holiness? Humility without haughtiness. For true holiness, obedience without offense. For true holiness, love without lust.
1: What's
3: true holiness? Incorruptibility without incorrigibility.
1: What's
3: true holiness? Nobility without negligence.
1: What's
3: true holiness? Exemplary life without envy.
1: What's
3: true holiness? Rituality without sensuality. What's true holiness? Sanctification without self-centeredness. That's what the Lord is telling us, that this year will be a year of holiness. And the year of holiness will be the year of happiness in Jesus' name. Number three, now pursue the delight of your new master. Pursue the delight of your new master. In Psalm 63, I'm reading from verse 1.
1: Psalm 63, I've read on Tita.
3: Psalm 63, we're reading from verse 1.
1: Oh
3: God, thou art my God. Early when I seek thee, my soul thirsteth for thee. My flesh longeth for thee in a dry land where there is no water. To see thy power and thy glory, so as I have seen thee in the sanctuary.
1: Because
3: thy loving kindness is better than life, my lips shall praise thee. Psalm 69 verse 31 verse 32. This also shall please the Lord better than an ox or bullock that hath horns and hoofs. the humble shall see this and be glad, and your heart shall lay that seek God.
1: Pursuing
3: after the delights of the new man. In Psalm 27, reading from verse
1: 1.
3: The Lord is my light and my salvation. Whom shall I fear? The Lord is the strength of my life. Of whom shall I be afraid? When the wicked, even my enemies and my foes, came near, came upon me to eat up my flesh, they stumbled and they fell.
1: When a man can yet a can touch a leg, put a mess at touch a lesser, for me, and don't do an old lunche, you clap for Bojay.
3: They will stumble and fall in your life.
1: You're not clap for Bojay to best not to women.
3: To an host should encamp against me, my heart shall not fear.
1: You have to let her with Salad, do me, I ratchet my Obunandi.
3: So war shall rise against me. In this will you be confident.
1: I said
3: you'll be confident.
1: One
3: thing have I desired of the Lord, that will I seek after, that I may dwell in the house of the Lord. How many days? All the days of my life, and to behold the beauty of the Lord, and to inquire in his temple.
1: Verse 8,
3: when thou saidst, seek ye my face, my heart said unto thee, thy face, Lord, will I seek. The people that pursue the lives of the Lord, your life will be a delight. Psalm 70, I'm reading from verse 4. Let all those that seek thee rejoice and be glad in thee, and let such as love thy salvation say continually. Let God be magnified. God will be magnified in your life. Colossians chapter 3 from verse 1. If ye then be risen with Christ, seek those things which are above, where Christ is seated on the right hand of God. Set your affections on things above and not on things on the earth, for your life, for ye are dead and your life is hid with Christ in God. Set your affections on things above. As
1: you're
3: going to pray about spiritual things, about material things, don't worry, those things will come later. Your salvation, make sure you are saved beyond any shadow of doubt. Your sanctification, make sure you are sanctified beyond any shadow of doubt. And the power of the Spirit of God upon your life, make sure that the baptism is there. And it says in verse 4, when Christ, who is our life, shall appear, then shall he also appear with him in glory.
1: You'll
3: be there. First Peter chapter 3, verse 8.
1: Peter Tita Tatum, Fueton Shaton.
3: Finally, be you all of one mind. Unity.
1: To Pokola Pomo, Meponi, Home, Dopono, Beroponia.
3: We're going to have it this year.
1: That's into the way, man.
3: Compassion one of another.
1: Namino Kokomenda and Aminozo.
3: And that's a two-way traffic. Two-way traffic. You know, there are some people that want everybody in the district, be kind to me, be kind to me. Hey, it's a two-way traffic. Be kind to other people too.
1: Ayo alihwa we ye mo melano metulele yini iwana mi yola bunyoto ngla mi. Eh, by the way, go guess who? Iwana yega.
3: Having compassion one of another, love as brethren, be pitiful and be courteous.
1: Na mi no kokomenda ina mi no zo mi iwana omendi meme sunu mi ya uve meto bosoni dagbe wato.
3: Be in the front of the queue and smile first. When you do it, the rest of us will follow in Jesus' name. And it says in verse 9, not rendering evil for evil, or railing for railing, but contrary wise blessing, knowing that ye are thereunto called, that ye should inherit a blessing.
1: For
3: he that will love life and see good days, let him refrain his tongue from evil and his lips from speaking guile. And let him eschew evil, hate evil, reject evil, and do good, and let him seek peace and do what? And see it, pursue it.
1: But when it bends, you and die, you run out, you know, need to run out, you know, you don't want that way. But any no theater, you don't want to do that
3: for now. For the eyes of the Lord are over the righteous, and his ears are open to their prayers.

0: terminando o cavete terminando o cavete terminando minha mexia vonana no ele é pobre cocileto e digo o tom então o lonto só não é do mima só ganho matindo no ele é pobre.
1: But seek ye first what the kingdom of God and what and His righteousness.
0: Se ba minindi a colo do tio Yahweh tampo do do tampo vé no é pobre vai e na do gorla mi.
1: You know there are some people they say what is that righteousness I don't like.
0: Any melati ano do do anywa ni mani wana.
1: I like riches. I like wealth. I like prosperity, I like miracle, I like healing, I like deliverance, but you know, holiness, that one I don't like, that one.
0: Nunyona adoku dedaga na do dinyi tundo te azo engbo nyiwana ne sigba to do ni o pale pale nyi mayiwana.
1: But you know, that's the very root of what will bring all the blessings to your life.
0: Nyonde to do ni lo nya li ho na ngedona le kwa ya gbeza to we me.
1: Jesus said, but seek ye first the kingdom of God and his righteousness. And then tell me the rest. All these things shall be added unto you. They are coming this year in Jesus' name.
0: Ewe zokron Jesus do minute ni akoro jokon po dodo po we do nuele kuna waete demase remibo ya to gogla mi we me do nuele kuna kwa we to we me to je sui kome.
1: Jeremiah chapter 29. I'm reading from verse 11.
0: Jeremiah tag man we do kwa fwe to ulo po we.
1: For I know the thoughts that I think toward you, says the Lord.
0: Thoughts
1: of peace for you this year, and not of evil for you this year, to give you an expected end this year. Then you shall call upon me, and you shall go and pray unto me, and I will hearken unto
0: you.
1: Every prayer, every petition will be answered in Jesus' name. And you shall seek me and you shall find me when you shall search for me with all your heart. This year, prayers are going to be answered. Lives are going to be transformed. Righteousness will flow in our lives like river waters in the river in Jesus' name. Let's rise up and talk to the Lord in prayer. The year has come. Your blessing has come. Open your mouth and talk to the Lord in prayer. In Jesus' name we pray.
0: Amen.
1: In Jesus' name we pray. Everybody is saying let's pray together. Father, in the name of Jesus. And we know that every day of this year, every moment of this year, every week of this year, every month of this year, and the whole year will be a year of blessing in Jesus'
0: name.
1: We have come, Lord, we are rising up in the arms of faith, and we are depending upon you, and we are standing upon the promises that will never, never, never fail. And we know that you are the great companion, that you are the great God, the covenant keeping God that will never fail.
0: So again, Joe Dago, Agbezo, Pemito Dago, Alenui, Todd, Salendo.
1: We're sure, we're certain, we have confidence in you that every moment of this year will be a moment of miracle.
0: A
1: moment of power, a moment of authority, and a moment of prosperity in every life in Jesus' name. Lord, we know that you can come anytime, and we're expecting the coming of the Lord any moment. We pray, Lord, whenever it is to welcome Christ, make us ready.
0: Come, you have to come out to work.
1: Amen.

0: ready with a new attitude, ready with a new life, ready with a new heart, ready with a new spirit, and ready with new behavior, new character, new holiness in Jesus' name. Lord, we pray that all the poverty of the past is gone. All the sorrow of the past is gone. We pray, Lord, that this year will be a year of strength. A year of power, a year of authority, a year of big great anointing, a year of breaking every yoke in Jesus' name. We pray, Lord, that this very day your miracle power will begin to work. Any sickness there, command the sickness, come out in Jesus' name. And all the mountains of problems that the people of God may have, I command that mountain, come out of their lives in Jesus' name. Yoke in every life in Jesus' name. Touch every life, Lord. Turn everyone around. I will pray, Lord, that this year will be the best year we have ever lived. This year will be a miracle year. Will be a blessed year. Will be a year of healing in Jesus' name. I pray that everything we prayed for in the past and we miss, this year is a year we'll never miss it or catch it. Receive it, everyone will have it in Jesus' name. Everywhere we go this year, blessing. To the right, blessing. To the left, blessing. Moving forward, blessing. In the home, blessing. In our church, blessing. Everywhere there'll be overflowing blessing in Jesus' name.
1: Come
0: each in every life.
1: We
0: thank you because we know you have answered. In Jesus' name we pray. And everybody said, and everybody said, you are blessed in Jesus' name. I said you are blessed in Jesus' name. It wait, wait, wait, wait. Who is the first to smile?
1: Note.
0: You are the one, and you start it, and when you start it from you, it will get to every other person. The next time I see you, tell me your testimony. God bless you.
1: Ode bole na mo e ande kunto enami. Yes, join me, Donami.
2: Praise the Lord.
3: Make my kuno.
2: It's a wonderful thing tonight in your revival hour.
3: Nuja udewa ito zeme to jeva for me to me.
2: I'm sure you're happy to be here yourself.
3: Atogbomida kometwe hunda here sutina.
2: And I believe the Lord will bless every one of us in Jesus' name. For those who are coming for the first time, I want to encourage you to keep on with the people of God.
3: Those
2: who brought you will explain to you the location where we meet in the district you come from. You will discover manifold blessings of God coming upon your life as you continue with us. Let's rise up and talk to the Lord before the message. You have come and there is a purpose in your heart. You know why you have come. There is no one that doesn't need something from God. What is it you need from the Lord? Why are you here today? What are you looking unto God for? What do you want Him to do for you? Believe the Lord and this will be a wonderful day in your life. In Jesus' name we pray. Almighty God, we thank you for our meeting together today. We thank you for your people who have gathered together with great faith and great expectation. We thank you for those who are joining in with us for the first time. We pray, Lord, that this will be a day of blessing for everyone in Jesus' name. We pray that none will be exempted from the blessings of God. Whatever hindrance may be between us and the blessings of God, help us, O Lord, and remove everything in Jesus' name. Pour down your mighty blessings upon your people today. Help us, Lord, to realize how to have a real relationship with you. To know how to develop such a relationship. So that the benefits of such a relationship will be ours in Jesus' name. We thank you because we know you have answered. In Jesus' name we pray. As we come together, we want to look into the Word of God. It is impossible for a human being to live in this life without any problem except it's linked with the omnipotence of God. You realize that when you come into this world, you are like a stranger. And the secret of your being blessed in this world is in the hand of God. And for you to have all the blessings you need to have, there should be a link, a relationship, a fellowship with the Almighty God. That's why many people in life, they go through life without any blessing. Because they live independent of God. They do not understand they need a very close link between them and God for the blessings of heaven to pour upon them. There are many people that labor for years and they labor under real terrible difficulties. It takes them so many years of suffering before they remember that only God can make this life a blessing for them. And it's a wonderful thing the day you discover how to come into relationship and fellowship with the Almighty. That's why tonight I want to talk to you on this important subject. Developing intimate relationship with God. Developing intimate relationship with God. It is very interesting to have relationship with God. Not only that it is interesting, it is beneficial to have such a relationship with God. Not only beneficial, it is satisfying when you have a relationship with God.
4: Don't you see
2: that even in this world in which we live, relationship is the very center of our living a happy life. To be a child that is born into this world, and immediately that child is born, he loses father, he loses mother, he doesn't have a real relationship with adults that will take care of his life, it's going to be a miserable life.
4: I want you to realize
2: an old person that loses all children and there is no relationship, an intimate close relationship with any child, that person may be living a very miserable old life.
4: See,
2: a person that may even have money or may have houses, but all people are avoiding that individual. The money is there, the work is there, the factory is there. The only problem is that all people are avoiding such an individual. You see, a person like that may live a miserable life. Money without relationship will not give you a satisfying life. Education or property without relationship may not give you an interesting life. You see, it is very interesting, beneficial, and satisfying to have relationship with God. But we have a problem. There is a wall of partition between us and God. Because God is very discriminating in having fellowship. God does not just have relationship with anybody without fulfilling some condition. For example, God has no fellowship with Satan. And no matter what Satan does, no matter what he tries, no matter the deception, no matter the tactics, God will never have fellowship or relationship with Satan. God has no fellowship with demons. Those demons are under the authority of Satan, and God has decided no fellowship with Satan, no fellowship with those evil spirits under the control of Satan. Such a wide gap between God and Satan. It is the gap between light and darkness. And without, if you are also subject to Satan by your choice, God cannot have fellowship with you. If you have demons and you are in fellowship with demons by your own choice, God cannot have fellowship with you. So there is a wall of separation between God and human beings who are on the side of Satan. And before you can have fellowship with God, that wall of partition must be broken down. It is sin that has built that wall between you and God. And it is sin that is keeping the separation between human beings and God wider and wider every day. Look at this in Isaiah chapter 59. Verse 1 and verse 2. Isaiah 59 from verse 1. Behold, this Lord's hand is not shortened that it cannot save, neither is it heavy that it cannot hear. You see, the children of Israel, they came to a particular position. They thought, well, our problems are so great. He said, that's why he's not delivering us.
5: There are some
6: people that think today their problems are so great.
5: Their
6: diseases are incurable.
5: Their
6: mountains are too big.
5: Their
6: afflictions are too
5: much. Feel
6: that is the reason why they have not been delivered.
5: But
6: God says that the Lord's hand is not shortened. No matter how deep the well of water is that you have sunk, the Lord's hand is so long, it can pick you out of that place. You see, sometimes there are parents that give up on their children.
5: Oh,
6: they say that child has gone too far, I cannot help again. But God is not like that. No matter how far you have gone, if you really want God to help you, and you put yourself in the disposition for God to help you, He can help you. Because the Lord's hand is not shutting, that it cannot say. Neither is ear heavy that it cannot hear. Some people say, I prayed. I think that God is even tired of hearing me.
5: No,
6: God is not tired. The only problem is that there is a wall of separation between you and God. Look at verse
5: 2.
6: But your iniquities have separated between you and your God.
5: Some
6: people say it is my predestination. No, it's not predestination. It is your sin that separated between you and God.
5: Some
6: people say it is my luck. Bad luck has separated between me and God cannot hear me. It's not bad luck. Your iniquities have separated between you and God. Other people will say it is our church leader that will not allow God to hear me. No, your church leader cannot tell God not to hear you. Your iniquities are separated between you and your
5: God.
6: It is wonderful to know the reason for our problem. Because when we know the reason for the problem, it's easy to take that problem away. I want you to realize tonight, there is only one sin that hinders your fellowship with God. See, your physical and your natural kind of look is not a problem. Some of us are tall, some of us are short. That's not a problem with God. Some people are fat, some people are lean. That's not the problem with God. Some people are educated, some people are illiterate. That's not a problem with God. Some people can read, some people cannot read. That's not a problem with God. Some people have jobs, some people don't have any job. That's not a problem with God. Some people know how to pray long and pray with big words. Other people, they just pray simple prayer in their native language. That's not a problem with God.
5: I'm
6: happy to realize that there's only one problem. Because if there were so many problems, how do I remove those so many problems before I can fellowship with God? Education is no problem. Ugliness or beauty is no problem with God. Some people say the reason I can't go to church, it's because I'm so beautiful and God doesn't like beautiful people. Other people say my problem is that I'm so ugly and I don't think that God answers the prayer of ugly people. Other people say, well, I don't have coats to wear, and because I don't have coats to wear, can God answer my prayer? Other people say the only kind of dressing. I have his native dressing. Can I wear that and God will answer my prayer? All those things are no problems to God. The only problem is the problem of iniquity. You know why? Because you see, God is holy. And if you have sin in your life, he has problem with that. Holy and the sinful cannot have fellowship together. The living and the dead cannot have fellowship together. God and man, because man is sinful, man is unrighteous and holy, cannot have fellowship together. Look at that verse 2 again. But your iniquities have separated between you and your God, and your sins have hid his face from you, that you will not hear. What then shall I do, and what then will you do so that God will hear your prayer, he will have relationship with you, he will have fellowship with you? Before you knew what you could do, Christ has done something to solve that problem. All that remains with you now is either ignorance or rebellion. You see, Christ has come to solve that problem. Perfect life. Then he went to sacrifice on the cross of Calvary. So that as the walls of Jericho fell down flat, the wall of separation between you and God will fall down flat. I'm sure you realize the wall of Jericho, when it fell down, it wasn't the children of Israel that pulled it down. It just fell down by the mighty power of God. The wall of partition between you and God is not you that can pull it down. It's Jesus Christ, Son of God, that came, made a sacrifice, gave himself to God, your behalf, on my behalf, on the basis of what Jesus Christ did, the wall of partition between you and God has now been broken down. You know, it is like you want to cross from here to the other side. There is a wall. Because of that wall, he said, I'm sorry, I cannot pass to the other side. Your prosperity is on the other side. And your goodness is on the other side. Joy is on the other side. Your blessing is on the other side. The wall is so high you can't climb it. The wall is so thick you cannot push it down. There is no crack and there is no space and there is no door, there is no window through which you can go. And you try, but there's nothing you can do. Therefore you give up. Then one day came. Almighty God, because he loves you, did something and broke down that wall. He said, now there is a way made for you. You can go to the other side now. Go and have all your blessing. The only thing that can now hinder you, either you are ignorant that the wall has been broken down, or you are rebellious, you say, no, I know the wall is broken down, but I don't want to go to the other side. You know there's blessing on the other side. I want to die in my problem. I know forgiveness is on the other side. I want to die in condemnation. I know a good relationship was on the other side. I want to die in my enmity with God. No, in fact, that is a ticket for me to pick up on the other side and go to heaven, but I want to die and go to hell. I'm telling you that the middle wall between you and God has been broken down. It is the sacrifice of Jesus. Jesus has broke that wall down.
5: Abosisa Jesu Christ oke ho adwene li ayi.
6: In 1 Timothy chapter 2.
5: Timothy tita otawe.
6: 1 Timothy chapter 2.
5: Timothy tita otawe.
6: Reading from verse 3.
5: Yaso afuato.
6: For this is good and acceptable in the sight of God our Savior. Will have all men to be saved. See that? He wants you to be saved. He wants all men to be saved. Well, some people say, I don't know whether God wants me to be saved or not. I know the middle wall of separation is broken down. I know that James has crossed over, now he's born again. I know that Mary has crossed over. In fact, we came to the church at the same time. She has crossed over to the other side. Now she is born again.
5: In fact,
6: I see the blessings of God upon Olu, because we came to the church at the same time, and now every time Olu prays, his prayers answered.
5: I'm wondering
6: about myself.
5: I can
6: also cross that places the wall is broken down or not.
5: What are
6: you waiting for? Why are you delaying your blessing?
5: To
6: see other people crossing to the side of blessing. You come to the Lord Jesus Christ.
5: First,
6: in this verse 4, who will have all men to be saved? He wants to forgive everybody. Whoever you are, whatever you have done, God is eager to have relationship and fellowship with you. And there is no hindrance anymore. There is no difficulty anymore. High wall is down. That hindrance is taken away. Now God will have all men to be saved. You see, as you came here tonight, do you think it was just you that came? No, I don't think so. It's God that brought you. You didn't see him, but he brought you. Even when you were saying, I don't think I want to go, what will I get if I go? It was the Spirit of God that said, come here. God has been waiting for you. You can have relationship with God. You can have fellowship with God.
5: The
6: wall is broken down. Jesus can be your Savior. Jesus will have all men to be saved. He will want all men to come unto the knowledge of the truth. At verse 5.
5: Afuato.
6: For there is one God, one mediator between God and men, the Lord, that man, Jesus Christ. Jesus Christ is the greatest mediator. Some people that try to settle two people who are quarreling. And then they will listen to number one, they will listen to number two. And by the time they want to settle them, they will take one side and they will say, number A is right. B, you are wrong. You are wicked. And when you begin to point out all the faults of B, A will say, oh, is that so? He'll become more angry. But you know Jesus Christ, the greatest mediator. On the cross, he just said, Father, just forgive them. They don't know what they do.
5: They're
6: ignorant of the consequence of their sin. Father, forgive them, for they know not what they do. After Jesus died, then he went to heaven. And he went before the Father.
2: Everyone that says, "Oh God, I have sinned," Jesus will say, "Forgive him. He knows not what he has done." Some people ignorantly they say it is difficult to get saved. It's the easiest thing on earth to get saved. I don't know. I will pray that I will get saved. Shortest prayer coupled with the prayer of Jesus will get you saved immediately. Some people will think, so and so, he prayed, and then he got saved. If I know how to pray as sister so and so, I would have got saved. Because that sister, she prayed, she cried, she sweated, and then she got saved. That prayer that she prayed, it was only because it was coupled with the prayer of Jesus Christ. That's how she got saved. Your own prayer to you is coupled with the prayer of Jesus. You say, "Forgive me once." Jesus repeats this before the Father and says, "So God, forgive him, forgive her."
5: When I do Jonah, me but Jesus Christ to Aganda, so Jonah me look to that demo.
2: You say, "Oh Lord, forgive me," with a silent voice, a quiet voice, a trembling voice. The voice of Jesus Christ is louder in the ears of Almighty God, and says, "So God, forgive him." That's why you are forgiven.
5: When I do Jonah, me go with that demo to hold on to.
2: I praise the Lord that everyone that will call on the name of the Lord tonight shall be saved in Jesus' name. There is one girl and one mediator between God and men, the man Jesus Christ. But 6, who gave himself a ransom for all to be testified in due time. That is what begins your relationship with God. God forgives your sin. He looks at you as if you have never sinned in your life. You see, it is like you have committed terrible sins. For Jesus Christ joined your hand with the hand of his Father, you are feeling the burden of guilt in your heart. Then Jesus Christ comes to the Father. He says, "I've broken down the wall of partition. Everybody on that side can cross over to this side and have fellowship with God." So you have fellowship with God. You come to the Lord. You don't come to the Lord fearing, "Will he forgive me? Will he not forgive me?" See, Jesus Christ is there.
5: He's
2: our advocate. He's our mediator.
5: And
2: no matter how weak your argument may be, but that Jesus Christ is going to finalize it, and when the Father hears the voice of Jesus Christ, that is final. So that's the beginning of your relationship with God. How can you develop that fellowship and relationship with God? Very simple. How does a child develop relationship with the mother? How does a newly married wife develop relationship with the new husband? When there is this intimate relationship of talking together. You see, when you become a Christian, you have fellowship and relationship with God, making the habit of talking to the Lord about everything that comes to your life. Any temptation that comes, to talk to God about it. Try any affliction that comes, to talk to God about it. Any kind of fear that
6: that comes to your heart, you talk to God about it. Talking to God every time concerning whatever comes to your life, that's how you develop the relationship. First Thessalonians chapter 5 verse 17. Without ceasing. You know, some people say, that's my difficulty. Pray without ceasing. People say, that's what I've been thinking about. Okay, that's why I do not have a real relationship with God. No, pray without ceasing is not something difficult. It's what every baby does for the mother. Every time the baby is having fellowship and relationship with the mother, either by just kicking or by just smiling or by just laughing or by indicating she wants to eat or by just saying something to the mother, little things, that's all the time without ceasing having communion with the mother.
5: It doesn't mean you pray
6: for 6 hours all at a stretch.
5: Means
6: when there's a little difficulty. Oh God, I thank you because of my life, and I thank you because this mountain, I'm sure you're able to remove it. Thank you, Jesus. I know it is done. Temptation comes immediately before you even think of what am I going to do. Oh Lord, temptation has come. Every little thing that comes to your life, you don't wait until you can close your eyes. You don't wait until you can kneel down. You don't wait until you come to church. You don't wait until you can go by your bedside. Anywhere it is, you just send an SOS to God. Every time you are praying without ceasing.
5: Every
6: time a good thing happens in your life, what comes out is praise the Lord. The Lord is on the throne. Oh Lord, I thank you. You don't need to wait until you come to church on Sunday. When you come to church on Sunday, you pray. But right in that place, even on the road, even in the bus, praise the Lord for what has happened. See what God has done for me. I rejoice in the Lord. You are praying without ceasing.
5: Developing
6: your relationship and fellowship with the Lord by constant praying. So by listening to the Lord all the time. See many problems arise almost every day. Lord, what should I do concerning this matter? Should I go in this direction? And you are listening to the Lord all the time. That's how we develop our relationship with the Lord.
5: There
6: is obedience to the word of God. Obedience to the word of God. See, there are some things the Lord tells us are very simple things and we can do them very easily. But you see, there are some other big things that God tells us. It is, for example, in the place where you are working, if you happen to be an engineer, they say that you should develop and should build an overhead bridge. That's a big project. Don't
5: do that in one day.
6: The moment you take a pencil and you begin to sketch it on the paper, already obedience has started. When you get to the site and you are looking at it, do we put it here, do we put it here? Obedience has started. When you take a little shovel and you shovel some gravels into a particular place for that work, obedience has started.
5: ba bo je o kele ba donu leme o ton se ko
6: be. A big project is accomplished when you take a shovel at a time, a step at a time, a little thing at a time. That's obedience.
3: When na eyin as o ton se no be we na se eyin alimbo che ko ba bo che nule gurudopo bo aforopo ze ton se ko be
6: ni. Some people say the reason I cannot obey God is because of this big project God wants me to do. It's a shovel at a time, a step at a time. You do this little thing and you say, God help me, and you are doing it little by little by little. That's how you have fellowship with God.
3: Amere ndo ma so gan se tuna je na zo je to si zo mi ko kro gba u e ma ko kro gba u si oho ana lo ze do kro po ma to basi do kro po ra yi do kro po de jibran do kro po de jibran bi basi lo mo mo wa fo do kro po a ze kaka ene wa to si
6: se you are seeking for the glory of God.
3: Ene wa to ki go je to di
6: in all things at all times.
3: Ni rule po me to je le po
6: me. Then you will see that you are deepening and you are strengthening your relationship with God.
3: Ana mo to si so so po a to kon do po to he when da ga po si ko po.
6: And I know that tonight there are many people that might not have started a relationship with God. You will start it tonight in Jesus' name. And for those of us who have relationship with God,
3: and
6: believing God are from tonight, you will strengthen that relationship. Now, before I end and before we pray, what are the benefits of intimate relationship with God? Why should I desire intimate relationship with God? Why should you desire intimate relationship with God? There are so many benefits of intimate relationship with God. I can only give you a few. In John chapter 11, verse 42, says, and I knew that thou hearest me always. Jesus Christ talking to the Father. He said, I knew that you answer my prayer always. Why? Because there was the closest, most intimate relationship between Jesus Christ and the Father. You see, that's the benefit. Once you cross over that wall that is broken down, you go to be reconciled with God, and you keep that relationship with God, He answers your prayers always, all the time. In fact, you know the way the Bible says it. Says, while you are still speaking, I will answer. And before you call, I will hear. Isn't that a wonderful thing? And at night, when there is no church member with you, where there is nobody that can help you, and a difficulty arises in your home, then you just remember, I am in intimate relationship with God. You know that one of the benefits of relationship with God, before I call, He will hear. And while I'm yet speaking, He will answer. Then in the night, you will just pray. And remember your prayer, always coupled with the prayer intercession of Jesus Christ. Every prayer you pray, it's always coupled with the prayer of Jesus Christ. Once Jesus Christ says, yes, I approve of it, that's finished. Once He says, that's one of the people I redeem praying, I want that prayer to be answered, that is all.
5: When Jesus
6: tells the Father, it's one of the people I died for, I don't want the shedding of my blood to be in vain on her behalf, on his behalf, that is finished. There are some people that have relationship but they never benefit from that relationship. You know, it's like a wife saying, I don't like troubling my husband. I know that this dress I'm wearing is already getting old and it's already getting torn, but I don't like to worry my husband. I know that the other time, because my shoe was not properly put on and it's not good enough, I put, you know, I endangered my feet, but I don't want to talk to my husband about it. You see, some people have relationship, but they don't want to benefit from that relationship. It's like a child saying, well, I know my mother can cook for me, but I don't want to trouble her. I'm hungry to the point that this may develop into us, but I don't like to tell my mother to go to the kitchen and you know, have any trouble at all. You know, there are some so-called Christians like that. Why don't you pray about this thing? I don't want to bother God. God has many things to think about. When you think of, you know, God having to take care of this whole world, and God has to take care all of all his children in the whole world, why should I be going to God every time? This time I became born again.
5: So when the bomb was
6: to be telling God about headache, and to be telling God about not having job, to be telling God that my salary is not enough in my place of work.
5: I mean,
6: since I gave my life to the Lord Jesus Christ,
5: so when the bomb said, Jesus Christ,
6: you imagine how can I be praying to God now to give me a wife? Troubling God to give me a husband. No, I will rather endure and suffer. The privilege is there for them, but they are not willing to make use of the privilege. Isaiah chapter 65 verse 24, and it shall come to pass that before they call I will answer, while they are yet speaking I will hear. That's a wonderful privilege. Another privilege of intimate relationship with God is revelations from God. You see, when you are in fellowship with somebody, oh, he says, I'm glad you came. I was thinking of how I was going to pass this information to you. Thinking of doing this and doing this and doing that. That's what God always does. He did it with Moses. He did it with Daniel. He did it with Isaiah. He did it with a lot of his children. But you know what Jesus said? He said, I call you servants no more. I call you friend, because all that the Father has said unto me, I've revealed unto you. You see, when you are in fellowship with God,
5: I
6: will not leave you in darkness. You may know some children of God that God will say, don't go in that direction. There's accident there. I don't want you to be hurt. You know some children of God, they want to go to their village. God will say, don't go this week, you can go next week. Or it may be that somebody wants to get out of the house. Be some feeling within, as if she should sit down, she should not go yet. See, God is communicating with them because they are in fellowship with God. And you will find that, we don't have time to read all the references from Numbers chapter 12, verses 6 to 8. Then there's
5: the
6: usefulness in the kingdom of God. Tell me the people that are useful in the kingdom of God.
5: They are
6: the people that have intimate relationship with God. You want your life to count for righteousness and for the kingdom of God? You know, when you want to do something, who do you pick?
5: Oh, the people
6: that are always near, the people that are always available.
5: The people that are
6: in intimate relationship.
5: No,
6: sometimes in the home. Whenever the husband is
5: there,
6: the wife is always available.
5: I need
6: a cup of cold
5: water.
6: I need this. And that wife is very useful to that husband.
5: More
6: close the relationship is, the more intimate the relationship is, the more usefulness you find. Another thing is deliverance from evil. God protects the people that are in intimate relationship with him.
5: In
6: fact, he calls them the apple of his eye. He will protect you from evil. He will deliver you from all satanic oppression. That's why we invite you to come into intimate relationship with the Lord. Not only that, the relationship will be so intimate and God will say, I don't want you to be separated from me. I want you to live in heaven with me. There's a man called Enoch in the Bible. Walking with God. In fellowship with God. Intimate relationship with God. One day God said, you have to come over to where I live. And so Enoch was taken to heaven without seeing death. And
5: do
6: you know one day the trumpet is going to sound? And it is the people that are having intimate relationship with God. That God will not even allow them to go through death. The rapture will take place. God will just take us to heaven. Before we pray, look at Psalm 91. See the benefit of intimate relationship with God. Psalm 91, reading from verse 4. And he shall cover thee with his feathers, and under his wings shalt thou trust. His truth shall be thy shield and buckler. Thou shalt not be afraid for the terror by night. Thou shalt not be afraid of the terror by night. Thou shalt not be afraid of the terror by night. Really, it doesn't matter whether the door is locked or the door is not locked. Whether the padlock is strong or it is not strong. There is the Almighty God that is watching over you. I'm not saying you shouldn't lock your door. I'm not saying you shouldn't use a strong key. But what I'm saying is that apart from the strong key, apart from the locking of your door, Almighty is also watching over you. Thou shalt not be afraid of the terror by night, nor for the arrow that flies by day. The pestilence that walketh in darkness, nor for the destruction that wasteth at noonday.
5: How
6: sun shall fall at thy side, and 10,000 at thy right hand. That is 11,000. When they say, things are difficult now.
5: Let's see demo.
6: Which caught somebody there?
5: A
6: sorcerer caught somebody there. Abalis caught somebody there. Turned somebody into a goat over there. They made somebody to be pouring out money in an idol place over there. The Bible says before it gets to you, 11,000 would have fallen.
5: Because
6: you see, you are just going about as a person that has intimate relationship with God.
5: Says
6: in that verse 7, but it shall not come near you. All of us who are here tonight, as you cross that wall that is broken down, say, Jesus is mine. I want to become a child of God. I don't want to be separated from God. I want to be in relationship with God. Only with your eyes you will see the reward of the wicked. It will never come near you. In verse 9, because thou hast made the Lord, which is my refuge, even the Most High, thy habitation. Look at verse 10. This verse 10 is wonderful. This is what you should take with you to your house. This is what you should know. I'm in relationship with God. I thank God for this verse
5: 10.
6: There shall no evil befall thee. Neither shall any plague come near thy dwelling at all at all. Let us pray. Lord is calling you to come and have a relationship with him. He loves you. Why don't you love him? He's calling you. Why don't you come? He wants you to be saved. Why don't you surrender yourself to Jesus? See that wall of separation between you and God? Jesus has broken it down.

0: with the prayer of Jesus Christ.
1: Now, Jonah,
0: your sin must be forgiven tonight. The moment you say, Lord, forgive me. Lord, save me. It doesn't matter what you have done. It doesn't matter how dirty you might have been.
1: It
0: doesn't matter whatever evil might have been in your life.
1: When
0: you say, Lord, forgive me, that is coupled with the prayer of Jesus Christ for you. Moment Jesus Christ is pleading for you and you are forgiven. And you come into relationship with God. From that time on, begin to answer all your other prayers. Begin to provide for you. He begin to reveal himself unto you. He will make you useful in his kingdom. Not only that, he's going to protect you from evil. Bad luck will go away from your life. Curse will be cancelled in your life. Every bad thing will be removed from your life. You will be living a joyful, happy life. Why don't you come to the side of the Lord? Why don't you remove all those barriers and say, Lord, I know the wall is down. I want to be on the side of the Lord. And accept tonight that your sins are forgiven. Because there's only one mediator between God and man. Jesus Christ who died for you on the cross of Calvary. That makes salvation very simple. That makes forgiveness available to you. Whosoever shall call on the name of the Lord shall be saved. Remember, your prayer is coupled with the prayer of Jesus Christ. It may be a simple prayer. It is coupled with the prayer of Jesus Christ, salvation call. It may even be a short prayer. When it is coupled with the prayer of Jesus Christ, then salvation will come. You can call upon the name of the Lord. And he will forgive. He will save you. He will remove the problem in your life. Come into intimate relationship with God today. Come into intimate relationship with God today. Lord is expecting you to come. In Jesus' name we pray. I told you that the wall between you and God is broken down. Because Jesus died for you on the cross of Calvary. Even from the very time the thought comes to your heart, I will arise and go to the Father. Already the Father is expecting you. Immediately you open your mouth to say, Father, I've sinned against you, I've sinned against heaven, immediately forgiveness comes. That is salvation. And we don't have to pray for salvation for one whole year, for 2 years. Whosoever shall call on the name of the Lord, that moment shall be saved. And if tonight is the time you are crossing over to the side of the Lord,
1: know
0: the middle wall of separation is broken down between you and God. And you say, I'm going to have fellowship with God. Know that my prayer is coupled with the prayer of Jesus Christ. Prayer of salvation I have prayed tonight. I know it is answered.
1: Tonight.

0: Tonight I know I am saved. I'm going to pray with you. Where are you? If you raise up your hand. Tonight is the final night. You are going to be praying for forgiveness and salvation. Tonight God is bringing salvation into your soul. You know that tonight is going to forgive you completely. Because of what Jesus has done. The wall of Jericho is broken down. Father, in the name of Jesus, I thank you for all these people. Jesus died for them. As they have confessed their sins, as they have turned away from their sins, wanting to have fellowship with you, pray, Lord, that you will receive every one of them in Jesus' name. Pray, O Lord, that they will realize that their prayer has been coupled with the prayer of Jesus Christ. Forgive and save them in Jesus' name. I pray that the joy of salvation will come up in their hearts right now. Make them new creatures in Christ. Give them clear conscience, free conscience, and cleanse them completely in Jesus' name. Give them the power to go and sin no more. Pray that every time temptation comes, you realize that the Lord Jesus is very near to help them, to support them, and to keep them away from evil. Thank you for their salvation. Thank you for forgiving them. Jesus' mighty name we pray. Amen. Now if you have any problem, any sickness, you know that Jesus Christ is concerned about you. He doesn't want you to continue bearing all those problems. I want you to identify a particular mountain you've been sorrowful about today, because today we have to remove that mountain. I want you to rejoice before the Lord just like a child will rejoice with the mother. Just like a wife that knows the husband loves her, in joy will say, my husband, this is what I want. With love and with great expectation will know that that thing is going to be granted. It is your right because of your fellowship with God. Don't have to fast and fast until we become like a dry stick before God will answer your prayer. God is answering your prayer tonight. He will remove that stomach problem. That operation they say they are going to perform, God can perform the operation here tonight. That mountain, God can remove it tonight. All the attacks from demons and evil spirits, God can remove everything tonight. All the delay in your blessing, God can clear up that delay tonight. It is time for you to receive your blessing from the Lord. In Jesus' name we pray. I want you to identify a particular serious problem you have wanted the Lord to take away for a long time. A big mountain you want the Lord to remove. Think about it right now. Maybe a chronic sickness you want the Lord to heal.
1: Or
0: something on your child you want the Lord to take away. I want you to lay your hand upon yourself and raise up the other hand. Remember you have fellowship with God. Remember God loves you so much he doesn't want you to suffer. As a result of your intimate relationship with God, the answer to your prayer is what God is happy to give unto you. As we pray together, understand the problem is now settled. Almighty God, we thank you because of your love. You are the God of all impossibilities. Thank you because all these people have come to the right side of fellowship relationship with God. It's broken down. Their prayer is coming before your presence. And Jesus Christ said, we thank you because you hear us always. Therefore, Lord, I pray that every mountain before these people that has been delaying their progress spiritually, materially in the family, remove it in Jesus' name. That mountain that is causing them sorrow, that is causing them heartache, that is causing them real trouble in their heart. And they have been wondering, oh Lord, look at this. Oh Lord, look at my suffering. I pray, oh Lord, tonight, by your mighty power, remove it in Jesus' name. Oh Lord, I'm asking you for those people who are sick. You sickness, you have no right to be in the body of the beloved people of God.
1: Yes,
0: there's no chance for you there. No place for you there.
1: And
0: you sickness, come out in Jesus' name. Oh Lord, I pray that every symptom of pain, every symptom of sickness, I command, come out in Jesus' name. I pray for those who have been tormented and afflicted by evil spirits. Their body is the temple of the Holy Ghost. Demons, you have no right to be there. Familiar spirit, you have no right to torment them. I command you with the authority of the name of Jesus Christ, come out in Jesus' name. For those who have been having defeats in their lives,
1: defeat
0: spiritual. Beat in the work they do, and they have not been able to see any progress. Tell us that our lot will be different from the lot of the people of the world. That when 1,000 has fallen, when 10,000 has fallen on our side, it will not come near
1: us.
0: All those people that have been plagued with bad luck, with ill luck, with curse, with lack of progress, I cancel it in Jesus' name. I pray you sprinkle the blood of Jesus Christ upon them. When Satan sees them, he will see the blood of Jesus. People with evil passes them, they will see the blood of Jesus. All the accidents and all the things that the devil wants to cause, I pray that the blood of Jesus will protect every one of these people in Jesus'
1: name.
0: I pray for each and everyone here tonight that a definite blessing they will be able to recognize. A definite blessing they will be able to say, on that particular Thursday night, this is what I got.
1: Something
0: that
2: that is so specific and definite. I pray, oh Lord, do it for them in Jesus' name. Tonight their sleep will be different. All the pain, all the burden, all the load, everything that has been upon them, remove it in Jesus' name. Your protection be upon every one of them. That Satan will not be able to penetrate. Those spirits will not be able to penetrate. Will not be able to penetrate. Your blessings will continue to flow in their lives in Jesus' name. I pray that your revelations will come to them. Become more useful in the kingdom of God. All the promises of that Psalm 91 will be the property of every one of them. Thank you, Lord, because I know you have answered. In Jesus' name we pray. Before you go, I want you to raise your voice to the Lord and bless the name of the Lord. Remember, you are different from the people of the world. Remember, there's a special blessing that follows you everywhere you go. Remember, the benefit of intimate relationship with God will never leave your life.

0: 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Your spiritual welfare is our concern.
1: Heavenly Father, we thank you very much for bringing us to the studies and the revelations and the messages from you to Phoenicia Minor and to the church today. Thank you, Lord, because we know that you can see and you know what goes on in every heart and what goes on in every spirit and in everyone that calls the name of the Lord. Your actions are weighed. You know all things, at all times, in all people, in all churches, in all ages. And for those who live lives that please you, lives that honor you, the promises are yes and amen for them. And as we come to this study tonight, Lord, we pray you reveal yourself to everyone in Jesus' name.
2: In
1: we pray, Lord, as we gather before you in this solemn assembly, and we listen to the promises that you have given to the people that have ears to hear, what the Spirit has to say to the churches. We pray, Lord, you give us ears to hear tonight in Jesus' name. We pray that your promises be so real to us.
2: That
1: we're so eager to fulfill the conditions and the terms to lay down in your word. Help us, Lord, to look straight at your face through the Spirit and through the Scriptures. Thank you, Lord, because we know you have answered. In Jesus' name we pray. As you already know, we've been studying the messages of the Lord Jesus Christ to the seven churches in Asia Minor. And you see that these churches, I told you at the very beginning, that there is a personal application. There is a perennial association, personal association, perennial application, and then there is a prophetic anticipation. Which means then, the messages are not just for those churches at that time. The messages are for the people today, the people who are looking up to the Lord, serving the Lord, following after the Lord. Application of those messages to each individual life, to your life and to my life. We come now to bring everything together. Because at the end of every revelation given to each of those churches, the Lord Jesus Christ speaks to those who will overcome. He spoke about overcomers in this way, to him that overcometh. In that language, to him that overcomes, there is a present sense of being an overcomer. You are overcoming today. But then the accumulation, the climax, the culmination of the overcoming life comes at the very end, and then you are a final overcomer. And in that sense, there are promises that are made to those who are overcoming now, who will keep on overcoming when Jesus Christ comes
3: Then they finally overcome.
4: Shigba to kogbe ene me to jireme. Na awangba tole yo mekba wante okpodo to jireme. Ene wa Jesu Christi na yu gureno anye mekba wante okpodo.
3: Revelation chapter 2 verse 7 in the middle. To him that overcometh.
4: So yata we have wait on chiawe to chen ewa higba wan.
3: And then as we come to verse 11. In the latter part, he that overcome it.
4: Then I want for we look put on to if you go to me, it will hit by one.
3: You come to verse 17 in the middle part to him that overcome it.
4: I for photon of one with Toto, I watch it will hit by one.
3: And then as he moves on, he still keeps on talking to the overcomers. Verse 26, he that overcomes.
4: Le, anati donu kon, ekba di donu kon ta fo kwa, tonu kuro kuto me do, ewa he kba wan.
3: And then in chapter 3, reading there, in verse 5, he that overcomes.
4: After ton, afo eto an tonto edo to finedo, ewa he kba wan.
3: Then verse 12, him that overcomes.
4: Afo eto we are with her, ewa he kba wan.
3: Keeps on talking to only the overcomers, then in verse 21 of chapter 3, to him that overcomes.
4: You will
3: see that in the messages that Jesus gave to all the churches, he had nothing for those who will not overcome.
4: He
3: had nothing for those who will compromise. But the people he had something for is for the overcomers only. Come back to chapter 2. I'm reading it from verse 7.
4: Go out with them and do hear now it's for chant with them.
3: He that has an ear, let him hear what the Spirit says unto the churches.
4: He's
3: telling us that getting to heaven will not be a congregational affair. It will be for the individual. Because at the end, after speaking to the angel of the church, lest anybody should think that those messages are only meant for the angels. For the leaders of the churches, at the end of every message he said, he that has an ear, let him hear what the Spirit says unto the churches.
4: And
3: then he follows on in verse 7. To him that overcometh will I give to each of the tree of life, which is in the midst of the paradise of God. Come on to verse 10 and verse 11. Fear none of those things which thou shalt suffer. Behold, the devil shall cast some of you into prison, that ye may be tried, and ye shall have tribulation 10 days. Be thou faithful unto death, I will give you a crown of life. He that has an ear, let him hear what the Spirit says unto churches. He that overcometh shall not be hurt in a second death.
4: Yes, you nun ele de kwekwe he ye kwa u ya jina amblo, dwa ye go, lek bako kwa dade to mime be kondo o game. Na ye ni do kule mikpon, yina minasa monukun bibia azan a o, nye nukbono je oku, nyena son na o jekba kun o kweton, lo we, ewa he tindo to, but any se nwe kwekbo to dido, hana kun le lo, ewa he pa wwa.
3: Promise again, to the overcomer, in verse 17.
4: Ewa yin hana wank batolo, to a fotono kwa wita me.
3: He that has an ear, let him hear. You know that the Lord does not force any blessing on us. Will not force the blessing of the cross upon you. It is he that has an ear to hear. Let him hear. And then he goes on in that verse 17. To him that overcometh, will I give to each of the hidden manna. I will give him a white stone, and in the stone a new name written, which no man knoweth, saving except he that receiveth it.
4: Ewo hekba wanwe nyena na nado drusan mana wigula mlome. Bonanso na ozanu wewe de. Bodo na ozanu la ime onyi yoyo he ye wanado go de he mede manwe.
3: And that which ye have already, hold fast till I come. And he that overcometh.
4: chigba ewo he ko ti eho eke ye ko ndo na he go gligri kaka ba yin adowa ewo he gba wa.
3: I want you to see the emphasis of Jesus, because I need to tell you once again, getting to heaven is not a family affair.
4: Ndo ra ni tunwo ko gbe Jesus Christ na ito ana se do bi na na do jọ lọme e ma yin ti to kwedo tande.
3: Children, if the children are going to get to heaven, he that overcometh, each child will face the Lord himself.
4: Obile eyin do bile na je olome ewo itin do to gbo eni se obiro poropo na panu kan okuran lo sun naide.
3: Entrance into heaven is personal. Husband, it's personal. Wife, it's personal.
4: Na do bi olome ene eyin meropo asu eyin meropo asi eyin meropo ga.
3: Will you please understand? I belong to deeper life. And deeper life is teaching the Bible. That's not enough, my brother. My brother is going to be very personal on that final day.
4: Because
3: it says in verse 28, I will give him, singular, the morning star. He that has an ear, let him hear what the Spirit says unto the churches.
4: Na edo to apo gbon we awe to me nyina so yi sunwore bu apo no ton na ewo do pono ni emo ewo hetin do to gbo eni se nu epigbo do di dohan agun le lo.
3: That's why I need to emphasize to you tonight, we have Christ's promise to the overcomers. In chapter 3, verse 5, he that overcometh, the same shall be clothed in white raiment. And I will not blot out his name out of the book of life, and I will confess his name, singular.
4: Are you born again?
3: Singular. Are you sanctified? Singular. Are you faithful to the Lord? Singular. Have you purpose in your heart, like Daniel purpose in his heart? Singular.
4: Be akoyile to aya te medile Daniel ile to aya to medo yedopona.
3: He that overcometh the same shall be clothed in white raiment, and I will not blot out his name out of the book of life, but I will confess his name before my Father and before his angels. He that has an ear, let him hear what the Spirit says unto the churches. And then we come to verse 21. Chapter 3. To him, singular. You've got the point now. To him that overcometh, will I grant to sit with me in my throne, even as I also overcame, and am set down with my Father in his throne. He that has an ear, let him hear what the Spirit says unto the churches.
4: Apo konkuru potalo ewo he gba wan we nyina yina na do sian he mi to ofin otoche toji dile yen ga gba wan adogbo so sian he otoche to ofin etanji ilo ewo he ti do to bo eni se onu epigbo to dido han agun le lo ewo he gba wan ewo do poge.
3: Revelation chapter 21 verse 7.
4: So here ta konukunopo afoeton chiawe.
3: He that overcometh, still singular, he that overcometh shall inherit all things, and I will be his God, and he shall be my son, singular.
4: Ewo higba wan ewo dupo gawe mo agbe ton won to je me when I do go nu popo ton yen aso yin jiwe yawe eto ewo na so yin obiche.
3: You will find then that each epistle, each message from Christ to the churches ends with a promise to the overcomers.
4: Ana mondo epise le do poropo won do poropo hala gunle etido opagbe hala yo me pa wan le.
3: All overcomers in all churches from the beginning of time until Christ returns, they will have these promises that the Lord has given.
4: Yo me gba won le son bi be we no agun ton kaka je bonu ojire ton ropo ropo ye ti do pagbe son okruna Christi.
3: The condition of inheriting the promises is the same for all periods of time.
4: You know that although
3: times change, God does not change.
4: The
3: condition of entering into heaven does not change.
4: And
3: God is not going to judge you, my dear brother, my dear sister, on the basis of the doctrine of your denomination. The Lord is not going to judge you, my brother, my sister, on the basis of the doctrine of any denomination is going to come back to the word of God, to him that
4: overcometh.
3: And the condition is the same. That's why you want to screw up yourself, tighten your belt. Because the condition of inheriting the promises of God, that condition is the same. Each message closes with he that has an ear, let him hear what the Spirit says unto the churches, because Christ was talking to every individual. And still talking to every individual today. At the end of each message to each church, it calls your attention, the attention of every individual, to consider the message and to be an overcomer and thus become a partaker of the promised eternal blessings. And still talking to every individual today. At the end of each message to each church, it calls your attention, the attention of every individual, to consider the message and to be an overcomer and thus become a partaker of the promised eternal blessings.
4: The message
3: to each church was not to be limited then to that church. It's what the Spirit says. Do you see that? It's not what the Spirit said in the past tense, what the Spirit says unto the churches. In the first three messages, you'll notice something. He that has an ear to hear comes before he that overcomes. But in the last four messages, he that overcomes comes before he that has an ear to hear.
4: It would
3: mean, as the Lord Jesus Christ interchanged those things, the first three, this is the sentence that came first, then after that, he that overcometh. Then the last four, he that overcometh comes first, he that has an ear to hear comes second, which means they are interchangeable. The people that have ears to hear, they are the people that eventually overcome. The people that eventually overcome are the people that are listening. There are 3 points I'm going to deal with. Number one, proper perspectives of an overcoming character. Number two, prevailing power of an overcoming Christian. And then number three, promised paradise for overcomers and conquerors. Come back to number one. Proper perspectives of an overcoming character. Now, when it says to him that overcometh, there are some people that oversimplify that word overcomer. And they don't understand the depth of the knowledge of Jesus Christ. They don't understand the height of the revelation of Jesus Christ. And there was a time you raised up your hand and you said, I received the Lord Jesus as my personal Savior. They say, those are the overcomers.

0: Thank you, because you're a loving father, a compassionate father, and you ever love your children, you don't want us to go astray.
1: We're
0: praying, Lord, as you reveal your mind, your will to every one of us today, you grant us the grace and the desire to walk in that perfect will, in Jesus' name.
1: We're
0: praying, Lord, that you'll be glorified in our lives. And you will be at the very center of every family represented here in Jesus' name. Thank you, Lord, because we trust that you are going to speak to us. And what you speak to us, you are going to grant us the power to stand, to walk, to move, to live according to your revelation. Thank you, because we know you have answered. In Jesus' name we pray.
1: To Jesus,
0: a good amen. Thank you very much. We thank the Lord today because he's been revealing himself to us from the beginning of this worship service. In Mark chapter 10, we're looking at verse 2. And the Pharisees came to him and asked him, is it lawful for a man to put away his wife, tempting him? And he answered and said unto them, what did Moses command you? We find that Jesus Christ came over here to the world as

0: The light of the world.
1: Mimoro Jesu Christi wa aigbaji file kreri hihon aihonton.
0: So that he will dispel the darkness in understanding that many people have in their hearts, in their mind, concerning the will of God in every area of our lives.
1: Neni dosi gande zinfluzon betole posi nukume to nueye yiseme to ujiroji huye tome to awale kpojito bezamitome.
0: And since the Lord Jesus had been about the Father's business, revealing his mind and his will to everyone, as individuals, as families, and as corporate bodies together.
1: Ayen son wendenu Jesu Christi ko tinto devizon me preme to azon wa podo topo credit beto credit kwedo credit agundo kropo.
0: And also revealing himself to the generations that will come.
1: Mo eso to ere to ki akran wendo eja.
0: Here is something that we find.
1: Fili we nu mi mo nu re mi mo.
0: There were detractors always around.
1: Ninu mi mo do mo be me kroto la goje du me to.
0: There were those who did not want to hear and they wanted to prevent others from hearing.
1: Mendele tin bo mo
0: and whenever they found people that were eager, desirous to hear the word of God, they were jealous, they were envious. You see, they want to get to heaven and we don't want to get to heaven. And because of that, they wanted to hinder other people from getting the very best from. And these Pharisees came and they had a question. It was a burning controversy among the religious people of the land at the time of the Lord Jesus Christ. A controversy concerning marriage, concerning divorce, and concerning remarriage. Actually, there were two schools that were major at that time. The first school, the school of Shammai. Those were the conservative people. They had some respect for women. And they had some respect for marriage. And they didn't make divorce easy for people that were seeking divorce. There was another school, the school of Hillel. And this school of thought, and they were the people that said, what's women? What's marriage? If the woman is not pleasing you in any way, kick her out. After all, the women are all there on the streets and you can get anyone. This one is not doing well, send her away, get another one. It was a great controversy, and there were many people on the conservative side, and there were multitudes of people on the liberal side. And the reason they wanted to do this is to pitch Christ to be on one side. If Christ said, I am joining the camp of the Shammite school of thought, then all the liberals are going to be against him.
1: And
0: if Jesus said, I pitch my tent with the majority, and the people that said, once the fellow, the woman is not cooking your soup well, is burning your clothes in ironing, doesn't respect your in-laws, doesn't respect your father, your mother, or is doing something that you don't appreciate, kick her away. Once Jesus pitched his tent, either with the conservative or with the liberal, the other side is not supporting will, because be against him. What was their purpose? Number one, it was to discredit him. He cannot be the Christ. Number two, it was to destroy his ministry. And this is like almost politics. And once you join this party, then the other party will hate you. Once you join the other party will boycott you. Therefore, ask him the question that will put him on the spot. They wanted to destroy his ministry. Number three, they wanted to drive away his disciples from him. Mr. Upon today, while you are ministering, somebody wants to discredit you, drive away the people from you.
1: But
0: with the wisdom of the Lord, Christ in you will make you to overcome every time in Jesus' name. Brothers and sisters, whenever you consider any burning question in your mind concerning this area of my life or that area of my life, go back to the beginning. If you don't understand the marriage of Solomon, if you don't understand the problem of David in marriage, if you don't understand what happened at the time of the kings and the prophets in marriage, go back to the beginning. And then you'll find God's prescription for a happy marriage and a blessed family. That's exactly what we're talking about today. Divine prescription for a happy marriage and a blessed family. How delicate and how sensitive is marriage and the family? The Lord instituted marriage, and because he established it, best you can do is to go back to the word of God. Here is the perfect will of God that will make you to get the best out of that marriage and out of that family. What I'm telling you is, if you make up your mind, I hear what the Bible is saying about marriage, but I'm going to do the exact opposite. You're going to find out, you're going to bear the suffering because you are acting contrary to the manufacturer's manual given to us in the word of God.
1: That's
0: why as we come to the word of God today, and whatever is scattering our families, all those things, the Lord is going to deal with them today. We're going to have a happy family in Jesus' name. Our families are going to be blessed in Jesus' name. I need a good amen.
2: Today is a day of bringing joy to the family. And when you hear some, need a good amen.

0: And then when, you know, it says, I'm telling you, it will not be well for the sinners, they say, amen.
1: Why are these people saying amen at the wrong time?
0: When it came to my time to preach, I had to caution them, mind your amen.
1: But you people,
0: you know how to say good amen at the right time. I said you know how to say good amen at the right time. God will bless every family here. We're looking at Mark chapter 10, reading from verse 2. And the Pharisees came to him and asked him, is it lawful for a man to put away his wife, tempting him? And he answered and said unto them, what did Moses command you? And they said, Moses suffered us to write a bill of divorcement and to put her away.
1: And Jesus answered and said unto them,
0: for the hardness of your heart, he wrote you this precept. But from the beginning of creation, God made them male and female. For this cause shall a man leave father and mother, and cleave to his wife, and that way shall be one flesh. So then, there are no more twain, but one flesh.
1: What therefore
0: God has joined together, let not man put asunder. And in the house, his disciples asked him again of the same matter. And he says unto them, whosoever shall put away his wife and marry another committed adultery against her. And if a woman shall put away her husband and be married to another, she committed adultery. Those are the words of the Lord. They divide the message to three parts. Number one, God's permissive will for hardened hearts. Number two, God's perfect will for happy homes. Number three, God's permanent way to the heavenly habitation. Let's come back to number one. God's permissive will for hardened hearts. Let's settle something immediately. Anytime God gives a permissive will to anyone, it is because of hardened hearts. Note it in your life. Who you get married to? Anytime God allows permissive will for anyone, that individual has hardness of heart. If you know that, that will help you in your life. And you'll be very, very careful to run away from the permissive will of God. Because God never gives permissive will to any beloved child of his. Never will he give permissive will to a believer.

0: Living, obedient, faithful, loyal, beloved child of God.
1: I am what you are, man. Are you Josephine Eton? Now, of Vieton, may you wanna, may to Torose, may more Wolega, Boyi, of Vieton.
0: Permissive will is only for hardened hearts.
1: I am Josephine Eton, Kede.
0: In Matthew chapter 19, I'm reading from verse 7.
1: When I go Matthew to Taco, if we look to our friend of Chiarito,
0: they say unto him, why did Moses then command to give a writing of divorcement and to put her away? He says unto them, Moses, because of the hardness of your heart, suffered you, not commanded you, only permitted you, because of the hardness of your heart, suffered you to put away your wives. But from the beginning it was not so.
1: Yes, it out to a mose digbe. Now don't know now away better de boso joe die. It's a dogla ye domo. Since I come to a mose decay na me. Mose decay na me. A man of mose na beton, mose decay na me. Now do you ask me to let die? She basso go work with no Emma to mogba.
0: Well, we understand there that it is the hardness of heart that causes divorce or even separation from the husband or from the wife from your spouse. In Deuteronomy chapter 31 verse 27, for I know thy rebellion and thy stiff neck. Behold, while I am yet alive with you this day, ye have been rebellious against the Lord, and how much more after my death.
1: Na yen yo atashishi to e po kosisien to epo da yego were na yen yegbe to gbe po mi po to egbe mi le ko yin atashito do okunologo susu wala wala nemu nemu hu gato okuse godo.
0: If you look at the leaders in the land of Israel, there was no leader as uncompromising as Moses, the great servant of God.
1: Aye ninu apo ye pe gale epo nu kan to le po to Israel is
0: And then Moses was saying, if as firm as I am, for all the good that has been done to you, if you are still stiff-necked at my own time, while I'm yet alive with you this day, how much more after my death?
1: And Moses was to the door. Poto dagbe de nko wara mi le popo nu nkonko de nko wara mi le eno to gbe gwerin te din gbe poto gbe ba ka mi ton ko sien dole bo ko mi ton ko sien dole ni don wa kulo na wa na ido.
0: Of course, if you were to ask Samuel, Samuel will tell you the same thing.
1: Aye ni do ara kan bi Samuel, Samuel e no kulo wa na do na we ga.
0: When they said, choose us a king, and Samuel said, is not God your king?
1: Aye we na edo mi di akolu na mi Samuel be ji o me akolu mi ton we.
0: Am I not a prophet raised up to help you and lead you? Why are you asking for a king? Look at the character of what the king you are going to have. They said, don't mind, just give us a king. The hardness of heart continues. In Nehemiah chapter 9, verse 16. And they and our fathers dealt proudly and hardened their necks and hearkened not unto thy commandments.
1: Ye kojo akolu eto po ye sien ayika eto iwo so tun to egra ogbedide to egba.
0: Verse 26. Nevertheless, they were disobedient and rebelled against thee and cast thy law behind their backs and slew thy prophets which testified against them to turn them to thee, and they wrought great provocation.
1: Verse
0: And you will see then that those children of Israel, from generation to generation, the hardness of heart continued.
1: Aramo, Ovi Israel tole son kwe do deme biyo deme sinsi ya ekaton egwe dido nukon.
0: When they asked that question about separating from their wives, and they were referring to that that's what it had been from the time of Moses.
1: Are
0: you going to say anything different? He said yes. One of the reasons why Christ came is to remove hardness of heart away from us. And he said, since I am here to remove hardness of heart away, then all the permissions to were given as a result of the hardness of heart.
1: When they don't think to feel now, do they see I had on say, but did they put them in Komoy? Well, since I had on Dali to Divier.
0: Hardness of heart no more, permission no more.
1: I see I had on my sortimba, obedi de ton, my sort.
0: Hardness of heart no more, divorce no more.
1: Since I had on my sortimba, I see better in my sortim.
0: Now you wonder, the people that had that permission, wasn't it all right for them?
1: I can be a bay, ye dig, be my pointed away.
0: Permission does not mean blessing.
1: The
0: permissive will of God always comes with suffering. In Psalm 81:11-12.
1: If I didn't stick to what I wanted to do, those people,
0: or just be quoting Bible to me, but I'm telling you today, I have my way. Something is still coming.
1: Because
0: for every permissive will that you receive, there is suffering that comes along with it. In Psalm 81:11-12. But my people will not hearken to my voice, and Israel would have none of me. So I gave them up unto their heart's lust, and they walked in their own counsels. And when the Lord gives up somebody, something follows after that. In Psalm 106, I'm reading to you from verse 15.
1: He
0: gave them their request and sent leanness into their soul. That's what you want. Permissive will, go ahead. And then we're told that he now sent leanness unto their soul.
1: Hosea 8.
0: I'm reading from verse 3. Israel has cast off the thing that is good. The enemy shall pursue him.
1: Israel koze ene kheyin dagbe dragbe keto lo na domone.
0: And they say, this one man, one wife, until death do us part. No, away with that.
1: Irado hasuro kwa siroko kakabo kura do aklame pare pale o teme mati na ene.
0: We want to have the liberty that when the woman is not satisfying us, then we can have the liberty to kick her out.
1: Aye ye jona tin do ab
0: Then they said, this strange doctrine, one man, one wife, until death do us part.
1: Those
0: Israelites, they counted the word of God as a strange thing.
1: Israel sin vie nele ye ki oko jiku e ton credi onu jona.
0: Hosea chapter 8 verse 12.
1: Hosea ta kia ton to afo eto we are to.
0: I have written to him the great things of my law, but they were counted as a strange thing.
1: Yen wona onu foton awo ne so ose se meshigba ye ki e di onu jona le.
0: And how many people today you will find in your communities?
1: When
0: you begin to tell them about the word of God, one man, one wife, join together until death do us part. They say, that's what you people believe. In our church, they don't say it like that. In fact, they say even our pastor is now with the second wife. And he is a pastor, he is a preacher. In your church, what do they teach you? You mean if your wife does not know how to cook? If your wife does not know how to respect your father and your mother? You mean if your wife will not allow brother and sister, your relatives, to live with them? You mean if your wife does not have a child? You mean if your wife is not pleasing you? You mean if your wife is not allowing your business to progress, you will keep her for the rest of your life? Strange. Verse 12, I have written unto him the great things of my law, but they were counted as a strange thing. And it's because they counted it as a strange thing for the man and the woman to remain together all through their days, all their lives. That's why they pursue that. And he said, I will go for the permissive will. I don't want the perfect will. In verse 3, Israel has cast off the thing that is good. The enemy shall pursue him. In Romans chapter 1, I'm reading to you from verse 24. Wherefore God also gave them up to uncleanness through the lust of their own hearts, and to dishonor their own bodies between themselves.
1: In verse 26,
0: for this cause, God gave them up unto vile affections. For even their women did change the natural use into that which is against nature. He gave them up.
1: Verse 28,
0: and even as they did not like to retain God in their knowledge, God gave them over unto a reprobate mind to do those things which are not convenient.
1: You
0: know, there are some people that think that I think it's better for me to leave a church like this. Because if I keep on hearing this one man, one wife until death does part, I'll not be able to kick out this woman. And so for me to be able to have the liberty, after all, this is not the only church on earth.
1: And
0: then they go to another church. And lo and behold, as they are hearing the preacher, they are preaching to them. The preacher says, welcome. All of you that are here. And I see some of you, I see that fellow they are dressing like, as if you are just coming from deeper. We welcome you. And over here, we serve a God of love. And a God of understanding. And if it so happens that you're having marriage problem and those deeper life people.
1: And
0: they say, keep her, stay with her, never divorce, stay with her, you cannot leave her. Over here, there are no laws of do's and don'ts. Here, there is liberty. If the woman is not helping you and your mind is to kick her out after you have tried your best and they think it will not work, over here there is liberty, she can leave. And if you want, you can get to any level here in the church. You can become a pastor, bishop, even though you have kicked out your wife.
1: And
0: then you say, praise the Lord, here I am. And then your mind is telling you the perfect will of God, stay together. Keep quiet. I don't want perfect will of God. This permissive will of God is okay for me. It's not okay for you. You're going to suffer. In 2 Thessalonians chapter 2, I'm reading from verse 10. And with all deceivableness of unrighteousness in them that perish, because they receive not the love of the truth. For this cause, God shall send them strong delusion, that they should believe a lie. And after you have known the perfect will of God, and you decide you are not going to stay with the perfect will of God, it may so happen that the Lord may allow you to have a dream. And in that dream, deception will come. You can kick her out, you can separate from him and marry another. Deception. Or it may be that you before you came to church, you are saying, oh God, should you speak to me? The Lord has spoken to you already. One man, one wife, together, cleaving together, until this doors part. And you're saying, oh Lord, this woman, how am I going to live with this one for the rest of my life? Will somebody not enjoy life? How can you enjoy life with this man? Oh Lord, speak to me. Okay, I'm going to church today. Lord, I will know your will, whether to leave this man or not. When the choir is singing, speak to me through their song. If I can just catch a sentence from one of the stanzas, I will know you're speaking to me. And then the choir is singing, and then you think you are hearing a particular verse that says, release me and let me go.
1: aye blavo kan yito le ba ti kan jiji bo ba le ro ato we for dey say sin ogbese dey to di ro jomi do mai.
0: Ah, that is it. I've got it.
1: Ah, nko mo e wo lo ni e jomi do mai.
0: The Lord has answered me.
1: Opin ko si o mi.
0: I heard the choir singing, release me and let me go.
1: Dan se kan ji to le to kan ji ma yero jomi do gbo mai.
0: I am released.
1: Aye ko jomi do.
0: And then you go back home, you are packing your load.
1: Ba wa ifo gbe abi agba to le.
0: Sister, what are you doing? I'm leaving this man. God spoke to me today. I can go now. God has released me. Man, let me go. Don't tie me down. I will not suffer here forever. I will get another man.
1: That's
0: delusion. And the Lord will abandon you to that delusion, and you will perish if you don't reconcile with your husband.
1: And
0: let me show you one man in Numbers chapter 22. So, I'm reading from verse 7. And the elders of Midian departed with the rewards of divination in their hands, and they came unto Balaam. And spake unto him the words of Balak, and he said unto them, lodge here this night, and I will bring you word again, as the Lord shall speak unto me, and the princes of Moab abode with Balaam. And God came unto Balaam and said, what men are these with
1: thee?
0: And Balaam said unto God, Balak the son of Zippor, king of Moab, has sent unto me, saying,
1: Balaam is sodo hanaji kuya kwe domo balaki visunu zipoli ton lo a holu muabiton ko do me.
0: Behold, there is a people come out of Egypt which covereth the face of the earth.
1: Da yego meke ye jike ije bonuson Egypti wa le lo e shion no kume aigba lo ton.
0: Come now, cause me them. Peradventure, I shall be able to overcome them. Drive them out.
1: Tifiye wa bo koda do ye na mi, e ya ye na tin, so gana do ho avunke ye bonya ye ton.
0: And God said unto Balaam, thou shalt not go with them. Thou shalt not curse the people, for they are blessed.
1: Chikuya kwe sodo kana Balaam idomo, ye mana yipo yeko ba, ye mana kude do beto le log ba, na durano we ye.
0: And Balaam rose up in the morning and said unto the princes of Balak, get thee into your land, for the Lord refused to give me leave to go with you. And the princes of Moab rose up, and they went unto Balak and said, Balaam refused to come with us.
1: Balaam is so shite to a phone bo bodogla o gan balaki ton le lodomo mi ya iba mi tome na mi de na okuno lo kona kona do na vivome na do yipo mipo o gan mo abi ton le so shite ye bo so yi je balaki de bodomo Balaam ko na do wa ko mi.
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0: Let nothing, I pray thee, hinder thee from coming unto me.
1: Ye vewe ye dike nunde glowe so we wa je de me blo.
0: For I will promote thee to very great honor, and I will do whatsoever thou sayest unto me.
1: na yena zewe dagaje ye ida ho talala teme poro nude pepe ye do alami yena
0: wa. Come therefore, I pray thee, cause me these people. And Balaam answered and said unto the servants of Balak, would give me this house full of silver and gold. I cannot go beyond the watch of the Lord my God to do less or more.
1: Ena utu ye vewe wa khoda do mekele na mi bala mi so gbon bodoran de vi bala ki tole lodomo eyin ena na okwe eton mi go na fataka po sikapo yen ma so gayi ze oho okuro
0: na be epo. I pray you, tarry ye also here this night, that I may know what the Lord will say unto me more.
1: Ena utu divie yen vemi mi dogba to fito azake mega na yeni do yonu ke okun lo na do rami dogo.
0: God spoke to me before, but let me see whether God will change his mind. God says, I am God, I change not. But Balaam, because he wanted the money, am I going to lose this money? Am I going to lose this honor? Am I going to lose all this provision? Okay, let me go and check up again. The Lord has told him, don't go. The Lord has told you, don't marry the unbeliever. Let there be no unequal yoke. The believer shall not marry unbeliever. Yes, I hear. But this man has money. Am I going to marry this one that are riding bicycle, motorcycle? Am I going to marry these ones that don't have a house of their own? Am I going to marry this one living in Face Me, I Face Your house? Is it this one I'm going to marry that didn't even go to university? Am I going to stay with this one? Don't marry unbeliever. Don't marry unbeliever. This one has money. This one has prestige. This one has position. This one has honor. This one has everything you can think about. Let me go and check up again from God. God is going to give you the permissive will, but you will suffer for it. And then in verse 20, and God came unto Balaam at night and said unto him, if the men to call thee, rise up and go with them.
1: How
0: happy Balaam must be. You see, that's why I went to check up. If I had stayed with what God said at the first beginning, I wouldn't have gone to check up again. If I stayed with what these coordinators and group coordinators are telling us, and what these preachers are preaching, I'm not going to ask again. But you know now, since I went to ask, God has told me I can do it. And God is greater than coordinator. And God is greater than group coordinator. And God is greater than preacher, pastor. Do you think God is happy because he gives you permissive will? Remember, God only gives permissive will to the people having hardened hearts. And you will suffer for it. In verse 22, God's anger was kindled because he went. He told him to go, permissive will. And the angel of the Lord stood in the way for an adversary, enemy, against him.
1: Angeli okru no loton do teme na edeto aliko lome na meglato de do eji.
0: When you go into that permissive will, the Lord will stand as an enemy, an adversary against you.
1: Nindo aibio ujulo sisi ene mejikwe na note kredi kredi oketo meglato de do jiwe.
0: Verse 31. Then the Lord opened the eyes of Balaam, and he saw the angel of the Lord standing in the way as an adversary. Of this Balaam that took the permissive will of God.
1: But the
0: Lord opened the eyes of Balaam, and he saw the angel of the Lord standing in the way, and his sword drawn in his hand, and fell flat on his face.
1: And
0: the angel of the Lord said unto him, wherefore hast thou smitten thine ass these three times? Behold, I went out to withstand thee, because thy way is perverse before me.
1: Angeli okuno ton lo sodo rin domo ete utu e rie li nou kete kete tue wla aton khile da yego nye jegbonu wa na meglato de na alikotu e sokodo tonukon she utu.
0: But the Lord permitted me because of a perverted heart.
1: Na usisiye e katon utu e ma.
0: And he has saw me and turned from me these three times. Unless she had turned from me, surely now also I would have slain thee and saved her alive.
1: Mowe balami yi. Balami so do rangel okuno tolodo nyeko wa
0: yanye that. Where would he go? Because in hell fire.
1: Did he
0: eventually get to heaven?
1: No.
0: He wanted the money so much. In Numbers chapter 31, verse 7, verse 8. And the word against the Midianites, as the Lord commanded Moses, and they slew all the males, and they slew the king of Midian beside the rest of them that were slain, namely Evi and Rechem and Zor and Or and Reba, five kings of Midian. Balaam also, the son of Beor, they slew with the sword.
1: Yeso fun awon ahe midiani dile okuno lode pe na mose do yeso ku sunu sile do kuropo yeso hu aho lo midiani tan le po pipo to ala to se yi ton le ton po evi po lekimi po ko zuli po ko huli po po le ba po aho lo midiani tan atan le yeso yi o ri do wu balami vi sunu bi o le ton loga.
0: Cause of his perverted heart, he eventually joined the enemies to fight against the people of God, and eventually he died as a rebel against the will of God.
1: He
0: died and he went to hell. Hardness of heart will produce disobedience toward God. Will produce bitterness and hatred against the wife of your youth, against the husband of your youth.
1: Is
0: the hardness of heart that will bring divorce. And then you'll bring self-imposed judgment, the judgment of God upon yourself. Eventually, you are going to raise up a sinful criminal posterity. And of course, eventually there will be damnation, doom, judgment, hellfire in eternity. We come to point number two. God's perfect will for happy homes. In Mark chapter 10, verse 6, Mark. From the beginning of creation, God made them male and female. For this cause shall a man leave his father and mother and cleave to his wife, and they twain shall be one flesh. So then they are no more twain but one flesh. What therefore God has joined together, let not man put asunder.
1: Here
0: the Lord himself revealed God's will, God's only will in marriage.
1: Number
0: one, he refers us back to the beginning. He didn't grant Adam the privilege or provision or the liberty of another choice. Was there no offense at all in that family? Of course there were offenses. There is no sunshine without heat. There is no rain without cold. There is no marriage without once in a while misunderstanding. But in the midst of it all, understand, as it was at the beginning, that it is the man and the wife becoming one flesh. Think about what Eve did. It was Eve that ate the forbidden fruit. It was Eve that gave that forbidden fruit to Adam. And it was that made Adam and Eve to lose the great provision of God, the Garden of Eden. And yet, with all that the consequences of what Eve did to Adam, there was no privilege, there was no liberty, there was no provision of divorce and remarriage. That's why the Lord is saying, whatever that man has done, whatever that woman has done, the perfect will of God for happy homes is that forgive one another. If you marry a second one, are you sure that this second one is going to be an angel? Research has shown that even those who go to second marriages, if they don't divorce again, the reason they don't divorce is they are saying, this one I thought will be better than the first one, it's even worse than the first one. And now am I sure if I kick this one away again and marry another one, am I sure what my life will become? Remember, once you have gotten married, your marriage. And it is until death do you part. Genesis chapter 1, reading from verse 27. So God created man in his own image. In the image of God created he him. Male singular and female singular created he them.
1: That's
0: how he did it. Not two friendly people, loving people, living together. They have become one flesh.
1: Aye, ema indo ye imi awi awi buano kwamo shiba yezu agbasala dopo mi awele.
0: Now this is what you hear. This is what you know. This is revelation from the very beginning.
1: Aye, ewen we asedi, ewen we anyendi, ewen sok yalo son bibe.
0: Now look at this.
1: Kinkofi.
0: If you find somebody who claims to be a Christian, somebody who claims to be a long-standing member in this church, somebody who claims to be a preacher, a leader, an overseer in this church, he has gotten married, but the father, the mother, they're living with them in the house. If this man cannot obey the knowledge of the primary school teaching in marriage, this man will be preaching to university people in the kingdom. What I mean is this, many of our members here who have been in this church for 15-20 years. And if a man then come in here and preaching, the father is living with them, the mother is living with them, the senior brother, senior sisters, junior brother, junior sisters, they're living with them. And the man, preacher, deeper life preacher, the man,
1: deeper life,
0: he will discuss long time with the mother. And they will have taken decision, the man and the mother, before the wife will even know anything that is going on. If we knew that a person is not even able to pass the primary school test, will not allow them to come and be teaching these adult believers, almost university level believers, who know the word of God already. Because their disobedience against the rudimentary foundational teaching of the word of God in marriage and the family disqualifies them from preaching the word. And if you are there and you are like that, you repent. You turn away from that, and then you quit the pulpit until you do that. Because if you don't, your teaching will not be acceptable to God. Jesus said, go back to the beginning. And then obey that word. And if you obey, the Lord will bless us in Jesus' name.
1: That
0: amen looks like you are sleeping. In Ephesians chapter 5, I'm reading from verse 22. It says, wives, submit yourselves unto your own husbands, as unto the Lord.
1: Dear
0: sisters, you are married, a happy home, a happy marriage, a blessed family does not happen automatically. There's a price to pay. I want a good home. Pay the price. You know, my dear sisters, our will, our personality can come between us and happiness in marriage.
1: Aye, mesinu, urzinza mito, uwa mito, ezo gake mi biokwe do ayajije tome.
0: I'm a woman of myself.
1: Yonu de tome.
0: I'm a lady of my own opinion.
1: Aye, nzoni net de tititon.
0: Even though you are my husband, don't take me for a ride. I will tell you that although I may keep quiet, but there's something cooking in my heart. Don't do that. Verse 22, wives, submit yourselves unto your own husbands as unto the Lord.
1: Verse
0: 25, husbands, love your wives. There's no bitterness in love. And there is no suspicion in love. There is no starvation in love. When you starve your wife of your attention. You starve your wife of food. You starve your wife of normal happiness. There is no starvation in love. And there is no judgment in love. The wife moves here, judgment. The wife puts something here, judgment. The wife, cooks, judgment. And the wife irons the clothes, judgment. Nothing she does is ever good in our sight. There is no judgment in love. Husbands, love your wives, even as Christ also loved the church and gave himself for it. Give yourself to your wife. Reveal your mind to your wife. You know, there are people that work as if they are diplomatic politicians. When they are talking to their wives, they measure their words. Very, very careful. Careful what I allow her to know. Because, she's just a woman. And she cannot handle sensitive information. She cannot handle business deal. She cannot handle what I'm talking to my friends and business partners outside. My husband, I saw that so and so called you on the phone. What were you discussing? This woman has come again and she cannot handle this matter. If you reveal all the business talk to this woman, she's going to give me a wrong advice, and then you just smile and say, is that what you are talking about? By the way, the food is burning on the fire. Why don't you go and look at it? And then she goes. By the time she comes back,
1: we'll
0: bring another topic deliberately, methodically, psychologically, in a philosophical way. We are trying to quiet her. Don't ask that question. I don't want to tell you that. Is that marriage? Or are those two tenants living together? Can they hand do something that the leg will not know? Can the ear hear something that the mind will not think about? Can the heart receive something that the spirit will not know? Because it says you are one flesh. In verse 31, for this cause shall a man leave his father and mother. Genesis tells us, leave the father and the mother, cleave to your wife.
1: And
0: they two shall be one what? One flesh. That's the will of God. We're going to do that will of God. And whosoever shall put away his wife, Jesus said, and marry another, committed adultery against her. Now, if a man leaves wife and goes to marry another, and then they will not allow me to be a worker in the church here, I'll go to another church. And according to the word of Jesus, whichever church you run to and you're hiding there, where you have run to, whosoever shall put away his wife and marry another committed adultery against her. If you die in that condition, is it not Jesus that normally should open the door to get to heaven? And if you die in adultery, will he open the door for you to get to heaven? No, you'll get to hell.
1: And
0: if you die in that condition, and you don't make restitution, and you don't come out of that adultery, where will you spend eternity? I pray God will give us His grace to obey. And we will obey the word of God in Jesus' name. Then, point number three, God's perfect way to the heavenly habitation. God's perfect way to the heavenly habitation. In Isaiah chapter 30, reading from verse 19. For the people shall dwell in Zion at Jerusalem. Thou shalt weep no more. You will weep no more. He will be gracious unto at the voice of thy cry. Your family problems, and that brings tears in your eyes. And as you hear these things, the word of the Lord, does it bring sorrow in your heart? Hatch, the Lord will comfort you. And whatever is wrong, the Lord will set them right in your families in Jesus' name. The Lord has shown us the right way. And this is God's permanent way to the heavenly habitation. In Psalm 119, I'm reading from verse 89. Forever, O Lord, thy word is settled in heaven. God doesn't change his standard of marriage. In verse 30, it says, I have chosen the way of truth. Thy judgments have I laid before me. That's what the Lord is expecting you to do. In verse 128, therefore I esteem all thy precepts concerning all things to be right, and I hate every false way. Whatever false doctrine you have heard, the Lord wants you to hate every false doctrine. Isaiah chapter 58, verse 7.
1: Isaiah see
0: is it not to deal thy bread to the hungry, and that thou bring the poor that are cast out to thy house, when thou seest the naked, that thou cover him, and that thou hide not thyself from thine own flesh.
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0: Look at the blessing in verse 8. Then shall thy light break forth as the morning. Thine health shall spring forth speedily.
1: Thy
0: righteousness shall go before thee. The glory of the Lord shall be thy rear
1: watch.
0: Then shall thou call, and the Lord will answer you. Thou shalt cry, and he shall say, here I am. If thou take away from the midst of thee the yoke, any yoke you have placed on your wife, any of

0: into we do not way. I know about
1: this is not, you don't know how to do this, you don't know how to do that. There's nothing you know how to do. And you know that this is the kind of person I will marry. So today the Lord is calling us to repentance.
0: But am I did on by am I don't see Matrayo better link cotton when you are daddy agblino the numon cotton my egg nikeni kodo.
1: Your wife or your husband has been afflicted the way you are living together.
0: Aye asuto eko to awufie samo na dia to ni no kwe pogbon.
1: And she's crying privately. And the Lord is saying, if you will draw out yourself, what does she need? Is it food? The food of emotion that she needs, you will give unto her and satisfy the afflicted soul. Then shall thy light rise in obscurity. Better days are coming for you. And
0: the
1: darkness be as the noonday, the Lord will guide you continually. Thou shalt raise up the foundations of many generations. Thou shalt be called the repairer of the breach and the restorer of paths to dwelling. Let's go back home and repair everything that has gone wrong. The grace of God will go with you. The love of God will go with you. The mercy of God will go with you. God will wipe away your tears. Happy days, blessed days will come for every one of us in our families in Jesus' name. And for those who have not married, God will give you bone of your bone and flesh of your flesh. For those who are looking up to the Lord, God will give you a breakthrough. God will give happiness and joy and blessing to your family. Let's rise up and talk to the Lord in prayer. You tell God, oh Lord, I'm going to be a repairer of the breach. I'm going to be a restorer of the goodness of God in my family. As you get back home, if there has been any problem between you and your wife, why don't you just sit down, look at one another face to face. Remember the days of courtship. Remember the days of an early marriage. Do you remember the honeymoon period? And hold one another, embrace one another, forgive one another, and look tenderly at one another, and speak tenderly to one another. And sister, forget, forgive, and forget. My dear brother, husband, forgive and forget. If you will obey the Lord, if you will respect and honor the Lord himself, he will respect you and honor you and bless you too.
0: Enough,

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Let's raise up our hands as we pray. You have not married, you can raise up your hand too. God's heart is on you. God's mind is on you. He will bless you.

0: in Adora way.
1: Father, in the name of Jesus, we thank you because of the revelation of your mind. These are divine precepts and prescriptions for a happy marriage and a blessed family. We pray, O Lord, the days of turbulence and storm will come to an end in Jesus' name.
0: Kodo nuke goro teme asukwa sikwa lowe de koto gbigbale tole ko kuro mi ba ko de do agbogun etukla alowe me tole kwa na wa poro to egbe to jesu come.
1: All those who are taking wrong steps and they have gone the wrong direction, oh Lord, you know we're human beings, you know our frailty, you know our ignorance. As they repent and return unto you, forgive them in Jesus name.
0: O kuro ko de na ye me ko ti afozele okuro gan ronu ko to na gbeto mi ma do gan rowe mi de to le vojo to egbe o to jona ye bo kan ego ape to jesu in come.
1: The years of the canker worm of division of conflict in our families of eating, restore those years back to every family in Jesus name.
0: Okuro o pe agboro pati ko dule e ohun e ko tren dule okuro mi o ko dero o pe nele ko ani go jona ye ga to jesu in come.
1: Lord, I pray you give grace to every brother, give grace to every sister, that in our families will walk according to the will and the way of God in Jesus' name. Lord, I pray you give grace to every brother, give grace to every sister, that in our families we'll walk according to the will and the way of God in Jesus' name. That, Lord, our families will be a shining example. A blessed family indeed. That even families around, they will be coming to us to see how God is blessing us, how things are totally changed, everything is repaired, every good thing is restored. Do it for us in Jesus' name.
0: Where
1: Lord, there is no child yet, give them miracle children. Let
0: this
1: day be the final day of the tears of barrenness in the family in Jesus' name.
0: Where
1: the children are wayward, we pray, O Lord, you will send your power, your grace, your spirit after those children. Those children, they will give their parents joy, happiness once again in Jesus' name.
0: Where
1: the problem is lack of funds, I pray that situation you correct it in Jesus' name.
0: Provide
1: adequately for the men and the women, husbands and wives, so that, Lord, they will see together, they stay together, they live together, they take care of their children together in Jesus' name. And Lord, where there are evil forces, opposing forces and afflicting forces and powers of darkness militating against any family here, I break that yoke. Release them into the joy and the happiness of a blessed family in Jesus'
0: name.
1: For my single brothers and my single sister, they have been praying and there are blockage here, hindrance there, yoke there, curse there, and the disturbances there, they have not been able to get through. Lord, this is that day of blessing.
0: Okuro won ko de na ye me ma ko wule a lo re bo tin to fi bo ye gbon de kacha ye gbon de kacha on ko de bo do ye ma ko mo ko tru re o to egbe do ko tru na wa bo ye na tota to Jesu in come.
1: This is the final day. They have not seen that you are a good God. I pray, oh Lord, you give them a breakthrough in Jesus' name.
0: Okuro egbe wa ya sa go to tolo ye na modo ye ayi to na no ye na mo dagbe to e to Jesu in come.
1: Lord, I pray by this time next year, those who have been crying, there will be laughter.
0: There will
1: be testimony. And Lord, I pray it will be good marriage. You give them bone of their bone and flesh of their flesh in Jesus' name. And for these, our children who are just growing up and they are hearing all this, oh Lord, I pray every good thing they have heard concerning marriage, concerning the family, preserve it for them.
0: Okulon wa ko de do nu le pepe de ye tre ko se dogun alo wule ton dale bo ye ma lo ma ko wule aro to ni fi okulon ara se do na ye.
1: When it comes to their turn, their marriages will be good, their families will be good. Bless them in Jesus' name.
0: Do we na o jile ye le ton na wa alo wule ton na yon fo eto eto le na yon nu le ko na yon do na ye to Jesu in come.
1: And the good desires of their hearts even today, success and promotion and cleverness or whatever they need, health also, give unto them in Jesus' name.
0: We
1: are coming to your kingdom. Our marriages, our lives will not be like the lives and the marriages of our parents. Ours will be spectacular. Ours will be special. Command your blessing permanently upon all your people here today. Thank you, Lord, because we know you have answered. In Jesus' name we pray. Thank you very much. God bless every one of you.
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1: Praise the Lord. If you are there tonight, I said, praise the Lord. I really praise the Lord because we're here together. We thank the Lord because of what he has done. I'm going to take the broom of faith and sweep everything away. That's in your house, in your family, in your place of work, in your profession, anywhere you find yourself. The broom of faith tonight, I sweep everything away. And by the time we finish tonight, nothing will remain in Jesus' name. Now you see, even people you don't understand, miracles come in very simple ways. I was on the BBC. That's the radio BBC in London. And a lady was interviewing me. And we came to having programs, crusades, conferences, and quite a lot of things. And then she asked me a question. How do people get healed? Oh, I said it's very simple. I said, for example, what they remember on the air. And they were transmitting directly. In London. And I said, for example, if you're sick, tell me what sickness you have, and then I will pray, and that will be an answer to how do people get miracles? And then he told you a particular place. She said, I've been having a problem in this place for such a long time. I said, in the name of Jesus, be healed. Your pain, your suffering, sickness there, get out in Jesus' name.
3: Bando to yin ko Jesu tama ya uve ya zan ton jagboro to yin Jesu tama.
1: Then she looked up and said, hey, it's gone.
3: Bo ekpon le ekpon gado ah
1: ekpon. Praise the Lord. So I said, now you ask me the question. How do people receive miracles? I said, now tell me, how do people receive miracles?
3: He
1: said, by prayer and faith. I said, exactly, you got it. You know, if that can happen in London, over the air, while just being interviewed, and instantaneously, she got a miracle. But tonight is your night. And you will get your miracle in Jesus' name. Let's close our eyes for prayer. Our great God in heaven, I will magnify your name tonight. I will worship you tonight and exalt your holy name. I will thank you because we know you have never failed. In the past, you never failed, and today we know you will not fail. And in the future, we'll know you will not fail your people. Lord, I'm asking tonight that your mighty power will go with this word and reach out to the hearts and the bodies and the families of all the people. And you roll away all their problems in Jesus'
3: name.
1: I'm asking tonight that you will manifest your power. And great will be the wonders you will do in every life here tonight in Jesus' name. That you will destroy the works of the devil. And everything the devil has brought into every life, Lord, I pray, you are going to get rid of everything tonight in Jesus' name. Name. That your name will be glorified. That the sinners who are here, they will see the picture that you draw from heaven. Of themselves. And then they will see the necessity of coming to Christ. Lord and Savior tonight in Jesus' name. And those who are sick, and those who are oppressed, and those who have any calamity, any curse upon their lives, I pray that tonight you will roll everything away in Jesus' name. I pray that tonight the name of the Son of the Living God, the Lord Jesus Christ, will be exalted as he brings his power to bear in every life here tonight in Jesus' name. We know you have answered. And we know we're going to see the fulfillment of the great promises of God in the Bible, even tonight in Jesus' name. And we worship you. We know, Lord, that tonight is going to be a beautiful, great night for everyone in Jesus' name. Thank you, Lord, because we know you have answered. In Jesus' mighty name we pray. And everybody said, God bless you. You can sit down. There are two passages I'm going to major on tonight. And the first passage you'll find in Ephesians chapter 6. I'm reading from verse 10. Finally, my brethren, be strong in the Lord and in the power of his might. Paul the apostle was writing to the Ephesians. And if you will try to recollect the situation of the people in Ephesus, here is what you'll find. They search an idol. They deceived themselves, and they said that idol fell down from heaven. And Paul the apostle went to preach there, and then somebody felt that Paul the apostle was going against their tradition. Their traditional medicine, or their witch doctor, or their witches, or the evil spirits that ruled in the land. And they all came out en masse. And they said, great is Diana of the Ephesians. For 2 hours they were shouting. They became fanatical about it because they were very, very zealous for their idol. And now there were these believers in Ephesus. And they were right in the midst of the people that manifested negative power. Dark power, the power of Satan, the power of evil spirits. Talking about occultism, it was rampant in Ephesus. Talking about witch doctors, there were many in Ephesus. And talk about witch doctors and witches and wizards, there were very many trying to manifest their worthless power in Ephesus. And then came Paul the Apostle. And as Paul the Apostle came to them, he began to declare, there is no other power but the power of God. And there is no other manifestation of power today that can set you free. That's why, as Paul the Apostle was leaving them, he had written a lot of other things to them. And he said, Ephesian believers, Here you are living in the midst of pressure. In the midst of problem. In the midst of the persecution of the people that do not believe the Lord. And it says, finally, here is what I have for you. And finally, brothers and sisters who are here tonight, be strong in the Lord. Those words, be strong in the Lord, are inseparable. If you crawl out of the kingdom, there's no way you can be strong. It's like when you tell a fish, swim in the river. There's no other place for the fish to swim. If the fish comes out of the river, there's no way to swim. If it's on ground, there's no way to swim. Be strong in the Lord. If you come out of the Lord and the clapping and the singing over. The reading of the Bible over. And then you go back to all the evil things to leave behind. And you come out of the Lord. There's no way to be strong.
3: It's like telling
1: a bird, fly in the sky. For the bird, there's no other place to fly. You remain in the sky and you can keep on flying. You remain in the Lord and you can keep on being strong. If you're going to live in this land and you are going to live free and you are going to live happy and you are going to live in liberty, be strong in the Lord and in the power of His might. That's how to remain strong. If you will go back to the herbs that you used to use, you may think that you are going to get power. But you lose the reality of power, and then you are going to go to something fake. But you want to remain really strong. You abide in the power of His might. And then it says, put on the whole armor of God. You know, there is no way any preacher can tell you all the details of the whole armor of God. It's not talking about, is you seeing the picture of a soldier? Now, this period is like you are recruited into the army of the Lord. And now we make available for you the armor of the Lord. And it begins to tell us all the details of the armor of the Lord. And it says, put them on. I'm sure you know it takes more than 5 days to make a vibrant, vigilant, victorious soldier. It's
3: a
1: soldier left home on Wednesday. And he went to the camp. And then from Wednesday to Sunday, he was introduced to the whole, to the armory. And then he comes back Sunday night. And you say, where have you been? He says, I have gone to the camp. Now, I am a soldier. And
3: you
1: are you going back to the camp? Are you still going to have training? Oh no, I have finished.
3: For 5 days,
1: you are finished. And you are not going back again. Oh no, I finished. I'm a soldier now.
3: But as that time, when I look for you, when I come to look for you, it is a moment. I'm going to say, I'm going to.
1: And any enemy that confronts me, coming from any territory, I will overcome.
3: But I can't tell you what I'm going to do. Don't say, but I'm going to do it.
1: You know, he's deceiving himself.
3: Can you hear to the club?
1: You know, that is why many people, they attend a crusade 5 days.
3: And you know, you know why you're over for bang batonkunole na azan aton.
1: And after that, they don't step into any Bible believing church anymore.
3: Hey, God, you must not be a Bible.
1: After that, they don't read the Bible anymore, and they say, I am now a Christian.
3: Hey, God, you must not hear Bible. You are not different.
1: I am all right now, and I will overcome every enemy that comes against me. I say, just for 5 days.
3: And
1: it says, put on the whole armor of God, that you may be able to stand against the wiles of the devil. Then it says, for we wrestle not against flesh and blood, but against principalities and against powers, against the rulers of the darkness of this world, against spiritual wickedness in high places. That's what it says. It says we're wrestling. And the people who are wrestling with us, they are not using human knowledge. They're using spiritual power. The people who are wrestling with us, they are not using scientific experimentation. They are using demonic power. And it says, because we are not wrestling against flesh and blood, that's why you put on the whole armor of God. Why? So that spirit will fight against spirit. You see, if flesh fights against spirit, the flesh will lose. The Holy Spirit within you fights against the evil spirit within them. Who will win, Holy Spirit or evil spirit? Holy Spirit. That's why it says you put on the whole armor of God. And the Holy Spirit power in you will fight against all those evil powers, demonic spirits, and by the grace of God, according to the authority of the word of God, you will win in Jesus' name.
3: more dogmo who you tun dali anakba wa pura dogma che kuno tun dali anakba wa to Jesus tama
1: verse 13 wherefore take unto you the whole armor of God
3: eno to afa we atan eno to mi zegba jaji we tun le po bladogo.
1: Again, do you see that? The whole armor. And it's not the armor of man. And it's not the armor of tradition. The very armor of God. That is church. The people of God. Studying the Bible. And the church will teach you about prayer. The church will teach you about faith. The church will teach you about the promises of God. The church will teach you about the blood of the Lamb. A lot of things. Wherefore, take unto you the whole armor of God, that she may be able to withstand in the evil day. And haven't done all to stand.
3: We shall
1: stand. The wind of this world will not blow you down. We shall stand. Principalities and powers will not crush you. We shall stand. All the witches in the land, all the wizards in the land, they will not be able to conquer you. You will stand. When you take on the whole armor of God, if you meet them in the dream, you will conquer them. If they meet you during the day, you will conquer them. If they confront you on the road, you will conquer them. If they come with any arrow, their arrow will boomerang and go back to them.
3: Stand
1: in the armor of the Lord, in the power of the Lord. No other power will be able to conquer you anymore. In Jesus' name. Stand therefore. If you are confronting the enemy and you have your armor on. And then you are not standing. You are compromising. You are crawling. You are not standing. You see, as you go back home, they will threaten you. As you go back home, they will say, you must bow. As you go back home, they will try to introduce some things to you. Know your God. I know your Savior. I know your Lord. I understand that you have to stand. You will not bend for the enemy. You will not kneel for the devil. You will not compromise your stand. You will stand in Jesus' name. It says, stand therefore, having your loins girt about with truth. Did I tell you? You have your loins, that's the belt of truth. And if you don't tell the truth,
3: You
4: don't even know the truth about Jesus.
3: Or the
4: truth about the Holy Spirit.
3: Or the
4: truth about the Christian life.
3: Or the
4: truth about what is required of the believer.
3: You're
4: totally absent, ignorant of the truth.
3: Have
4: your loins got about with truth?
3: Now, and
4: then it says, having on the breastplate of righteousness.
3: You see
4: the soldiers in those days
3: when they
4: go to the battlefield,
3: they
4: will wear an iron vest, a kind of singlet, but it's of iron.
3: And it's
4: scale all over to cover their chest.
3: Why did
4: they do that? Because the enemy on the other side will have an arrow.
3: And then
4: can throw the arrow like this. If it strikes them in the chest, the heart is very near
3: there. And if it
4: strikes them in the heart and it punctures the heart, they are gone, they are dead.
3: That's
4: why they have that breastplate on them.
3: So that
4: if the enemy will throw any arrow at them, it will only strike that breastplate.
3: And
4: then it will deflect it back. Every arrow they throw at you will be deflected back in Jesus' name. They cannot bring you down anymore. You know, there are people almost everywhere I go. If you know, the radio people interview
3: me, they
4: interview me about, we learned that you preach holiness. I said, of course, yes. There's no other thing to preach.
3: If the
4: TV people want to interview me before they finish their questioning, they must ask me, we learn you preach holiness. I say, of course, yes. There's no other thing to preach. Because you understand that this is the breastplate of righteousness.
3: And
4: I'm telling you, holiness is power.
3: I
4: said holiness is power. And righteousness is power. It's a breastplate. It's a breastplate that shields you, that protects
3: you. And
4: let me show you the power. I was in a particular place where what you have a program.
3: But
4: before that program, we were going about to different places and different localities and different villages.
3: And I came to
4: a particular village with my team at that time.
3: And I saw a
4: woman that had a porch on the ground.
3: And
4: then she poured oil on that pot here in Nigeria.
3: And then
4: she will run around and walk around that
3: pot.
4: a particular spot, she will kneel down like this. Then she will go around and around, and then she will kneel down. What are you doing? Oh, she said, I'm worshiping my God. You're worshiping your God. Where is your God? Oh, she said, look at it. And I said, I can't see the God. She said, look, this she didn't want to call it pot, because once you call it God, how can you call it pot again? And so she said this one, she was pointing. I said, ah, is this your goal? She said, yes. And meanwhile, the son was paralyzed. And the son was lying down on the side, looking at mama, mama worshipping idol, and the son was paralyzed. So I said, look, woman, see what this your God has done to your child. That your child is paralyzed. That my God is not like that. And that if you will come over and worship my God, and you are now to throw this thing away, I'll pray for your child, and your child will get up. If you do that, and this my paralyzed child gets up, I will worship your God.
3: But now we Amoya, endo abasi monungbo, but viche, eh, ni asakwa akwe, eh, fotite.
4: Then I will throw away your idol.
3: I
4: said, no. You will throw away your idol, then I will pray for your child. She said, no.
3: Endo anabe vodun tuena dragbe webo na kude na vitwe do lalao.
4: You will pray for my child first, and my child will get well, and then I will throw away my God.
3: Endo anakude na viche webo viche na jaganga, endo godo na be vodun chile.
4: How many of you know that I'm a teacher and I do not allow students to dictate the syllabus? I dictate what I'm going to teach.
3: And I didn't
4: want this woman to change me. You know, when a teacher comes and then the student begins to say, this is what to teach me, this is what not to teach me, I said, no. You are taking my place. You are usurping my place. I am your teacher. I am to teach you what you are to do. Say amen. And so the woman said, no, you will pray for me and this child will get well. I said, you don't understand. I am in charge. You are not the one in control. I said, pick up this sin and throw it away. There's nothing there. And you know, she was convinced, because if you come and I speak to you, you will be convinced. And tonight you are convinced. I said, tonight you are convinced. She picked up that pot, and it was an empty pot. There was even nothing underneath the pot. Empty God. I said, don't just pick it up, smash it on the ground. If you can break it, it is not a God. She smashed it on the ground and it was broken. That's what you call a God. And then
3: she
4: said, now you've done well. I didn't even touch the child. I just stood like this. You know, I'm talking about the breastplate of righteousness. Righteousness and holiness, that is
5: power.
3: Amu mateda virago. Amu dodo lokmo. Otundo dodo tunai. Amu dodo po waluwe po uhuwe.
5: I said righteousness is power.
3: Nwaura dodo uhuwe.
5: Holiness is power.
3: Waluwe uhuwe.
5: And the boy did not understand English.
3: Amu virago matemo emase angle emase vogo.
5: And I wasn't speaking vernacular language.
3: Yendi emase dogbe o me music
5: beto. And they were not interpreting the prayer.
3: Emase dogbe sirami dogbo dada.
5: To make you understand the power of the Almighty God. I was speaking English language. And the boy did not understand English. And they were not interpreting to the boy. And I was not touching the boy. I just said, boy, in the name of Jesus Christ, rise up and walk. And that boy got up like this and he began to walk.
3: Holiness is power.
5: That's why I come to you tonight and I'm telling you, with the armor of God, put on the breastplate of righteousness.
3: I'm always on what to them. The poor
5: and that righteousness will work mightily in your life in Jesus' name. And then it says, and your feet shod for the preparation of the gospel of peace. The gospel of peace. Not the gospel of fighting. Not the gospel of retaliation. Not the gospel of fighting one another. Your feet are shod with the preparation of the gospel of peace. Church and church should not be fighting together. Members of the same church, but from different tribes, should not be fighting together. If you have a fighting attitude, argumentative attitude, a struggling attitude, we must fight about everything. We must tear one another apart. We must put pressure on other people, crush them, so we can have our way. That's not the armor of God. That's the armor of the devil. And your feet are shod with the preparation of the gospel of peace. And then it says, above all, taking the shield of faith, wherewith ye shall be able to quench all. Everybody say all.
3: Say it
5: again. You'll be able to quench all the fiery darts of the wicked. Their shield of faith will make you to be able to quench, to crush all the fiery darts of the wicked. And take the helmet of salvation and the sword of the Spirit, which is the Word of God. Then praying always with all prayer and supplication in the Spirit, watching thereunto with all perseverance. and supplication for saints.
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5: I told you finally the final wonder.
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5: finally the final wonder.
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3: Ndo ra do po jawu popo to ra dai.
5: And it is the wonder of conquering faith.
3: Amo jawu awon gbigba yi setan.
5: The wonder of conquering faith.
3: O jawu awon gbigba yi setan.
5: The wonder of the faith that conquers.
3: Amo ndo jawu yi seran gba won tan.
5: You will conquer.
3: Anagba won.
5: I said you will conquer.
3: Anagba won.
5: There is the wonder of deliverance and dominion.
3: Did
5: I tell you before we were at Onitsha? And at Onitsha, this man was brought completely mental, completely mad, completely insane. And they changed the two hands and used padlock on him. Change the two legs and use padlock on him. And we're having this, meeting at Onitsha there. And they brought him in. And you know how they fed him before they brought him in? They locked him inside the room. And to give him food, they will open the door very quickly and throw the food to him and close the door because it was wild like animal. Heard that we're having this program at Tunisia. What he did then was to find some people that overpowered him momentarily and chained his hand and quickly chained the leg.
3: Amon Esra meeting the Tito Opuya to Nisha Ndali. I don't know Basi. You had dig better as soon as Suka Gaganole na you who the sito after well Bunado Motel do Ogadene.
5: And then they bundled him to a vehicle and brought him to the meeting.
3: But you kind of brother sita do woman.
5: And then I was preaching on the name of Jesus. And eventually, at the time of prayer, as I mentioned the name of Jesus like this, that insanity, everything went away.
3: The
5: man became normal. And then he looked at himself. He said, my brother. He said, my uncle. Why did you chain me? I'm okay now. Why don't you remove this and they remove that? And then the legs, they said, remove it now. I'm no more violent. And then they brought him to the stage. And that man walked like a real gentleman. Our God is mighty and powerful. Our God is great. The wonder of supernatural deliverance and dominion. And if you have any shackles, any chain, any fetters binding you tonight, the Lord will deliver you in Jesus' name. The wonder of total freedom. When I say total freedom, freedom from every yoke, freedom from every infirmity, freedom from every sickness, and freedom from any negative binding force in your life. And tonight is that night. And the wonder of abundant life. The wonder of supernatural power.
3: power
5: coming into you. That you know you are strong in the Lord. And the power is there. And you know by the grace of God you can stand in that power. And no storm of life will be able to blow you down. And with that power of the Lord, you will conquer every enemy. You will conquer every evil spirit. You will conquer even Satan. And very shortly, the Almighty God will put Satan under your feet in Jesus' name. Wonder of heavenly inheritance. What's the joy of coming and not getting to heaven? What's the joy of reading the Bible and not getting to heaven? What's the joy of teaching Sunday school in your church and not getting to heaven? What's the joy of singing in the choir and not getting to heaven? What's the joy of saying that you belong to a good church in town and you don't get to heaven? The joy of coming is that when it says I'm marching in, I will be there in Jesus' name. I about you. The wonder of heavenly inheritance.
3: And
5: that's why we are here. That's why I'm telling you that tonight is not the end of serving the Lord. Tonight is not the end of following after the Lord. Now, I pick up that word faith. And now we're looking at the wonder of conquering faith. The faith that conquers sin. The faith that conquers sickness. The faith that conquers self. The wonder of conquering faith. That you have faith in Christ. And that faith in Christ is growing. And the power of faith is so much working in your life. That anywhere you stand in the faith of the Son of God.

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1: Peter kojo aluko zokpo he jije temple me to jire o detome to jeche ne tome.
0: Do you see in their program?
1: Amo to tito etome.
0: In their lifestyle.
1: To bezan zizan etome.
0: In the day-to-day schedule of the running of their lives, they are time for the time of prayer.
1: Amo to niwa etole me to azando kopo be yetindo jire na ode.
0: Never be too busy that you will not have time for prayer. And a certain man, lame from his mother's womb, was carried, whom they laid daily at the gate of the temple, which is called Beautiful, to ask alms of them that entered into the temple.
1: Yes, that way, Kusaso Ado, Unreto Tomendewa, Yeno Se, Ebeso, Ebeso, Wado, Hongbo, Temple, Yeno, Yero, Dabo, Dabo, G, Nando Bianuto, Meto, Temple, Mbia, Lessi.
0: Look up here at me. You know, this man, he was in a bad shape.
1: Mommy to feel it. I'm on that way, Eto, Oten, Yakadem,
0: in a beautiful, at the beautiful gate.
1: Eto, Ten, Yakadem, and Shibato, E, Hongbo, Dabo, Dabo, G.
0: The gate was beautiful.
1: Hongbo, Dagwe, Dagwe.
0: But he himself was all crumbled and all muddled up, messed up.
1: Amochibai wala suwe to kulabwa to kula yofle, moe to fle boku diokong.
0: And they laid him at the beautiful gate. It's like the picture of a sinner in a good church.
1: Amo, to fle boto dioneme boto mufong to hongbo dagwe dagwe.
0: It's like the picture of somebody who is paralyzed, paralyzed in his soul.
1: In
0: he does not have the power to be able to get up and walk in the way of the Lord. And this man, born like that, don't you know that's a spiritual condition? We're born in sin.
1: Although
0: we may belong to a good family, the beautiful gate at which you are, and the beautiful church where you are, will not change anything. And then in verse 3, who seen Peter and John about to go into the temple as an arms.
1: Afratan, me mo Peter po Johanu po to na biya temple me biya na domo nunina deyi.
0: Ask what you need.
1: Biya nui agiro.
0: You know, if you keep quiet and you see other people receiving their miracles,
1: other people,
0: the power of God is confronting them and confronting their problems. Other people, they say, oh Lord, Jesus, Son of David, here I am, have mercy on me. And you see other people shouting and crying and asking and praying and pleading with the Lord, have mercy on me. And you see them receiving the miracle. And then you just keep quiet there. If the Lord wants to bless me, he will bless me. I don't want to shout. I don't want to be so fanatical like that. You know, some people, they wait such a long time and they don't get the miracle that is a portion for them.
1: They say,
0: the miracle attached with your name, you'll get it tonight. I said you'll get it tonight. And it is when you rise up and you open your mouth before the Lord and say, Lord Jesus, have mercy on me. That's when that miracle will come unto you. In verse 4, and Peter, fastening his eyes upon him, with John, said, look on us.
1: Maybe
0: that's why I say all the time, look up at me here, because I have something to give you.

0: I said I have something to give you. Because I come in the name of Jesus. I come with the anointing that breaks the yoke. And if you look up here, something will drop in your soul. And something will drop in your family. And the blessing of God will come upon you in Jesus' name. And he gave each unto them, expecting to receive something of them. Then Peter said, silver and gold have I not. You know what beggars are looking for? Beggars are looking for money. If you give a beggar 10 naira, 100 naira, that's a great day.
1: Oshogbo,
0: that's the capital of Osun State.
1: And
0: then this woman had been blind for 12 years. And then she had become a beggar on the street. And then we prayed and mentioned the name of Jesus instantaneously. That woman that had been blind for 12 years, begging on the street, their eyes became totally open.
1: Praise
0: the Lord! Amen. And you know, even though we don't have money to give you, God provides, we'll give you to you. But Peter said, silver and gold have I none, but what I have, we have something. I said we have something. And then as you go back after this crusade, you have something already in Jesus' name. What I have, I give unto you in the name of Jesus Christ of Nazareth. Rise up and walk. He took that man by the right hand, and they were told, and he lifted him up. And immediately after that lifting up, the speech and ankle bones received strength. And he, leaping up, stood and walked and entered with them into the temple, walking and leaping and praising God.
1: It
0: will happen to you. And that's the power of faith. The wonder of conquering faith. Tonight we've heard so much about the faith that we ought to have, about the armor that we ought to put on. And as you put on the armor, it will work in your life today. In verse 16, and his name, through faith in his name, has made this man strong, whom you see and know. Yea, the faith which is by him has given him this perfect soundness in the presence of you all.
1: But
0: you
1: said that it to your tummy well. Yeah, that way, yeah, that way, he don't want me, mom. But so you went, but you say, but it was Dali, well, not Gaga Gija, he to Nuku, you make po.
0: Faith is still at work today. The power of God will come to you. But remember, the beginning of the manifestation of that power is the wonder of salvation in your life. All your problems are solved before you go. All your difficulties are gone before you go. And the power of the Lord will be fulfilled and manifested in your life tonight before you go in Jesus' name.
1: Heads
0: bowed and eyes closed. The number one, say first thing first. First thing first.
1: Heads
0: bowed and eyes closed. You have not given your life to the Lord. I surrender myself completely unto the Lord tonight. Where are you? Just raise up your hand. God bless you. Wonderful. Praise the Lord. Everybody, I said, praise the Lord. Here is your time for you now to say, I hand over myself completely unto the Lord. Just rise up wherever you are. And then we'll be praying together. While you're standing, you tell the Lord that you are standing now to receive the forgiveness of the Lord. You are standing to receive the salvation of the Lord. You are standing to receive the good thing that Jesus Christ purchased for you on the cross of Calvary. And then the Lord will forgive you. The Lord will change your life. Things will never be the same again in your life. You're receiving Jesus now. Accepting Jesus now as your personal Savior. We're going to pray together now. You pray loud after me. You say what I say. You say it from the depth of your heart. Almighty God, I thank you because I've heard Jesus died for me on the cross of Calvary.
1: To satin Calvary
0: to has rolled my sins away.
1: To
0: has take my sins away.
1: To
0: has remove condemnation from me. Lord Jesus, I believe that you died for me on the cross of Calvary. Lord Jesus, I come to you tonight. Lord, I pray as I turn away from all my sins, asking for your help to hold me faithful, to make me powerful, to give me spiritual strength not to go back into my sin. Lord, I pray, forgive me now. Forgive me now. Wash me with the blood of Jesus. Cleanse me. Help me to be free from guilt and condemnation. Lord, I believe I am saved. I believe my sins are forgiven. I believe you release me now from the hold of sin. Thank you, Lord. I believe it's all right now. In Jesus' name. Amen. Everybody shout amen. Your head's bowed and your eyes closed. I'm praying for you. Father, in the name of Jesus. But thank you at this time. I will bless your name and glorify you. Thank you because of your faithfulness. Lord Jesus, you said, whosoever comes to you, you will in no wise cast away. These have come with all their heart, with all their soul, with all their mind. Lord, I pray you forgive them in Jesus' name. And Lord, I pray the power, the strength to go and live a victorious life from tonight, grant unto them in Jesus' name. Thank you, Lord, because we know you have answered. In Jesus' name we pray. Well, rise up now and pray. Will you rejoice tonight? Are you receiving miracle tonight? Are you going to be blessed tonight? Every yoke broken. Every sickness taken away. Every infirmity removed. All problems solved tonight in Jesus'
1: name.
0: Tell the person by your side, tonight is my night of miracle. Tonight is my night of wonders. We're ready now. Are you ready? Locate, identify where the problem is. Tonight it must go. And then you raise up the other hand to heaven. And to the Almighty God. As you raise up your hand to God, Almighty God, I trust in you. And you're solving my problem today. Healing my sickness today. You're removing my deformity today. You're taking the sanity away today. I'm having my miracle today. Just keep your hand up as we pray. Father, in the name of Jesus, we thank you because we know that you have always been working wonders in our lives. And since we came, you have always glorified the name of Jesus. And here we are, we're asking, O Lord, glorify that name again tonight in Jesus' name. And Lord, I pray that you stretch forth your mighty hand right now to every man, every woman, every brother, every sister, every boy, every girl. Touch them and take their bodies away in Jesus' name. All the mountains of problems they have brought. All the mountains of sicknesses they have brought. You told us, if you have faith as a grain of mustard seed, ye shall say unto this mountain, be thou removed and be cast into the sea. I speak now to the mountains of problems they have. Come out of them in Jesus' name. That spirit of insanity, I command you. That spirit of epilepsy, I command you. That spirit of affliction, I command you. That spirit of witchcraft, I command you. Come out in Jesus' name.
1: All
0: the sickness they brought on you. All the infirmity they brought upon you. All the pain they brought upon you. All the setbacks they brought upon you. I command right now, come out in Jesus' name. Lord, I pray for everyone, that the people that have visible sicknesses like goiter, like tumor, like
1: cardia,
0: like hunchback, like swollen head, like elephantiasis in the legs, like swelling of cancer in their armpit. Right now, I command the sickness, come out in Jesus' name. Every mountain of problem you have, every mountain of sickness you have, I speak against that mountain right now. I speak against that infirmity right now. I speak against that pain right now. Come out in Jesus' name. Lord, those who have tuberculosis, or they have any other pain, any other problem in their lungs, in their kidney, in their livers, in their blood system, in their bone, in their joints. Lord, I pray right now, touch them, heal them in Jesus' name.
1: And
0: Lord, I pray for those who are barren. This night, I cancel the barrenness. You are not barren anymore. I pronounce upon you now that your barrenness is cancelled in Jesus' name. And I bring from the Lord your miracle babies for you. Receive your miracle babies in Jesus' name. Those who are blind, the bandage of the devil. Those invisible yet renders you blind, and you are living in darkness. I command you, devil, remove your hand from their eyes. You demons, remove your hands from their eyes. And all your bandage by which you are blindfolding them, remove your bandage of blindness in Jesus' name. And I command those blind eyes right now, be opened in Jesus' name. Those who are lame, those who are paralyzed, hands are withered, the feet are withered, and the waist is not carrying you. I pronounce the power of God upon your life. I release the power of God on your body. And I pray that the quickening power of the Lord will come upon your body right now. Rise up and walk in Jesus' name.
1: Lord, I
0: pray you destroy the works of the devil in their body. The work of the devil in their mind. The work of the devil in their brain. And the work of the devil in their families, destroy in Jesus' name. Lord, I pray that tonight will be the night of the wonder of wonders. That nobody will miss it tonight. The lame rising up and walking. The blind seeing. The people that have swelling be dropping everything. And the people that have been failures and defeated in life rising up in victory and progress and prosperity tonight. Lord, I pray you put your prosperity and your abundance into every life tonight in Jesus' name. Every problem you brought in here today, I cancel everything. Every mountain you brought in here today, I remove everything. And every work of the devil on your body, on your family, I cancel everything, I crush everything in Jesus' name. Lord, I pray there will be the wonders of the Lord everywhere now. In the front, in the middle, at the back, on my right, on my left, everywhere, touch everyone now. Touch everyone now. Touch everyone now. Perform your wonders in their lives in Jesus' name. Confirm it in every life. Thank you, Lord, because I know you have answered. I thank you because I know you have answered. In Jesus' name we pray. And everybody said, the Lord has touched you tonight. Put your hands together for Jesus.
2: Heavenly Father, we thank you for bringing us together today for this worship service. We bless your name, Lord, because whenever you bring us together, you reveal your mind to us. And we come together once again so we know what you're saying to your people and what you're telling the world through your people too. Open our eyes to see the deep things of your word and move us on to obedience by what we learn in Jesus' name. In Jesus' name we pray. We're looking at Matthew chapter 4 verse 17. From that time, Jesus began to preach and to say, repent, for the kingdom of heaven is at hand. When Jesus came to this world, he came as a king. The king revealed. And he wanted to show the people that the kingdoms of the world eventually will be the kingdom of Christ. And he
3: he'll be the king reigning. And from the very beginning of his message, he began to tell them about the kingdom. And then he told them about the way to enter into that kingdom. That same way is the same today, because God remains the same. Christ the same yesterday, today, and forever. And the way to the kingdom remains the same as well. He tells us about the way into that kingdom. Repent, the kingdom of heaven is at hand. In Mark chapter 1, reading verses 14 and 15. Now after that John was put in prison, Jesus came into Galilee preaching the gospel of the kingdom of God. Always the kingdom. Here is the way, verse 15, and saying, the time is fulfilled. The kingdom of God is at hand. Repent ye and do what? And believe the gospel. We're coming to Matthew chapter 9, verse 13. But go ye and learn what that meaneth. In verse 13, I will have mercy and not sacrifice. The people thought the way to get into the kingdom was through their sacrificial system. And the Lord said, I will have mercy and not sacrifice. Learn that. How long it took them to learn? In fact, some of the Israelites have not learned it until this very time. They thought the sacrificial system was permanent. There's something greater than sacrifice. And even though it was given unto you, it's gone out of the way. It's not the way to the kingdom now. Samuel chapter 15, I'm reading from verse 22. Why don't you back up to verse 21? It says, but the people took of the spoil, the sheep and the oxen, the chief of the things which should have been utterly destroyed, to sacrifice unto the Lord thy God in Gilgal. Yes, I was given an excuse. I did what I did because, you know, sacrifice is so very important. Even if you have to disobey the Lord in one area, once you bring the final sacrifice, you get the way to the very presence and the heart of the Lord. Samuel said in verse 22, and Samuel said, as the Lord has great delight in burnt offering and sacrifices, as in obeying the voice of the Lord.
4: Samuel said,
3: behold, to obey is better than sacrifice, and to hearken more than the fat of rats.
4: Da ye go na do se tonu yin ponte wa vo po na do tun to aiwo ojo da ho le ton agole agole ton.
3: What Samuel had said way back in 1 Samuel chapter 15, the Jews had not learnt that.
4: Lo Samuel do to tatita fodun foto to me dule ma kon de go gbede gbede.
3: They thought, if you're going to get into the kingdom, bring your sacrifice, and that finalizes the matter.
4: Yo le lendo ni aja akoru jawe to me jawe kan fo ti sa to wa ni o so kan ne wa gbe lepo o so gbe ni e.
3: That's the first king of Israel. Let's look at the next king of Israel in David. It is Psalm 51 from verse 16.
4: Akoru ti ta Israel to le di kemi ni pa akola we to di vie Israel ton David is Psalm kande uloko me.
3: It says, for thou desirest not sacrifice, else would die. Give it. Thou delightest not in burnt offering.
4: Look at verse 17.
3: The sacrifices of God are a broken spirit. A broken and a contrite heart, O God, thou wilt not despise. It says, do good in verse 18, in thy good pleasure unto Zion, build thou the walls of Jerusalem. There shall thou be pleased with the sacrifices of righteousness. That's what the Lord is looking for now. It's not looking for those animal sacrifices anymore. And the people didn't understand. And they thought, we're doing well, we're doing right, and we're bringing the sacrifices of the Lord. And the Lord said, go and learn what that means. I will not have sacrifice, I'll have mercy. As God shows mercy upon us, he looks at the sinner and he says, you cannot save yourself.
4: Your
3: sacrifices cannot save you, and your giving cannot save you. Only the mercy of God. Because of his mercy, sent the Lord Jesus Christ to die for us on the cross of Calvary. They never learnt it. They kept their religion. They kept their sacrifices. But they never learned that repentance and living according to the word of God, obedience to the word, was what the Lord required. Go ye and learn what that meaneth. I have mercy, not sacrifice. Proverbs chapter 21, we're looking at verse 3. To do justice and judgment is more acceptable to the Lord than sacrifice. How could he miss that? The Lord had repeatedly told them, I'm not looking for sacrifice, I'm not looking for animals. I just want you to have justice, righteousness, and judgment, and then I'll have mercy. And when that is there, then you know you are really born again, you're on your way into the kingdom. Isaiah chapter 1, I'm reading from verse 11. Go ye and learn what that meaneth. I have mercy, not sacrifice. Isaiah 1:11.
4: To that purpose
3: is the multitude of your sacrifices unto me, says the Lord. I am full of burnt offerings of rams and the fat of fed beasts. I delight not in the blood of bulls or of lambs, of eagles, when ye come to appear before me, who has required this at your hand to tread my cause.
4: Etewe, avoso su sisan mi tonyi ngla miwe ukulu nondo, nye gona vonu na mime agbo, ton kulo na ojo kanli, yinyi ton, nye matindo kwen vivi, to ro, nye su ton go kavido, lengbo vu ton go kavido, alukun ton go gba, wenwe na miwa nado, sa uke ato nu konche, menwe, biyare to misi nado, zonle to awa, che men.
3: Bring no more vain oblations, incense is an abomination unto me.
4: Miso renu na voto wa bablo, nuwe kuzun, nu nyina nyina gla mi.
3: And the Sabbaths and the calling of assemblies I cannot away with.
4: It
3: is iniquity, even your solemn meeting.
4: Your
3: new moons and your appointed feasts, my soul hated. They are a trouble unto me. I am weary to bear them.
4: When you spread
3: your hands, I will hide mine eyes from you. Yea, when ye make many prayers, I will not hear. Your hands are full of blood. Wash you and make you clean.
4: When I meet na lo mi ton yena yinu kuche ula do mi. 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Ala mi ton gona ohun. Mi launa mini iwiwe.
3: The Lord said, that's what I'm looking for. Wash you, make you clean.
4: Kondo nwezi yente lo ni mi launa mini we.
3: And then it says, put away the evil of your doings before mine eyes. Cease to do evil. Learn to do well.
4: Ewa do, mi ndi asonji na kami ton Son, nukonami. Dolo yang watonte. Dilo waklon dagbe we wabi.
3: Oh yeah, what that mean is, I will have mercy, not sacrifice.
4: Mi ibo ikplon were enye. Leblan we nyena jure emanya vok. Disangba.
3: And throughout the ministry of the Lord Jesus Christ on earth, he kept on telling them.
4: But David so Christo melek po twa ikbaji. E din tonu kompoti dona ye.
3: But religion was so much into their blood, into their brain, into their veins, into their heart.
4: That
3: they never learned, and they kept on being what they always did.
4: For ye madoklonu bede bo dindo nukoto ne wa yetele me.
3: And then the Lord showed a practical way. He got into their temple.
4: Kwa doki aye I temple yetome.
3: And he saw them selling animals.
4: Wa moyeto kanilas adofiene.
3: Selling dough, selling what they were going to sacrifice. They were not obeying the Lord. They were still busy. And then a kind of trading had come into their temple. Because they were buying that to sacrifice and sacrifice. And he said, but I told you, go and learn what this means. I will have mercy and not sacrifice.
4: All
3: this is not effective. All this is not getting you to the kingdom.
4: It
3: tells us in that verse 17, learn to do well, seek judgment, relieve the oppressed, judge the fatherless, plead for the widow.
4: Come on, let us reason together.
3: Says the Lord, though your sins be as scarlet, they shall be as white as snow.
4: What did you call on door? Now meaning Lenundo Poyin, you know, Mitombia, you know, wait at the cancel in Yedi Vetadia,
3: and don't be red as crimson, they shall be as wool.
4: Yedi Vetadi, Alali, and not at the second phone.
3: Hosea chapter 6, we're looking at verse 6.
4: Hosea, Tatropa,
3: for
4: Tontropo.
3: For I desired mercy and not sacrifice, and the knowledge of God more than burnt offerings.
4: Now, commend that way when you drew a verse on my back, Paul, or you You
3: see how many times they were told and they never got it. I pray you will get it.
4: And
3: you know, sometimes when a ministry begins, that ministry begins well. We begin with Christ. We begin with his sacrifice. We begin with Calvary. We begin with repentance and faith. The deeper Christian life ministry will begin by pointing people to the way of the Lord. And then
4: we
3: begin by having real conversion. And then we date our coming to the kingdom through to the point of repentance and faith in Christ.
4: And
3: we give testimony, praise the Lord, I became born again at such and such a time, at such and such a place, I give my life to the Lord. And then as we come to know the Lord, some things get settled in our lives. We begin to change our way of life, because if any man be in Christ, he is a new creature. All things are passed away and all things have become new. We drop smoking and we drop drinking, and then girlfriend, boyfriend, we drop all that burning candle. We drop that sacrificing, we drop that. And then our ladies, our women, our sisters, they dress well. And they put off all those worldly things, and then anoint you, shave, and you know, look neat and look nice. And that's just the result of our coming into the kingdom.
4: That's
3: not the means of coming into the kingdom. It's the result of coming into the kingdom. What produces salvation is repentance and believing on the Lord Jesus Christ.
4: When on the
3: all those other things come in as a result of a change of life. But before you know what, those external things become the most important in the minds of people. And they forget that it's the death of Christ on Calvary. They forget it's our faith in Christ that brings us into the kingdom. And that makes us remain in the kingdom. And then we begin to say, now I'm a member of the church because of the way I dress. I told you before, somebody said our distinctive is that I don't wear this, I don't wear that. Our distinctive, I tie this, I tie that. Even the Pharisee too could say this is our distinctive. Our distinctive is repentance, faith in Christ, righteousness. Righteousness of a new creature in Christ. That is a distinctive. Sacrifices, go ye and learn what this means. Mark chapter 12, verse 33. And to love me with all the heart and with all the understanding and with all the soul and with all the strength, and to love your neighbor as yourself is more than all whole bunch offerings and
4: sacrifices.
3: The love of God in the heart, more than burnt offerings, and more than sacrifices.
4: Matthew 23,
3: verse 23. Woe unto you, scribes and Pharisees, hypocrites, for ye pay tithes of mint and anise and cumin, and have omitted the weightier matters of the law.
4: But
3: when you started doing that, it took grace to do that, to give up all the jewelry and then to dress. It took grace. Because people laughed at you, and but by the time you did that for 6 months and 1 year, you did that for 3 years, you did that, you've been dressing like that for 20 years. It doesn't take grace anymore. We can do that. In fact, it's strange for any child of God here now, after you've been away from that worldly dressing for 20 years, it will be very strange for you to pick that up again. It doesn't take grace anymore. It's natural now. You can do that without prayer. The Lord is saying, now you need grace to keep righteous and to keep holy. And that thing that needs grace is what you are thinking about today, so that you remain and you are kept in the kingdom. Judgment, when mercy, and faith. These are what you have done, and not to leave the other undone. I'm talking to you from the word of God on the way into the kingdom of God. Three points before we pray. Number one, repentance and faith before entering the kingdom. Number two, righteousness and faithfulness expected in the kingdom. Number three, responsibility of fruit bearing for the kingdom. Number one now, repentance and faith before entering the kingdom. Mark 1:14-15. Now after that John was put in prison, Jesus came into Galilee preaching the gospel of the kingdom of God and saying, the time is fulfilled. Anyone can enter into the kingdom now. The door is open. How do we enter? Repent ye, number one, and believe the gospel, number two.
4: Repent,
3: that doesn't stop there. there and believe.
4: No, levojo, emano te do finamo, aso yi se.
3: Luke chapter 13, verse 1.
4: Luke ta wi at ma fo
3: There were present at that season some that told him of the Galileans whose blood Pilate had mingled with their sacrifices.
4: Men le tin to fine to je lo mere do Galilee to le ton ne orun. Me ton plate fro so pa vo, ye ton po.
3: And Jesus answered says unto them, suppose ye that these Galileans were sinners above all the Galileans because they suffered such things?
4: Jesus blombo do ran ye do be mi o le ran do Galilee to ile yin ina do no ku Galilee to le po we do ye du ya onure ko ton utu.
3: As you think about the world in which we live, you hear about calamities happening in some places and
4: ya po ayo kan mi te gbe ara mo nu daka daka to jo to te mo le me.
3: And then you say, praise the Lord, I'm still alive. He says, yes, you're alive, but you think that those people that suffered such things are more sinners than you are?
4: Pando pa okun lo mi le pe potogbe ngba potogbe be lo mo e be lo me ku ene le me gonu jodun le ye me ye yan do ku ye we.
3: Yes, I tell you nay, but except you do what? Except you repent.
4: Be yan do kan mi do la la o sigba da bo mi le wa ete mi vojo.
3: Sacrifice is not enough.
4: Afosu na ma pe amo.
3: Bringing animals not enough.
4: Na do kan liwa ma pe.
3: I'm warning this, I'm not warning that, not enough.
4: Do ye do ma to le ti do e ma pe.
3: Ye shall all want likewise perish.
4: Adavo mi le me po na do do mo ga.
3: Verse 18, verse 4, upon whom the tower of Siloam fell and slew them. Think ye that they were sinners above all men that dwelt in Jerusalem? I tell you nay, but except ye repent, ye shall all likewise perish.
4: Afone to kavi o me fotono kwa ton eji atoko silo a miton rojele. Oso huye be minendo ye yina tono huk beto. 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Nyendo na mi domo lala o shikba davo mi ule vojo. Yume kwa na dodo mo kede.
3: The Lord is saying that even my sacrifice on the cross of Calvary is not enough. Even the love of God is not enough to accommodate you and bring you in, except you repent.
4: You know, when Joe is to Masukana, we do an a whole lome, a davale vojo,
3: Luke chapter 24, verse 46.
4: Luke Takunu Kuna Vetu Kandela Chiropo.
3: And said unto them, thus it is written, and thus it behoved Christ to suffer and to rise from the dead the third day.
4: Eso do ran ye do mo lewa ye ran we ton mo we so je do do Christ ni jiya bo so fun sun oku to asan ton togbe.
3: Look at this, and that repentance and remission of sins should be preached in his name.
4: Wa pon edin vi alopodo na ye ko vojo po de seyin ado le to po ni didon to yin e ton me.
3: After the resurrection, after he paid the price for salvation.
4: For some question, go to the man who neko swaro. For the guy bit on go to the way do
3: it. Jesus said repentance must be preached.
4: Yes, what the vojo ko yakunendi do.
3: Repentance first, and then the forgiveness of sin preached in his name among all nations, beginning at Jerusalem.
4: Vojo iti ta ene go to the senyi na dole ton koni dido to nye ton me rako taleko gesa. Jerusalem.
3: You see that among all nations, they want that repentance preached.
4: The Apostles
3: chapter 17 verse
4: 30.
3: It says, at the times of this ignorance, God went out, but now commanded how many people were everywhere to do what? To repent.
4: To repent.
3: You had those people that just preach after they preach, no repentance. Because in verse 31, he has appointed a day in the which he will judge the world in righteousness by that man whom he has ordained, whereof he has given assurance unto all men, in that he has raised him from the dead.
4: Fọgbanukun do poto so lewo ko de asande ne e mewo nanda wona iho to do kodo meto da we ke wo kodo de me e ton ko na adogbigbo nla gbe to le po to me e ko fun eso o ti ole me
3: Acts chapter 20 verse 20 and verse 21
4: wa lo ta ko afoton ko polo konukulo po ta ko
3: how I kept back nothing that was profitable unto you but I've showed you and I've taught you publicly and from house to house testifying both to the Jew and to the Greeks to the Gentiles
4: polo le nyama gba opo so le lanu le nya le nla mi me sipa nye ko do nla mi bo so kun mi to gbangba podo so pe gbe ja ko gbe bu to le la do nla ju le ko nla glek le ga in the kosile
3: repentance toward God and faith toward our Lord Jesus Christ they go together
4: do le vo do nla ji wo ya we de po yi se po nla Jesu Kristo kun mi ton de opo aye no zo
3: except you have repented whatever you said you have done is not enough
4: adavo alevo jo ni pe ko wa le ko patapata ma ko pe
3: I believe that's not enough
4: yeah you say ma ko pe
3: Jesus is my savior I confess that's not enough
4: Jesu wa ko le ka to je nko yi gbe ma ko pe
3: believe yes you have to believe but you must repent turn away from sin
4: yi se mo ma dun ise sigbadun alevo jo so yinado to ele po me
3: repentance and faith in the Lord Jesus Christ
4: alevo jo pe se po kan Jesu Kristo kun mi ton de
3: Peter chapter 3 verse 9
4: Peter we tota atun afon
3: The Lord is not slack concerning his promise, as some men count slackness, but is long-suffering towards word, not willing that any should perish, but that all should come to repentance.
4: Okuloma gba wipo gbon pagbe ton dali gbadi le mendelele a o gbo podo sigba yin lisin togla mi dali na e ma duro do me de pepe ni dun adavo do me popo do me pe ni le vojo
3: there's no exception
4: e ma jo me pe ni ton
3: pa is going to be saved.
4: Better like pojo yin mokun le ga.
3: The place is going to be saved. All must come to repentance.
4: Me gbogbo le ni jamo kun le ga. E na le vojo we.
3: The lowly place anyone wants to be saved, he must come to repentance.
4: Me ma so di boy gbeto pa le osu alukuru kuro na do le vojo.
3: White or brown or black.
4: Gbeto ve gbeto juju gbeto wewe o.
3: It says that all should come to repentance.
4: Edu atavo do me popo ni wa le vojo.
3: If we remain in sin, we cannot get into the kingdom.
4: Repentance

0: up the line.
1: Ma mede pepe to vi ojona o to to la me idogun ado ni o sin o to ton la.
0: In the kingdom of Christ, when you come in through repentance and faith, then you make sure that you maintain righteousness and faithfulness. That's expected in the kingdom. In Romans chapter 14, we're reading from verse 17. For the kingdom of God is not meat and drink. In the Old Testament, they bring their sacrifices. And when they bring their sacrifices, they slaughter the animal.
1: There's
0: a part they'll give to the priest to eat, and then if they bring their drink offering, there's a part they'll give to the priest to drink. And then Paul the apostle is saying, all that time is gone. The kingdom of God is not meat and drink, but righteousness and peace and joy in the Holy Ghost. When you come into the kingdom, there must be righteousness. Matthew chapter 5, verse 20. Say unto you that except your righteousness shall exceed the righteousness of the scribes and the Pharisees, ye shall in no case enter into the kingdom of heaven.
1: What's
0: the righteousness of the scribes and the Pharisees? On the Sabbath day, they will not travel a long distance. There was restriction on their movement. They
1: catch
0: to that. When they wore their garments, they had what they call phylacteries underneath their garments. That means that you show that this one is a religious man. And it's not just religious man, it's a specially strict religious man. That was their righteousness. Whenever they went to any place they wanted to eat, they wash their hands to the elbow and wash it very well so that they'll be very clean, ceremonially clean. That was part of their righteousness. Also, they didn't mix with the sinners. They will not mix with the sinners. They separated themselves. They said, we are righteous people. Jesus said, you have outward righteousness. And Jesus said, it's not enough to remain in the kingdom. The outward righteousness is not enough. Let's come to Matthew chapter 23, verse 27, verse 28.
1: Matthew takunu kwa tani kwa divialo.
0: Some Pharisees, hypocrites, for ye are like unto whited sepulchres, which indeed appear beautiful outward, but are within full of dead men's bones and of all uncleanness. Even so, ye also outwardly appear righteous unto men, but within ye are full of hypocrisy and iniquity. Can we apply that to our lives today? You find there are people that although they backslide, adultery, fornication,
1: Kalilo,
0: uncleanness,
1: Mawe,
0: and pornography,
1: photo meme pipon,
0: and all these dirty things on the internet, they browse.
1: Oh no, could you quit yet?

0: And although they have anger and they have bitterness and they have malice, that doesn't show on their face. And they still look like we look and dress like we dress outwardly. But they appear righteous unto us.
1: But the son wa gumele to don na yoro to bonusa bonutana to gara heo Christian isono ladie.
0: And they still didn't throw their Bibles away. They still carry their Bibles.
1: Ye mnoze Bible yeton drama yebono hengwe.
0: And they still have the hymn books. They don't throw all that away, but inwardly. There's a
1: corruption.
0: Outwardly, they appear righteous unto men. But you're full of hypocrisy. You're full of iniquity. And then you're full of all uncleanness. I pray God will deliver us. And the Lord said, go ye and learn what they
1: minutes.
0: I will have mercy and not sacrifice. For I came not to call the righteous. Those are truly righteous people. I came not to call them. They are too full of themselves. They are too proud to be saved. We're looking at Mark chapter 7. We're looking at verse 21. Not everyone that says unto me, Lord, Lord, shall enter into the kingdom of heaven, but he that doeth the will of my Father which is in heaven. You remember the time you started the Christian life and you did the will of the Father in heaven. Your parents persecuted you. You didn't care for that. If you were converted, your husband was not converted at that time. Your husband persecuted you. Didn't care for that. If you were born again, your wife was not born again. Your wife persecuted you. Didn't care for that. If you were not in this church or in another church, but you had, because you were born again, the members of that church, they persecuted you. Didn't care for that. In your place of work, they ridiculed you, they jested about you. You didn't care for that. All you cared for because of your new life is that you are now a child of God. My question to you is, can you bear the same persecution you bore when you first became a Christian? Can you bear the same insult that you bore when you first became a Christian? That's what the Lord is saying. That's what will take us to heaven. This community kind of thing, they're doing it.
1: And
0: they're doing anything to please anybody, that's not going to get us to heaven. It says, not everyone that says, Lord, Lord, shall enter into the kingdom of heaven, but he that doeth the will of my Father, which is in heaven.
1: You
0: know, those early days you became a Christian, you are just a child of God, and then you want to take a decision. And the only question you ask, what does the Lord want? The will of the Lord, and just go ahead and do that without thinking about the consequences. Today, how do you take your decisions?
1: Today, how do you take your decisions? The
0: Lord is saying, this is what you do. Get up and preach.
1: Press
0: up in that bus and preach. It's not what they call evangelism day. It's not what they call prayer meeting day. It's, the church becomes institutionalized. It's an institution now. Evangelism has to have a definite day, a definite time.
1: It's like that
0: in Bible days.
1: Everyone
0: that was scattered, they went everywhere preaching the word. When a church becomes institution, everything has to have time. Just those 2 hours of the week, evangelism. Any other time, institution rules that out. Whatever the people do, however the people react, however the people respond, this is the will of the Lord. Get up and do it. Whether you understand or not,
1: verse 22.
0: Many will say to me in that day, Lord, Lord, always calling him Lord, not doing his will.
1: Oh, Messu,
0: have we not prophesied in thy name, and in thy name I've cast out devils, and in thy name I've done many wonderful works? Then will I profess unto them, I never knew you, depart from me, ye that do watch, that walk iniquity.
1: Sometimes
0: when we preach, people don't mind when you preach and you're hanging a message in the air. It's not applicable to anybody. They don't mind when you preach, you can read the whole Bible, you can spend all the hours you want to spend. Once you don't pinpoint anything to anybody, everything will be alright. But you know what will be very definite and specific? Think about this country, Nigeria, and think about the many people that go to all these meetings, the thousands and the millions of them. How many have repented truly? How many believe to change of life? How many go beyond prophesying? Casting out devils? Healing the sick? How many have overcome the works of iniquity? I pray will not be like them. Sometimes the pressure to join the crowd, the pressure for deeper light to be part of these churches, large church, body of Christ. Say the same thing. Don't rock the boat. Don't say anything that will divide. Doctrine divides. Repentance divides. The preach holiness, sanctification, righteousness, purity, that divides. So say smooth things that will not bring any division, that everybody can flow together and everybody flows into hell.
1: I'll
0: not flow into hell with anybody. If it means standing alone, you'll have to stand alone and get to heaven. I think it's better standing alone, getting to heaven, than joining a crowd and going to hell. Which one is better? Standing alone and going to heaven. Don't give up repentance and righteousness, because that is the only way. Whatever we lose holding on to repentance, holding on to righteousness, is nothing.
1: What you lose
0: if you give up repentance and righteousness, you lose your very soul. That's why it says, it's this that gets us to heaven, we'll get there in Jesus' name.
1: Matthew
0: chapter 6, I'm looking at verse 33.
1: But
0: seek ye first the kingdom of God, and what? And his righteousness. Please notice, and his righteousness. Put your finger there. I'm Philippians chapter 3, looking at verse
1: 9.
0: And be found in him, not having what? My own righteousness.
1: That's why it says,
0: seek ye first, and this should be the priority. Not other things, the righteousness of Pharisees, those external things. But the righteousness that he himself gives. Come back to Matthew chapter 6, verse 33.
1: Seek
0: ye first the kingdom of God and his righteousness, and all these things shall be added unto you. Give me a good amen.
1: Looking
0: at Romans chapter 6, verse 17. But God be thanked that she was the servants of sin, but she have obeyed from the heart. There's something we call reflex action. It just means that you've done something over and over and over again, and now you do it naturally. Without even thinking.
1: And
0: it's not a bad thing. It's a good thing. Because now it doesn't need concentration. There's a part of righteousness of the Christian life that is like that. Good morning. How are you? We just tell you, we're not thinking. I was traveling the other time, and I know it's just natural. And somebody saw me and said, good morning, Pastor. I said, good morning. He said, that's your wife. And I said, you know, before. I said, oh, I'm sorry. He collected himself. The people, they don't do that to hurt you. Just natural. That's what we just ask.
1: That's your husband.
0: How are the children? How is home? Just natural.
1: The things
0: we do without thinking. No grace, no faith, nothing. The righteousness the Lord is asking for is the one that will take you, get on your knees and pray. Get on your knees and get the grace of God and get the power of God working in your life. It's not a natural thing that you just do like that. You obey from the heart, not from the head or the mind. mine.
1: Eman yin di joba. Ando wa san man lepon. Eman ton takame. Di son ayi kato eme divye.
0: Come back to Romans chapter 6 again. Verse 17. But God be thanked that she was the servants of sin. But she have obeyed from the heart the form of doctrine which was delivered you.
1: Kwa lo mta chukwa foton foton kwa weton shikba okpe ting la. Yuhu ya hui do sole mi konyi. 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
0: Being then made free from sin, ye became the servants of righteousness.
1: Ye
0: are committed to righteousness.
1: I
0: pray that commitment will come to every life in Jesus' name.
1: So Peter
0: chapter 1 verse 3. According as his divine power has given unto us all things that pertain unto life and godliness through the knowledge of him that has called us to glory and to virtue. Whereby are given unto us exceeding great and precious promises that by these ye may be partakers of the divine nature.
1: Happiness
0: escape the corruption of the world through laws.
1: Let me this
0: giving all diligence. Make an effort at your faith virtue.
1: And
0: to virtue knowledge. Make an effort to do that. And to knowledge temperance, and to temperance patience, and to patience godliness. Make an effort. Stop godliness and righteousness in your life. That's what shows you really mean to get to heaven, and you're willing to pay the whole price, whatever it demands in your life. In verse 7, to godliness, brotherly kindness, and to brotherly kindness, charity. For if these things be in you and abound, they make you that ye shall neither be barren nor fruitful in the knowledge of our Lord Jesus Christ, but he that lacketh these things is blind. And cannot see afar off.
1: And
0: has forgotten that he was purged from his old sins. Wherefore, the rather brethren, give diligence to make your calling and your election sure. For if you do these things, ye shall never fall. I pray you will not fall. For so an entrance shall be ministered unto you abundantly into the everlasting kingdom. That's how you enter, eventually that everlasting kingdom of our Lord and Savior, Jesus Christ. Righteousness then is very important, indispensable. Other things that we just do by reflex action, that we don't have to make any effort, all those things are not as important. The important thing, the one you really pray, you have the grace that day by day you live in righteousness, expecting the coming of the Lord, so that when he comes, you will not be ashamed in Jesus' name.
1: Point
0: number 3, responsibility of fruit bearing for the kingdom. Notice that word for the kingdom. It's not just bearing fruit. You must ask yourself, for who are you bearing the fruit? There are people that bear fruit only for themselves. That one is not for the kingdom. Look at Hosea chapter 10, reading from verse 1. Israel is an empty vine. He bringeth forth fruit unto himself. Matthew chapter 21 verse 40. The Lord therefore of the vineyard cometh, what will he do to those husbandmen? They say unto him, he will miserably destroy those wicked men, and will let out his vineyard unto other husbandmen, which shall render who? Render him the fruit in their seasons. The Lord wants us to bear the fruit unto him, not unto ourselves. Acts of the Apostles chapter 20 verse 30. Also of your own self shall men arise, speaking perverse things, to draw away disciples after them.
1: We're
0: going to bear fruit unto the Lord. Romans chapter 7, verse 4. Wherefore, my brethren, ye also have become dead to the law by the body of Christ, that ye should be married to another, even to him who is raised from the dead, that we should bring forth fruit unto who? Unto God. Fruit bearing should be unto God. In Proverbs chapter 11 verse 30, the fruit of the righteous is a tree of life, and he that winneth souls is wise. In John chapter 4, verse 34, Jesus says unto them, my meat is to do the will of him that sent me, and to finish his work. Luke chapter 19, verse 10, the Son of Man is come to seek and to save that which was lost. Luke chapter 9, verses 61 and
1: 62.
0: And another also said, Lord, I will follow thee, but let me first go and bid them farewell that are at home at my house. Jesus said unto him, no man having put his son to the plow and looking back his feet for the kingdom of God. You see this language, Lord, let me first. That's a contradiction in terms. Lord, if he is Lord, he is first. If he is Lord, he has the control of your life. If he is Lord, he is the number one. Every other thing will take the second place. But he said, Lord, let me first. Whatever else follows will be wrong. Let me first go and do this,
2: No.
1: Because my basi ewe la la o.
2: He is the Alpha and the Omega, the first and the last, the beginning and the end.
1: Ewa ya.
2: Also say Lord, the finalist age.
1: Ewa ni Alpha po Omega po mbibe po do eko do po una kodo kuno ne unle po vani.
2: It means that he has the final say in your life.
1: Ene lo ewe tindo kwe gongo da chepo do kbeza to ji.
2: He said, Lord, let me first. And Jesus said, no man, having put his son to the plow and looking back to any other sin he wants to make first in his life or be qualified for the kingdom. And he said unto another, follow me. And he said, Lord, suffer me first.
1: 59
2: You know the problems of these people? There's something they want to come first before the Great Commission. Something they want to put first before the calling of the Lord upon their life.
1: First,
2: go bury my father. And Jesus said unto him, let the dead bury their dead, but go thou and preach the kingdom of God.
1: They
2: will do everything the Lord has told us to do. He will be first in our lives in Jesus' name.
1: We're
2: going to call you fanatical if you do that. They're going to call you names. You know that man? His father died. And he said of celebrating. Calling this and that together. You know what his name? He's gone to preach. They won't understand. What people who have grace and the Spirit of God, what they do, the people who don't have the grace of God, they'll never understand. If you're waiting for them to understand, you'll never do the will of God. But go thou and preach the gospel. We'll preach the gospel. Romans chapter 1, I'm reading from verse 13. Now, I would not have you to be ignorant, brethren. Sometimes I purpose to come unto you, but was led hitherto, that I might have some fruit among you also, even as among other Gentiles. I am debtor both to the Greeks and to the barbarians, both to the wise and to the unwise.
1: But
2: as much as in me is, I am ready also to preach the gospel to you that at Rome also. I'm not ashamed of the gospel of Christ. I pray you will not be ashamed.
1: Now we are going to
2: For it is the power of God unto salvation. To everyone that believeth, to the Jew first and also to the Greek. Luke chapter 19, verse 13.
1: The called
2: his 10 servants, and he delivered them 10 pounds, and he said unto them, occupy till I come. I want you to examine yourself today. Maybe you are occupied, but are you occupied in the most important thing?
1: Just
2: think about the things that we do, even in the church. I do this. It's good we do that. In the presence of the believers. But about the unbelievers outside, they are more.
1: to isere sinu kan to mesere sinu kan lo ye lo so gba o
2: require more of our time
1: you let be ojire tan
2: who's going to tell them
1: like mi do kona ye
2: we are the people to tell them we're going to do it and we'll do it effectively in Jesus name
1: mi o le na me na ye de mi aso we po to dagbe popo pepo to jesu in come
2: occupy chill I come
1: mi do ajo wa kaka yen ni do go
2: we'll do it
1: mi aso ba si
2: let's rise up and talk to the Lord in prayer.
1: Across
2: the way, all over again, the way into the kingdom. Repentance and faith in the Lord Jesus Christ. You have repented, praise the Lord. If you have not repented, here is your chance. God is not willing that anyone should perish, but that all shall come to repentance. You can come to repentance today. You can tell the Lord today, oh Lord, I want that salvation. The children will call on the name of the Lord as you repent, will be saved.
1: Call
2: upon the name of the Lord. Don't neglect. How shall we escape? If we neglect so great salvation,
1: which
2: of the Spirit of God bears witness in your heart, your sins are now forgiven. Make sure the Spirit of God bears witness in your heart. He has given you the power to go and sin no more. To live a righteous life now. The power to live a holy life now. The power to live an overcoming life. The things you used to do, forgiveness has come. And the presence of the Lord in your heart, in your life.
1: Resource
2: out, destroys those works of the devil. A new life begins. Your conversion must be real and genuine.
1: When
2: you are fearless and bold before the sinners,
1: doing
2: it for their good so they can be saved. Make it your priority.
1: Bring
2: souls into the kingdom. You're prayerful and you're not bothered. Persecution.
1: They suffer.
2: They may lose. All you care about is for their souls to be saved. For you and for them to be ready for the coming of the Lord. Pray that you have the power of the Holy Ghost to your life. That
1: with
2: that power you become effective in evangelism and soul winning. Pray that once you have started, you will not stop until He comes. The words of Jesus will keep on motivating your life every day. Occupy until I come. Occupy until I come.
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4: We can sit down, we thank the Lord for this day. The word of God is centered on something you might not have been thinking about. The ministry of the flaming sword. Genesis chapter 3 is where you find those two words together. Flaming sword.
1: Genesis is that on
4: in Genesis chapter 3 verse 24, so he, referring to God, drove out the man and he placed at the east of the Garden of Eden cherubims and a flaming sword. Those are the words.
1: Mowe ya moe e jo kurete nemo ya sun lo jegbonu eso de do wezete o jipa teni tokel bule o jiji orito ogbele ni e jiji
4: which turned every way to keep the way of the tree of life. The sword that God put with the cherubims. And it says it turns every way and is to keep the way of the tree of life so that Adam and Eve will not be able to come back into that garden. Of the tree of life and live in their sinful, sorrowful condition forever. What is the ministry of that flaming sword? The flaming sword that turned every way. It tells us very in verse 24 is to keep the way to the tree of life, which means to protect the tree of life so that an unwanted guest will not be able to move in, come into that Garden of Eden. And then take of the fruit of the tree of life. But today, what symbolizes for us the flaming sword? The flame and the sword. The fire and the sword. First of all, determine what the flaming sword is all about in symbolism. Number one, the fire. In Jeremiah chapter 23, verse 29. Jeremiah chapter 23, verse 29. Is not my word like as a fire, says the Lord?
1: The
4: fire symbolizes the word of God. That means this word is fire and it burns. And now the sword. We're told in Ephesians chapter 6, verse 17. And take the helmet of salvation and the sword of the Spirit, which is the word of God. The fire symbolizes the word. The sword represents the word. The fire and the sword both combine together to represent the word
5: of God. The flame and the sword. When you think of those two words, actually, the real object is the sword. The flaming just qualifies the sword.
1: Is
5: the adjective telling us what kind of sword is it? A good sword. A sharp sword. A pointing, pungent sword. A cutting sword. A fiery sword. A flaming sword. All those words just describe the kind of sword you have. The flaming sword. The sword is the real thing, but then it's fiery. And it's like a flame. In Hebrews chapter 4, reading from verse 12. For the word of God is quick and powerful, sharper than any two-edged sword.
1: Jale afo wi awe we na ko jewo yawe ton ti to gbe. Edo wo ran bo dadi ori nu awe na esono so me.
5: The word of God symbolized by the sword.
1: O ko jo etono tena ori lo.
5: We even told is it goes beyond even the sword, piercing even to the dividing asunder of soul and spirit and of the joints and marrow, and is a discerner of the thoughts and the intents of the heart.
1: Yedo eno so me yedo nando klan ikakpo bigbo podo vovo agome kupete tokpo ojo kume tokpo ewa so we lile ikatokpo jwa ikatokpo nyueto.
5: When we talk of the ministry of the flaming sword,
1: emi na koto kwa division jiji myoton dali,
5: we're talking about the ministry of the fiery sword.
1: Mi koto kwa ojo jwa weton myoton dali.
5: We're going to look at the message under three subtitles. Number one, the symbolic picture of the flaming sword. Number two, the spiritual power of the flaming sword. Then number three, supernatural protection through the flaming sword. Number one, the symbolic picture. As we come to Genesis chapter 3, verse 24. So he drove out the man. The question is, who drove out the man? The question is, who is the man that was driven out? The question is, why was the man driven out? The question is, after being driven out, did the man have a chance to come back to this Garden of Eden from where he had been driven out? So he, the Almighty God, drove out the man. Why would God do that? Because God had created the whole world for this man.
1: Na joy go die ho ile epo na betolo utu.
5: And he had planted the garden of Eden.
1: So jipa Eden
5: and had put all that he will need into that garden of Eden.
1: Bo ben we na yudo beto tonle epo to jipa den tolo me.
5: And he had given him a responsibility, a work in that garden of Eden.
1: So aya zonde ni e kena no wato jipa den tolo me.
5: That he will take care of the garden.
1: Lo ya no kwe no kun jipa logo.
5: And then he always came to him in the cool of the day. There was a fellowship because there was a relationship. First of all, a relationship, the creator and the creature. And now we are to so this God drove out the man. Something had happened. He was, if you think about a tenant in a house, the tenant will keep on living in that house as long as he pays his house rent. And the rent God required from Adam is obedience. That you will not eat of the fruit of the tree of knowledge of good and evil. That's all you are to pay. Obedience to the word of the Creator. And then Satan came in the form of the serpent and said, did God say? The serpent did not point his attention to, did God give? Did God supply? Did God create, make this garden for you? Has God given you life? Has God given you privileges? Count your blessings and see what the Lord has done. For every one thing that the devil is able to point to, that God has not given you this, there are 100,000 other things that he has given you. Count your blessings instead of focusing attention on what I don't have. Think of what you have. Instead of thinking of what you don't have, Satan fixed their attention. The only one single thing they didn't have, that they were not allowed to touch or to taste. And every time Satan brings temptation to you, he fixes your attention on this little thing you don't As God said, you will not eat of all the trees, the fruit of the garden. And then the woman said, no, we may eat of the trees of the garden. But you concentrate just on that and go and eat what he has provided. And your stomach only has space for just this. Every time the devil is asking, as God said, you will not take of this, you reply, God has said, I can take this other one. And then, when you see what God has said you can take, go there and take it. When you fill your stomach with what God says you can take, there will be no space anymore for what God says you cannot take. But Eve did not know that, and that simple wisdom would have delivered her and delivered him, Adam, and delivered us, their offspring, from the calamity they brought unto us.
1: And
5: eventually Eve took of that fruit that the Lord had said they should not take.
1: Boko dolo nyon lodu. So asisten e juwa do na dekmen re yiman du lome blow.
5: And then eventually Adam took it also, because Eve, why, convinced him.
1: Boko dolo aswet na yandam lolo so dui. Na asieton ka togwe utu.
5: And said, this is what to take. And then they became naked.
1: Well done, we jalan in dudie. But they dulo, ye moede to man.
5: The glory of God was gone.
1: Gigo jove to klonson yeji.
5: The beauty that the Lord covered them with was gone.
1: Wakode jove to chion ye, e juson yeji boi.
5: And then the relationship was broken.
1: Bokondo kweton yin bigba.
5: The fellowship was broken.
1: You are
5: in the garden as long as we're in relationship together. And so God came and said, Adam, where art thou? And he said, I heard your voice in the garden. That's right. It's not the first time of hearing his voice in the garden. And then I became afraid. Why? Disobedience brings fear. When you don't pay your dues, it brings fear. I heard your voice in the garden and I became afraid. And then, because also I know I'm naked. How do you know you're naked? Then the story goes on, and then eventually the whole scene came out.
1: Now, me when so te utu na kwantonye na to me, otanle kwa nyinyue, wanle kwa ndi do zinvye bo jekbonu.
5: There were excuses made.
1: Kokla do le jeti ton jekbonu ji.
5: But the excuses did not excuse them from obedience to the word and the will of God. And eventually then judgment came. Don't you know there is the law of sowing and reaping? Don't you know there is the law of and effect? Don't you know that there is the law of event and consequence? Don't you And so they were then denied from continuing in the garden. That's why it says so. He, the Almighty God, drove out the man. Now when it says he drove out man, is that only driving out Adam? As you look at Genesis chapter 5, verse
1: 2,
5: male and female created he them and blessed them and called their name. Both of them, Mr. and Mrs. the man.
1: Adam.
5: He called their name Adam in the day when they were created.
1: Adam.
5: So when it says he drove out the man, he called their name, both of them together,
1: when,
5: Mr. and Mrs.
1: Adam.
5: And he drove out the man. And he placed at the east of the Garden of Eden cherubims. And a flaming sword, a fiery sword,
1: which
5: turned every way to keep the way of the tree of life. The fire and the sword, the flame and the sword, the symbolic picture. Jeremiah chapter 20 verse
1: 9.
5: Then I said, I will not make mention of him, nor speak any more in his name, but his word was in mine heart as a burning fire.

0: 3 and 4. My heart was hot within me while I was musing, meditating, cogitating, while I was thinking of the word. The fire burned. Then I spake with my tongue in verse 4, Lord, make me to know mine end and the measure of my days, what it is, that I may know how real I am.
1: When you that you do the whole clue afone, and in your photo chipolo as that you let on late, and in a donyo lane, you back clean or do.
0: Luke chapter 24, verse 32.
1: Luke takonuquene, afogmanuquawe.
0: And they said one to another, did not our heart burn within us while he talked with us by the way, and while he opened to us the scriptures? That's the flame.
1: Look at Panukuna for Panukua, yes, or to the door. Clay, no, so the Mumbia, I have meet on Marunzo to Homito, me when we na, it to Hulok and meet while you go when we na, it will allow me.
0: That's the fire.
1: Miolania,
0: our hearts burned within us. It's like the flaming sword was being applied to our hearts. And when he opened unto us the word of God, the scriptures, the flame symbolizes the word. The fire symbolizes the word. I bowed the sword. You will realize from the very beginning, the sword, as the sword appears in chapter 3 of Genesis, for the very first time. It was to be a defensive weapon. An offensive weapon. Weapon could be an offensive weapon. That means when you go to the enemy, you charge at the enemy. This is an offensive weapon. It's a weapon you carry in your hand to drive away the enemy. Not only an offensive weapon, it is also a defensive weapon. That is to defend either yourself or the people, or you are defending property, protecting it. An offensive weapon, a defensive weapon. And that is the ministry of the sword. And it's the ministry of the word of God. The word of God then as the sword of the spirit is an offensive weapon by which you keep away the enemy of your soul, the enemy of your body, the enemy of your family, the enemy of the body of Christ, the enemy of the church. The sword, the word, a defensive weapon. Ephesians chapter 6, reading from verse 17. And take the helmet of salvation and the sword of the Spirit, which is the word of God. In Hebrews chapter 4 verse 12.

0: For the word of God is. Not that the word of God was. As the word of God was mighty and powerful in the past, so the word of God is still powerful and mighty today. This word is quick and powerful today, and is sharper than any two-edged sword. And then it says, is piercing even to the dividing of asunder of the soul and the spirit, of the joints and the marrow, and it is a discerner. And
1: the
0: one that finds out the thoughts and the intents of the heart. In Revelation chapter 1, reading from verse 16, here you will find, as we talk about the Lord Jesus Christ, it is exalted personality. Revelation chapter 1, verse 16. And he had in his right hand 7 stars. And out of his mouth went a sharp two-edged sword.
1: Etin do sungle vushia we twadusilo etome onu etome wogidi danua we no eton sword.
0: What is coming out of his mouth? It's a sword.
1: Etitosonu etome ogiwe.
0: But you wonder, how can somebody operate with the sword from the mouth?
1: Enakwa.
0: Then you understand, the sword is the word. The sword of the spirit is the word of God coming out of his mouth. Revelation chapter 2 verse 16. Repent or else I will come unto thee quickly and will fight against them with the sword of my mouth.
1: Never join ye many money na waza. Devie bula so yogi onucheton to kwa vonkewe.
0: That's the word coming out of the mouth.
1: Kolonie ogione to sonwe tome.
0: And it's an offensive weapon to destroy the enemies of Christ.
1: Esonya vonkonu nuziza vona do.
0: A defensive weapon to protect the cause of Christ. Revelation chapter 19 verse 15. And out of his mouth goeth a sharp sword. That's the word. It's very clear to us now. You read about the sword in Genesis, and then the sword comes on in Revelation. And it says in that verse 15, out of his mouth goeth a sharp sword, that with it he shall smite the nations. He shall rule them with a rod of iron. And he treadeth the winepress of the fierceness, the wrath of the Almighty God. And well, then we understand the flaming sword stands in for the word. The flaming sword represents the word of God. That heart flaming sword has a ministry that leads us to point number two, the spiritual power of the flaming sword. The spiritual power in our own heart. The spiritual power in our soul. The spiritual power in our life. The spiritual power in the life of the minister. The spiritual power in the family of a Christian. When you take in this word, when you accept this word, when you believe this word, when you live by this word, the fire that burns and burns all chaff away from your life.
1: We're
0: told in Jeremiah chapter 5, reading from verse 14. Wherefore thus says the Lord God of hosts, because we ye speak this word. Behold, I will make my words in thy mouth fire, and this people food, and it shall devour them.
1: Da yego nyena rechotele tonutu emezumiyo kula omerele onake puna sodu yesudo.
0: What a word came to Jeremiah.
1: Kote diyewa Jeremiah de.
0: Look at that verse 14 again, chapter 5 of Jeremiah. Wherefore thus says the Lord God of hosts, because ye speak this word, behold, I will make my words in thy mouth fire. And these people that oppose you, Jeremiah, Christian, this word will be like fire, and the people will be like wood. And the word which is the fire shall devour them, consume them, as the fire consumes, destroys all the wood, devours the wood. In Acts of the Apostles, chapter 2, verse 37. Now, when they heard this, they were preached in their heart, and they said unto the apostles, unto Peter, and to the rest of the apostles, men and brethren, what shall we do?
1: When I say,
0: that's the ministry of the word. That's the spiritual power of the word. You know the result of that pungent word, piercing word, flaming sword. It brought 3,000 to know the Lord as their Savior.
1: In
0: Acts of the Apostles, chapter 2, verse 38, and Peter said unto them, repent, and be baptized every one of you in the name of Jesus Christ for the removal, remission, and cleansing, forgiveness of sins, and ye shall receive the gift of the Holy Ghost.
1: Baptism me do kuro ko mi to to yin Jesu Christ to me na de se nyan do to